Dallas Zulu runway 34 right approach. Landing runway 34 right. Departure runway 34 left. Departure frequency 124.2. Observe gear down operation procedure on final. Wind 030 degrees nanoknots. Visibility 30 kilometers. View 800 feet cumulus. Broken 1500 feet cumulus. Temperature 23. Dew point 19. QNH 1010 hectopascals 2985 inches. Advise you have information kilo. Now Litra International Airport information kilo. 0000. ILS Zulu runway 34 right approach. Landing runway 34 right. Departure runway 34 left. Departure frequency 124.2. Observe gear down operation procedure on final. Wind 030 degrees nanoknots. Visibility 30 kilometers. View 800 feet cumulus. Broken 1500 feet cumulus. Temperature 23. Dew point 19. QNH 1010 hectopascals 2985 inches. Advise you have information kilo. Now Litra International Airport information kilo. 0000. ILS Zulu runway 34 right approach. Landing runway 34 right. Departure runway 34 left. Departure frequency 124.2. Observe gear down operation procedure on final. Wind 030 degrees nanoknots. Visibility 30 kilometers. View 800 feet cumulus. Broken 1500 feet cumulus. Temperature 23. Dew point 19. QNH 1010 hectopascals 2985 inches. Advise you have information kilo. Now Litra International Airport information kilo. 0000. ILS Zulu runway 34 right approach. Landing runway 34 right. Departure runway 34 left. Departure frequency 124.2. Observe gear down operation procedure on final. Wind 030 degrees nanoknots. Visibility 30 kilometers. View 800 feet cumulus. Broken 1500 feet cumulus. Temperature 23. Dew point 19. QNH 1010 hectopascals 2985 inches. Advise you have information kilo. Now Litra International Airport information kilo. 0000. ILS Zulu runway 34 right approach. Landing runway 34 right. Departure runway 34 left. Departure frequency 124.2. Observe gear down operation procedure on final. Wind 030 degrees nanoknots. Visibility 30 kilometers. View 800 feet cumulus. Broken 1500 feet cumulus. Temperature 23. Dew point 19. QNH 1010 hectopascals 2985 inches. 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ILS Zulu runway 34 right approach. Landing runway 34 right. Departure runway 34 left. Departure frequency 124.2. Observe gear down operation procedure on final. Wind 030 degrees nanoknots. Visibility 30 kilometers. View 800 feet cumulus. Broken 1500 feet cumulus. Temperature 23. Dew point 19. QNH 1010 hectopascals 2985 inches. Advise you have information kilo. 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
0000. ILS Zulu runway 34 right approach. Landing runway 34 right. Departure runway 34 left. Departure frequency 124.2. Observe gear down operation procedure on final. Wind 030 degrees nanoknots. Visibility 30 kilometers. View 800 feet cumulus. Broken 1500 feet cumulus. Temperature 23. Dew point 19. QNH 1010 hectopascals 2985 inches. Advise you have information kilo. Now Litra International Airport information kilo. 0000. ILS Zulu runway 34 right approach. Landing runway 34 right. Departure runway 34 left. Departure frequency 124.2. Observe gear down operation procedure on final. Wind 030 degrees nanoknots. Visibility 30 kilometers. View 800 feet cumulus. Broken 1500 feet cumulus. Temperature 23. Dew point 19. QNH 1010 hectopascals 2985 inches. Advise you have information kilo. Now Litra International Airport information kilo. 0000. ILS Zulu runway 34 right approach. Landing runway 34 right. Departure runway 34 left. Departure frequency 124.2. Observe gear down operation procedure on final. Wind 030 degrees nanoknots. Visibility 30 kilometers. View 800 feet cumulus. Broken 1500 feet cumulus. Temperature 23. Dew point 19. QNH 1010 hectopascals 2985 inches. Advise you have information kilo. Now Litra International Airport information Lima. 0030. ILS Zulu runway 34 right approach. Landing runway 34 right. Departure runway 34 left. Departure frequency 124.2. Observe gear down operation procedure on final. Wind 040 degrees 10 knots. Visibility 35 kilometers. 1500 feet cumulus. Broken 2000 feet cumulus. Broken 12000 feet alto cumulus. Temperature 24. Dew point 19. QNH 1011 hectopascals 2986 inches. Advise you have information Lima. Now Litra International Airport information Lima. 0030. ILS Zulu runway 34 right approach. Landing runway 34 right. Departure runway 34 left. Departure frequency 124.2. Observe gear down operation procedure on final. Wind 040 degrees 10 knots. Visibility 35 kilometers. View 1500 feet cumulus. Broken 2000 feet cumulus. Broken 12000 feet alto cumulus. Temperature 24. Dew point 19. QNH 1011 hectopascals 2986 inches. Advise you have information Lima. Now Litra International Airport information Lima. 0030. ILS Zulu runway 34 right approach. Landing runway 34 right. Departure runway 34 left. Departure frequency 124.2. Observe gear down operation procedure on final. Wind 040 degrees 10 knots. Visibility 35 kilometers. View 1500 feet cumulus. Broken 2000 feet cumulus. Broken 12000 feet alto cumulus. Temperature 24. Dew point 19.
QNH1011 has epicycles 2, 9, or 8, 6 inches. Advise you have information Lima. Nalitra International Airport information Lima. 0030. ILS Zulu runway 34 right approach. Landing runway 34 right. Departure runway 34 left. Departure frequency 124.2. Observe gear down operation procedure on final. Wind 040 degrees 10 knots. Visibility 35 kilometers. Few 1,500 feet cumulus. Broken 2,000 feet cumulus. Broken 1,2,000 feet alto cumulus. Temperature 24. Dew point 19. QNH1011 hectopascals 2, 9, or 8, 6 inches. Advise you have information Lima. Nalitra International Airport information Lima. 0030. ILS Zulu runway 34 right approach. Landing runway 34 right. Departure runway 34 left. Departure frequency 124.2. Observe gear down operation procedure on final. Wind 040 degrees 10 knots. Visibility 35 kilometers. Few 1,500 feet cumulus. Broken 2,000 feet cumulus. Broken 1,2,000 feet alto cumulus. Temperature 24. Dew point 19. QNH1011 hectopascals 2, 9, or 8, 6 inches. Advise you have information Lima. Nalitra International Airport information Lima. 0030. ILS Zulu runway 34 right approach. Landing runway 34 right. Departure runway 34 left. Departure frequency 124.2. Observe gear down operation procedure on final. Wind 040 degrees 10 knots. Visibility 35 kilometers. Few 1,500 feet cumulus. Broken 2,000 feet cumulus. Broken 1,2,000 feet alto cumulus. Temperature 24. Dew point 19. QNH1011 hectopascals 2, 9, or 8, 6 inches. Advise you have information Lima. Nalitra International Airport information Lima. 0030. ILS Zulu runway 34 right approach. Landing runway 34 right. Departure runway 34 left. Departure frequency 124.2. Observe gear down operation procedure on final. Wind 040 degrees 10 knots. Visibility 35 kilometers. Few 1,500 feet cumulus. Broken 2,000 feet cumulus. Broken 1,2,000 feet alto cumulus. Temperature 24. Dew point 19. QNH1011 hectopascals 2, 9, or 8, 6 inches. Advise you have information Lima. Nalitra International Airport information Lima. 0030. ILS Zulu runway 34 right approach. Landing runway 34 right. Departure runway 34 left. Departure frequency 124.2. Observe gear down operation procedure on final. Wind 040 degrees 10 knots. Visibility 35 kilometers. Few 1,500 feet cumulus. Broken 2,000 feet cumulus. Broken 1,2,000 feet alto cumulus. Temperature 24. Dew point 19. QNH1011 hectopascals 2, 9, or 8, 6 inches. Advise you have information Lima. Nalitra International Airport information Lima. 0030. ILS Zulu runway 34 right approach. Landing runway 34 right. Departure runway 34 left. Departure frequency 124.2. Observe gear down operation procedure on final.
Wind 040 degrees 10 knots. Visibility 35 kilometers. View 1,500 feet cumulus. Broken 2,000 feet cumulus. Broken 1,2,000 feet alto cumulus. Temperature 24. Dew point 19. QNH 1011 hectopascals 2986 inches. Advise you have information Lima. Nalitra International Airport information Lima. 0030. ILS Zulu runway 34 right approach. Landing runway 34 right. Departure runway 34 left. Departure frequency 124.2. Observe gear down operation procedure on final. Wind 040 degrees 10 knots. Visibility 35 kilometers. View 1,500 feet cumulus. Broken 2,000 feet cumulus. Broken 1,2,000 feet alto cumulus. Temperature 24. Dew point 19. QNH 1011 hectopascals 2986 inches. Advise you have information Lima. Nalitra International Airport information Lima. 0030. ILS Zulu runway 34 right approach. Landing runway 34 right. Departure runway 34 left. Departure frequency 124.2. Observe gear down operation procedure on final. Wind 040 degrees 10 knots. Visibility 35 kilometers. View 1,500 feet cumulus. Broken 2,000 feet cumulus. Broken 1,2,000 feet alto cumulus. Temperature 24. Dew point 19. QNH 1011 hectopascals 2986 inches. Advise you have information Lima. Nalitra International Airport information Lima. 0030. ILS Zulu runway 34 right approach. Landing runway 34 right. Departure runway 34 left. Departure frequency 124.2. Observe gear down operation procedure on final. Wind 040 degrees 10 knots. Visibility 35 kilometers. View 1,500 feet cumulus. Broken 2,000 feet cumulus. Broken 1,2,000 feet alto cumulus. Temperature 24. Dew point 19. QNH 1011 hectopascals 2986 inches. Advise you have information Lima. Nalitra International Airport information Lima. 0030. ILS Zulu runway 34 right approach. Landing runway 34 right. Departure runway 34 left. Departure frequency 124.2. Observe gear down operation procedure on final. Wind 040 degrees 10 knots. Visibility 35 kilometers. View 1,500 feet cumulus. Broken 2,000 feet cumulus. Broken 1,2,000 feet alto cumulus. Temperature 24. Dew point 19. QNH 1011 hectopascals 2986 inches. Advise you have information Lima. Nalitra International Airport information Lima. 0030. ILS Zulu runway 34 right approach. Landing runway 34 right. Departure runway 34 left. Departure frequency 124.2. Observe gear down operation procedure on final. Wind 040 degrees 10 knots. Visibility 35 kilometers. View 1,500 feet cumulus. Broken 2,000 feet cumulus. Broken 1,2,000 feet alto cumulus. Temperature 24. Dew point 19. QNH 1011 hectopascals 2986 inches. Advise you have information Lima. Nalitra International Airport information Lima. 0030.
ILS Zulu runway 34 right approach. Landing runway 34 right. Departure runway 34 left. Departure frequency 124.2. Observe gear down operation procedure on final. Wind 040 degrees 10 knots. Visibility 35 kilometers. Few 1,500 feet cumulus. Broken 2,000 feet cumulus. Broken 1,2,000 feet alto cumulus. Temperature 24. Dew point 19. QNH 1011 hectopascals 29.86 inches. Advise you have information Lima. Nalitra International Airport information Lima. 0030. ILS Zulu runway 34 right approach. Landing runway 34 right. Departure runway 34 left. Departure frequency 124.2. Observe gear down operation procedure on final. Wind 040 degrees 10 knots. Visibility 35 kilometers. Few 1,500 feet cumulus. Broken 2,000 feet cumulus. Broken 1,2,000 feet alto cumulus. Temperature 24. Dew point 19. QNH 1011 hectopascals 29.86 inches. Advise you have information Lima. Nalitra International Airport information Lima. 0030. ILS Zulu runway 34 right approach. Landing runway 34 right. Departure runway 34 left. Departure frequency 124.2. Observe gear down operation procedure on final. Wind 040 degrees 10 knots. Visibility 35 kilometers. Few 1,500 feet cumulus. Broken 2,000 feet cumulus. Broken 1,2,000 feet alto cumulus. Temperature 24. Dew point 19. QNH 1011 hectopascals 29.86 inches. Advise you have information Lima. Nalitra International Airport information Lima. 0030. ILS Zulu runway 34 right approach. Landing runway 34 right. Departure runway 34 left. Departure frequency 124.2. Observe gear down operation procedure on final. Wind 040 degrees 10 knots. Visibility 35 kilometers. Few 1,500 feet cumulus. Broken 2,000 feet cumulus. Broken 1,2,000 feet alto cumulus. Temperature 24. Dew point 19. QNH 1011 hectopascals 29.86 inches. Advise you have information Lima. Nalitra International Airport information Lima. 0030. ILS Zulu runway 34 right approach. Landing runway 34 right. Departure runway 34 left. Departure frequency 124.2. Observe gear down operation procedure on final. Wind 040 degrees 10 knots. Visibility 35 kilometers. Few 1,500 feet cumulus. Broken 2,000 feet cumulus. Broken 1,2,000 feet alto cumulus. Temperature 24. Dew point 19. QNH 1011 hectopascals 29.86 inches. Advise you have information Lima. Nalitra International Airport information Lima. 0030. ILS Zulu runway 34 right approach. Landing runway 34 right. Departure runway 34 left. Departure frequency 124.2. Observe gear down operation procedure on final. Wind 040 degrees 10 knots. Visibility 35 kilometers. Few 1,500 feet cumulus. Broken 2,000 feet cumulus. Broken 1,2,000 feet alto cumulus.
temperature 24. Dew point 19. QNH 1011 hectopascals 2986 inches. Advise you have information Lima. Nalitra International Airport information Lima. 0030. ILS Zulu runway 34 right approach. Landing runway 34 right. Departure runway 34 left. Departure frequency 124.2. Observe gear down operation procedure on final. Wind 040 degrees 10 knots. Visibility 35 kilometers. View 1,500 feet cumulus. Broken 2,000 feet cumulus. Broken 1,2,000 feet alto cumulus. Temperature 24. Dew point 19. QNH 1011 hectopascals 2986 inches. Advise you have information Lima. Nalitra International Airport information Lima. 0030. ILS Zulu runway 34 right approach. Landing runway 34 right. Departure runway 34 left. Departure frequency 124.2. Observe gear down operation procedure on final. Wind 040 degrees 10 knots. Visibility 35 kilometers. View 1,500 feet cumulus. Broken 2,000 feet cumulus. Broken 1,2,000 feet alto cumulus. Temperature 24. Dew point 19. QNH 1011 hectopascals 2986 inches. Advise you have information Lima. Nalitra International Airport information Lima. 0030. ILS Zulu runway 34 right approach. Landing runway 34 right. Departure runway 34 left. Departure frequency 124.2. Observe gear down operation procedure on final. Wind 040 degrees 10 knots. Visibility 35 kilometers. View 1,500 feet cumulus. Broken 2,000 feet cumulus. Broken 1,2,000 feet alto cumulus. Temperature 24. Dew point 19. QNH 1011 hectopascals 2986 inches. Advise you have information Lima. Nalitra International Airport information Lima. 0030. ILS Zulu runway 34 right approach. Landing runway 34 right. Departure runway 34 left. Departure frequency 124.2. Observe gear down operation procedure on final. Wind 040 degrees 10 knots. Visibility 35 kilometers. View 1,500 feet cumulus. Broken 2,000 feet cumulus. Broken 1,2,000 feet alto cumulus. Temperature 24. Dew point 19. QNH 1011 hectopascals 2986 inches. Advise you have information Lima. Nalitra International Airport information Lima. 0030. ILS Zulu runway 34 right approach. Landing runway 34 right. Departure runway 34 left. Departure frequency 124.2. Observe gear down operation procedure on final. Wind 040 degrees 10 knots. Visibility 35 kilometers. View 1,500 feet cumulus. Broken 2,000 feet cumulus. Broken 1,2,000 feet alto cumulus. Temperature 24. Dew point 19. QNH 1011 hectopascals 2986 inches. Advise you have information Lima. Nalitra International Airport information Lima. 0030. ILS Zulu runway 34 right approach. Landing runway 34 right. Departure runway 34 left. Departure frequency 124.2.
Observe gear down operation procedure on final. Wind 040 degrees 10 knots. Visibility tree 5 kilometers. Few 1,500 feet cumulus. Broken 2,000 feet cumulus. Broken 1,2,000 feet alto cumulus. Temperature 24. Dew point 19. QNH 1011 hectopascals 29.86 inches. Advise you have information Lima. Nalitra International Airport information Lima. 0030. ILS Zulu runway 34 right approach. Landing runway 34 right. Departure runway 34 left. Departure frequency 124.2. Observe gear down operation procedure on final. Wind 040 degrees 10 knots. Visibility tree 5 kilometers. Few 1,500 feet cumulus. Broken 2,000 feet cumulus. Broken 1,2,000 feet alto cumulus. Temperature 24. Dew point 19. QNH 1011 hectopascals 29.86 inches. Advise you have information Lima. Nalitra International Airport information Lima. 0030. ILS Zulu runway 34 right approach. Landing runway 34 right. Departure runway 34 left. Departure frequency 124.2. Observe gear down operation procedure on final. Wind 040 degrees 10 knots. Visibility tree 5 kilometers. Few 1,500 feet cumulus. Broken 2,000 feet cumulus. Broken 1,2,000 feet alto cumulus. Temperature 24. Dew point 19. QNH 1011 hectopascals 29.86 inches. Advise you have information Lima. Nalitra International Airport information Lima. 0030. ILS Zulu runway 34 right approach. Landing runway 34 right. Departure runway 34 left. Departure frequency 124.2. Observe gear down operation procedure on final. Wind 040 degrees 10 knots. Visibility tree 5 kilometers. Few 1,500 feet cumulus. Broken 2,000 feet cumulus. Broken 1,2,000 feet alto cumulus. Temperature 24. Dew point 19. QNH 1011 hectopascals 29.86 inches. Advise you have information Lima. Nalitra International Airport information Lima. 0030. ILS Zulu runway 34 right approach. Landing runway 34 right. Departure runway 34 left. Departure frequency 124.2. Observe gear down operation procedure on final. Wind 040 degrees 10 knots. Visibility tree 5 kilometers. Few 1,500 feet cumulus. Broken 2,000 feet cumulus. Broken 1,2,000 feet alto cumulus. Temperature 24. Dew point 19. QNH 1011 hectopascals 29.86 inches. Advise you have information Lima. Nalitra International Airport information Lima. 0030. ILS Zulu runway 34 right approach. Landing runway 34 right. Departure runway 34 left. Departure frequency 124.2. Observe gear down operation procedure on final. Wind 040 degrees 10 knots. Visibility tree 5 kilometers. Few 1,500 feet cumulus. Broken 2,000 feet cumulus. Broken 1,2,000 feet alto cumulus. Temperature 24. Dew point 19. QNH 1011 hectopascals 29.86 inches. Advise you have information Lima.
Nalita International Airport Information Lima 0030 ILS Zulu Runway 34 right approach Landing Runway 34 right Departure Runway 34 left Departure Frequency 124.2 Observe Gear Down Operation Procedure on Final Wind 040 degrees 10 knots Visibility 35 kilometers Few 1,500 feet cumulus Broken 2,000 feet cumulus Broken 1,2,000 feet alto cumulus Temperature 24 Dew point 19er QNH 1011 hectopascals 29.86 inches Advise you have information Lima Nalita International Airport Information Lima 0030 ILS Zulu Runway 34 right approach Landing Runway 34 right Departure Runway 34 left Departure Frequency 124.2 Observe Gear Down Operation Procedure on Final Wind 040 degrees 10 knots Visibility 35 kilometers Few 1,500 feet cumulus Broken 2,000 feet cumulus Broken 1,2,000 feet alto cumulus Temperature 24 Dew point 19er QNH 1011 hectopascals 29.86 inches Advise you have information Lima Nalita International Airport Information Lima 0030 ILS Zulu Runway 34 right approach Landing Runway 34 right Departure Runway 34 left Departure Frequency 124.2 Observe Gear Down Operation Procedure on Final Wind 040 degrees 10 knots Visibility 35 kilometers Few 1,500 feet cumulus Broken 2,000 feet cumulus Broken 1,2,000 feet alto cumulus Temperature 24 Dew point 19er QNH 1011 hectopascals 29.86 inches Advise you have information Lima Nalita International Airport Information Mike 0100 ILS Zulu Runway 34 right approach Landing Runway 34 right Departure Runway 34 left Departure Frequency 124.2 Observe Gear Down Operation Procedure on Final Wind 040 degrees 11 knots Visibility 35 kilometers Few 1,500 feet cumulus Scatter 2,000 feet cumulus Broken 1,2,000 feet alto cumulus Temperature 24 Dew point 19er QNH 1011 hectopascals 29.86 inches Advise you have information Mike Nalita International Airport Information Mike 0100 ILS Zulu Runway 34 right approach Landing Runway 34 right Departure Runway 34 left Departure Frequency 124.2 Observe Gear Down Operation Procedure on Final Wind 040 degrees 11 knots Visibility 35 kilometers Few 1,500 feet cumulus Scatter 2,000 feet cumulus Broken 1,2,000 feet alto cumulus Temperature 24 Dew point 19er QNH 1011 hectopascals 29.86 inches Advise you have information Mike Nalita International Airport Information Mike 0100 ILS Zulu Runway 34 right approach Landing Runway 34 right Departure Runway 34 left Departure Frequency 124.2 Observe Gear Down Operation Procedure on Final Wind 040 degrees 11 knots Visibility 35 kilometers
few 1,500 feet cumulus. Scattered 2,000 feet cumulus. Broken 1,2,000 feet alto cumulus. Temperature 24. Dew point 19. QNH 1011 hectopascals 2986 inches. Advise you have information mic. Nalitra International Airport information mic. 0100. ILS Zulu runway 34 right approach. Landing runway 34 right. Departure runway 34 left. Departure frequency 124.2. Observe gear down operation procedure on final. Wind 040 degrees 11 knots. Visibility 35 kilometers. Few 1,500 feet cumulus. Scattered 2,000 feet cumulus. Broken 1,2,000 feet alto cumulus. Temperature 24. Dew point 19. QNH 1011 hectopascals 2986 inches. Advise you have information mic. Nalitra International Airport information mic. 0100. ILS Zulu runway 34 right approach. Landing runway 34 right. Departure runway 34 left. Departure frequency 124.2. Observe gear down operation procedure on final. Wind 040 degrees 11 knots. Visibility 35 kilometers. Few 1,500 feet cumulus. Scattered 2,000 feet cumulus. Broken 1,2,000 feet alto cumulus. Temperature 24. Dew point 19. QNH 1011 hectopascals 2986 inches. Advise you have information mic. Nalitra International Airport information mic. 0100. ILS Zulu runway 34 right approach. Landing runway 34 right. Departure runway 34 left. Departure frequency 124.2. Observe gear down operation procedure on final. Wind 040 degrees 11 knots. Visibility 35 kilometers. Few 1,500 feet cumulus. Scattered 2,000 feet cumulus. Broken 1,2,000 feet alto cumulus. Temperature 24. Dew point 19. QNH 1011 hectopascals 2986 inches. Advise you have information mic. Nalitra International Airport information mic. 0100. ILS Zulu runway 34 right approach. Landing runway 34 right. Departure runway 34 left. Departure frequency 124.2. Observe gear down operation procedure on final. Wind 040 degrees 11 knots. Visibility 35 kilometers. Few 1,500 feet cumulus. Scattered 2,000 feet cumulus. Broken 1,2,000 feet alto cumulus. Temperature 24. Dew point 19. QNH 1011 hectopascals 2986 inches. Advise you have information mic. Nalitra International Airport information mic. 0100. ILS Zulu runway 34 right approach. Landing runway 34 right. Departure runway 34 left. Departure frequency 124.2. Observe gear down operation procedure on final. Wind 040 degrees 11 knots. Visibility 35 kilometers. Few 1,500 feet cumulus. Scattered 2,000 feet cumulus. Broken 1,2,000 feet alto cumulus. Temperature 24. Dew point 19. QNH 1011 hectopascals 2986 inches. Advise you have information mic. Nalitra International Airport information mic. 0100. ILS Zulu runway 34 right approach.
Landing runway 34 right. Departure runway 34 left. Departure frequency 124.2. Observe gear down operation procedure on final. Wind 040 degrees 11 knots. Visibility 35 kilometers. View 1,500 feet cumulus. Scatter 2,000 feet cumulus. Broken 2,000 feet alto cumulus. Temperature 24. Dew point 19. QNH 1011 hectopascals 29.86 inches. Advise you have information mic. Nalita International Airport information mic. 0100. ILS Zulu runway 34 right approach. Landing runway 34 right. Departure runway 34 left. Departure frequency 124.2. Observe gear down operation procedure on final. Wind 040 degrees 11 knots. Visibility 35 kilometers. View 1,500 feet cumulus. Scatter 2,000 feet cumulus. Broken 2,000 feet alto cumulus. Temperature 24. Dew point 19. QNH 1011 hectopascals 29.86 inches. Advise you have information mic. Nalita International Airport information mic. 0100. ILS Zulu runway 34 right approach. Landing runway 34 right. Departure runway 34 left. Departure frequency 124.2. Observe gear down operation procedure on final. Wind 040 degrees 11 knots. Visibility 35 kilometers. View 1,500 feet cumulus. Scatter 2,000 feet cumulus. Broken 2,000 feet alto cumulus. Temperature 24. Dew point 19. QNH 1011 hectopascals 29.86 inches. Advise you have information mic. Nalita International Airport information mic. 0100. ILS Zulu runway 34 right approach. Landing runway 34 right. Departure runway 34 left. Departure frequency 124.2. Observe gear down operation procedure on final. Wind 040 degrees 11 knots. Visibility 35 kilometers. View 1,500 feet cumulus. Scatter 2,000 feet cumulus. Broken 2,000 feet alto cumulus. Temperature 24. Dew point 19. QNH 1011 hectopascals 29.86 inches. Advise you have information mic. Nalita International Airport information mic. 0100. ILS Zulu runway 34 right approach. Landing runway 34 right. Departure runway 34 left. Departure frequency 124.2. Observe gear down operation procedure on final. Wind 040 degrees 11 knots. Visibility 35 kilometers. View 1,500 feet cumulus. Scatter 2,000 feet cumulus. Broken 2,000 feet alto cumulus. Temperature 24. Dew point 19. QNH 1011 hectopascals 29.86 inches. Advise you have information mic. Nalita International Airport information mic. 0100. ILS Zulu runway 34 right approach. Landing runway 34 right. Departure runway 34 left. Departure frequency 124.2. Observe gear down operation procedure on final. Wind 040 degrees 11 knots. Visibility 35 kilometers. View 1,500 feet cumulus. Scatter 2,000 feet cumulus. Broken 2,000 feet alto cumulus. Temperature 24. Dew point 19.
QNH1011 Pasukos 2986 inches. Advise you have information mic. Nalitra International Airport information mic. 0100. ILS Zulu runway 34 right approach. Landing runway 34 right. Departure runway 34 left. Departure frequency 124.2. Observe gear down operation procedure on final. Wind 040 degrees 11 knots. Visibility 35 kilometers. View 1,500 feet cumulus. Scatter 2,000 feet cumulus. Broken 2,000 feet alto cumulus. Temperature 24. Dew point 19. QNH 1011 hectopascals 2986 inches. Advise you have information mic. Nalitra International Airport information mic. 0100. ILS Zulu runway 34 right approach. Landing runway 34 right. Departure runway 34 left. Departure frequency 124.2. Observe gear down operation procedure on final. Wind 040 degrees 11 knots. Visibility 35 kilometers. View 1,500 feet cumulus. Scatter 2,000 feet cumulus. Broken 2,000 feet alto cumulus. Temperature 24. Dew point 19. QNH 1011 hectopascals 2986 inches. Advise you have information mic. Nalitra International Airport information mic. 0100. ILS Zulu runway 34 right approach. Landing runway 34 right. Departure runway 34 left. Departure frequency 124.2. Observe gear down operation procedure on final. Wind 040 degrees 11 knots. Visibility 35 kilometers. View 1,500 feet cumulus. Scatter 2,000 feet cumulus. Broken 2,000 feet alto cumulus. Temperature 24. Dew point 19. QNH 1011 hectopascals 2986 inches. Advise you have information mic. Nalitra International Airport information mic. 0100. ILS Zulu runway 34 right approach. Landing runway 34 right. Departure runway 34 left. Departure frequency 124.2. Observe gear down operation procedure on final. Wind 040 degrees 11 knots. Visibility 35 kilometers. View 1,500 feet cumulus. Scatter 2,000 feet cumulus. Broken 2,000 feet alto cumulus. Temperature 24. Dew point 19. QNH 1011 hectopascals 2986 inches. Advise you have information mic. Nalitra International Airport information mic. 0100. ILS Zulu runway 34 right approach. Landing runway 34 right. Departure runway 34 left. Departure frequency 124.2. Observe gear down operation procedure on final. Wind 040 degrees 11 knots. Visibility 35 kilometers. 1,500 feet cumulus. Scatter 2,000 feet cumulus. Broken 2,000 feet alto cumulus. Temperature 24. Dew point 19. QNH 1011 hectopascals 2986 inches. Advise you have information mic. Nalitra International Airport information mic. 0100. ILS Zulu runway 34 right approach. Landing runway 34 right. Departure runway 34 left. Departure frequency 124.2. Observe gear down operation procedure on final.
Wind 040.

Operation procedure on final. Wind 040 degrees 11 knots. Visibility 35 kilometers. View 1,500 feet cumulus. Scatter 2,000 feet cumulus. Broken 2,000 feet alto cumulus. Temperature 24. Dew point 19. QNH 1011 hectopascals 29.86 inches. Advise you have information mic. Nalitra International Airport information mic. 0100. ILS Zulu runway 34 right approach. Landing runway 34 right. Departure runway 34 left. Departure frequency 124.2. Observe gear down operation procedure on final. Wind 040 degrees 11 knots. Visibility 35 kilometers. View 1,500 feet cumulus. Scatter 2,000 feet cumulus. Broken 2,000 feet alto cumulus. Temperature 24. Dew point 19. QNH 1011 hectopascals 29.86 inches. Advise you have information mic. Nalitra International Airport information mic. 0100. ILS Zulu runway 34 right approach. Landing runway 34 right. Departure runway 34 left. Departure frequency 124.2. Observe gear down operation procedure on final. Wind 040 degrees 11 knots. Visibility 35 kilometers. View 1,500 feet cumulus. Scatter 2,000 feet cumulus. Broken 2,000 feet alto cumulus. Temperature 24. Dew point 19. QNH 1011 hectopascals 29.86 inches. Advise you have information mic. Nalitra International Airport information mic. 0100. ILS Zulu runway 34 right approach. Landing runway 34 right. Departure runway 34 left. Departure frequency 124.2. Observe gear down operation procedure on final. Wind 040 degrees 11 knots. Visibility 35 kilometers. View 1,500 feet cumulus. Scatter 2,000 feet cumulus. Broken 2,000 feet alto cumulus. Temperature 24. Dew point 19. QNH 1011 hectopascals 29.86 inches. Advise you have information mic. Nalitra International Airport information mic. 0100. ILS Zulu runway 34 right approach. Landing runway 34 right. Departure runway 34 left. Departure frequency 124.2. Observe gear down operation procedure on final. Wind 040 degrees 11 knots. Visibility 35 kilometers. View 1,500 feet cumulus. Scatter 2,000 feet cumulus. Broken 2,000 feet alto cumulus. Temperature 24. Dew point 19. QNH 1011 hectopascals 29.86 inches. Advise you have information mic. Nalitra International Airport information mic. 0100. ILS Zulu runway 34 right approach. Landing runway 34 right. Departure runway 34 left. Departure frequency 124.2. Observe gear down operation procedure on final. Wind 040 degrees 11 knots. Visibility 35 kilometers. View 1,500 feet cumulus. Scatter 2,000 feet cumulus. Broken 2,000 feet alto cumulus. Temperature 24. Dew point 19. QNH 1011 hectopascals 29.86 inches. Advise you have information mic. Nalitra International Airport information mic.
0100. ILS Zulu runway 34 right approach. Landing runway 34 right. Departure runway 34 left. Departure frequency 124.2. Observe gear down operation procedure on final. Wind 040 degrees 11 knots. Visibility 35 kilometers. View 1,500 feet cumulus. Scatter 2,000 feet cumulus. Broken 12,000 feet alto cumulus. Temperature 24. Dew point 19. QNH 1011 hectopascals 2986 inches. Advise you have information mic. Nalita International Airport information mic. 0100. ILS Zulu runway 34 right approach. Landing runway 34 right. Departure runway 34 left. Departure frequency 124.2. Observe gear down operation procedure on final. Wind 040 degrees 11 knots. Visibility 35 kilometers. View 1,500 feet cumulus. Scatter 2,000 feet cumulus. Broken 12,000 feet alto cumulus. Temperature 24. Dew point 19. QNH 1011 hectopascals 2986 inches. Advise you have information mic. Nalita International Airport information mic. 0100. ILS Zulu runway 34 right approach. Landing runway 34 right. Departure runway 34 left. Departure frequency 124.2. Observe gear down operation procedure on final. Wind 040 degrees 11 knots. Visibility 35 kilometers. View 1,500 feet cumulus. Scatter 2,000 feet cumulus. Broken 12,000 feet alto cumulus. Temperature 24. Dew point 19. QNH 1011 hectopascals 2986 inches. Advise you have information mic. Nalita International Airport information mic. 0100. ILS Zulu runway 34 right approach. Landing runway 34 right. Departure runway 34 left. Departure frequency 124.2. Observe gear down operation procedure on final. Wind 040 degrees 11 knots. Visibility 35 kilometers. View 1,500 feet cumulus. Scatter 2,000 feet cumulus. Broken 12,000 feet alto cumulus. Temperature 24. Dew point 19. QNH 1011 hectopascals 2986 inches. Advise you have information mic. Nalita International Airport information mic. 0100. ILS Zulu runway 34 right approach. Landing runway 34 right. Departure runway 34 left. Departure frequency 124.2. Observe gear down operation procedure on final. Wind 040 degrees 11 knots. Visibility 35 kilometers. View 1,500 feet cumulus. Scatter 2,000 feet cumulus. Broken 12,000 feet alto cumulus. Temperature 24. Dew point 19. QNH 1011 hectopascals 2986 inches. Advise you have information mic. Nalita International Airport information mic. 0100. ILS Zulu runway 34 right approach. Landing runway 34 right. Departure runway 34 left. Departure frequency 124.2. Observe gear down operation procedure on final. Wind 040 degrees 11 knots. Visibility 25 kilometers. View 1,500 feet cumulus. Scatter 2,000 feet cumulus.
Broken 1 2,000 feet alto cumulus. Temperature 24. Dew point 19. QNH 1011 hectopascals 2986 inches. Advise you have information mic. Nalitra International Airport information mic. 0100. ILS Zulu runway 34 right approach. Landing runway 34 right. Departure runway 34 left. Departure frequency 124.2. Observe gear down operation procedure on final. Wind 040 degrees 11 knots. Visibility 35 kilometers. View 1,500 feet cumulus. Scatter 2,000 feet cumulus. Broken 1 2,000 feet alto cumulus. Temperature 24. Dew point 19. QNH 1011 hectopascals 2986 inches. Advise you have information mic. Nalitra International Airport information mic. 0100. ILS Zulu runway 34 right approach. Landing runway 34 right. Departure runway 34 left. Departure frequency 124.2. Observe gear down operation procedure on final. Wind 040 degrees 11 knots. Visibility 35 kilometers. View 1,500 feet cumulus. Scatter 2,000 feet cumulus. Broken 1 2,000 feet alto cumulus. Temperature 24. Dew point 19. QNH 1011 hectopascals 2986 inches. Advise you have information mic. Nalitra International Airport information November. 0130. ILS Zulu runway 34 right approach. Landing runway 34 right. Departure runway 34 left. Departure frequency 124.2. Observe gear down operation procedure on final. Wind 050 degrees 12 knots. Direction variable between 010 and 070 degrees. Visibility 35 kilometers. View 1,500 feet cumulus. Scatter 2,500 feet cumulus. Broken 1 2,000 feet alto cumulus. Temperature 24. Dew point 19. QNH 1011 hectopascals 2986 inches. Advise you have information November. Nalitra International Airport information November. 0130. ILS Zulu runway 34 right approach. Landing runway 34 right. Departure runway 34 left. Departure frequency 124.2. Observe gear down operation procedure on final. Wind 050 degrees 12 knots. Direction variable between 010 and 070 degrees. Visibility 35 kilometers. View 1,500 feet cumulus. Scatter 2,500 feet cumulus. Broken 1 2,000 feet alto cumulus. Temperature 24. Dew point 19. QNH 1011 hectopascals 2986 inches. Advise you have information November. Nalitra International Airport information November. 0130. ILS Zulu runway 34 right approach. Landing runway 34 right. Departure runway 34 left. Departure frequency 124.2. Observe gear down operation procedure on final. Wind 050 degrees 12 knots. Direction variable between 010 and 070 degrees. Visibility 35 kilometers. View 1,500 feet cumulus. Scatter 2,500 feet cumulus. Broken 1 2,000 feet alto cumulus. Temperature 24. Dew point 19. QNH 1011 hectopascals 2986 inches. Advise you have information November.
Nalita International Airport Information November 0130 ILS Zulu Runway 34 right approach Landing Runway 34 right Departure Runway 34 left Departure Frequency 124.2 Observe gear down operation procedure on final Wind 050 degrees 12 knots Direction variable between 010 and 070 degrees Visibility 35 kilometers View 1,500 feet cumulus Scatter 2,500 feet cumulus Broken 2,000 feet alto cumulus Temperature 24 Dew point 19er QNH 1011 hectopascals 2986 inches Advise you have information November Nalita International Airport information November 0130 LS Zulu runway 34 right approach Landing runway 34 right Departure runway 34 left Departure frequency 124.2 Observe gear down operation procedure on final Wind 050 degrees 12 knots Direction variable between 010 and 070 degrees Visibility 35 kilometers View 1,500 feet cumulus Scatter 2,500 feet cumulus Broken 2,000 feet alto cumulus Temperature 24 Dew point 19er QNH 1011 hectopascals 2986 inches Advise you have information November Nalita International Airport information November 0130 ILS Zulu runway 34 right approach Landing runway 34 right Departure runway 34 left Departure frequency 124.2 Observe gear down operation procedure on final Wind 050 degrees 12 knots Direction variable between 010 and 070 degrees Visibility 35 kilometers 1,500 feet cumulus Scatter 2,500 feet cumulus Broken 2,000 feet alto cumulus Temperature 24 Dew point 19er QNH 1011 hectopascals 2986 inches Advise you have information November Nalita International Airport information November 0130 ILS Zulu runway 34 right approach Landing runway 34 right Departure runway 34 left Departure frequency 124.2 Observe gear down operation procedure on final Wind 050 degrees 12 knots Direction variable between 010 and 070 degrees Visibility 35 kilometers View 1,500 feet cumulus Scatter 2,500 feet cumulus Broken 2,000 feet alto cumulus Temperature 24 Dew point 19er QNH 1011 hectopascals 2986 inches Advise you have information November Nalita International Airport information November 0130 ILS Zulu runway 34 right approach Landing runway 34 right Departure runway 34 left Departure frequency 124.2 Observe gear down operation procedure on final Wind 050 degrees 12 knots Direction variable between 010 and 070 degrees Visibility 35 kilometers View 1,500 feet cumulus Scatter 2,500 feet cumulus Broken 2,000 feet alto cumulus Temperature 24 Dew point 19er QNH 1011 hectopascals 2986 inches Advise you have information November Nalita International Airport information November 0130
ILS Zulu runway 34 right approach. Landing runway 34 right. Departure runway 34 left. Departure frequency 124.2. Observe gear down operation procedure on final. Wind 050 degrees 12 knots. Direction variable between 010 and 070 degrees. Visibility 35 kilometers. View 1,500 feet cumulus. Scatter 2,500 feet cumulus. Broken 12,000 feet alto cumulus. Temperature 24. Dew point 19. QNH 1011 hectopascal 2986 inches. Advise you have information November. Nalitra International Airport information November. 0130. ILS Zulu runway 34 right approach. Landing runway 34 right. Departure runway 34 left. Departure frequency 124.2. Observe gear down operation procedure on final. Wind 050 degrees 12 knots. Direction variable between 010 and 070 degrees. Visibility 35 kilometers. View 1,500 feet cumulus. Scatter 2,500 feet cumulus. Broken 12,000 feet alto cumulus. Temperature 24. Dew point 19. QNH 1011 hectopascals 2986 inches. Advise you have information November. Nalitra International Airport information November. 0130. ILS Zulu runway 34 right approach. Landing runway 34 right. Departure runway 34 left. Departure frequency 124.2. Observe gear down operation procedure on final. Wind 050 degrees 12 knots. Direction variable between 010 and 070 degrees. Visibility 35 kilometers. View 1,500 feet cumulus. Scatter 2,500 feet cumulus. Broken 12,000 feet alto cumulus. Temperature 24. Dew point 19. QNH 1011 hectopascals 2986 inches. Advise you have information November. Nalitra International Airport information November. 0130. ILS Zulu runway 34 right approach. Landing runway 34 right. Departure runway 34 left. Departure frequency 124.2. Observe gear down operation procedure on final. Wind 050 degrees 12 knots. Direction variable between 010 and 070 degrees. Visibility 35 kilometers. View 1,500 feet cumulus. Scatter 2,500 feet cumulus. Broken 12,000 feet alto cumulus. Temperature 24. Dew point 19. QNH 1011 hectopascals 2986 inches. Advise you have information November. Nalitra International Airport information November. 0130. ILS Zulu runway 34 right approach. Landing runway 34 right. Departure runway 34 left. Departure frequency 124.2. Observe gear down operation procedure on final. Wind 050 degrees 12 knots. Direction variable between 010 and 070 degrees. Visibility 35 kilometers. View 1,500 feet cumulus. Scatter 2,500 feet cumulus. Broken 12,000 feet alto cumulus. Temperature 24. Dew point 19. QNH 1011 hectopascals 2986 inches. Advise you have information November. Nalitra International Airport information November. 0130. ILS Zulu runway 34 right approach. Landing runway 34 right.
Departure runway 34 left. Departure frequency 124.2. Observe gear down operation procedure on final. Wind 050 degrees 12 knots. Direction variable between 010 and 070 degrees. Visibility 35 kilometers. View 1,500 feet cumulus. Scatter 2,500 feet cumulus. Broken 12,000 feet alto cumulus. Temperature 24. Dew point 19. QNH 1011 hectopascals 2986 inches. Advise you have information November. Nalitra International Airport information November. 0130. ILS Zulu runway 34 right approach. Landing runway 34 right. Departure runway 34 left. Departure frequency 124.2. Observe gear down operation procedure on final. Wind 050 degrees 12 knots. Direction variable between 010 and 070 degrees. Visibility 35 kilometers. View 1,500 feet cumulus. Scatter 2,500 feet cumulus. Broken 12,000 feet alto cumulus. Temperature 24. Dew point 19. QNH 1011 hectopascals 2986 inches. Advise you have information November. Nalitra International Airport information November. 0130. ILS Zulu runway 34 right approach. Landing runway 34 right. Departure runway 34 left. Departure frequency 124.2. Observe gear down operation procedure on final. Wind 050 degrees 12 knots. Direction variable between 010 and 070 degrees. Visibility 35 kilometers. View 1,500 feet cumulus. Scatter 2,500 feet cumulus. Broken 12,000 feet alto cumulus. Temperature 24. Dew point 19. QNH 1011 hectopascals 2986 inches. Advise you have information November. Nalitra International Airport information November. 0130. ILS Zulu runway 34 right approach. Landing runway 34 right. Departure runway 34 left. Departure frequency 124.2. Observe gear down operation procedure on final. Wind 050 degrees 12 knots. Direction variable between 010 and 070 degrees. Visibility 35 kilometers. View 1,500 feet cumulus. Scatter 2,500 feet cumulus. Broken 12,000 feet alto cumulus. Temperature 24. Dew point 19. QNH 1011 hectopascals 2986 inches. Advise you have information November. Nalitra International Airport information November. 0130. ILS Zulu runway 34 right approach. Landing runway 34 right. Departure runway 34 left. Departure frequency 124.2. Observe gear down operation procedure on final. Wind 050 degrees 12 knots. Direction variable between 010 and 070 degrees. Visibility 35 kilometers. View 1,500 feet cumulus. Scatter 2,500 feet cumulus. Broken 12,000 feet alto cumulus. Temperature 24. Dew point 19. QNH 1011 hectopascals 2986 inches. Advise you have information November. Nalitra International Airport information November. 0130. ILS Zulu runway 34 right approach. Landing runway 34 right. Departure runway 34 left. Departure frequency 124.2.
Observe gear down operation procedure on final. Wind 050 degrees 12 knots. Direction variable between 010 and 070 degrees. Visibility 35 kilometers. View 1,500 feet cumulus. Scatter 2,500 feet cumulus. Broken 2,000 feet alto cumulus. Temperature 24. Dew point 19. QNH 1011 decibels 2986 inches. Advise you have information November. Nalitra International Airport information November. 0130. ILS Zulu runway 34 right approach. Landing runway 34 right. Departure runway 34 left. Departure frequency 124.2. Observe gear down operation procedure on final. Wind 050 degrees 12 knots. Direction variable between 010 and 070 degrees. Visibility 35 kilometers. View 1,500 feet cumulus. Scatter 2,500 feet cumulus. Broken 2,000 feet alto cumulus. Temperature 24. Dew point 19. QNH 1011 hexapascals 2986 inches. Advise you have information November. Nalitra International Airport information November. 0130. ILS Zulu runway 34 right approach. Landing runway 34 right. Departure runway 34 left. Departure frequency 124.2. Observe gear down operation procedure on final. Wind 050 degrees 12 knots. Direction variable between 010 and 070 degrees. Visibility 35 kilometers. View 1,500 feet cumulus. Scatter 2,500 feet cumulus. Broken 2,000 feet alto cumulus. Temperature 24. Dew point 19. QNH 1011 hectopascals 2986 inches. Advise you have information November. Nalitra International Airport information November. 0130. ILS Zulu runway 34 right approach. Landing runway 34 right. Departure runway 34 left. Departure frequency 124.2. Observe gear down operation procedure on final. Wind 050 degrees 12 knots. Direction variable between 010 and 070 degrees. Visibility 35 kilometers. View 1,500 feet cumulus. Scatter 2,500 feet cumulus. Broken 2,000 feet alto cumulus. Temperature 24. Dew point 19. QNH 1011 hectopascals 2986 inches. Advise you have information November. Nalitra International Airport information November. 0130. ILS Zulu runway 34 right approach. Landing runway 34 right. Departure runway 34 left. Departure frequency 124.2. Observe gear down operation procedure on final. Wind 050 degrees 12 knots. Direction variable between 010 and 070 degrees. Visibility 35 kilometers. View 1,500 feet cumulus. Scatter 2,500 feet cumulus. Broken 2,000 feet alto cumulus. Temperature 24. Dew point 19. QNH 1011 hectopascals 2986 inches. Advise you have information November. Nalitra International Airport information November. 0130. ILS Zulu runway 34 right approach. Landing runway 34 right. Departure runway 34 left. Departure frequency 124.2. Observe gear down operation procedure on final. Wind 050 degrees 12 knots.
Direction variable between 010 and 070 degrees. Visibility 35 kilometers. View 1,500 feet cumulus. Scatter 2,500 feet cumulus. Broken 1,2,000 feet alto cumulus. Temperature 24. Dew point 19. QNH 1011 hectopascals 2986 inches. Advise you have information November. Nalitra International Airport information November. 0130. ILS Zulu runway 34 right approach. Landing runway 34 right. Departure runway 34 left. Departure frequency 124.2. Observe gear down operation procedure on final. Wind 050 degrees 12 knots. Direction variable between 010 and 070 degrees. Visibility 35 kilometers. View 1,500 feet cumulus. Scatter 2,500 feet cumulus. Broken 1,2,000 feet alto cumulus. Temperature 24. Dew point 19. QNH 1011 hectopascals 2986 inches. Advise you have information November. Nalitra International Airport information November. 0130. ILS Zulu runway 34 right approach. Landing runway 34 right. Departure runway 34 left. Departure frequency 124.2. Observe gear down operation procedure on final. Wind 050 degrees 12 knots. Direction variable between 010 and 070 degrees. Visibility 35 kilometers. View 1,500 feet cumulus. Scatter 2,500 feet cumulus. Broken 1,2,000 feet alto cumulus. Temperature 24. Dew point 19. QNH 1011 hectopascals 2986 inches. Advise you have information November. Nalitra International Airport information November. 0130. ILS Zulu runway 34 right approach. Landing runway 34 right. Departure runway 34 left. Departure frequency 124.2. Observe gear down operation procedure on final. Wind 050 degrees 12 knots. Direction variable between 010 and 070 degrees. Visibility 35 kilometers. View 1,500 feet cumulus. Scatter 2,500 feet cumulus. Broken 1,2,000 feet alto cumulus. Temperature 24. Dew point 19. QNH 1011 hectopascals 2986 inches. Advise you have information November. Nalitra International Airport information November. 0130. ILS Zulu runway 34 right approach. Landing runway 34 right. Departure runway 34 left. Departure frequency 124.2. Observe gear down operation procedure on final. Wind 050 degrees 12 knots. Direction variable between 010 and 070 degrees. Visibility 35 kilometers. View 1,500 feet cumulus. Scatter 2,500 feet cumulus. Broken 1,2,000 feet alto cumulus. Temperature 24. Dew point 19. QNH 1011 hectopascals 2986 inches. Advise you have information November. Nalitra International Airport information November. 0130. ILS Zulu runway 34 right approach. Landing runway 34 right. Departure runway 34 left. Departure frequency 124.2. Observe gear down operation procedure on final. Wind 050 degrees 12 knots. Direction variable between 010 and 070 degrees. Visibility 35 kilometers.
few 1,500 feet cumulus. Scatter 2,500 feet cumulus. Broken 1,2,000 feet alto cumulus. Temperature 24. Dew point 19. QNH 1011 hectopascals 29.86 inches. Advise you have information November. Nalitra International Airport information November. 0130. ILS Zulu runway 34 right approach. Landing runway 34 right. Departure runway 34 left. Departure frequency 124.2. Observe gear down operation procedure on final. Wind 050 degrees 12 knots. Direction variable between 010 and 070 degrees. Visibility 35 kilometers. View 1,500 feet cumulus. Scatter 2,500 feet cumulus. Broken 1,2,000 feet alto cumulus. Temperature 24. Dew point 19. QNH 1011 hectopascals 29.86 inches. Advise you have information November. Nalitra International Airport information November. 0130. ILS Zulu runway 34 right approach. Landing runway 34 right. Departure runway 34 left. Departure frequency 124.2. Observe gear down operation procedure on final. Wind 050 degrees 12 knots. Direction variable between 010 and 070 degrees. Visibility 35 kilometers. View 1,500 feet cumulus. Scatter 2,500 feet cumulus. Broken 1,2,000 feet alto cumulus. Temperature 24. Dew point 19. QNH 1011 hectopascals 29.86 inches. Advise you have information November. Nalitra International Airport information Oscar. 0200. ILS Zulu runway 34 right approach. Landing runway 34 right. Departure runway 34 left. Departure frequency 124.2. Observe gear down operation procedure on final. Wind 040 degrees 10 knots. Direction variable between 010 and 070 degrees. Visibility 35 kilometers. View 1,500 feet cumulus. Scattered 3,000 feet cumulus. Temperature 24. Dew point 20. QNH 1011 hectopascals 29.87 inches. Advise you have information Oscar. Nalitra International Airport information Oscar. 0200. ILS Zulu runway 34 right approach. Landing runway 34 right. Departure runway 34 left. Departure frequency 124.2. Observe gear down operation procedure on final. Wind 040 degrees 10 knots. Direction variable between 010 and 070 degrees. Visibility 35 kilometers. View 1,500 feet cumulus. Scattered 3,000 feet cumulus. Temperature 24. Dew point 20. QNH 1011 hectopascals 29.87 inches. Advise you have information Oscar. Nalitra International Airport information Oscar. 0200. ILS Zulu runway 34 right approach. Landing runway 34 right. Departure runway 34 left. Departure frequency 124.2. Observe gear down operation procedure on final. Wind 040 degrees 10 knots. Direction variable between 010 and 070 degrees. Visibility 35 kilometers. View 1,500 feet cumulus. Scattered 3,000 feet cumulus. Temperature 24. Dew point 20.
QNH1011 hectopascals 2987 inches. Advise you have information, Oscar. Nalitra International Airport information, Oscar. 0200. ILS Zulu runway 34 right approach. Landing runway 34 right. Departure runway 34 left. Departure frequency 124.2. Observe gear down operation procedure on final. Wind 040 degrees 10 knots. Direction variable between 010 and 070 degrees. Visibility 35 kilometers. View 1,500 feet cumulus. Scattered 3,000 feet cumulus. Temperature 24. Dew point 20. QNH1011 hectopascals 2987 inches. Advise you have information, Oscar. Nalitra International Airport information, Oscar. 0200. Zulu runway 34 right approach. Landing runway 34 right. Departure runway 34 left. Departure frequency 124.2. Observe gear down operation procedure on final. Wind 040 degrees 10 knots. Direction variable between 010 and 070 degrees. Visibility 35 kilometers. View 1,500 feet cumulus. Scattered 3,000 feet cumulus. Temperature 24. Dew point 20. QNH1011 hectopascals 2987 inches. Advise you have information, Oscar. Nalitra International Airport information, Oscar. 0200. ILS Zulu runway 34 right approach. Landing runway 34 right. Departure runway 34 left. Departure frequency 124.2. Observe gear down operation procedure on final. Wind 040 degrees 10 knots. Direction variable between 010 and 070 degrees. Visibility 35 kilometers. View 1,500 feet cumulus. Scattered 3,000 feet cumulus. Temperature 24. Dew point 20. QNH1011 hectopascals 2987 inches. Advise you have information, Oscar. Nalitra International Airport information, Oscar. 0200. ILS Zulu runway 34 right approach. Landing runway 34 right. Departure runway 34 left. Departure frequency 124.2. Observe gear down operation procedure on final. Wind 040 degrees 10 knots. Direction variable between 010 and 070 degrees. Visibility 35 kilometers. View 1,500 feet cumulus. Scattered 3,000 feet cumulus. Temperature 24. Dew point 20. QNH1011 hectopascals 2987 inches. Advise you have information, Oscar. Nalitra International Airport information, Oscar. 0200. ILS Zulu runway 34 right approach. Landing runway 34 right. Departure runway 34 left. Departure frequency 124.2. Observe gear down operation procedure on final. Wind 040 degrees 10 knots. Direction variable between 010 and 070 degrees. Visibility 35 kilometers. View 1,500 feet cumulus. Scattered 3,000 feet cumulus. Temperature 24. Dew point 20. QNH1011 hectopascals 2987 inches. Advise you have information, Oscar. Nalitra International Airport information, Oscar. 0200. ILS Zulu runway 34 right approach. Landing runway 34 right. Departure runway 34 left.
Departure frequency 124.2. Observe gear down operation procedure on final. Wind 040 degrees 10 knots. Direction variable between 010 and 070 degrees. Visibility 35 kilometers. View 1,500 feet cumulus. Scattered 3,000 feet cumulus. Temperature 24. Dew point 20. QNH 1011 hectopascals 2987 inches. Advise you have information, Oscar. Nalitra International Airport information, Oscar. 0200. ILS Zulu runway 34 right approach. Landing runway 34 right. Departure runway 34 left. Departure frequency 124.2. Observe gear down operation procedure on final. Wind 040 degrees 10 knots. Direction variable between 010 and 070 degrees. Visibility 35 kilometers. View 1,500 feet cumulus. Scattered 3,000 feet cumulus. Temperature 24. 2.20. QNH 1011 hectopascals 2987 inches. Advise you have information, Oscar. Nalitra International Airport information, Oscar. 0200. ILS Zulu runway 34 right approach. Landing runway 34 right. Departure runway 34 left. Departure frequency 124.2. Observe gear down operation procedure on final. Wind 040 degrees 10 knots. Direction variable between 010 and 070 degrees. Visibility 35 kilometers. View 1,500 feet cumulus. Scattered 3,000 feet cumulus. Temperature 24. Dew point 20. QNH 1011 hectopascals 2987 inches. Advise you have information, Oscar. Nalitra International Airport information, Oscar. 0200. ILS Zulu runway 34 right approach. Landing runway 34 right. Departure runway 34 left. Departure frequency 124.2. Observe gear down operation procedure on final. Wind 040 degrees 10 knots. Direction variable between 010 and 070 degrees. Visibility 35 kilometers. View 1,500 feet cumulus. Scattered 3,000 feet cumulus. Temperature 24. Dew point 20. QNH 1011 equals 2987 inches. Advise you have information, Oscar. Nalitra International Airport information, Oscar. 0200. ILS Zulu runway 34 right approach. Landing runway 34 right. Departure runway 34 left. Departure frequency 124.2. Observe gear down operation procedure on final. Wind 040 degrees 10 knots. Direction variable between 010 and 070 degrees. Visibility 35 kilometers. View 1,500 feet cumulus. Scattered 3,000 feet cumulus. Temperature 24. Dew point 20. QNH 1011 hectopascals 2987 inches. Advise you have information, Oscar. Nalitra International Airport information, Oscar. 0200. ILS Zulu runway 34 right approach. Landing runway 34 right. Departure runway 34 left. Departure frequency 124.2. Observe gear down operation procedure on final. Wind 040 degrees 10 knots. Direction variable between 010 and 070 degrees. Visibility 35 kilometers. View 1,500 feet cumulus. Scattered 3,000 feet cumulus. Temperature 24.
2.20. QNH1011 hectopascals 2987 inches. Advise you have information, Oscar. Nalitra International Airport information, Oscar. 0200. ILS Zulu runway 34 right approach. Landing runway 34 right. Departure runway 34 left. Departure frequency 124.2. Observe gear down operation procedure on final. Wind 040 degrees 109. Direction variable between 010 and 070 degrees. Visibility 35 kilometers. View 1,500 feet cumulus. Scattered 3,000 feet cumulus. Temperature 24. Dew point 20. QNH1011 hectopascals 2987 inches. Advise you have information, Oscar. Nalitra International Airport information, Oscar. 0200. ILS Zulu runway 34 right approach. Landing runway 34 right. Departure runway 34 left. Departure frequency 124.2. Observe gear down operation procedure on final. Wind 040 degrees 10 knots. Direction variable between 010 and 070 degrees. Visibility 35 kilometers. View 1,500 feet cumulus. Scattered 3,000 feet cumulus. Temperature 24. Dew point 20. QNH1011 hectopascals 2987 inches. Advise you have information, Oscar. Nalitra International Airport information, Oscar. 0200. ILS Zulu runway 34 right approach. Landing runway 34 right. Departure runway 34 left. Departure frequency 124.2. Observe gear down operation procedure on final. Wind 040 degrees 10 knots. Direction variable between 010 and 070 degrees. Visibility 35 kilometers. View 1,500 feet cumulus. Scattered 3,000 feet cumulus. Temperature 24. Dew point 20. QNH1011 hectopascals 2987 inches. Advise you have information, Oscar. Nalitra International Airport information, Oscar. 0200. ILS Zulu runway 34 right approach. Landing runway 34 right. Departure runway 34 left. Departure frequency 124.2. Observe gear down operation procedure on final. Wind 040 degrees 10 knots. Direction variable between 010 and 070 degrees. Visibility 35 kilometers. View 1,500 feet cumulus. Scattered 3,000 feet cumulus. Temperature 24. Dew point 20. QNH1011 hectopascals 2987 inches. Advise you have information, Oscar. Nalitra International Airport information, Oscar. 0200. ILS Zulu runway 34 right approach. Landing runway 34 right. Departure runway 34 left. Departure frequency 124.2. Observe gear down operation procedure on final. Wind 040 degrees 10 knots. Direction variable between 010 and 070 degrees. Visibility 35 kilometers. View 1,500 feet cumulus. Scattered 3,000 feet cumulus. Temperature 24. Dew point 20. QNH1011 hectopascals 2987 inches. Advise you have information, Oscar. Nalitra International Airport information, Oscar. 0200. ILS Zulu runway 34 right approach. Landing runway 34 right.
Departure runway 34 left. Departure frequency 124.2. Observe gear down operation procedure on

34 left. Departure frequency 124.2. Observe gear down operation procedure on final. Wind 040 degrees 10 knots. Direction variable between 010 and 070 degrees. Visibility tree 5 kilometers. View 1,500 feet cumulus. Scattered 3,000 feet cumulus. Temperature 24. Dew point 20. QNH 1011 hectopascals 29.87 inches. Advise you have information, Oscar. Nalita International Airport information, Oscar. 0200. ILS Zulu runway 34 right approach. Landing runway 34 right. Departure runway 34 left. Departure frequency 124.2. Observe gear down operation procedure on final. Wind 040 degrees 10 knots. Direction variable between 010 and 070 degrees. Visibility tree 5 kilometers. View 1,500 feet cumulus. Scattered 3,000 feet cumulus. Temperature 24. Dew point 20. QNH 1011 hectopascals 29.87 inches. Advise you have information, Oscar. Nalita International Airport information, Oscar. 0200. ILS Zulu runway 34 right approach. Landing runway 34 right. Departure runway 34 left. Departure frequency 124.2. Observe gear down operation procedure on final. Wind 040 degrees 10 knots. Direction variable between 010 and 070 degrees. Visibility tree 5 kilometers. View 1,500 feet cumulus. Scattered 3,000 feet cumulus. Temperature 24. Dew point 20. QNH 1011 hectopascals 29.87 inches. Advise you have information, Oscar. Nalita International Airport information, Oscar. 0200. ILS Zulu runway 34 right approach. Landing runway 34 right. Departure runway 34 left. Departure frequency 124.2. Observe gear down operation procedure on final. Wind 040 degrees 10 knots. Direction variable between 010 and 070 degrees. Visibility tree 5 kilometers. View 1,500 feet cumulus. Scattered 3,000 feet cumulus. Temperature 24. Dew point 20. QNH 1011 hectopascals 29.87 inches. Advise you have information, Oscar. Nalita International Airport information, Oscar. 0200. ILS Zulu runway 34 right approach. Landing runway 34 right. Departure runway 34 left. Departure frequency 124.2. Observe gear down operation procedure on final. Wind 040 degrees 10 knots. Direction variable between 010 and 070 degrees. Visibility tree 5 kilometers. View 1,500 feet cumulus. Scattered 3,000 feet cumulus. Temperature 24. Dew point 20. QNH 1011 hectopascals 29.87 inches. Advise you have information, Oscar. Nalita International Airport information, Oscar. 0200. ILS Zulu runway 34 right approach. Landing runway 34 right. Departure runway 34 left. Departure frequency 124.2. Observe gear down operation procedure on final. Wind 040 degrees 10 knots. Direction variable between 010 and 070 degrees. Visibility tree 5 kilometers. View 1,500 feet cumulus. Scattered 3,000 feet cumulus.
temperature 24, dew point 20, QNH 1011 hectopascals 2987 inches. Advise you have information, Oscar. Nalita International Airport information, Oscar. 0200. ILS Zulu runway 34 right approach. Landing runway 34 right. Departure runway 34 left. Departure frequency 124.2. Observe gear down operation procedure on final. Wind 040 degrees 10 knots. Direction variable between 010 and 070 degrees. Visibility 35 kilometers. View 1,500 feet cumulus. Scattered 3,000 feet cumulus. Temperature 24. Dew point 20. QNH 1011 hectopascals 2987 inches. Advise you have information, Oscar. Nalita International Airport information, Oscar. 0200. ILS Zulu runway 34 right approach. Landing runway 34 right. Departure runway 34 left. Departure frequency 124.2. Observe gear down operation procedure on final. Wind 040 degrees 10 knots. Direction variable between 010 and 070 degrees. Visibility 35 kilometers. View 1,500 feet cumulus. Scattered 3,000 feet cumulus. Temperature 24. Dew point 20. QNH 1011 hectopascals 2987 inches. Advise you have information, Oscar. Nalita International Airport information, Oscar. 0200. ILS Zulu runway 34 right approach. Landing runway 34 right. Departure runway 34 left. Departure frequency 124.2. Observe gear down operation procedure on final. Wind 040 degrees 10 knots. Direction variable between 010 and 070 degrees. Visibility 35 kilometers. View 1,500 feet cumulus. Scattered 3,000 feet cumulus. Temperature 24. Dew point 20. QNH 1011 hectopascals 2987 inches. Advise you have information, Oscar. Nalita International Airport information, Oscar. 0200. ILS Zulu runway 34 right approach. Landing runway 34 right. Departure runway 34 left. Departure frequency 124.2. Observe gear down operation procedure on final. Wind 040 degrees 10 knots. Direction variable between 010 and 070 degrees. Visibility 35 kilometers. View 1,500 feet cumulus. Scattered 3,000 feet cumulus. Temperature 24. Dew point 20. QNH 1011 hectopascals 2987 inches. Advise you have information, Oscar. Nalita International Airport information, Oscar. 0200. ILS Zulu runway 34 right approach. Landing runway 34 right. Departure runway 34 left. Departure frequency 124.2. Observe gear down operation procedure on final. Wind 040 degrees 10 knots. Direction variable between 010 and 070 degrees. Visibility 35 kilometers. View 1,500 feet cumulus. Scattered 3,000 feet cumulus. Temperature 24. Dew point 20. QNH 1011 hectopascals 2987 inches. Advise you have information, Oscar. Nalita International Airport information, Oscar. 0200. ILS Zulu runway 34 right approach. Landing runway 34 right.
Departure runway 34 left. Departure frequency 124.2. Observe gear down operation procedure on final. Wind 040 degrees 10 knots. Direction variable between 010 and 070 degrees. Visibility 35 kilometers. View 1,500 feet cumulus. Scattered 3,000 feet cumulus. Temperature 24. Dew point 20. QNH 1011 hectopascals 2987 inches. Advise you have information, Oscar. Nalitra International Airport information pop off. 0230. ILS Zulu runway 34 right approach. Landing runway 34 right. Departure runway 34 left. Departure frequency 124.2. Observe gear down operation procedure on final. Wind 050 degrees 11 knots. Direction variable between 010 and 080 degrees. Visibility 30 kilometers. View 1,300 feet cumulus. Scattered 3,000 feet cumulus. Broken heights unknown. Temperature 24. Dew point 20. QNH 1011 hectopascals 2987 inches. Advise you have information pop off. Nalitra International Airport information pop off. 0230. ILS Zulu runway 34 right approach. Landing runway 34 right. Departure runway 34 left. Departure frequency 124.2. Observe gear down operation procedure on final. Wind 050 degrees 11 knots. Direction variable between 010 and 080 degrees. Visibility 30 kilometers. View 1,300 feet cumulus. Scattered 3,000 feet cumulus. Broken heights unknown. Temperature 24. Dew point 20. QNH 1011 hectopascals 2987 inches. Advise you have information pop off. Nalitra International Airport information pop off. 0230. ILS Zulu runway 34 right approach. Landing runway 34 right. Departure runway 34 left. Departure frequency 124.2. Observe gear down operation procedure on final. Wind 050 degrees 11 knots. Direction variable between 010 and 080 degrees. Visibility 30 kilometers. View 1,300 feet cumulus. Scattered 3,000 feet cumulus. Broken heights unknown. Temperature 24. Dew point 20. QNH 1011 hectopascals 2987 inches. Advise you have information pop off. Nalitra International Airport information pop off. 0230. ILS Zulu runway 34 right approach. Landing runway 34 right. Departure runway 34 left. Departure frequency 124.2. Observe gear down operation procedure on final. Wind 050 degrees 11 knots. Direction variable between 010 and 080 degrees. Visibility 30 kilometers. View 1,300 feet cumulus. Scattered 3,000 feet cumulus. Broken heights unknown. Temperature 24. Dew point 20. QNH 1011 hectopascals 2987 inches. Advise you have information pop off. Nalitra International Airport information pop off. 0230. ILS Zulu runway 34 right approach. Landing runway 34 right. Departure runway 34 left. Departure frequency 124.2. Observe gear down operation procedure on final. Wind 050 degrees 11 knots. Direction
Elevation variable between 010 and 080 degrees. Visibility 30 kilometers. View 1,300 feet cumulus. Scattered 3,000 feet cumulus. Broken heights unknown. Temperature 24. Dew point 20. QNH 1011 hectopascals 2987 inches. Advise you have information pop-off. Nalitra International Airport information pop-off. 0230. ILS Zulu runway 34 right approach. Landing runway 34 right. Departure runway 34 left. Departure frequency 124.2. Observe gear down operation procedure on final. Wind 050 degrees 11 knots. Direction variable between 010 and 080 degrees. Visibility 30 kilometers. View 1,300 feet cumulus. Scattered 3,000 feet cumulus. Broken heights unknown. Temperature 24. Dew point 20. QNH 1011 hectopascals 2987 inches. Advise you have information pop off. Nalitra International Airport information pop off. 0230. ILS Zulu runway 34 right approach. Landing runway 34 right. Departure runway 34 left. Departure frequency 124.2. Observe gear down operation procedure on final. Wind 050 degrees 11 knots. Direction variable between 010 and 080 degrees. Visibility 30 kilometers. View 1,300 feet cumulus. Scattered 3,000 feet cumulus. Broken heights unknown. Temperature 24. Dew point 20. QNH 1011 hectopascals 2987 inches. Advise you have information pop off. Nalitra International Airport information pop off. 0230. ILS Zulu runway 34 right approach. Landing runway 34 right. Departure runway 34 left. Departure frequency 124.2. Observe gear down operation procedure on final. Wind 050 degrees 11 knots. Direction variable between 010 and 080 degrees. Visibility 30 kilometers. View 1,300 feet cumulus. Scattered 3,000 feet cumulus. Broken heights unknown. Temperature 24. Dew point 20. QNH 1011 hectopascals 2987 inches. Advise you have information pop off. Nalitra International Airport information pop off. 0230. ILS Zulu runway 34 right approach. Landing runway 34 right. Departure runway 34 left. Departure frequency 124.2. Observe gear down operation procedure on final. Wind 050 degrees 11 knots. Direction variable between 010 and 080 degrees. Visibility 30 kilometers. 1,300 feet cumulus. Scattered 3,000 feet cumulus. Broken heights unknown. Temperature 24. Dew point 20. QNH 1011 hectopascals 2987 inches. Advise you have information pop off. Nalitra International Airport information pop off. 0230. ILS Zulu runway 34 right approach. Landing runway 34 right. Departure runway 34 left. Departure frequency 124.2. Observe gear down operation procedure on final. Wind 050 degrees 11 knots. Direction variable between 010 and 080 degrees. Visibility 30 kilometers. View 1,300 feet cumulus. Scattered 3,000 feet cumulus. Broken heights unknown. Temperature 24.
2.20. QNH 1011 hectopascals 29 or 87 inches. Advise you have information Papa. Now leave at International Airport information Papa. 0230. ILS Zulu runway 34 right approach. Landing runway 34 right. Departure runway 34 left. Departure frequency 124.2. Observe gear down operation procedure on final. Wind 050 degrees 11 knots. Direction variable between 010 and 080 degrees. Visibility 30 kilometers. Few 1,300 feet cumulus. Scattered 3,000 feet cumulus. Broken heights unknown. Temperature 24. Dew point 20. QNH 1011 hectopascals 29 or 87 inches. Advise you have information Papa. Now Litra International Airport information Papa. 0230. ILS Zulu runway 34 right approach. Landing runway 34 right. Departure runway 34 left. Departure frequency 124.2. Observe gear down operation procedure on final. Wind 050 degrees 11 knots. Direction variable between 010 and 080 degrees. Visibility 30 kilometers. Few 1,300 feet cumulus. Scattered 3,000 feet cumulus. Broken heights unknown. Temperature 24. Dew point 20. QNH 1011 hectopascals 29 or 87 inches. Advise you have information Papa. Now Litra International Airport information Papa. 0230. ILS Zulu runway 34 right approach. Landing runway 34 right. Departure runway 34 left. Departure frequency 124.2. Observe gear down operation procedure on final. Wind 050 degrees 11 knots. Direction variable between 010 and 080 degrees. Visibility 30 kilometers. Few 1,300 feet cumulus. Scattered 3,000 feet cumulus. Broken heights unknown. Temperature 24. Dew point 20. QNH 1011 hectopascals 29 or 87 inches. Advise you have information Papa. Now Litra International Airport information Papa. 0230. ILS Zulu runway 34 right approach. Landing runway 34 right. Departure runway 34 left. Departure frequency 124.2. Observe gear down operation procedure on final. Wind 050 degrees 11 knots. Direction variable between 010 and 080 degrees. Visibility 30 kilometers. Few 1,300 feet cumulus. Scattered 3,000 feet cumulus. Broken heights unknown. Temperature 24. Dew point 20. QNH 1011 hectopascals 29 or 87 inches. Advise you have information Papa. Now Litra International Airport information Papa. 0230. ILS Zulu runway 34 right approach. Landing runway 34 right. Departure runway 34 left. Departure frequency 124.2. Observe gear down operation procedure on final. Wind 050 degrees 11 knots. Direction variable between 010 and 080 degrees. Visibility 30 kilometers. Few 1,300 feet cumulus. Scattered 3,000 feet cumulus. Broken heights unknown. Temperature 24. Dew point 20. QNH 1011 hectopascals 29 or 87 inches. Advise you have information Papa. Now Litra International Airport information Papa.
0230. ILS Zulu runway 34 right approach. Landing runway 34 right. Departure runway 34 left. Departure frequency 124.2. Observe gear down operation procedure on final. Wind 050 degrees 11 knots. Direction variable between 010 and 080 degrees. Visibility 30 kilometers. View 1,300 feet cumulus. Scattered 3,000 feet cumulus. Broken heights unknown. Temperature 24. Dew point 20. QNH 1011 hectopascals 29.87 inches. Advise you have information pop-up. Nalixa International Airport information pop-up. 0230. ILS Zulu runway 34 right approach. Landing runway 34 right. Departure runway 34 left. Departure frequency 124.2. Observe gear down operation procedure on final. Wind 050 degrees 11 knots. Direction variable between 010 and 080 degrees. Visibility 30 kilometers. View 1,300 feet cumulus. Scattered 3,000 feet cumulus. Broken heights unknown. Temperature 24. Dew point 20. QNH 1011 hectopascals 29.87 inches. Advise you have information pop-up. Nalita International Airport information pop-up. 0230. ILS Zulu runway 34 right approach. Landing runway 34 right. Departure runway 34 left. Departure frequency 124.2. Observe gear down operation procedure on final. Wind 050 degrees 11 knots. Direction variable between 010 and 080 degrees. Visibility 30 kilometers. View 1,300 feet cumulus. Scattered 3,000 feet cumulus. Broken heights unknown. Temperature 24. Dew point 20. QNH 1011 hectopascals 29.87 inches. Advise you have information pop-up. Nalita International Airport information pop-up. 0230. ILS Zulu runway 34 right approach. Landing runway 34 right. Departure runway 34 left. Departure frequency 124.2. Observe gear down operation procedure on final. Wind 050 degrees 11 knots. Direction variable between 010 and 080 degrees. Visibility 30 kilometers. View 1,300 feet cumulus. Scattered 3,000 feet cumulus. Broken heights unknown. Temperature 24. Dew point 20. QNH 1011 hectopascals 29.87 inches. Advise you have information pop-up. Nalita International Airport information pop-up. 0230. ILS Zulu runway 34 right approach. Landing runway 34 right. Departure runway 34 left. Departure frequency 124.2. Observe gear down operation procedure on final. Wind 050 degrees 11 knots. Direction variable between 010 and 080 degrees. Visibility 30 kilometers. View 1,300 feet cumulus. Scattered 3,000 feet cumulus. Broken heights unknown. Temperature 24. Dew point 20. QNH 1011 hectopascals 29.87 inches. Advise you have information pop-up. Nalita International Airport information pop-up. 0230. ILS Zulu runway 34 right approach. Landing runway 34 right. Departure runway 34 left. Departure frequency 124.2.
Observe gear down operation procedure on final. Wind 050 degrees 11 knots. Direction variable between 010 and 080 degrees. Visibility tree 0 kilometers. View 1,300 feet cumulus. Scattered tree 1,000 feet cumulus. Broken heights unknown. Temperature 24. Dew point 20. QNH 1011 hectopascals 2987 inches. Advise you have information Papa. Nalita International Airport information Papa. 0230. ILS Zulu runway 34 right approach. Landing runway 34 right. Departure runway 34 left. Departure frequency 124.2. Observe gear down operation procedure on final. Wind 050 degrees 11 knots. Direction variable between 010 and 080 degrees. Visibility tree 0 kilometers. View 1,300 feet cumulus. Scattered tree 1,000 feet cumulus. Broken heights unknown. Temperature 24. Dew point 20. QNH 1011 hectopascals 2987 inches. Advise you have information Papa. Nalita International Airport information Papa. 0230. ILS Zulu runway 34 right approach. Landing runway 34 right. Departure runway 34 left. Departure frequency 124.2. Observe gear down operation procedure on final. Wind 050 degrees 11 knots. Direction variable between 010 and 080 degrees. Visibility tree 0 kilometers. View 1,300 feet cumulus. Scattered tree 1,000 feet cumulus. Broken heights unknown. Temperature 24. Dew point 20. QNH 1011 hectopascals 2987 inches. Advise you have information Papa. Nalita International Airport information Papa. 0230. ILS Zulu runway 34 right approach. Landing runway 34 right. Departure runway 34 left. Departure frequency 124.2. Observe gear down operation procedure on final. Wind 050 degrees 11 knots. Direction variable between 010 and 080 degrees. Visibility tree 0 kilometers. View 1,300 feet cumulus. Scattered tree 1,000 feet cumulus. Broken heights unknown. Temperature 24. Dew point 20. QNH 1011 hectopascals 2987 inches. Advise you have information Papa. Nalita International Airport information Papa. 0230. ILS Zulu runway 34 right approach. Landing runway 34 right. Departure runway 34 left. Departure frequency 124.2. Observe gear down operation procedure on final. Wind 050 degrees 11 knots. Direction variable between 010 and 080 degrees. Visibility tree 0 kilometers. View 1,300 feet cumulus. Scattered tree 1,000 feet cumulus. Broken heights unknown. Temperature 24. Dew point 20. QNH 1011 hectopascals 2987 inches. Advise you have information Papa. Nalita International Airport information Papa. 0230. ILS Zulu runway 34 right approach. Landing runway 34 right. Departure runway 34 left. Departure frequency 124.2. Observe gear down operation procedure on final. Wind 050 degrees 11 knots. Direction variable between 010 and 080 degrees. Visibility tree 0 kilometers.
few 1,300 feet cumulus. Scattered 3,000 feet cumulus. Broken heights unknown. Temperature 24. Dew point 20. QNH 1011 hectopascals 2987 inches. Advise you have information papa. Nalitra International Airport information papa. 0230. ILS Zulu runway 34 right approach. Landing runway 34 right. Departure runway 34 left. Departure frequency 124.2. Observe gear down operation procedure on final. Wind 050 degrees 11 knots. Direction variable between 010 and 080 degrees. Visibility 30 kilometers. Few 1,300 feet cumulus. Scattered 3,000 feet cumulus. Broken heights unknown. Temperature 24. Dew point 20. QNH 1011 hectopascals 2987 inches. Advise you have information papa. Nalitra International Airport information papa. 0230. ILS Zulu runway 34 right approach. Landing runway 34 right. Departure runway 34 left. Departure frequency 124.2. Observe gear down operation procedure on final. Wind 050 degrees 11 knots. Direction variable between 010 and 080 degrees. Visibility 30 kilometers. Few 1,300 feet cumulus. Scattered 3,000 feet cumulus. Broken heights unknown. Temperature 24. Dew point 20. QNH 1011 hectopascals 2987 inches. Advise you have information papa. Nalitra International Airport information papa. 0230. ILS Zulu runway 34 right approach. Landing runway 34 right. Departure runway 34 left. Departure frequency 124.2. Observe gear down operation procedure on final. Wind 050 degrees 11 knots. Direction variable between 010 and 080 degrees. Visibility 30 kilometers. Few 1,300 feet cumulus. Scattered 3,000 feet cumulus. Broken heights unknown. Temperature 24. Dew point 20. QNH 1011 hectopascals 2987 inches. Advise you have information papa. Nalitra International Airport information papa. 0230. ILS Zulu runway 34 right approach. Landing runway 34 right. Departure runway 34 left. Departure frequency 124.2. Observe gear down operation procedure on final. Wind 050 degrees 11 knots. Direction variable between 010 and 080 degrees. Visibility 30 kilometers. Few 1,300 feet cumulus. Scattered 3,000 feet cumulus. Broken heights unknown. Temperature 24. Dew point 20. QNH 1011 hectopascals 2987 inches. Advise you have information papa. Nalitra International Airport information papa. 0230. ILS Zulu runway 34 right approach. Landing runway 34 right. Departure runway 34 left. Departure frequency 124.2. Observe gear down operation procedure on final. Wind 050 degrees 11 knots. Direction variable between 010 and 080 degrees. Visibility 30 kilometers. Few 1,300 feet cumulus. Scattered 3,000 feet cumulus. Broken heights unknown. Temperature 24. Dew point 20. QNH 1011 hectopascals 2987 inches.
Advise you have information pop on. Nalita International Airport information pop on. 0230. ILS Zulu runway 34 right approach. Landing runway 34 right. Departure runway 34 left. Departure frequency 124.2. Observe gear down operation procedure on final. Wind 050 degrees 11 knots. Direction variable between 010 and 080 degrees. Visibility 30 kilometers. View 1,300 feet cumulus. Scattered 3,000 feet cumulus. Broken heights unknown. Temperature 24. Dew point 20. QNH 1011 hectopascals 29.87 inches. Advise you have information pop on. Nalita International Airport information Quebec. 0300. ILS Zulu runway 34 right approach. Landing runway 34 right. Departure runway 34 left. Departure frequency 124.2. Observe gear down operation procedure on final. Wind 060 degrees 10 knots. Direction variable between 020 and 090 degrees. Visibility 30 kilometers. View 1,500 feet cumulus. Scattered 4,000 feet cumulus. Broken heights unknown. Temperature 25. Dew point 20. QNH 1011 hectopascals 29.86 inches. Advise you have information Quebec. Nalita International Airport information Quebec. 0300. ILS Zulu runway 34 right approach. Landing runway 34 right. Departure runway 34 left. Departure frequency 124.2. Observe gear down operation procedure on final. Wind 060 degrees 10 knots. Direction variable between 020 and 090 degrees. Visibility 30 kilometers. View 1,500 feet cumulus. Scattered 4,000 feet cumulus. Broken heights unknown. Temperature 25. Dew point 20. QNH 1011 hectopascals 29.86 inches. Advise you have information Quebec. Nalita International Airport information Quebec. 0300. ILS Zulu runway 34 right approach. Landing runway 34 right. Departure runway 34 left. Departure frequency 124.2. Observe gear down operation procedure on final. Wind 060 degrees 10 knots. Direction variable between 020 and 090 degrees. Visibility 30 kilometers. View 1,500 feet cumulus. Scattered 4,000 feet cumulus. Broken heights unknown. Temperature 25. Dew point 20. QNH 1011 hectopascals 29.86 inches. Advise you have information Quebec. Nalita International Airport information Quebec. 0300. ILS Zulu runway 34 right approach. Landing runway 34 right. Departure runway 34 left. Departure frequency 124.2. Observe gear down operation procedure on final. Wind 060 degrees 10 knots. Direction variable between 020 and 090 degrees. Visibility 30 kilometers. View 1,500 feet cumulus. Scattered 4,000 feet cumulus. Broken heights unknown. Temperature 25. Dew point 20. QNH 1011 hectopascals 29.86 inches. Advise you have information Quebec. Nalita International Airport information Quebec. 0300. ILS Zulu runway 34 right approach.
landing runway 34 right. Departure runway 34 left. Departure frequency 124.2. Observe gear down operation procedure on final. Wind 060 degrees 10 knots. Direction variable between 020 and 090 degrees. Visibility tree 0 kilometers. View 1,500 feet cumulus. Scattered 4,000 feet cumulus. Broken heights unknown. Temperature 25. Dew point 20. QNH 1011 hectopascals 29.86 inches. Advise you have information Quebec. Nalitra International Airport information Quebec. 0300. ILS Zulu runway 34 right approach. Landing runway 34 right. Departure runway 34 left. Departure frequency 124.2. Observe gear down operation procedure on final. Wind 060 degrees 10 knots. Direction variable between 020 and 090 degrees. Visibility tree 0 kilometers. View 1,500 feet cumulus. Scattered 4,000 feet cumulus. Broken heights unknown. Temperature 25. Dew point 20. QNH 1011 hectopascals 29.86 inches. Advise you have information Quebec. Nalitra International Airport information Quebec. 0300. ILS Zulu runway 34 right approach. Landing runway 34 right. Departure runway 34 left. Departure frequency 124.2. Observe gear down operation procedure on final. Wind 060 degrees 10 knots. Direction variable between 020 and 090 degrees. Visibility tree 0 kilometers. View 1,500 feet cumulus. Scattered 4,000 feet cumulus. Broken heights unknown. Temperature 25. Dew point 20. QNH 1011 hectopascals 29.86 inches. Advise you have information Quebec. Nalitra International Airport information Quebec. 0300. ILS Zulu runway 34 right approach. Landing runway 34 right. Departure runway 34 left. Departure frequency 124.2. Observe gear down operation procedure on final. Wind 060 degrees 10 knots. Direction variable between 020 and 090 degrees. Visibility tree 0 kilometers. View 1,500 feet cumulus. Scattered 4,000 feet cumulus. Broken heights unknown. Temperature 25. Dew point 20. QNH 1011 hectopascals 29.86 inches. Advise you have information Quebec. Nalitra International Airport information Quebec. 0300. ILS Zulu runway 34 right approach. Landing runway 34 right. Departure runway 34 left. Departure frequency 124.2. Observe gear down operation procedure on final. Wind 060 degrees 10 knots. Direction variable between 020 and 090 degrees. Visibility tree 0 kilometers. View 1,500 feet cumulus. Scattered 4,000 feet cumulus. Broken heights unknown. Temperature 25. Dew point 20. QNH 1011 hectopascals 29.86 inches. Advise you have information Quebec. Nalitra International Airport information Quebec. 0300. ILS Zulu runway 34 right approach. Landing runway 34 right. Departure runway 34 left. Departure frequency 124.2. Observe gear down operation procedure on final.
Wind 060 degrees 10 knots. Direction variable between 020 and 090 degrees. Visibility tree 0 kilometers. View 1,500 feet cumulus. Scattered 4,000 feet cumulus. Broken heights unknown. Temperature 25. Dew point 20. QNH 1011 hectopascals 29.86 inches. Advise you have information Quebec. Nalitra International Airport information Quebec. 0300. ILS Zulu runway 34 right approach. Landing runway 34 right. Departure runway 34 left. Departure frequency 124.2. Observe gear down operation procedure on final. Wind 060 degrees 10 knots. Direction variable between 020 and 090 degrees. Visibility tree 0 kilometers. View 1,500 feet cumulus. Scattered 4,000 feet cumulus. Broken heights unknown. Temperature 25. Dew point 20. QNH 1011 hectopascals 29.86 inches. Advise you have information Quebec. Nalitra International Airport information Quebec. 0300. ILS Zulu runway 34 right approach. Landing runway 34 right. Departure runway 34 left. Departure frequency 124.2. Observe gear down operation procedure on final. Wind 060 degrees 10 knots. Direction variable between 020 and 090 degrees. Visibility tree 0 kilometers. View 1,500 feet cumulus. Scattered 4,000 feet cumulus. Broken heights unknown. Temperature 25. Dew point 20. QNH 1011 hectopascals 29.86 inches. Advise you have information Quebec. Nalitra International Airport information Quebec. 0300. ILS Zulu runway 34 right approach. Landing runway 34 right. Departure runway 34 left. Departure frequency 124.2. Observe gear down operation procedure on final. Wind 060 degrees 10 knots. Direction variable between 020 and 090 degrees. Visibility tree 0 kilometers. View 1,500 feet cumulus. Scattered 4,000 feet cumulus. Broken heights unknown. Temperature 25. Dew point 20. QNH 1011 hectopascals 29.86 inches. Advise you have information Quebec. Nalitra International Airport information Quebec. 0300. ILS Zulu runway 34 right approach. Landing runway 34 right. Departure runway 34 left. Departure frequency 124.2. Observe gear down operation procedure on final. Wind 060 degrees 10 knots. Direction variable between 020 and 090 degrees. Visibility tree 0 kilometers. View 1,500 feet cumulus. Scattered 4,000 feet cumulus. Broken heights unknown. Temperature 25. Dew point 20. QNH 1011 hectopascals 29.86 inches. Advise you have information Quebec. Nalitra International Airport information Quebec. 0300. ILS Zulu runway 34 right approach. Landing runway 34 right. Departure runway 34 left. Departure frequency 124.2. Observe gear down operation procedure on final. Wind 060 degrees 10 knots. Direction variable between 020 and 090 degrees. Visibility tree 0 kilometers. View 1,500 feet cumulus.
scattered 4,000 feet cumulus. Broken heights unknown. Temperature 25. Dew point 20. QNH 1011 hectopascals 2986 inches. Advise you have information Quebec. Nalitra International Airport information Quebec. 0300. ILS Zulu runway 34 right approach. Landing runway 34 right. Departure runway 34 left. Departure frequency 124.2. Observe gear down operation procedure on final. Wind 060 degrees 10 knots. Direction variable between 020 and 0900 degrees. Visibility 30 kilometers. View 1,500 feet cumulus. Scattered 4,000 feet cumulus. Broken heights unknown. Temperature 25. Dew point 20. QNH 1011 hectopascals 2986 inches. Advise you have information Quebec. Nalitra International Airport information Quebec. 0300. ILS Zulu runway 34 right approach. Landing runway 34 right. Departure runway 34 left. Departure frequency 124.2. Observe gear down operation procedure on final. Wind 060 degrees 10 knots. Direction variable between 020 and 0900 degrees. Visibility 30 kilometers. View 1,500 feet cumulus. Scattered 4,000 feet cumulus. Broken heights unknown. Temperature 25. Dew point 20. QNH 1011 hectopascals 2986 inches. Advise you have information Quebec. Nalitra International Airport information Quebec. 0300. ILS Zulu runway 34 right approach. Landing runway 34 right. Departure runway 34 left. Departure frequency 124.2. Observe gear down operation procedure on final. Wind 060 degrees 10 knots. Direction variable between 020 and 0900 degrees. Visibility 30 kilometers. View 1,500 feet cumulus. Scattered 4,000 feet cumulus. Broken heights unknown. Temperature 25. Dew point 20. QNH 1011 hectopascals 2986 inches. Advise you have information Quebec. Nalitra International Airport information Quebec. 0300. ILS Zulu runway 34 right approach. Landing runway 34 right. Departure runway 34 left. Departure frequency 124.2. Observe gear down operation procedure on final. Wind 060 degrees 10 knots. Direction variable between 020 and 0900 degrees. Visibility 30 kilometers. View 1,500 feet cumulus. Scattered 4,000 feet cumulus. Broken heights unknown. Temperature 25. Dew point 20. QNH 1011 hectopascals 2986 inches. Advise you have information Quebec. Nalitra International Airport information Quebec. 0300. ILS Zulu runway 34 right approach. Landing runway 34 right. Departure runway 34 left. Departure frequency 124.2. Observe gear down operation procedure on final. Wind 060 degrees 10 knots. Direction variable between 020 and 0900 degrees. Visibility 30 kilometers. View 1,500 feet cumulus. Scattered 4,000 feet cumulus. Broken heights unknown. Temperature 25. Dew point 20. QNH 1011 hectopascals 2986 inches.
advise you have information.

Departure runway 34 left. Departure frequency 124.2. Observe gear down operation procedure on final. Wind 060 degrees 10 knots. Direction variable between 020 and 090 degrees. Visibility tree 0 kilometers. Few 1,500 feet cumulus. Scattered 4,000 feet cumulus.

4 left. Departure frequency 124.2. Observe gear down operation procedure on final. Wind 030 degrees 12 knots. Scatter 2,000 feet cumulus. Broken 4,500 feet stratocumulus. Temperature 25. Dew point 19. QNH 1011 hectopascals 2987 inches. Advise you have information, Romeo. Nalitra International Airport information, Romeo. 0330. ILS Zulu runway 34 right approach. Landing runway 34 right. Departure runway 34 left. Departure frequency 124.2. Observe gear down operation procedure on final. Wind 030 degrees 12 knots. Visibility 30 kilometers. Few 1,500 feet cumulus. Scatter 2,000 feet cumulus. Broken 4,500 feet stratocumulus. Temperature 25. Dew point 19. QNH 1011 hectopascals 2987 inches. Advise you have information, Romeo. Nalitra International Airport information, Romeo. 0330. ILS Zulu runway 34 right approach. Landing runway 34 right. Departure runway 34 left. Departure frequency 124.2. Observe gear down operation procedure on final. Wind 030 degrees 12 knots. Visibility 30 kilometers. Few 1,500 feet cumulus. Scatter 2,000 feet cumulus. Broken 4,500 feet stratocumulus. Temperature 25. Dew point 19. QNH 1011 hectopascals 2987 inches. Advise you have information, Romeo. Nalitra International Airport information, Romeo. 0330. ILS Zulu runway 34 right approach. Landing runway 34 right. Departure runway 34 left. Departure frequency 124.2. Observe gear down operation procedure on final. Wind 030 degrees 12 knots. Visibility 30 kilometers. Few 1,500 feet cumulus. Scatter 2,000 feet cumulus. Broken 4,500 feet stratocumulus. Temperature 25. Dew point 19. QNH 1011 hectopascals 2987 inches. Advise you have information, Romeo. Nalitra International Airport information, Romeo. 0330. ILS Zulu runway 34 right approach. Landing runway 34 right. Departure runway 34 left. Departure frequency 124.2. Observe gear down operation procedure on final. Wind 030 degrees 12 knots. Visibility 30 kilometers. Few 1,500 feet cumulus. Scatter 2,000 feet cumulus. Broken 4,500 feet stratocumulus. Temperature 25. Dew point 19. QNH 1011 hectopascals 2987 inches. Advise you have information, Romeo. Nalitra International Airport information, Romeo. 0330. ILS Zulu runway 34 right approach. Landing runway 34 right. Departure runway 34 left. Departure frequency 124.2. Observe gear down operation procedure on final. Wind 030 degrees 12 knots. Visibility 30 kilometers. Few 1,500 feet cumulus. Scatter 2,000 feet cumulus. Broken 4,500 feet stratocumulus. Temperature 25. Dew point 19. QNH 1011 hectopascals 2987 inches. Advise you have information, Romeo.

Now Litra International Airport Information Romeo 0330 ILS Zulu Runway 34 right approach Landing Runway 34 right Departure Runway 34 left Departure Frequency 124.2 Observe gear down operation procedure on final Wind 030 degrees 12 knots Visibility 30 kilometers View 1,500 feet cumulus Scatter 2,000 feet cumulus Broken 4,500 feet strato cumulus Temperature 25 Dew point 19er QNH 1011 hectopascals 2987 inches Advise you have information Romeo Now Litra International Airport information Romeo 0330 ILS Zulu runway 34 right approach Landing runway 34 right Departure runway 34 left Departure frequency 124.2 Observe gear down operation procedure on final Wind 030 degrees 12 knots Visibility 30 kilometers View 1,500 feet cumulus Scatter 2,000 feet cumulus Broken 4,500 feet strato cumulus Temperature 25 Dew point 19er QNH 1011 hectopascals 2987 inches Advise you have information Romeo Now Litra International Airport information Romeo 0330 ILS Zulu runway 34 right approach Landing runway 34 right Departure runway 34 left Departure frequency 124.2 Observe gear down operation procedure on final Wind 030 degrees 12 knots Visibility 30 kilometers View 1,500 feet cumulus Scatter 2,000 feet cumulus Broken 4,500 feet strato cumulus Temperature 25 Dew point 19er QNH 1011 hectopascals 2987 inches Advise you have information Romeo Now Litra International Airport information Romeo 0330 ILS Zulu runway 34 right approach Landing runway 34 right Departure runway 34 left Departure frequency 124.2 Observe gear down operation procedure on final Wind 030 degrees 12 knots Visibility 30 kilometers View 1,500 feet cumulus Scatter 2,000 feet cumulus Broken 4,500 feet strato cumulus Temperature 25 Dew point 19er QNH 1011 hectopascals 2987 inches Advise you have information Romeo Now Litra International Airport information Romeo 0330 ILS Zulu runway 34 right approach Landing runway 34 right Departure runway 34 left Departure frequency 124.2 Observe gear down operation procedure on final Wind 030 degrees 12 knots Visibility 30 kilometers View 1,500 feet cumulus Scatter 2,000 feet cumulus Broken 4,500 feet strato cumulus Temperature 25 Dew point 19er QNH 1011 hectopascals 2987 inches Advise you have information Romeo Now Litra International Airport information Romeo 0330 ILS Zulu runway 34 right approach Landing runway 34 right Departure runway 34 left Departure frequency 124.2 Observe gear down operation procedure on final Wind 030 degrees 12 knots Visibility 30 kilometers
few 1,500 feet cumulus. Scattered 2,000 feet cumulus. Broken 4,500 feet stratocumulus. Temperature 25. Dew point 19. QNH 1011 hectopascals 2987 inches. Advise you have information, Romeo. Nalitra International Airport information, Romeo. 0330. ILS Zulu runway 34 right approach. Landing runway 34 right. Departure runway 34 left. Departure frequency 124.2. Observe gear down operation procedure on final. Wind 030 degrees 12 knots. Visibility 30 kilometers. Few 1,500 feet cumulus. Scattered 2,000 feet cumulus. Broken 4,500 feet stratocumulus. Temperature 25. Dew point 19. QNH 1011 hectopascals 2987 inches. Advise you have information, Romeo. Nalitra International Airport information, Romeo. 0330. ILS Zulu runway 34 right approach. Landing runway 34 right. Departure runway 34 left. Departure frequency 124.2. Observe gear down operation procedure on final. Wind 030 degrees 12 knots. Visibility 30 kilometers. Few 1,500 feet cumulus. Scattered 2,000 feet cumulus. Broken 4,500 feet stratocumulus. Temperature 25. Dew point 19. QNH 1011 hectopascals 2987 inches. Advise you have information, Romeo. Nalitra International Airport information, Romeo. 0330. ILS Zulu runway 34 right approach. Landing runway 34 right. Departure runway 34 left. Departure frequency 124.2. Observe gear down operation procedure on final. Wind 030 degrees 12 knots. Visibility 30 kilometers. Few 1,500 feet cumulus. Scattered 2,000 feet cumulus. Broken 4,500 feet stratocumulus. Temperature 25. Dew point 19. QNH 1011 hectopascals 2987 inches. Advise you have information, Romeo. Nalitra International Airport information, Romeo. 0330. ILS Zulu runway 34 right approach. Landing runway 34 right. Departure runway 34 left. Departure frequency 124.2. Observe gear down operation procedure on final. Wind 030 degrees 12 knots. Visibility 30 kilometers. Few 1,500 feet cumulus. Scattered 2,000 feet cumulus. Broken 4,500 feet stratocumulus. Temperature 25. Dew point 19. QNH 1011 hectopascals 2987 inches. Advise you have information, Romeo. Nalitra International Airport information, Romeo. 0330. ILS Zulu runway 34 right approach. Landing runway 34 right. Departure runway 34 left. Departure frequency 124.2. Observe gear down operation procedure on final. Wind 030 degrees 12 knots. Visibility 30 kilometers. Few 1,500 feet cumulus. Scattered 2,000 feet cumulus. Broken 4,500 feet stratocumulus. Temperature 25. Dew point 19. QNH 1011 hectopascals 2987 inches. Advise you have information, Romeo. Nalitra International Airport information, Romeo. 0330. ILS Zulu runway 34 right approach.
Landing runway 34 right. Departure runway 34 left. Departure frequency 124.2. Observe gear down operation procedure on final. Wind 030 degrees 12 knots. Visibility 30 kilometers. View 1,500 feet cumulus. Scatter 2,000 feet cumulus. Broken 4,500 feet strato cumulus. Temperature 25. Dew point 19er. QNH 1011 hectopascals 2987 inches. Advise you have information, Romeo. Now Litra International Airport information, Romeo. 0330. ILS Zulu runway 34 right approach. Landing runway 34 right. Departure runway 34 left. Departure frequency 124.2. Observe gear down operation procedure on final. Wind 030 degrees 12 knots. Visibility 30 kilometers. View 1,500 feet cumulus. Scatter 2,000 feet cumulus. Broken 4,500 feet strato cumulus. Temperature 25. Dew point 19er. QNH 1011 hectopascals 2987 inches. Advise you have information, Romeo. Now Litra International Airport information, Romeo. 0330. ILS Zulu runway 34 right approach. Landing runway 34 right. Departure runway 34 left. Departure frequency 124.2. Observe gear down operation procedure on final. Wind 030 degrees 12 knots. Visibility 30 kilometers. View 1,500 feet cumulus. Scatter 2,000 feet cumulus. Broken 4,500 feet strato cumulus. Temperature 25. Dew point 19er. QNH 1011 hectopascals 2987 inches. Advise you have information, Romeo. Now Litra International Airport information, Romeo. 0330. ILS Zulu runway 34 right approach. Landing runway 34 right. Departure runway 34 left. Departure frequency 124.2. Observe gear down operation procedure on final. Wind 030 degrees 12 knots. Visibility 30 kilometers. View 1,500 feet cumulus. Scatter 2,000 feet cumulus. Broken 4,500 feet strato cumulus. Temperature 25. Dew point 19er. QNH 1011 hectopascals 2987 inches. Advise you have information, Romeo. Now Litra International Airport information, Romeo. 0330. ILS Zulu runway 34 right approach. Landing runway 34 right. Departure runway 34 left. Departure frequency 124.2. Observe gear down operation procedure on final. Wind 030 degrees 12 knots. Visibility 30 kilometers. View 1,500 feet cumulus. Scatter 2,000 feet cumulus. Broken 4,500 feet strato cumulus. Temperature 25. Dew point 19er. QNH 1011 hectopascals 2987 inches. Advise you have information, Romeo. Now Litra International Airport information, Romeo. 0330. ILS Zulu runway 34 right approach. Landing runway 34 right. Departure runway 34 left. Departure frequency 124.2. Observe gear down operation procedure on final. Wind 030 degrees 12 knots. Visibility 30 kilometers. View 1,500 feet cumulus. Scatter 2,000 feet cumulus. Broken 4,500 feet strato cumulus. Temperature 25.
Dew point 19er. QNH 1011 hectopascals 2987 inches. Advise you have information, Romeo. Nalitra International Airport information, Romeo. 0330. ILS Zulu runway 34 right approach. Landing runway 34 right. Departure runway 34 left. Departure frequency 124.2. Observe gear down operation procedure on final. Wind 030 degrees 12 knots. Visibility 30 kilometers. View 1,500 feet cumulus. Scatter 2,000 feet cumulus. Broken 4,500 feet strato cumulus. Temperature 25. Dew point 19er. QNH 1011 hectopascals 2987 inches. Advise you have information, Romeo. Nalitra International Airport information, Romeo. 0330. ILS Zulu runway 34 right approach. Landing runway 34 right. Departure runway 34 left. Departure frequency 124.2. Observe gear down operation procedure on final. Wind 030 degrees 12 knots. Visibility 30 kilometers. View 1,500 feet cumulus. Scatter 2,000 feet cumulus. Broken 4,500 feet strato cumulus. Temperature 25. Dew point 19er. QNH 1011 hectopascals 2987 inches. Advise you have information, Romeo. Nalitra International Airport information, Romeo. 0330. ILS Zulu runway 34 right approach. Landing runway 34 right. Departure runway 34 left. Departure frequency 124.2. Observe gear down operation procedure on final. Wind 030 degrees 12 knots. Visibility 30 kilometers. View 1,500 feet cumulus. Scatter 2,000 feet cumulus. Broken 4,500 feet strato cumulus. Temperature 25. Dew point 19er. QNH 1011 hectopascals 2987 inches. Advise you have information, Romeo. Nalitra International Airport information, Romeo. 0330. ILS Zulu runway 34 right approach. Landing runway 34 right. Departure runway 34 left. Departure frequency 124.2. Observe gear down operation procedure on final. Wind 030 degrees 12 knots. Visibility 30 kilometers. View 1,500 feet cumulus. Scatter 2,000 feet cumulus. Broken 4,500 feet strato cumulus. Temperature 25. Dew point 19er. QNH 1011 hectopascals 2987 inches. 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ILS Zulu runway 34 right approach. Landing runway 34 right. Departure runway 34 left. Departure frequency 124.2. Observe gear down operation procedure on final. Wind 030 degrees 12 knots. Visibility 30 kilometers. View 1,500 feet cumulus. Scatter 2,000 feet cumulus. Broken 4,500 feet strato cumulus. Temperature 25. Dew point 19er. QNH 1011 hectopascals 2987 inches. 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ILS Zulu runway 34 right approach. Landing runway 34 right. Departure runway 34 left. Departure frequency 124.2.
Observe gear down operation procedure on final. Wind 030 degrees 12 knots. Visibility 30 kilometers. View 1,500 feet cumulus. Scatter 2,000 feet cumulus. Broken 4,500 feet strato cumulus. Temperature 25. Dew point 19. QNH 1011 hectopascals 2987 inches. Advise you have information Romeo. Nalita International Airport information Romeo. 0330. ILS Zulu runway 34 right approach. Landing runway 34 right. Departure runway 34 left. Departure frequency 124.2. Observe gear down operation procedure on final. Wind 030 degrees 12 knots. Visibility 30 kilometers. View 1,500 feet cumulus. Scatter 2,000 feet cumulus. Broken 4,500 feet strato cumulus. Temperature 25. Dew point 19. QNH 1011 hectopascals 2987 inches. Advise you have information Romeo. Nalita International Airport information Romeo. 0330. ILS Zulu runway 34 right approach. Landing runway 34 right. Departure runway 34 left. Departure frequency 124.2. Observe gear down operation procedure on final. Wind 030 degrees 12 knots. Visibility 30 kilometers. View 1,500 feet cumulus. Scatter 2,000 feet cumulus. Broken 4,500 feet strato cumulus. Temperature 25. Dew point 19. QNH 1011 hectopascals 2987 inches. Advise you have information Romeo. Nalita International Airport information Romeo. 0330. ILS Zulu runway 34 right approach. Landing runway 34 right. Departure runway 34 left. Departure frequency 124.2. Observe gear down operation procedure on final. Wind 030 degrees 12 knots. Visibility 30 kilometers. View 1,500 feet cumulus. Scatter 2,000 feet cumulus. Broken 4,500 feet strato cumulus. Temperature 25. Dew point 19. QNH 1011 hectopascals 2987 inches. Advise you have information Romeo. Nalita International Airport information Romeo. 0330. ILS Zulu runway 34 right approach. Landing runway 34 right. Departure runway 34 left. Departure frequency 124.2. Observe gear down operation procedure on final. Wind 030 degrees 12 knots. Visibility 30 kilometers. View 1,500 feet cumulus. Scatter 2,000 feet cumulus. Broken 4,500 feet strato cumulus. Temperature 25. Dew point 19. QNH 1011 hectopascals 2987 inches. Advise you have information Romeo. Nalita International Airport information Sierra. 0400. ILS Zulu runway 34 right approach. Landing runway 34 right. Departure runway 34 left. Departure frequency 124.2. Observe gear down operation procedure on final. Wind 050 degrees 10 knots. Visibility 30 kilometers. View 1,500 feet cumulus. Scatter 2,000 feet cumulus. Broken heights unknown. Temperature 25. Dew point 20. QNH 1011 hectopascals 2987 inches. Advise you have information Sierra.
Nalita International Airport Information Sierra 0400 Ayala Zulu Runway 34 right approach Landing Runway 34 right Departure Runway 34 left Departure Frequency 124.2 Observe Gear Down Operation Procedure on Final Wind 050 degrees 10 knots Visibility tree 0 kilometers. View 1,500 feet cumulus. Scatter 2,000 feet cumulus. Broken heights unknown. Temperature 25. Dew point 20. QNH 1011 hectopascals 29.87 inches. Advise you have information Sierra. Nalita International Airport information Sierra. 0400. ILS Zulu runway 34 right approach. Landing runway 34 right. Departure runway 34 left. Departure frequency 124.2. Observe gear down operation procedure on final. Wind 050 degrees 10 knots. Visibility tree 0 kilometers. View 1,500 feet cumulus. Scatter 2,000 feet cumulus. Broken heights unknown. Temperature 25. Dew point 20. QNH 1011 hectopascals 29.87 inches. Advise you have information Sierra. Nalita International Airport information Sierra. 0400. ILS Zulu runway 34 right approach. Landing runway 34 right. Departure runway 34 left. Departure frequency 124.2. Observe gear down operation procedure on final. Wind 050 degrees 10 knots. Visibility tree 0 kilometers. View 1,500 feet cumulus. Scatter 2,000 feet cumulus. Broken heights unknown. Temperature 25. Dew point 20. QNH 1011 hectopascals 29.87 inches. Advise you have information Sierra. Nalita International Airport information Sierra. 0400. ILS Zulu runway 34 right approach. Landing runway 34 right. Departure runway 34 left. Departure frequency 124.2. Observe gear down operation procedure on final. Wind 050 degrees 10 knots. Visibility tree 0 kilometers. View 1,500 feet cumulus. Scatter 2,000 feet cumulus. Broken heights unknown. Temperature 25. Dew point 20. QNH 1011 hectopascals 29.87 inches. Advise you have information Sierra. Nalita International Airport Information Sierra 0400 ILS Zulu Runway 34 right approach Landing Runway 34 right Departure Runway 34 left Departure Frequency 124.2 Observe Gear Down Operation Procedure on Final Wind 050 degrees 10 knots Visibility tree 0 kilometers. View 1,500 feet cumulus. Scatter 2,000 feet cumulus. Broken heights unknown. Temperature 25. Dew point 20. QNH 1011 hectopascals 29.87 inches. Advise you have information Sierra. Nalita International Airport information Sierra. 0400. ILS Zulu runway 34 right approach. Landing runway 34 right. Departure runway 34 left. Departure frequency 124.2. Observe gear down operation procedure on final. Wind 050 degrees 10 knots. Visibility tree 0 kilometers. View 1,500 feet cumulus. Scatter 2,000 feet cumulus.
Broken heights unknown. Temperature 25. Dew point 20. QNH 1011 hectopascals 2987 inches. Advise you have information Sierra. Nalita International Airport information Sierra. 0400. ILS Zulu runway 34 right approach. Landing runway 34 right. Departure runway 34 left. Departure frequency 124.2. Observe gear down operation procedure on final. Wind 050 degrees 10 knots. Visibility tree 0 kilometers. View 1,500 feet cumulus. Scatter 2,000 feet cumulus. Broken heights unknown. Temperature 25. Dew point 20. QNH 1011 hectopascals 2987 inches. Advise you have information Sierra. Nalita International Airport information Sierra. 0400. ILS Zulu runway 34 right approach. Landing runway 34 right. Departure runway 34 left. Departure frequency 124.2. Observe gear down operation procedure on final. Wind 050 degrees 10 knots. Visibility tree 0 kilometers. View 1,500 feet cumulus. Scatter 2,000 feet cumulus. Broken heights unknown. Temperature 25. Dew point 20. QNH 1011 hectopascals 2987 inches. Advise you have information Sierra. Nalita International Airport information Sierra. 0400. ILS Zulu runway 34 right approach. Landing runway 34 right. Departure runway 34 left. Departure frequency 124.2. Observe gear down operation procedure on final. Wind 050 degrees 10 knots. Visibility tree 0 kilometers. View 1,500 feet cumulus. Scatter 2,000 feet cumulus. Broken heights unknown. Temperature 25. Dew point 20. QNH 1011 hectopascals 2987 inches. Advise you have information Sierra. Nalita International Airport information Sierra. 0400. ILS Zulu runway 34 right approach. Landing runway 34 right. Departure runway 34 left. Departure frequency 124.2. Observe gear down operation procedure on final. Wind 050 degrees 10 knots. Visibility tree 0 kilometers. View 1,500 feet cumulus. Scatter 2,000 feet cumulus. Broken heights unknown. Temperature 25. Dew point 20. QNH 1011 hectopascals 2987 inches. Advise you have information Sierra. Nalita International Airport information Sierra. 0400. ILS Zulu runway 34 right approach. Landing runway 34 right. Departure runway 34 left. Departure frequency 124.2. Observe gear down operation procedure on final. Wind 050 degrees 10 knots. Visibility tree 0 kilometers. View 1,500 feet cumulus. Scatter 2,000 feet cumulus. Broken heights unknown. Temperature 25. Dew point 20. QNH 1011 hectopascals 2987 inches. Advise you have information Sierra. Nalita International Airport information Sierra. 0400. ILS Zulu runway 34 right approach. Landing runway 34 right. Departure runway 34 left. Departure frequency 124.2.
Observe gear down operation procedure on final. Wind 050 degrees 10 knots. Visibility tree 0 kilometers. View 1,500 feet cumulus. Scatter 2,000 feet cumulus. Broken heights unknown. Temperature 25. Dew point 20. QNH 1011 hectopascals 2987 inches. Advise you have information Sierra. Nalitra International Airport information Sierra. 0400. ILS Zulu runway 34 right approach. Landing runway 34 right. Departure runway 34 left. Departure frequency 124.2. Observe gear down operation procedure on final. Wind 050 degrees 10 knots. Visibility tree 0 kilometers. View 1,500 feet cumulus. Scatter 2,000 feet cumulus. Broken heights unknown. Temperature 25. Dew point 20. QNH 1011 hectopascals 2987 inches. Advise you have information Sierra. Nalitra International Airport information Sierra. 0400. ILS Zulu runway 34 right approach. Landing runway 34 right. Departure runway 34 left. Departure frequency 124.2. Observe gear down operation procedure on final. Wind 050 degrees 10 knots. Visibility tree 0 kilometers. View 1,500 feet cumulus. Scatter 2,000 feet cumulus. Broken heights unknown. Temperature 25. Dew point 20. QNH 1011 hectopascals 2987 inches. Advise you have information Sierra. Nalitra International Airport information Sierra. 0400. ILS Zulu runway 34 right approach. Landing runway 34 right. Departure runway 34 left. Departure frequency 124.2. Observe gear down operation procedure on final. Wind 050 degrees 10 knots. Visibility tree 0 kilometers. View 1,500 feet cumulus. Scatter 2,000 feet cumulus. Broken heights unknown. Temperature 25. Dew point 20. QNH 1011 hectopascals 2987 inches. Advise you have information Sierra. Nalitra International Airport information Sierra. 0400. ILS Zulu runway 34 right approach. Landing runway 34 right. Departure runway 34 left. Departure frequency 124.2. Observe gear down operation procedure on final. Wind 050 degrees 10 knots. Visibility tree 0 kilometers. View 1,500 feet cumulus. Scatter 2,000 feet cumulus. Broken heights unknown. Temperature 25. Dew point 20. QNH 1011 hectopascals 2987 inches. Advise you have information Sierra. Nalitra International Airport information Sierra. 0400. ILS Zulu runway 34 right approach. Landing runway 34 right. Departure runway 34 left. Departure frequency 124.2. Observe gear down operation procedure on final. Wind 050 degrees 10 knots. Visibility tree 0 kilometers. View 1,500 feet cumulus. Scatter 2,000 feet cumulus. Broken heights unknown. Temperature 25. Dew point 20. QNH 1011 hectopascals 2987 inches. Advise you have information Sierra. Nalitra International Airport information Sierra. 0400.
Ayala Zulu runway 34 right approach. Landing runway 34 right. Departure runway 34 left. Departure frequency 124.2. Observe gear down operation procedure on final. Wind 050 degrees 10 knots. Visibility tree 0 kilometers. View 1,500 feet cumulus. Scatter 2,000 feet cumulus. Broken heights unknown. Temperature 25. Dew point 20. QNH 1011 hectopascals 2987 inches. Advise you have information Sierra. Nalitra International Airport information Sierra. 0400. ILS Zulu runway 34 right approach. Landing runway 34 right. Departure runway 34 left. Departure frequency 124.2. Observe gear down operation procedure on final. Wind 050 degrees 10 knots. Visibility tree 0 kilometers. View 1,500 feet cumulus. Scatter 2,000 feet cumulus. Broken heights unknown. Temperature 25. Dew point 20. QNH 1011 hectopascals 2987 inches. Advise you have information Sierra. Nalitra International Airport information Sierra. 0400. ILS Zulu runway 34 right approach. Landing runway 34 right. Departure runway 34 left. Departure frequency 124.2. Observe gear down operation procedure on final. Wind 050 degrees 10 knots. Visibility tree 0 kilometers. View 1,500 feet cumulus. Scatter 2,000 feet cumulus. Broken heights unknown. Temperature 25. Dew point 20. QNH 1011 hectopascals 2987 inches. Advise you have information Sierra. Nalitra International Airport information Sierra. 0400. ILS Zulu runway 34 right approach. Landing runway 34 right. Departure runway 34 left. Departure frequency 124.2. Observe gear down operation procedure on final. Wind 050 degrees 10 knots. Visibility tree 0 kilometers. View 1,500 feet cumulus. Scatter 2,000 feet cumulus. Broken heights unknown. Temperature 25. Dew point 20.

degrees 10 knots. Visibility tree 0 kilometers. View 1,500 feet cumulus. Scatter 2,000 feet cumulus. Broken heights unknown. Temperature 25. Dew point 20. QMH 1011 hectopascals 2987 inches. Advise you have information Sierra. Now Litra International Airport information Sierra. 0400. ILS Zulu runway 34 right approach. Landing runway 34 right. Departure runway 34 left. Departure frequency 124.2. Observe gear down operation procedure on final. Wind 050 degrees 10 knots. Visibility tree 0 kilometers. 1,500 feet cumulus. Scatter 2,000 feet cumulus. Broken heights unknown. Temperature 25. Dew point 20. QNH 1011 hectopascals 2987 inches. Advise you have information Sierra. Now Litra International Airport information Sierra. 0400. ILS Zulu runway 34 right approach. Landing runway 34 right. Departure runway 34 left. Departure frequency 124.2. Observe gear down operation procedure on final. Wind 050 degrees 10 knots. Visibility tree 0 kilometers. View 1,500 feet cumulus. Scatter 2,000 feet cumulus. Broken heights unknown. Temperature 25. Dew point 20. QNH 1011 hectopascals 2987 inches. Advise you have information Sierra. Now Litra International Airport information Sierra. 0400. ILS Zulu runway 34 right approach. Landing runway 34 right. Departure runway 34 left. Departure frequency 124.2. Observe gear down operation procedure on final. Wind 050 degrees 10 knots. Visibility tree 0 kilometers. View 1,500 feet cumulus. Scatter 2,000 feet cumulus. Broken heights unknown. Temperature 25. Dew point 20. QNH 1011 hectopascals 2987 inches. Advise you have information Sierra. Now Litra International Airport information Sierra. 0400. ILS Zulu runway 34 right approach. Landing runway 34 right. Departure runway 34 left. Departure frequency 124.2. Observe gear down operation procedure on final. Wind 050 degrees 10 knots. Visibility tree 0 kilometers. View 1,500 feet cumulus. Scatter 2,000 feet cumulus. Broken heights unknown. Temperature 25. Dew point 20. QNH 1011 hectopascals 2987 inches. Advise you have information Sierra. Now Litra International Airport information Sierra. 0400. ILS Zulu runway 34 right approach. Landing runway 34 right. Departure runway 34 left. Departure frequency 124.2. Observe gear down operation procedure on final. Wind 050 degrees 10 knots. Visibility tree 0 kilometers. View 1,500 feet cumulus. Scatter 2,000 feet cumulus. Broken heights unknown. Temperature 25. Dew point 20. QNH 1011 hectopascals 2987 inches. Advise you have information Sierra. Now Litra International Airport information Sierra. 0400. ILS Zulu runway 34 right approach. Landing runway 34 right.
Departure runway 34 left. Departure frequency 124.2. Observe gear down operation procedure on final. Wind 050 degrees 10 knots. Visibility tree 0 kilometers. View 1,500 feet cumulus. Scatter 2,000 feet cumulus. Broken heights unknown. Temperature 25. Dew point 20. QNH 1011 hectopascals 2987 inches. Advise you have information Sierra. Nalita International Airport information Sierra. 0400. ILS Zulu runway 34 right approach. Landing runway 34 right. Departure runway 34 left. Departure frequency 124.2. Observe gear down operation procedure on final. Wind 050 degrees 10 knots. Visibility tree 0 kilometers. View 1,500 feet cumulus. Scatter 2,000 feet cumulus. Broken heights unknown. Temperature 25. Dew point 20. QNH 1011 hectopascals 2987 inches. Advise you have information Sierra. Nalita International Airport information Sierra. 0400. ILS Zulu runway 34 right approach. Landing runway 34 right. Departure runway 34 left. Departure frequency 124.2. Observe gear down operation procedure on final. Wind 050 degrees 10 knots. Visibility tree 0 kilometers. View 1,500 feet cumulus. Scatter 2,000 feet cumulus. Broken heights unknown. Temperature 25. Dew point 20. QNH 1011 hectopascals 2987 inches. Advise you have information Sierra. Nalita International Airport information Sierra. 0400. ILS Zulu runway 34 right approach. Landing runway 34 right. Departure runway 34 left. Departure frequency 124.2. Observe gear down operation procedure on final. Wind 050 degrees 10 knots. Visibility tree 0 kilometers. View 1,500 feet cumulus. Scatter 2,000 feet cumulus. Broken heights unknown. Temperature 25. Dew point 20. QNH 1011 hectopascals 2987 inches. Advise you have information Sierra. Nalita International Airport information Sierra. 0400. ILS Zulu runway 34 right approach. Landing runway 34 right. Departure runway 34 left. Departure frequency 124.2. Observe gear down operation procedure on final. Wind 050 degrees 10 knots. Visibility tree 0 kilometers. View 1,500 feet cumulus. Scatter 2,000 feet cumulus. Broken heights unknown. Temperature 25. Dew point 20. QNH 1011 hectopascals 2987 inches. Advise you have information Sierra. Nalita International Airport information Tango. 0430. ILS Zulu runway 34 right approach. Landing runway 34 right. Departure runway 34 left. Departure frequency 124.2. Observe gear down operation procedure on final. Wind 050 degrees nanner knots. Direction variable between 020 and 080 degrees. Visibility 25 kilometers. View 1,500 feet cumulus. Scatter 2,000 feet cumulus. Broken 1,000 feet alto cumulus. Temperature 25. Dew point 19.
QNH1011 hectopascals 2987 inches. Advise you have information Tango. Nalita International Airport information Tango. 0430. ILS Zulu runway 34 right approach. Landing runway 34 right. Departure runway 34 left. Departure frequency 124.2. Observe gear down operation procedure on final. Wind 050 degrees nanner knots. Direction variable between 020 and 080 degrees. Visibility to 5 kilometers. View 1,500 feet cumulus. Scatter 2,000 feet cumulus. Broken 1,000 feet alto cumulus. Temperature 25. Dew point 19. QNH1011 hectopascals 2987 inches. Advise you have information Tango. Nalita International Airport information Tango. 0430. ILS Zulu runway 34 right approach. Landing runway 34 right. Departure runway 34 left. Departure frequency 124.2. Observe gear down operation procedure on final. Wind 050 degrees nanner knots. Direction variable between 020 and 080 degrees. Visibility to 5 kilometers. View 1,500 feet cumulus. Scatter 2,000 feet cumulus. Broken 1,000 feet alto cumulus. Temperature 25. Dew point 19. QNH1011 hectopascals 2987 inches. Advise you have information Tango. Nalita International Airport information Tango. 0430. ILS Zulu runway 34 right approach. Landing runway 34 right. Departure runway 34 left. Departure frequency 124.2. Observe gear down operation procedure on final. Wind 050 degrees nanner knots. Direction variable between 020 and 080 degrees. Visibility to 5 kilometers. View 1,500 feet cumulus. Scatter 2,000 feet cumulus. Broken 1,000 feet alto cumulus. Temperature 25. Dew point 19. QNH1011 hectopascals 2987 inches. Advise you have information Tango. Nalita International Airport information Tango. 0430. ILS Zulu runway 34 right approach. Landing runway 34 right. Departure runway 34 left. Departure frequency 124.2. Observe gear down operation procedure on final. Wind 050 degrees nanner knots. Direction variable between 020 and 080 degrees. Visibility to 5 kilometers. View 1,500 feet cumulus. Scatter 2,000 feet cumulus. Broken 1,000 feet alto cumulus. Temperature 25. Dew point 19. QNH1011 hectopascals 2987 inches. Advise you have information Tango. Nalita International Airport information Tango. 0430. ILS Zulu runway 34 right approach. Landing runway 34 right. Departure runway 34 left. Departure frequency 124.2. Observe gear down operation procedure on final. Wind 050 degrees nanner knots. Direction variable between 020 and 080 degrees. Visibility to 5 kilometers. View 1,500 feet cumulus. Scatter 2,000 feet cumulus. Broken 1,000 feet alto cumulus. Temperature 25. Dew point 19. QNH1011 hectopascals 2987 inches. Advise you have information Tango. Nalita International Air.
Support information Tango 0430 ILS Zulu runway 34 right approach. Landing runway 34 right. Departure runway 34 left. Departure frequency 124.2. Observe gear down operation procedure on final. Wind 050 degrees nanner knots. Direction variable between 020 and 080 degrees. Visibility to 5 kilometers. Few 1,500 feet cumulus. Scatter 2,000 feet cumulus. Broken 1,000 feet alto cumulus. Temperature 25. Dew point 19. QNH 1011 hectopascals 2987 inches. Advise you have information Tango. Nalitra International Airport information Tango. 0430. ILS Zulu runway 34 right approach. Landing runway 34 right. Departure runway 34 left. Departure frequency 124.2. Observe gear down operation procedure on final. Wind 050 degrees nanner knots. Direction variable between 020 and 080 degrees. Visibility to 5 kilometers. Few 1,500 feet cumulus. Scatter 2,000 feet cumulus. Broken 1,000 feet alto cumulus. Temperature 25. Dew point 19. QNH 1011 hectopascals 2987 inches. Advise you have information Tango. Nalitra International Airport information Tango. 0430. ILS Zulu runway 34 right approach. Landing runway 34 right. Departure runway 34 left. Departure frequency 124.2. Observe gear down operation procedure on final. Wind 050 degrees nanner knots. Direction variable between 020 and 080 degrees. Visibility to 5 kilometers. Few 1,500 feet cumulus. Scatter 2,000 feet cumulus. Broken 1,000 feet alto cumulus. Temperature 25. Dew point 19. QNH 1011 hectopascals 2987 inches. Advise you have information Tango. Nalitra International Airport information Tango. 0430. ILS Zulu runway 34 right approach. Landing runway 34 right. Departure runway 34 left. Departure frequency 124.2. Observe gear down operation procedure on final. Wind 050 degrees nanner knots. Direction variable between 020 and 080 degrees. Visibility to 5 kilometers. Few 1,500 feet cumulus. Scatter 2,000 feet cumulus. Broken 1,000 feet alto cumulus. Temperature 25. Dew point 19. QNH 1011 hectopascals 2987 inches. Advise you have information Tango. Nalitra International Airport information Tango. 0430. ILS Zulu runway 34 right approach. Landing runway 34 right. Departure runway 34 left. Departure frequency 124.2. Observe gear down operation procedure on final. Wind 050 degrees nanner knots. Direction variable between 020 and 080 degrees. Visibility to 5 kilometers. Few 1,500 feet cumulus. Scatter 2,000 feet cumulus. Broken 1,000 feet alto cumulus. Temperature 25. Dew point 19. QNH 1011 hectopascals 2987 inches. Advise you have information Tango. Nalitra International Airport information Tango. 0430. ILS Zulu runway 34 right approach.
Landing runway 34 right. Departure runway 34 left. Departure frequency 124.2. Observe gear down operation procedure on final. Wind 050 degrees nanner knots. Direction variable between 020 and 080 degrees. Visibility to 5 kilometers. View 1,500 feet cumulus. Scatter 2,000 feet cumulus. Broken 1,000 feet alto cumulus. Temperature 25. Dew point 19. QNH 1011 hectopascals 2987 inches. Advise you have information tango. Nalitra International Airport information tango. 0430. ILS Zulu runway 34 right approach. Landing runway 34 right. Departure runway 34 left. Departure frequency 124.2. Observe gear down operation procedure on final. Wind 050 degrees nanner knots. Direction variable between 020 and 080 degrees. Visibility to 5 kilometers. View 1,500 feet cumulus. Scatter 2,000 feet cumulus. Broken 1,000 feet alto cumulus. Temperature 25. Dew point 19. QNH 1011 hectopascals 2987 inches. Advise you have information tango. Nalitra International Airport information tango. 0430. ILS Zulu runway 34 right approach. Landing runway 34 right. Departure runway 34 left. Departure frequency 124.2. Observe gear down operation procedure on final. Wind 050 degrees nanner knots. Direction variable between 020 and 080 degrees. Visibility to 5 kilometers. View 1,500 feet cumulus. Scatter 2,000 feet cumulus. Broken 1,000 feet alto cumulus. Temperature 25. Dew point 19. QNH 1011 hectopascals 2987 inches. Advise you have information tango. Nalitra International Airport information tango. 0430. ILS Zulu runway 34 right approach. Landing runway 34 right. Departure runway 34 left. Departure frequency 124.2. Observe gear down operation procedure on final. Wind 050 degrees nanner knots. Direction variable between 020 and 080 degrees. Visibility to 5 kilometers. View 1,500 feet cumulus. Scatter 2,000 feet cumulus. Broken 1,000 feet alto cumulus. Temperature 25. Dew point 19. QNH 1011 hectopascals 2987 inches. Advise you have information tango. Nalitra International Airport information tango. 0430. ILS Zulu runway 34 right approach. Landing runway 34 right. Departure runway 34 left. Departure frequency 124.2. Observe gear down operation procedure on final. Wind 050 degrees nanner knots. Direction variable between 020 and 080 degrees. Visibility to 5 kilometers. View 1,500 feet cumulus. Scatter 2,000 feet cumulus. Broken 1,000 feet alto cumulus. Temperature 25. Dew point 19. QNH 1011 hectopascals 2987 inches. Advise you have information tango. Nalitra International Airport information tango. 0430. ILS Zulu runway 34 right approach. Landing runway 34 right. Departure runway 34 left. Departure frequency 124.2.
Observe get-down operation procedure on final. Wind 050 degrees nanner knots. Direction variable between 020 and 080 degrees. Visibility to 5 kilometers. View 1,500 feet cumulus. Scatter 2,000 feet cumulus. Broken 1,000 feet alto cumulus. Temperature 25. Dew point 19. QNH 1011 hectopascals 2987 inches. Advise you have information Tango. Nalitra International Airport information Tango. 0430. ILS Zulu runway 34 right approach. Landing runway 34 right. Departure runway 34 left. Departure frequency 124.2. Observe gear down operation procedure on final. Wind 050 degrees nanner knots. Direction variable between 020 and 080 degrees. Visibility to 5 kilometers. View 1,500 feet cumulus. Scatter 2,000 feet cumulus. Broken 1,000 feet alto cumulus. Temperature 25. Dew point 19. QNH 1011 hectopascals 2987 inches. Advise you have information Tango. Nalitra International Airport information Tango. 0430. ILS Zulu runway 34 right approach. Landing runway 34 right. Departure runway 34 left. Departure frequency 124.2. Observe gear down operation procedure on final. Wind 050 degrees nanner knots. Direction variable between 020 and 080 degrees. Visibility to 5 kilometers. View 1,500 feet cumulus. Scatter 2,000 feet cumulus. Broken 1,000 feet alto cumulus. Temperature 25. Dew point 19. QNH 1011 hectopascals 2987 inches. Advise you have information Tango. Nalitra International Airport information Tango. 0430. ILS Zulu runway 34 right approach. Landing runway 34 right. Departure runway 34 left. Departure frequency 124.2. Observe gear down operation procedure on final. Wind 050 degrees nanner knots. Direction variable between 020 and 080 degrees. Visibility to 5 kilometers. View 1,500 feet cumulus. Scatter 2,000 feet cumulus. Broken 1,000 feet alto cumulus. Temperature 25. Dew point 19. QNH 1011 hectopascals 2987 inches. Advise you have information Tango. Nalitra International Airport information uniform. 0430. ILS runway 34 left approach and ILS Zulu runway 34 right approach. Landing runway 34 left and 34 right. Departure runway 34 left. Departure frequency 124.2. Simultaneous parallel approaches in progress. Observe gear down operation procedure on final. Wind 050 degrees nanner knots. Direction variable between 020 and 080 degrees. Visibility to 5 kilometers. View 1,500 feet cumulus. Scatter 2,000 feet cumulus. Broken 1,000 feet alto cumulus. Temperature 25. Dew point 19. QNH 1011 hectopascals 2987 inches. Advise you have information uniform. Nalitra International Airport information uniform. 0430. ILS runway 34 left approach and ILS Zulu runway 34 right approach. Landing runway 34 left and 34 right. Departure runway 34 left.
departure frequency 124.2. Simultaneous parallel approaches in progress. Observe gear down operation procedure on final. Wind 050 degrees nanner knots. Direction variable between 020 and 080 degrees. Visibility to 5 kilometers. Few 1,500 feet cumulus. Scatter 2,000 feet cumulus. Broken 1,000 feet alto cumulus. Temperature 25. Dew point 19. QNH 1011 hectopascals 2987 inches. Advise you have information uniform. Nalita International Airport information uniform. 0430. ILS runway 34 left approach and ILS Zulu runway 34 right approach. Landing runway 34 left and 34 right. Departure runway 34 left. Departure frequency 124.2. Simultaneous parallel approaches in progress. Observe gear down operation procedure on final. Wind 050 degrees nanner knots. Direction variable between 020 and 080 degrees. Visibility to 5 kilometers. Few 1,500 feet cumulus. Scatter 2,000 feet cumulus. Broken 1,000 feet alto cumulus. Temperature 25. Dew point 19. QNH 1011 hectopascals 2987 inches. Advise you have information uniform. Nalita International Airport information uniform. 0430. ILS runway 34 left approach and ILS Zulu runway 34 right approach. Landing runway 34 left and 34 right. Departure runway 34 left. Departure frequency 124.2. Simultaneous parallel approaches in progress. Observe gear down operation procedure on final. Wind 050 degrees nanner knots. Direction variable between 020 and 080 degrees. Visibility to 5 kilometers. Few 1,500 feet cumulus. Scatter 2,000 feet cumulus. Broken 1,000 feet alto cumulus. Temperature 25. Dew point 19. QNH 1011 hectopascals 2987 inches. Advise you have information uniform. Nalita International Airport information uniform. 0430. ILS runway 34 left approach and ILS Zulu runway 34 right approach. Landing runway 34 left and 34 right. Departure runway 34 left. Departure frequency 124.2. Simultaneous parallel approaches in progress. Observe gear down operation procedure on final. Wind 050 degrees nanner knots. Direction variable between 020 and 080 degrees. Visibility to 5 kilometers. Few 1,500 feet cumulus. Scatter 2,000 feet cumulus. Broken 1,000 feet alto cumulus. Temperature 25. Dew point 19. QNH 1011 hectopascals 2987 inches. Advise you have information uniform. Nalita International Airport information uniform. 0430. ILS runway 34 left approach and ILS Zulu runway 34 right approach. Landing runway 34 left and 34 right. Departure runway 34 left. Departure frequency 124.2. Simultaneous parallel approaches in progress. Observe gear down operation procedure on final. Wind 050 degrees nanner knots. Direction variable between 020 and 080 degrees. Visibility to 5 kilometers. Few 1,500 feet cumulus. Scatter 2,000 feet cumulus. Broken 1,000 feet alto cumulus. Temperature 25. Dew point 19. QNH 1011 hectopascals 2987 inches.
advise you have information uniform. Nalita International Airport information uniform. 0430. ILS runway 34 left approach and ILS Zulu runway 34 right approach. Landing runway 34 left and 34 right. Departure runway 34 left. Departure frequency 124.2. Simultaneous parallel approaches in progress. Observe gear down operation procedure on final. Wind 050 degrees nanner knots. Direction variable between 020 and 080 degrees. Visibility to 5 kilometers. View 1,500 feet cumulus. Scatter 2,000 feet cumulus. Broken 1,000 feet alto cumulus. Temperature 25. Dew point 19. QNH 1011 hectopascals 2987 inches. Advise you have information uniform. Nalita International Airport information uniform. 0430. ILS runway 34 left approach and ILS Zulu runway 34 right approach. Landing runway 34 left and 34 right. Departure runway 34 left. Departure frequency 124.2. Simultaneous parallel approaches in progress. Observe gear down operation procedure on final. Wind 050 degrees nanner knots. Direction variable between 020 and 080 degrees. Visibility to 5 kilometers. View 1,500 feet cumulus. Scatter 2,000 feet cumulus. Broken 1,000 feet alto cumulus. Temperature 25. Dew point 19. QNH 1011 hectopascals 2987 inches. Advise you have information uniform. Nalita International Airport information uniform. 0430. ILS runway 34 left approach and ILS Zulu runway 34 right approach. Landing runway 34 left and 34 right. Departure runway 34 left. Departure frequency 124.2. Simultaneous parallel approaches in progress. Observe gear down operation procedure on final. Wind 050 degrees nanner knots. Direction variable between 020 and 080 degrees. Visibility to 5 kilometers. View 1,500 feet cumulus. Scatter 2,000 feet cumulus. Broken 1,000 feet alto cumulus. Temperature 25. Dew point 19. QNH 1011 hectopascals 2987 inches. Advise you have information uniform. Nalita International Airport information uniform. 0430. ILS runway 34 left approach and ILS Zulu runway 34 right approach. Landing runway 34 left and 34 right. Departure runway 34 left. Departure frequency 124.2. Simultaneous parallel approaches in progress. Observe gear down operation procedure on final. Wind 050 degrees nanner knots. Direction variable between 020 and 080 degrees. Visibility to 5 kilometers. View 1,500 feet cumulus. Scatter 2,000 feet cumulus. Broken 1,000 feet alto cumulus. Temperature 25. Dew point 19. QNH 1011 hectopascals 2987 inches. Advise you have information uniform. Nalita International Airport information Victor. 0500. ILS runway 34 left approach and ILS Zulu runway 34 right approach. Landing runway 34 left and 34 right. Departure runway 34 left. Departure frequency 124.2. Simultaneous parallel approaches in progress. Observe gear down operation procedure on final. Wind 060 degrees 10 knots.
Direction variable between 030 and 110 degrees. Visibility 2.5 kilometers. View 1,200 feet cumulus. Scattered 1,500 feet cumulus. Broken 1,000 feet alto cumulus. Temperature 25. Dew point 20. UNH 101 hectopascals 2987 inches. Advise you have information, Victor. Nalita International Airport information, Victor. 0500. ILS runway 34 left approach and ILS Zulu runway 34 right approach. Landing runway 34 left and 34 right. Departure runway 34 left. Departure frequency 124.2. Simultaneous parallel approaches in progress. Observe gear down operation procedure on final. Wind 060 degrees 10 knots. Direction variable between 030 and 110 degrees. Visibility 25 kilometers. View 1,200 feet cumulus. Scattered 1,500 feet cumulus. Broken 1,000 feet alto cumulus. Temperature 25. Dew point 20. QNH 1011 hectopascals 2987 inches. Advise you have information, Victor. Nalita International Airport information, Victor. 0500. ILS runway 34 left approach and ILS Zulu runway 34 right approach. Landing runway 34 left and 34 right. Departure runway 34 left. Departure frequency 124.2. Simultaneous parallel approaches in progress. Observe gear down operation procedure on final. Wind 060 degrees 10 knots. Direction variable between 030 and 110 degrees. Visibility 25 kilometers. View 1,200 feet cumulus. Scattered 1,500 feet cumulus. Broken 1,000 feet alto cumulus. Temperature 25. Dew point 20. QNH 1011 hectopascals 2987 inches. Advise you have information, Victor. Nalita International Airport information, Victor. 0500. ILS runway 34 left approach and ILS Zulu runway 34 right approach. Landing runway 34 left and 34 right. Departure runway 34 left. Departure frequency 124.2. Simultaneous parallel approaches in progress. Observe gear down operation procedure on final. Wind 060 degrees 10 knots. Direction variable between 030 and 110 degrees. Visibility 25 kilometers. View 1,200 feet cumulus. Scattered 1,500 feet cumulus. Broken 1,000 feet alto cumulus. Temperature 25. Dew point 20. QNH 1011 hectopascals 2987 inches. Advise you have information, Victor. Nalita International Airport information, Victor. 0500. ILS runway 34 left approach and ILS Zulu runway 34 right approach. Landing runway 34 left and 34 right. Departure runway 34 left. Departure frequency 124.2. Simultaneous parallel approaches in progress. Observe gear down operation procedure on final. Wind 060 degrees 10 knots. Direction variable between 030 and 110 degrees. Visibility 25 kilometers. 1,200 feet cumulus. Scattered 1,500 feet cumulus. Broken 1,000 feet alto cumulus. Temperature 25. Dew point 20. QNH 1011 hectopascals 2987 inches. Advise you have information, Victor. Nalita International Airport information, Victor. 0500. ILS runway 34 left approach and ILS Zulu runway 34 right approach.
Landing runway 34 left and 34 right. Departure runway 34 left. Departure frequency 124.2. Simultaneous parallel approaches in progress. Observe gear down operation procedure on final. Wind 060 degrees 10 knots. Direction variable between 030 and 110 degrees. Visibility 25 kilometers. View 1,200 feet cumulus. Scattered 1,500 feet cumulus. Broken 1,000 feet alto cumulus. Temperature 25. Dew point 20. QNH 1011 hectopascals 29.87 inches. Advise you have information, Victor. Nalitra International Airport information, Victor. 0500. ILS runway 34 left approach and ILS Zulu runway 34 right approach. Landing runway 34 left and 34 right. Departure runway 34 left. Departure frequency 124.2. Simultaneous parallel approaches in progress. Observe gear down operation procedure on final. Wind 060 degrees 10 knots. Direction variable between 030 and 110 degrees. Visibility 25 kilometers. View 1,200 feet cumulus. Scattered 1,500 feet cumulus. Broken 1,000 feet alto cumulus. Temperature 25. Dew point 20. QNH 1011 hectopascals 29.87 inches. Advise you have information, Victor. Nalitra International Airport information, Victor. 0500. ILS runway 34 left approach and ILS Zulu runway 34 right approach. Landing runway 34 left and 34 right. Departure runway 34 left. Departure frequency 124.2. Simultaneous parallel approaches in progress. Observe gear down operation procedure on final. Wind 060 degrees 10 knots. Direction variable between 030 and 110 degrees. Visibility 25 kilometers. View 1,200 feet cumulus. Scattered 1,500 feet cumulus. Broken 1,000 feet alto cumulus. Temperature 25. Dew point 20. QNH 1011 hectopascals 29.87 inches. Advise you have information, Victor. Nalitra International Airport information, Victor. 0500. ILS runway 34 left approach and ILS Zulu runway 34 right approach. Landing runway 34 left and 34 right. Departure runway 34 left. Departure frequency 124.2. Simultaneous parallel approaches in progress. Observe gear down operation procedure on final. Wind 060 degrees 10 knots. Direction variable between 030 and 110 degrees. Visibility 25 kilometers. View 1,200 feet cumulus. Scattered 1,500 feet cumulus. Broken 1,000 feet alto cumulus. Temperature 25. Dew point 20. QNH 1011 hectopascals 29.87 inches. Advise you have information, Victor. Nalitra International Airport information, Victor. 0500. ILS runway 34 left approach and ILS Zulu runway 34 right approach. Landing runway 34 left and 34 right. Departure runway 34 left. Departure frequency 124.2. Simultaneous parallel approaches in progress. Observe gear down operation procedure on final. Wind 060 degrees 10 knots. Direction variable between 030 and 110 degrees. Visibility 25 kilometers. View 1,200 feet cumulus. Scattered 1,500 feet cumulus. Broken 1,000 feet alto cumulus. Temperature 25.
2.20. QNH1011 hectopascals 2987 inches. Advise you have information, Victor. Nalitra International Airport information, Victor. 0500. ILS runway 34 left approach and ILS Zulu runway 34 right approach. Landing runway 34 left and 34 right. Departure runway 34 left. Departure frequency 124.2. Simultaneous parallel approaches in progress. Observe gear down operation procedure on final. Wind 060 degrees 10 knots. Direction variable between 030 and 110 degrees. Visibility 25 kilometers. View 1,200 feet cumulus. Scattered 1,500 feet cumulus. Broken 1,000 feet alpha cumulus. Temperature 25. Dew point 20. QNH1011 hectopascals 2987 inches. Advise you have information, Victor. Nalitra International Airport information, Victor. 0500. ILS runway 34 left approach and ILS Zulu runway 34 right approach. Landing runway 34 left and 34 right. Departure runway 34 left. Departure frequency 124.2. Simultaneous parallel approaches in progress. Observe gear down operation procedure on final. Wind 060 degrees 10 knots. Direction variable between 030 and 110 degrees. Visibility 25 kilometers. View 1,200 feet cumulus. Scattered 1,500 feet cumulus. Broken 1,000 feet alto cumulus. Temperature 25. Dew point 20. QNH1011 hectopascals 2987 inches. Advise you have information, Victor. Nalitra International Airport information, Victor. 0500. ILS runway 34 left approach and ILS Zulu runway 34 right approach. Landing runway 34 left and 34 right. Departure runway 34 left. Departure frequency 124.2. Simultaneous parallel approaches in progress. Observe gear down operation procedure on final. Wind 060 degrees 10 knots. Direction variable between 030 and 110 degrees. Visibility 25 kilometers. View 1,200 feet cumulus. Scattered 1,500 feet cumulus. Broken 1,000 feet alto cumulus. Temperature 25. Dew point 20. QNH1011 hectopascals 2987 inches. Advise you have information, Victor. Nalitra International Airport information, Victor. 0500. ILS runway 34 left approach and ILS Zulu runway 34 right approach. Landing runway 34 left and 34 right. Departure runway 34 left. Departure frequency 124.2. Simultaneous parallel approaches in progress. Observe gear down operation procedure on final. Wind 060 degrees 10 knots. Direction variable between 030 and 110 degrees. Visibility 25 kilometers. View 1,200 feet cumulus. Scattered 1,500 feet cumulus. Broken 1,000 feet alto cumulus. Temperature 25. Dew point 20. QNH1011 hectopascals 2987 inches. Advise you have information, Victor. Nalitra International Airport information, Victor. 0500. ILS runway 34 left approach and ILS Zulu runway 34 right approach. Landing runway 34 left and 34 right. Departure runway 34 left. Departure frequency 124.2. Simultaneous parallel approaches in progress.
Observe gear down operation procedure on final. Wind 060 degrees 10 knots. Direction variable between 030 and 110 degrees. Visibility to 5 kilometers. Few 1,200 feet cumulus. Scattered 1,500 feet cumulus. Broken 1,000 feet alto cumulus. Temperature 25. Dew point 20. QNH 1011 hectopascals 2987 inches. Advise you have information, Victor. Nalitra International Airport information, Victor. 0500. ILS runway 34 left approach and ILS Zulu runway 34 right approach. Landing runway 34 left and 34 right. Departure runway 34 left. Departure frequency 124.2. Simultaneous parallel approaches in progress. Observe gear down operation procedure on final. Wind 060 degrees 10 knots. Direction variable between 030 and 110 degrees. Visibility to 5 kilometers. Few 1,200 feet cumulus. Scattered 1,500 feet cumulus. Broken 1,000 feet alto cumulus. Temperature 25. Dew point 20. QNH 1011 hectopascals 2987 inches. Advise you have information, Victor. Nalitra International Airport information, Victor. 0500. ILS runway 34 left approach and ILS Zulu runway 34 right approach. Landing runway 34 left and 34 right. Departure runway 34 left. Departure frequency 124.2. Simultaneous parallel approaches in progress. Observe gear down operation procedure on final. Wind 060 degrees 10 knots. Direction variable between 030 and 110 degrees. Visibility to 5 kilometers. Few 1,200 feet cumulus. Scattered 1,500 feet cumulus. Broken 1,000 feet alto cumulus. Temperature 25. Dew point 20. QNH 1011 hectopascals 2987 inches. Advise you have information, Victor. Nalitra International Airport information, Victor. 0500. ILS runway 34 left approach and ILS Zulu runway 34 right approach. Landing runway 34 left and 34 right. Departure runway 34 left. Departure frequency 124.2. Simultaneous parallel approaches in progress. Observe gear down operation procedure on final. Wind 060 degrees 10 knots. Direction variable between 030 and 110 degrees. Visibility to 5 kilometers. Few 1,200 feet cumulus. Scattered 1,500 feet cumulus. Broken 1,000 feet alto cumulus. Temperature 25. Dew point 20. QNH 1011 hectopascals 2987 inches. Advise you have information, Victor. Nalitra International Airport information, Victor. 0500. ILS runway 34 left approach and ILS Zulu runway 34 right approach. Landing runway 34 left and 34 right. Departure runway 34 left. Departure frequency 124.2. Simultaneous parallel approaches in progress. Observe gear down operation procedure on final. Wind 060 degrees 10 knots. Direction variable between 030 and 110 degrees. Visibility to 5 kilometers. Few 1,200 feet cumulus. Scattered 1,500 feet cumulus. Broken 1,000 feet alto cumulus. Temperature 25. Dew point 20. QNH 1011 hectopascals 2987 inches. Advise you have information, Victor. Nalitra International Airport information, Victor.
0500. ILS runway 34 left approach and ILS Zulu runway 34 right approach.

Runway 34 left approach, NILS Zulu runway 34 right approach. Landing runway 34 left and 34 right. Departure runway 34 left. Departure frequency 124.2. Simultaneous parallel approaches in progress. Observe gear down operation procedure on final. Wind 050 degrees 11 knots. Direction variable between 010 and 090 degrees. Visibility 20 kilometers. Few 1,000 feet cumulus. Broken 1,500 feet cumulus. Broken heights unknown. Temperature 23. Dew point 20. QNH 1011 hectopascals 2988 inches. Advise you have information X-ray. Nalitra International Airport information X-ray. 0600. ILS runway 34 left approach and ILS Zulu runway 34 right approach. Landing runway 34 left and 34 right. Departure runway 34 left. Departure frequency 124.2. Simultaneous parallel approaches in progress. Observe gear down operation procedure on final. Wind 050 degrees 11 knots. Direction variable between 010 and 090 degrees. Visibility 20 kilometers. Few 1,000 feet cumulus. Broken 1,500 feet cumulus. Broken heights unknown. Temperature 23. Dew point 20. QNH 1011 hectopascals 2988 inches. Advise you have information X-ray. Nalitra International Airport information X-ray. 0600. ILS runway 34 left approach and ILS Zulu runway 34 right approach. Landing runway 34 left and 34 right. Departure runway 34 left. Departure frequency 124.2. Simultaneous parallel approaches in progress. Observe gear down operation procedure on final. Wind 050 degrees 11 knots. Direction variable between 010 and 090 degrees. Visibility 20 kilometers. Few 1,000 feet cumulus. Broken 1,500 feet cumulus. Broken heights unknown. Temperature 23. Dew point 20. QNH 1011 hectopascals 2988 inches. Advise you have information X-ray. Nalitra International Airport information Yankee. 0630. ILS runway 34 left approach and ILS Zulu runway 34 right approach. Landing runway 34 left and 34 right. Departure runway 34 left. Departure frequency 124.2. Simultaneous parallel approaches in progress. Observe gear down operation procedure on final. Wind 050 degrees 10 knots. Visibility 20 kilometers. Few 800 feet stratus. Broken 1,200 feet cumulus. Temperature 23. Dew point 20. QNH 1011 hectopascals 2988 inches. Advise you have information Yankee. Nalitra International Airport information Yankee. 0630. ILS runway 34 left approach and ILS Zulu runway 34 right approach. Landing runway 34 left and 34 right. Departure runway 34 left. Departure frequency 124.2. Simultaneous parallel approaches in progress. Observe gear down operation procedure on final. Wind 050 degrees 10 knots. Visibility 20 kilometers. Few 800 feet stratus. Broken 1,200 feet cumulus. Temperature 23. Dew point 20. QNH 1011 hectopascals 2988 inches. Advise you have information Yankee. Nalitra International Airport information Yankee.
0630. ILS runway 34 left approach and ILS Zulu runway 34 right approach. Landing runway 34 left and 34 right. Departure runway 34 left. Departure frequency 124.2. Simultaneous parallel approaches in progress. Observe gear down operation procedure on final. Wind 050 degrees 10 knots. Visibility 20 kilometers. View 800 feet stratus. Broken 1,200 feet cumulus. Temperature 23. Dew point 20. QNH 1011 hectopascals 2988 inches. Advise you have information Yankee. Nalitra International Airport information Yankee. 0630. ILS runway 34 left approach and ILS Zulu runway 34 right approach. Landing runway 34 left and 34 right. Departure runway 34 left. Departure frequency 124.2. Simultaneous parallel approaches in progress. Observe gear down operation procedure on final. Wind 050 degrees 10 knots. Visibility 20 kilometers. View 800 feet stratus. Broken 1,200 feet cumulus. Temperature 23. Dew point 20. QNH 1011 hectopascals 2988 inches. Advise you have information Yankee. Nalitra International Airport information Yankee. 0630. ILS runway 34 left approach and ILS Zulu runway 34 right approach. Landing runway 34 left and 34 right. Departure runway 34 left. Departure frequency 124.2. Simultaneous parallel approaches in progress. Observe gear down operation procedure on final. Wind 050 degrees 10 knots. Visibility 20 kilometers. View 800 feet stratus. Broken 1,200 feet cumulus. Temperature 23. Dew point 20. QNH 1011 hectopascals 2988 inches. Advise you have information Yankee. Nalitra International Airport information Yankee. 0630. ILS runway 34 left approach and ILS Zulu runway 34 right approach. Landing runway 34 left and 34 right. Departure runway 34 left. Departure frequency 124.2. Simultaneous parallel approaches in progress. Observe gear down operation procedure on final. Wind 050 degrees 10 knots. Visibility 20 kilometers. View 800 feet stratus. Broken 1,200 feet cumulus. Temperature 23. Dew point 20. QNH 1011 hectopascals 2988 inches. Advise you have information Yankee. Nalitra International Airport information Yankee. 0630. ILS runway 34 left approach and ILS Zulu runway 34 right approach. Landing runway 34 left and 34 right. Departure runway 34 left. Departure frequency 124.2. Simultaneous parallel approaches in progress. Observe gear down operation procedure on final. Wind 050 degrees 10 knots. Visibility 20 kilometers. View 800 feet stratus. Broken 1,200 feet cumulus. Temperature 23. Dew point 20. QNH 1011 hectopascals 2988 inches. Advise you have information Yankee. Nalitra International Airport information Yankee. 0630. ILS runway 34 left approach and ILS Zulu runway 34 right approach. Landing runway 34 left and 34 right. Departure runway 34 left. Departure frequency 124.2.
Simultaneous parallel approach is in progress. Observe gear down operation procedure on final. Wind 050 degrees 10 knots. Visibility 20 kilometers. View 800 feet stratus. Broken 1,200 feet cumulus. Temperature 23. Dew point 20. QNH 1011 hectopascals 2988 inches. Advise you have information Yankee. Nalitra International Airport information Yankee. 0630. ILS runway 34 left approach and ILS Zulu runway 34 right approach. Landing runway 34 left and 34 right. Departure runway 34 left. Departure frequency 124.2. Simultaneous parallel approach is in progress. Observe gear down operation procedure on final. Wind 050 degrees 10 knots. Visibility 20 kilometers. View 800 feet stratus. Broken 1,200 feet cumulus. Temperature 23. Dew point 20. QNH 1011 hectopascals 2988 inches. Advise you have information Yankee. Nalitra International Airport information Yankee. 0630. ILS runway 34 left approach and ILS Zulu runway 34 right approach. Landing runway 34 left and 34 right. Departure runway 34 left. Departure frequency 124.2. Simultaneous parallel approach is in progress. Observe gear down operation procedure on final. Wind 050 degrees 10 knots. Visibility 20 kilometers. View 800 feet stratus. Broken 1,200 feet cumulus. Temperature 23. Dew point 20. QNH 1011 hectopascals 2988 inches. Advise you have information Yankee. Nalitra International Airport information Yankee. 0630. ILS runway 34 left approach and ILS Zulu runway 34 right approach. Landing runway 34 left and 34 right. Departure runway 34 left. Departure frequency 124.2. Simultaneous parallel approach is in progress. Observe gear down operation procedure on final. Wind 050 degrees 10 knots. Visibility 20 kilometers. View 800 feet stratus. Broken 1,200 feet cumulus. Temperature 23. Dew point 20. QNH 1011 hectopascals 2988 inches. Advise you have information Yankee. Nalitra International Airport information Yankee. 0630. ILS runway 34 left approach and ILS Zulu runway 34 right approach. Landing runway 34 left and 34 right. Departure runway 34 left. Departure frequency 124.2. Simultaneous parallel approaches in progress. Observe gear down operation procedure on final. Wind 050 degrees 10 knots. Visibility 20 kilometers. View 800 feet stratus. Broken 1,200 feet cumulus. Temperature 23. Dew point 20. QNH 1011 hectopascals 2988 inches. Advise you have information Yankee. Nalitra International Airport information Yankee. 0630. ILS runway 34 left approach and ILS Zulu runway 34 right approach. Landing runway 34 left and 34 right. Departure runway 34 left. Departure frequency 124.2. Simultaneous parallel approaches in progress. Observe gear down operation procedure on final. Wind 050 degrees 10 knots. Visibility 20 kilometers. View 800 feet stratus.
broken 1,200 feet cumulus. Temperature 2 degrees. Dew point 20. QNH 1011 hectopascals 2988 inches. Advise you have information Yankee. Nalitra International Airport information Yankee. 0630. ILS runway 34 left approach and ILS Zulu runway 34 right approach. Landing runway 34 left and 34 right. Departure runway 34 left. Departure frequency 124.2. Simultaneous parallel approaches in progress. Observe gear down operation procedure on final. Wind 050 degrees 10 knots. Visibility 20 kilometers. View 800 feet stratus. Broken 1,200 feet cumulus. Temperature 2 degrees. Dew point 20. QNH 1011 hectopascals 2988 inches. Advise you have information Yankee. Nalitra International Airport information Yankee. 0630. ILS runway 34 left approach and ILS Zulu runway 34 right approach. Landing runway 34 left and 34 right. Departure runway 34 left. Departure frequency 124.2. Simultaneous parallel approaches in progress. Observe gear down operation procedure on final. Wind 050 degrees 10 knots. Visibility 20 kilometers. View 800 feet stratus. Broken 1,200 feet cumulus. Temperature 2 degrees. Dew point 20. QNH 1011 hectopascals 2988 inches. Advise you have information Yankee. Nalitra International Airport information Zulu. 0630. ILS Zulu runway 34 right approach. Landing runway 34 right. Departure runway 34 left. Departure frequency 124.2. Observe gear down operation procedure on final. Wind 050 degrees 10 knots. Visibility 20 kilometers. View 800 feet stratus. Broken 1,200 feet cumulus. Temperature 2 degrees. Dew point 20. QNH 1011 hectopascals 2988 inches. Advise you have information Zulu. Nalitra International Airport information Zulu. 0630. ILS Zulu runway 34 right approach. Landing runway 34 right. Departure runway 34 left. Departure frequency 124.2. Observe gear down operation procedure on final. Wind 050 degrees 10 knots. Visibility 20 kilometers. View 800 feet stratus. Broken 1,200 feet cumulus. Temperature 2 degrees. Dew point 20. QNH 1011 hectopascals 2988 inches. Advise you have information Zulu. Nalitra International Airport information Zulu. 0630. ILS Zulu runway 34 right approach. Landing runway 34 right. Departure runway 34 left. Departure frequency 124.2. Observe gear down operation procedure on final. Wind 050 degrees 10 knots. Visibility 20 kilometers. View 800 feet stratus. Broken 1,200 feet cumulus. Temperature 2 degrees. 2.20. QNH 1011 hectopascals 2988 inches. Advise you have information Zulu. Nalitra International Airport information Zulu. 0630. ILS Zulu runway 34 right approach. Landing runway 34 right. Departure runway 34 left.
departure frequency 124.2. Observe gear down operation procedure on final. Wind 050 degrees 10 knots. Visibility 20 kilometers. View 800 feet stratus. Broken 1,200 feet cumulus. Temperature 23. Dew point 20. QNH 1011 hectopascals 2988 inches. Advise you have information Zulu. Nalita International Airport information Zulu. 0630. ILS Zulu runway 34 right approach. Landing runway 34 right. Departure runway 34 left. Departure frequency 124.2. Observe gear down operation procedure on final. Wind 050 degrees 10 knots. Visibility 20 kilometers. View 800 feet stratus. Broken 1,200 feet cumulus. Temperature 23. Dew point 20. QNH 1011 hectopascals 2988 inches. Advise you have information Zulu. Nalita International Airport information Zulu. 0630. ILS Zulu runway 34 right approach. Landing runway 34 right. Departure runway 34 left. Departure frequency 124.2. Observe gear down operation procedure on final. Wind 050 degrees 10 knots. Visibility 20 kilometers. View 800 feet stratus. Broken 1,200 feet cumulus. Temperature 23. Dew point 20. QNH 1011 hectopascals 2988 inches. Advise you have information Zulu. Nalita International Airport information Zulu. 0630. ILS Zulu runway 34 right approach. Landing runway 34 right. Departure runway 34 left. Departure frequency 124.2. Observe gear down operation procedure on final. Wind 050 degrees 10 knots. Visibility 20 kilometers. View 800 feet stratus. Broken 1,200 feet cumulus. Temperature 23. Dew point 20. QNH 1011 hectopascals 2988 inches. Advise you have information Zulu. Nalita International Airport information Zulu. 0630. ILS Zulu runway 34 right approach. Landing runway 34 right. Departure runway 34 left. Departure frequency 124.2. Observe gear down operation procedure on final. Wind 050 degrees 10 knots. Visibility 20 kilometers. View 800 feet stratus. Broken 1,200 feet cumulus. Temperature 23. Dew point 20. QNH 1011 hectopascals 2988 inches. Advise you have information Zulu. Nalita International Airport information Zulu. 0630. ILS Zulu runway 34 right approach. Landing runway 34 right. Departure runway 34 left. Departure frequency 124.2. Observe gear down operation procedure on final. Wind 050 degrees 10 knots. Visibility 20 kilometers. View 800 feet stratus. Broken 1,200 feet cumulus. Temperature 23. Dew point 20. QNH 1011 hectopascals 2988 inches. Advise you have information Zulu. Nalita International Airport information Zulu. 0630. ILS Zulu runway 34 right approach. Landing runway 34 right. Departure runway 34 left.
departure frequency 124.2. Observe gear down operation procedure on final. Wind 050 degrees 10 knots. Visibility 20 kilometers. View 800 feet stratus. Broken 1,200 feet cumulus. Temperature 23. Dew point 20. QNH 1011 hectopascals 2988 inches. Advise you have information Zulu. Nalitra International Airport information Zulu. 0630. ILS Zulu runway 34 right approach. Landing runway 34 right. Departure runway 34 left. Departure frequency 124.2. Observe gear down operation procedure on final. Wind 050 degrees 10 knots. Visibility 20 kilometers. View 800 feet stratus. Broken 1,200 feet cumulus. Temperature 23. Dew point 20. QN Zulu. Nalitra International Airport information Zulu. 0630. ILS Zulu runway 34 right approach. Landing runway 34 right. Departure runway 34 left. Departure frequency 124.2. Observe gear down operation procedure on final. Wind 050 degrees 10 knots. Visibility 20 kilometers. View 800 feet stratus. Broken 1,200 feet cumulus. Temperature 23. Dew point 20. QNH 1011 hectopascals 2988 inches. Advise you have information Zulu. Nalitra International Airport information Zulu. 0630. ILS Zulu runway 34 right approach. Landing runway 34 right. Departure runway 34 left. Departure frequency 124.2. Observe gear down operation procedure on final. Wind 050 degrees 10 knots. Visibility 20 kilometers. View 800 feet stratus. Broken 1,200 feet cumulus. Temperature 23. Dew point 20. QNH 1011 hectopascals 2988 inches. Advise you have information Zulu. Nalitra International Airport information Zulu. 0630. ILS Zulu runway 34 right approach. Landing runway 34 right. Departure runway 34 left. Departure frequency 124.2. Observe gear down operation procedure on final. Wind 050 degrees 10 knots. Visibility 20 kilometers. View 800 feet stratus. Broken 1,200 feet cumulus. Temperature 23. Dew point 20. QNH 1011 hectopascals 2988 inches. Advise you have information Zulu. Nalitra International Airport information Zulu. 0630. ILS Zulu runway 34 right approach. Landing runway 34 right. Departure runway 34 left. Departure frequency 124.2. Observe gear down operation procedure on final. Wind 050 degrees 10 knots. Visibility 20 kilometers. View 800 feet stratus. Broken 1,200 feet cumulus. Temperature 23. Dew point 20. QNH 1011 hectopascals 2988 inches. Advise you have information Zulu. Nalitra International Airport information Zulu. 0630. ILS Zulu runway 34 right approach. Landing runway 34 right. Departure runway 34 left. Departure frequency 124.2. Observe gear down operation procedure on final.
Wind 050 degrees 10 knots.

visibility 20 kilometers, view 800 feet stratus, broken 1,200 feet cumulus, temperature 23, dew point 20, QNH 1011 hectopascals 2988 inches. Advise you have information Zulu. Nalitra International Airport information Zulu. 0630. ILS Zulu runway 34 right approach. Landing runway 34 right. Departure runway 34 left. Departure frequency 124.2. Observe gear down operation procedure on final. Wind 050 degrees 10 knots. Visibility 20 kilometers. View 800 feet stratus. Broken 1,200 feet cumulus. Temperature 23. Dew point 20. QNH 1011 hectopascals 2988 inches. Advise you have information Zulu. Nalitra International Airport information Zulu. 0630. ILS Zulu runway 34 right approach. Landing runway 34 right. Departure runway 34 left. Departure frequency 124.2. Observe gear down operation procedure on final. Wind 050 degrees 10 knots. Visibility 20 kilometers. View 800 feet stratus. Broken 1,200 feet cumulus. Temperature 23. Dew point 20. QNH 1011 hectopascals 2988 inches. Advise you have information Zulu. Nalitra International Airport information Zulu. 0630. ILS Zulu runway 34 right approach. Landing runway 34 right. Departure runway 34 left. Departure frequency 124.2. Observe gear down operation procedure on final. Wind 050 degrees 10 knots. Visibility 20 kilometers. View 800 feet stratus. Broken 1,200 feet cumulus. Temperature 23. Dew point 20. QNH 1011 hectopascals 2988 inches. Advise you have information Zulu. Nalitra International Airport information Alpha 0700. ILS Zulu runway 34 right approach. Landing runway 34 right. Departure runway 34 left. Departure frequency 124.2. Observe gear down operation procedure on final. Wind 060 degrees nanner knots. Direction variable between 020 and 090 degrees. Visibility 15 kilometers. View 800 feet stratus. Broken 1,200 feet cumulus. Temperature 22. Dew point 19. QNH 1011 hectopascals 2988 inches. Advise you have information Alpha. Nalitra International Airport information Alpha. 0700. ILS Zulu runway 34 right approach. Landing runway 34 right. Departure runway 34 left. Departure frequency 124.2. Observe gear down operation procedure on final. Wind 060 degrees nanner knots. Direction variable between 020 and 090 degrees. Visibility 15 kilometers. View 800 feet stratus. Broken 1,200 feet cumulus. Temperature 22. Dew point 19. QNH 1011 hectopascals 2988 inches. Advise you have information Alpha. Nalitra International Airport information Alpha. 0700. ILS Zulu runway 34 right approach. Landing runway 34 right. Departure runway 34 left.
Depart frequency 124.2. Observe gear down operation procedure on final. Wind 060 degrees nanner knots. Direction variable between 020 and 0900 degrees. Visibility 15 kilometers. View 800 feet stratus. Broken 1200 feet cumulus. Temperature 22. Dew point 19. QNH 1011 hectopascals 2988 inches. 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ILS Zulu runway 34 right approach. Landing runway 34 right. Departure runway 34 left. Departure frequency 124.2. Observe gear down operation procedure on final. Wind 060 degrees nanner knots. Direction variable between 020 and 0900 degrees. Visibility 15 kilometers. View 800 feet stratus. Broken 1200 feet cumulus. Temperature 22. Dew point 19. QNH 1011 hectopascals 2988 inches. 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ILS Zulu runway 34 right approach. Landing runway 34 right. Departure runway 34 left. Departure frequency 124.2. Observe gear down operation procedure on final. Wind 060 degrees nanner knots. Direction variable between 020 and 0900 degrees. Visibility 15 kilometers. View 800 feet stratus. Broken 1200 feet cumulus. Temperature 22. Dew point 19. QNH 1011 hectopascals 2988 inches. 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ILS Zulu runway 34 right approach. Landing runway 34 right. Departure runway 34 left. Departure frequency 124.2. Observe gear down operation procedure on final. Wind 060 degrees nanner knots. Direction variable between 020 and 0900 degrees. Visibility 15 kilometers. View 800 feet stratus. Broken 1200 feet cumulus. Temperature 22. Dew point 19. QNH 1011 hectopascals 2988 inches. 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ILS Zulu runway 34 right approach. Landing runway 34 right. Departure runway 34 left. Departure frequency 124.2. Observe gear down operation procedure on final. Wind 060 degrees nanner knots. Direction variable between 020 and 0900 degrees. Visibility 15 kilometers. View 800 feet stratus. Broken 1200 feet cumulus. Temperature 22. Dew point 19. QNH 1011 hectopascals 2988 inches. 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ILS Zulu runway 34 right approach. Landing runway 34 right. Departure runway 34 left. Departure frequency 124.2. Observe gear down operation procedure on final. Wind 060 degrees nanner knots. Direction variable between 020 and 0900 degrees. Visibility 15 kilometers. View 800 feet stratus. Broken 1200 feet cumulus. Temperature 22. Dew point 19.
QNH1011 hectopascals 2988 inches. 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ILS Zulu runway 34 right approach. Landing runway 34 right. Departure runway 34 left. Departure frequency 124.2. Observe gear down operation procedure on final. Wind 060 degrees nanner knots. Direction variable between 020 and 090 degrees. Visibility 15 kilometers. View 800 feet stratus. Broken 1200 feet cumulus. Temperature 22. Dew point 19. QNH1011 hectopascals 2988 inches. 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ILS Zulu runway 34 right approach. Landing runway 34 right. Departure runway 34 left. Departure frequency 124.2. Observe gear down operation procedure on final. Wind 060 degrees nanner knots. Direction variable between 020 and 090 degrees. Visibility 15 kilometers. View 800 feet stratus. Broken 1200 feet cumulus. Temperature 22. Dew point 19. QNH1011 hectopascals 2988 inches. 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ILS Zulu runway 34 right approach. Landing runway 34 right. Departure runway 34 left. Departure frequency 124.2. Observe gear down operation procedure on final. Wind 060 degrees nanner knots. Direction variable between 020 and 090 degrees. Visibility 15 kilometers. View 800 feet stratus. Broken 1200 feet cumulus. Temperature 22. Dew point 19. QNH1011 hectopascals 2988 inches. 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ILS Zulu runway 34 right approach. Landing runway 34 right. Departure runway 34 left. Departure frequency 124.2. Observe gear down operation procedure on final. Wind 060 degrees nanner knots. Direction variable between 020 and 090 degrees. Visibility 15 kilometers. View 800 feet stratus. Broken 1200 feet cumulus. Temperature 22. Dew point 19. QNH1011 hectopascals 2988 inches. 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ILS Zulu runway 34 right approach. Landing runway 34 right. Departure runway 34 left. Departure frequency 124.2. Observe gear down operation procedure on final. Wind 060 degrees nanner knots. Direction variable between 020 and 090 degrees. Visibility 15 kilometers. View 800 feet stratus. Broken 1200 feet cumulus. Temperature 22. Dew point 19. QNH1011 hectopascals 2988 inches. 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ILS Zulu runway 34 right approach. Landing runway 34 right. Departure runway 34 left.
Departure frequency 124.2. Observe gear down operation procedure on final. Wind 060 degrees nanner knots. Direction variable between 020 and 090 degrees. Visibility 15 kilometers. View 800 feet status. Broken 1,200 feet cumulus. Temperature 22. Dew point 19. QNH 1011 FF equals 29.88 inches. Advise you have information alpha. Nalita International Airport information alpha. 0700. ILS Zulu runway 34 right approach. Landing runway 34 right. Departure runway 34 left. Departure frequency 124.2. Observe gear down operation procedure on final. Wind 060 degrees nanner knots. Direction variable between 020 and 090 degrees. Visibility 15 kilometers. View 800 feet stratus. Broken 1,200 feet cumulus. Temperature 22. Dew point 19. QNH 1011 hectopascals 29.88 inches. 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Nalita International Airport information alpha. 0700. ILS Zulu runway 34 right approach. Landing runway 34 right. Departure runway 34 left. Departure frequency 124.2. Observe gear down operation procedure on final. Wind 060 degrees nanner knots. Direction variable between 020 and 090 degrees. Visibility 15 kilometers. View 800 feet stratus. Broken 1,200 feet cumulus. Temperature 22. Dew point 19. QNH 1011 hectopascals 29.88 inches. 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Nalita International Airport information alpha. 0700. ILS Zulu runway 34 right approach. Landing runway 34 right. Departure runway 34 left. Departure frequency 124.2. Observe gear down operation procedure on final. Wind 060 degrees nanner knots. Direction variable between 020 and 090 degrees. Visibility 15 kilometers. View 800 feet status. Broken 1,200 feet cumulus. Temperature 22. Dew point 19. QNH 1011 equals 29.88 inches. Advise you have information alpha. Nalita International Airport information alpha. 0700. ILS Zulu runway 34 right approach. Landing runway 34 right. Departure runway 34 left. Departure frequency 124.2. Observe gear down operation procedure on final. Wind 060 degrees nanner knots. Direction variable between 020 and 090 degrees. Visibility 15 kilometers. View 800 feet stratus. Broken 1,200 feet cumulus. Temperature 22. Dew point 19. QNH 1011 hectopascals 29.88 inches. Advise you have information alpha. Nalita International Airport information alpha. 0700. ILS Zulu runway 34 right approach. Landing runway 34 right. Departure runway 34 left. Departure frequency 124.2. Observe gear down operation procedure on final. Wind 060 degrees nanner knots. Direction variable between 020 and 090 degrees. Visibility 15 kilometers. View 800 feet stratus. Broken 1,200 feet cumulus. Temperature 22. Dew point 19.
QNH1011 Pascals 2988 inches. 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ILS Zulu runway 34 right approach. Landing runway 34 right. Departure runway 34 left. Departure frequency 124.2. Observe gear down operation procedure on final. Wind 060 degrees nanner knots. Direction variable between 020 and 090 degrees. Visibility 15 kilometers. View 800 feet stratus. Broken 1200 feet cumulus. Temperature 22. Dew point 19. QNH1011 hectopascals 2988 inches. 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Nalita International Airport information alpha. 0700. ILS Zulu runway 34 right approach. Landing runway 34 right. Departure runway 34 left. Departure frequency 124.2. Observe gear down operation procedure on final. Wind 060 degrees nanner knots. Direction variable between 020 and 090 degrees. Visibility 15 kilometers. View 800 feet stratus. Broken 1200 feet cumulus. Temperature 22. Dew point 19. QNH1011 hectopascals 2988 inches. 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ILS Zulu runway 34 right approach. Landing runway 34 right. Departure runway 34 left. Departure frequency 124.2. Observe gear down operation procedure on final. Wind 060 degrees nanner knots. Direction variable between 020 and 090 degrees. Visibility 15 kilometers. View 800 feet stratus. Broken 1200 feet cumulus. Temperature 22. Dew point 19. QNH1011 hectopascals 2988 inches. 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ILS Zulu runway 34 right approach. Landing runway 34 right. Departure runway 34 left. Departure frequency 124.2. Observe gear down operation procedure on final. Wind 060 degrees nanner knots. Direction variable between 020 and 090 degrees. Visibility 15 kilometers. View 800 feet stratus. Broken 1200 feet cumulus. Temperature 22. Dew point 19. QNH1011 hectopascals 2988 inches. Advise you have information alpha. Nalita International Airport information alpha. 0700. ILS Zulu runway 34 right approach. Landing runway 34 right. Departure runway 34 left. Departure frequency 124.2. Observe gear down operation procedure on final. Wind 060 degrees nanner knots. Direction variable between 020 and 090 degrees. Visibility 15 kilometers. View 800 feet stratus. Broken 1.

0: Direction variable between 020 and 090 degrees. Visibility 15 kilometers. View 800 feet stratus. Broken 1,200 feet cumulus. Temperature 22. Dew point 19. QNH 1011 hectopascals 2988 inches. Advise you have information alpha. 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ILS Zulu runway 34 right approach. Landing runway 34 right. Departure runway 34 left. Departure frequency 124.2. Observe gear down operation procedure on final. Wind 060 degrees nenner. Direction variable between 020 and 090 degrees. Visibility 15 kilometers. View 800 feet stratus. Broken 1,200 feet cumulus. Temperature 22. Dew point 19. QNH 1011 hectopascals 2988 inches. 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ILS Zulu runway 34 right approach. Landing runway 34 right. Departure runway 34 left. Departure frequency 124.2. Observe gear down operation procedure on final. Wind 060 degrees nenner knots. Direction variable between 020 and 090 degrees. Visibility 15 kilometers. View 800 feet stratus. Broken 1,200 feet cumulus. Temperature 22. Dew point 19. QNH 1011 hectopascals 2988 inches. Advise you have information alpha. Nalitra International Airport information Bravo. 0730. ILS Zulu runway 34 right approach. Landing runway 34 right. Departure runway 34 left. Departure frequency 124.2. Observe gear down operation procedure on final. Wind 050 degrees nenner knots. Direction variable between 020 and 090 degrees. Visibility 10 kilometers. View 800 feet stratus. Broken 1,000 feet stratus. Temperature 22. Dew point 19. QNH 1012 hectopascals 2989 inches. Advise you have information Bravo. Nalitra International Airport information Bravo. 0730. ILS Zulu runway 34 right approach. Landing runway 34 right. Departure runway 34 left. Departure frequency 124.2. Observe gear down operation procedure on final. Wind 050 degrees nenner knots. Direction variable between 020 and 090 degrees. Visibility 10 kilometers. View 800 feet stratus. Broken 1,000 feet stratus. Temperature 22. Dew point 19. QNH 1012 hectopascals 2989 inches. Advise you have information Bravo. Nalitra International Airport information Bravo. 0730. ILS Zulu runway 34 right approach. Landing runway 34 right. Departure runway 34 left. Departure frequency 124.2. Observe gear down operation procedure on final. Wind 050 degrees nenner knots. Direction variable between 020 and 090 degrees. Visibility 10 kilometers. View 800 feet stratus. Broken 1,000 feet stratus. Temperature 22. Dew point 19. QNH 1012 hectopascals 2989 inches. Advise you have information Bravo. Nalita International Airport Information Bravo 0730 ILS Zulu Runway 34 Right Approach Landing Runway 34 Right Departure Runway 34 Left Departure Frequency 124.2 Observe Gear Down Operation Procedure on Final Wind 050 degrees Nenner Knots Direction variable between 020 and 090 degrees. Visibility 10 kilometers. View 800 feet stratus. Broken 1000 feet stratus. Temperature 22. Dew point 19. QNH 1012 hectopascals 2989 inches. Advise you have information Bravo. Nalita International Airport information Bravo. 0730 ILS Zulu runway 34 right approach Landing runway 34 right Departure runway 34 left Departure frequency 124.2 Observe gear down operation procedure on final Wind 050 degrees Nenner knots Direction variable between 020 and 090 degrees Visibility 10 kilometers. View 800 feet stratus. Broken 1000 feet stratus. Temperature 22. Dew point 19. QNH 1012 hectopascals 2989 inches. Advise you have information Bravo. Nalita International Airport information Bravo. 0730. ILS Zulu runway 34 right approach. Landing runway 34 right. Departure runway 34 left. Departure frequency 124.2. Observe gear down operation procedure on final. Wind 050 degrees Nenner knots. Direction variable between 020 and 090 degrees. Visibility 10 kilometers. View 800 feet stratus. Broken 1000 feet stratus. Temperature 22. Dew point 19. QNH 1012 hectopascals 2989 inches. Advise you have information Bravo. Nalita International Airport information Bravo. 0730. ILS Zulu runway 34 right approach. Landing runway 34 right. Departure runway 34 left. Departure frequency 124.2. Observe gear down operation procedure on final. Wind 050 degrees Nenner knots. Direction variable between 020 and 090 degrees. Visibility 10 kilometers. View 800 feet stratus. Broken 1000 feet stratus. Temperature 22. Dew point 19. QNH 1012 hectopascals 2989 inches. Advise you have information Bravo. Nalita International Airport information Bravo. 0730. ILS Zulu runway 34 right approach. Landing runway 34 right. Departure runway 34 left. Departure frequency 124.2. Observe gear down operation procedure on final. Wind 050 degrees Nenner knots. Direction variable between 020 and 090 degrees. Visibility 10 kilometers. View 800 feet stratus. Broken 1000 feet stratus. Temperature 22. Dew point 19. QNH 1012 hectopascals 2989 inches. Advise you have information Bravo. Nalita International Airport information Bravo. 0730. ILS Zulu runway 34 right approach. Landing runway 34 right. Departure runway 34 left. Departure frequency 124.2. Observe gear down operation procedure on final. Wind 050 degrees Nenner knots. Direction variable between 020 and 090 degrees. Visibility 10 kilometers. View 800 feet status. Broken 1000 feet status. Temperature 22. Dew point 19. QNH 1012 hectopascals 2989 inches. Advise you have information Bravo. Nalitra International Airport information Bravo. 0730. ILS runway 34 right approach. Landing runway 34 right. Departure runway 34 left. Departure frequency 124.2. Observe gear down operation procedure on final. Wind 050 degrees nanner knots. Direction variable between 020 and 090 degrees. Visibility 10 kilometers. View 800 feet stratus. Broken 1000 feet stratus. Temperature 22. Dew point 19. QNH 1012 hectopascals 2989 inches. Advise you have information Bravo. Nalitra International Airport information Bravo. 0730. ILS Zulu runway 34 right approach. Landing runway 34 right. Departure runway 34 left. Departure frequency 124.2. Observe gear down operation procedure on final. Wind 050 degrees nanner knots. Direction variable between 020 and 090 degrees. Visibility 10 kilometers. View 800 feet stratus. Broken 1000 feet stratus. Temperature 22. Dew point 19. QNH 1012 hectopascals 2989 inches. Advise you have information Bravo. Nalitra International Airport information Bravo. 0730. ILS Zulu runway 34 right approach. Landing runway 34 right. Departure runway 34 left. Departure frequency 124.2. Observe gear down operation procedure on final. Wind 050 degrees nanner knots. Direction variable between 020 and 090 degrees. Visibility 10 kilometers. View 800 feet stratus. Broken 1000 feet stratus. Temperature 22. Dew point 19. QNH 1012 hectopascals 2989 inches. Advise you have information Bravo. Nalitra International Airport information Bravo. 0730. ILS Zulu runway 34 right approach. Landing runway 34 right. Departure runway 34 left. Departure frequency 124.2. Observe gear down operation procedure on final. Wind 050 degrees nanner knots. Direction variable between 020 and 090 degrees. Visibility 10 kilometers. View 800 feet stratus. Broken 1000 feet stratus. Temperature 22. Dew point 19. QNH 1012 hectopascals 2989 inches. Advise you have information Bravo. Nalitra International Airport information Bravo. 0730. ILS Zulu runway 34 right approach. Landing runway 34 right. Departure runway 34 left. Departure frequency 124.2. Observe gear down operation procedure on final. Wind 050 degrees nanner knots. Direction variable between 020 and 090 degrees. Visibility 10 kilometers. View 800 feet stratus. Broken 1000 feet stratus. Temperature 22. Dew point 19. QNH 1012 hectopascals 2989 inches. Advise you have information Bravo. Nalita International Airport. Information Bravo. 0730. ILS Zulu runway 34 right approach. Landing runway 34 right. Departure runway 34 left. Departure frequency 124.2. Observe gear down operation procedure on final. Wind 050 degrees nanner knots. Direction variable between 020 and 0900 degrees. Visibility 10 kilometers. Few 800 feet stratus. Broken 1000 feet stratus. Temperature 22. Dew point 19er. QNH 1012 hectopascals 2989er inches. Advise you have information Bravo. Nalita International Airport information Bravo. 0730. ILS Zulu runway 34 right approach. Landing runway 34 right. Departure runway 34 left. Departure frequency 124.2. Observe gear down operation procedure on final. Wind 050 degrees nanner knots. Direction variable between 020 and 0900 degrees. Visibility 10 kilometers. Few 800 feet stratus. Broken 1000 feet stratus. Temperature 22. Dew point 19er. QNH 1012 hectopascals 2989er inches. Advise you have information Bravo. Nalita International Airport information Bravo. 0730. ILS Zulu runway 34 right approach. Landing runway 34 right. Departure runway 34 left. Departure frequency 124.2. Observe gear down operation procedure on final. Wind 050 degrees nanner knots. Direction variable between 020 and 0900 degrees. Visibility 10 kilometers. Few 800 feet stratus. Broken 1000 feet stratus. Temperature 22. Dew point 19er. QNH 1012 hectopascals 2989er inches. Advise you have information Bravo. Nalita International Airport information Bravo. 0730. ILS Zulu runway 34 right approach. Landing runway 34 right. Departure runway 34 left. Departure frequency 124.2. Observe gear down operation procedure on final. Wind 050 degrees nanner knots. Direction variable between 020 and 0900 degrees. Visibility 10 kilometers. Few 800 feet stratus. Broken 1000 feet stratus. Temperature 22. Dew point 19er. QNH 1012 hectopascals 2989er inches. Advise you have information Bravo. Nalita International Airport information Bravo. 0730. ILS Zulu runway 34 right approach. Landing runway 34 right. Departure runway 34 left. Departure frequency 124.2. Observe gear down operation procedure on final. Wind 050 degrees nanner knots. Direction variable between 020 and 0900 degrees. Visibility 10 kilometers. Few 800 feet stratus. Broken 1000 feet stratus. Temperature 22. Dew point 19er. QNH 1012 hectopascals 2989er inches. Advise you have information Bravo. Nalita International Airport information Bravo. 0730. ILS Zulu runway 34 right approach. Landing runway 34 right. Departure runway 34 left. Departure frequency 124.2. Observe gear down operation procedure on final. Wind 050 degrees nanner knots. Direction variable between 020 and 090 degrees. Visibility 10 kilometers. View 800 feet stratus. Broken 1,000 feet stratus. Temperature 22. Dew point 19. QNH 1012 hectopascals 2989 inches. 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
1: Hey,
0: ILS Zulu runway 34 right approach. Landing runway 34 right. Departure runway 34 left. Departure frequency 124.2. Observe gear down operation procedure on final. Wind 050 degrees minor knot. Direction variable between 020 and 090 degrees. Visibility 10 kilometers. View 800 feet stratus. Broken 1,000 feet stratus. Temperature 22. Dew point 19. QNH 1012 hectopascals 2989 inches. Advise you have information Bravo. Nalitra International Airport information Bravo. 0730. ILS Zulu runway 34 right approach. Landing runway 34 right. Departure runway 34 left. Departure frequency 124.2. Observe gear down operation procedure on final. Wind 050 degrees nanner knots. Direction variable between 020 and 090 degrees. Visibility 10 kilometers. View 800 feet stratus. Broken 1,000 feet stratus. Temperature 22. Dew point 19. QNH 1012 hectopascals 2989 inches. Advise you have information Bravo. Nalitra International Airport information Bravo. 0730. ILS Zulu runway 34 right approach. Landing runway 34 right. Departure runway 34 left. Departure frequency 124.2. Observe gear down operation procedure on final. Wind 050 degrees nanner knots. Direction variable between 020 and 090 degrees. Visibility 10 kilometers. View 800 feet stratus. Broken 1,000 feet stratus. Temperature 22. Dew point 19. QNH 1012 hectopascals 2989 inches. Advise you have information Bravo. Nalitra International Airport information Bravo. 0730. ILS Zulu runway 34 right approach. Landing runway 34 right. Departure runway 34 left. Departure frequency 124.2. Observe gear down operation procedure on final. Wind 050 degrees nanner knots. Direction variable between 020 and 090 degrees. Visibility 10 kilometers. View 800 feet stratus. Broken 1,000 feet stratus. Temperature 22. Dew point 19. QNH 1012 hectopascals 2989 inches. Advise you have information Bravo. Nalitra International Airport information Bravo. 0730. ILS Zulu runway 34 right approach. Landing runway 34 right. Departure runway 34 left. Departure frequency 124.2. Observe gear down operation procedure on final. Wind 050 degrees nanner knots. Direction variable between 020 and 090 degrees. Visibility 10 kilometers. View 800 feet stratus. Broken 1,000 feet stratus. Temperature 22. Dew point 19. QNH 1012 hectopascals 2989 inches. Advise you have information Bravo. Nalita International Airport Information Bravo 0730 ILS Zulu Runway 34 right approach Landing Runway 34 right Departure Runway 34 left Departure Frequency 124.2 Observe Gear Down Operation Procedure on Final Wind 050 degrees Nenner Knots Direction variable between 020 and 090 degrees. Visibility 10 kilometers. View 800 feet stratus. Broken 1000 feet stratus. Temperature 22. Dew point 19. QNH 1012 hectopascals 2989 inches. Advise you have information Bravo. Nalita International Airport information Bravo. 0730 ILS Zulu runway 34 right approach Landing runway 34 right Departure runway 34 left Departure frequency 124.2 Observe gear down operation procedure on final Wind 050 degrees Nenner knots Direction variable between 020 and 090 degrees Visibility 10 kilometers. View 800 feet stratus. Broken 1000 feet stratus. Temperature 22. Dew point 19. QNH 1012 hectopascals 2989 inches. Advise you have information Bravo. Nalita International Airport information Bravo. 0730. ILS Zulu runway 34 right approach. Landing runway 34 right. Departure runway 34 left. Departure frequency 124.2. Observe gear down operation procedure on final. Wind 050 degrees Nenner knots. Direction variable between 020 and 090 degrees. Visibility 10 kilometers. View 800 feet stratus. Broken 1000 feet stratus. Temperature 22. Dew point 19. QNH 1012 hectopascals 2989 inches. Advise you have information Bravo. Nalita International Airport information Bravo. 0730. ILS Zulu runway 34 right approach. Landing runway 34 right. Departure runway 34 left. Departure frequency 124.2. Observe gear down operation procedure on final. Wind 050 degrees Nenner knots. Direction variable between 020 and 090 degrees. Visibility 10 kilometers. View 800 feet stratus. Broken 1000 feet stratus. Temperature 22. Dew point 19. QNH 1012 hectopascals 2989 inches. Advise you have information Bravo. Nalita International Airport information Bravo. 0730. ILS Zulu runway 34 right approach. Landing runway 34 right. Departure runway 34 left. Departure frequency 124.2. Observe gear down operation procedure on final. Wind 050 degrees Nenner knots. Direction variable between 020 and 090 degrees. Visibility 10 kilometers. View 800 feet stratus. Broken 1000 feet stratus. Temperature 22. Dew point 19. QNH 1012 hectopascals 2989 inches. Advise you have information Bravo. Nalita International Airport information Bravo. 0730. ILS Zulu runway 34 right approach. Landing runway 34 right. Departure runway 34 left. Departure frequency 124.2. Observe gear down operation procedure on final. Wind 050 degrees Nenner knots. Direction variable between 020 and 090 degrees. Visibility of 0 kilometers. View 800 feet stratus. Broken 1,000 feet stratus. Temperature 22. Dew point 19. QNH 1012 hectopascals 2989 inches. Advise you have information Bravo. Nalitra International Airport information Bravo. 0730. ILS Zulu runway 34 right approach. Landing runway 34 right. Departure runway 34 left. Departure frequency 124.2. Observe gear down operation procedure on final. Wind 050 degrees nanner knots. Direction variable between 020 and 090 degrees. Visibility 10 kilometers. View 800 feet stratus. Broken 1,000 feet stratus. Temperature 22. Dew point 19. QNH 1012 hectopascals 2989 inches. Advise you have information Bravo. Nalitra International Airport information Bravo. 0730. ILS Zulu runway 34 right approach. Landing runway 34 right. Departure runway 34 left. Departure frequency 124.2. Observe gear down operation procedure on final. Wind 050 degrees nanner knots. Direction variable between 020 and 090 degrees. Visibility 10 kilometers. View 800 feet stratus. Broken 1,000 feet stratus. Temperature 22. Dew point 19. QNH 1012 hectopascals 2989 inches. Advise you have information Bravo. Nalitra International Airport information Charlie. 0800. ILS Zulu runway 34 right approach. Landing runway 34 right. Departure runway 34 left. Departure frequency 124.2. Observe gear down operation procedure on final. Wind 050 degrees 8 knots. Visibility 10 kilometers. View 700 feet stratus. Scattered 800 feet stratus. Broken 1,000 feet stratus. Temperature 22. Dew point 19. QNH 1012 hectopascals 2989 inches. Advise you have information Charlie. Nalitra International Airport information Charlie. 0800. ILS Zulu runway 34 right approach. Landing runway 34 right. Departure runway 34 left. Departure frequency 124.2. Observe gear down operation procedure on final. Wind 050 degrees 8 knots. Visibility 10 kilometers. View 700 feet stratus. Scattered 800 feet stratus. Broken 1,000 feet stratus. Temperature 22. Dew point 19. QNH 1012 hectopascals 2989 inches. Advise you have information Charlie. Nalitra International Airport information Charlie. 0800. ILS Zulu runway 34 right approach. Landing runway 34 right. Departure runway 34 left. Departure frequency 124.2. Observe gear down operation procedure on final. Wind 050 degrees 8 knots. Visibility 10 kilometers. View 700 feet stratus. Scattered 800 feet stratus. Broken 1,000 feet stratus. Temperature 22. Dew point 19. QNH 1012 hectopascals 2989 inches. Advise you have information Charlie. Nalitra International Airport information Charlie. 0800. ILS Zulu runway 34 right approach. Landing runway 34 right. Departure runway 34 left. Departure frequency 124.2. Observe gear down operation procedure on final. Wind 050 degrees 8 knots. Visibility 10 kilometers. View 700 feet stratus. Scattered 800 feet stratus. Broken 1000 feet stratus. Temperature 22. Dew point 19. QNH 1012 hectopascals 2989 inches. Advise you have information, Charlie. Nalitra International Airport information, Charlie. 0800. ILS Zulu runway 34 right approach. Landing runway 34 right. Departure runway 34 left. Departure frequency 124.2. Observe gear down operation procedure on final. Wind 050 degrees 8 knots. Visibility 10 kilometers. View 700 feet stratus. Scattered 800 feet stratus. Broken 1000 feet stratus. Temperature 22. Dew point 19. QNH 1012 hectopascals 2989 inches. Advise you have information, Charlie. Nalitra International Airport information, Charlie. 0800. ILS Zulu runway 34 right approach. Landing runway 34 right. Departure runway 34 left. Departure frequency 124.2. Observe gear down operation procedure on final. Wind 050 degrees 8 knots. Visibility 10 kilometers. View 700 feet stratus. Scattered 800 feet stratus. Broken 1000 feet stratus. Temperature 22. Dew point 19. QNH 1012 hectopascals 2989 inches. Advise you have information, Charlie. Nalitra International Airport information, Charlie. 0800. ILS Zulu runway 34 right approach. Landing runway 34 right. Departure runway 34 left. Departure frequency 124.2. Observe gear down operation procedure on final. Wind 050 degrees 8 knots. Visibility 10 kilometers. View 700 feet stratus. Scattered 800 feet stratus. Broken 1000 feet stratus. Temperature 22. Dew point 19. QNH 1012 hectopascals 2989 inches. Advise you have information, Charlie. Nalitra International Airport information, Charlie. 0800. ILS Zulu runway 34 right approach. Landing runway 34 right. Departure runway 34 left. Departure frequency 124.2. Observe gear down operation procedure on final. Wind 050 degrees 8 knots. Visibility 10 kilometers. View 700 feet stratus. Scattered 800 feet stratus. Broken 1000 feet stratus. Temperature 22. Dew point 19. QNH 1012 hectopascals 2989 inches. Advise you have information, Charlie. Nalitra International Airport information, Charlie. 0800. ILS Zulu runway 34 right approach. Landing runway 34 right. Departure runway 34 left. Departure frequency 124.2. Observe gear down operation procedure on final. Wind 050 degrees 8 knots. Visibility 10 kilometers. View 700 feet stratus. Scattered 800 feet stratus. Broken 1000 feet stratus. Temperature 22. Dew point 19. QNH1012 hectopascals 2989 inches. Advise you have information, Charlie. Nalita International Airport information, Charlie. 0800. ILS Zulu runway 34 right approach. Landing runway 34 right. Departure runway 34 left. Departure frequency 124.2. Observe gear down operation procedure on final. Wind 050 degrees 8 knots. Visibility 10 kilometers. Few 700 feet stratus. Scattered 800 feet stratus. Broken 1000 feet stratus. Temperature 22. Dew point 19. QNH1012 hectopascals 2989 inches. Advise you have information, Charlie. Nalita International Airport information, Charlie. 0800. ILS Zulu runway 34 right approach. Landing runway 34 right. Departure runway 34 left. Departure frequency 124.2. Observe gear down operation procedure on final. Wind 050 degrees 8 knots. Visibility 10 kilometers. Few 700 feet stratus. Scattered 800 feet stratus. Broken 1000 feet stratus. Temperature 22. Dew point 19. QNH1012 hectopascals 2989 inches. Advise you have information, Charlie. Nalita International Airport information, Charlie. 0800. ILS Zulu runway 34 right approach. Landing runway 34 right. Departure runway 34 left. Departure frequency 124.2. Observe gear down operation procedure on final. Wind 050 degrees 8 knots. Visibility 10 kilometers. Few 700 feet stratus. Scattered 800 feet stratus. Broken 1000 feet stratus. Temperature 22. Dew point 19. QNH1012 hectopascals 2989 inches. Advise you have information, Charlie. Nalita International Airport information, Charlie.
1: Of course, sir.
0: 0800. ILS Zulu runway 34 right approach. Landing runway 34 right. Departure runway 34 left. Departure frequency 124.2. Observe gear down operation procedure on final. Wind 050 degrees 8 knots. Visibility 10 kilometers. Few 700 feet stratus. Scattered 800 feet stratus. Broken 1000 feet stratus. Temperature 22. Dew point 19. QNH1012 hectopascals 2989 inches. Advise you have information, Charlie. Nalita International Airport information, Charlie. 0800. ILS Zulu runway 34 right approach. Landing runway 34 right. Departure runway 34 left. Departure frequency 124.2. Observe gear down operation procedure on final. Wind 050 degrees 8 knots. Visibility 10 kilometers. Few 700 feet stratus. Scattered 800 feet stratus. Broken 1,000 feet stratus. Temperature 22. Dew point 19. QNH1012 hectopascals 2989 inches. Advise you have information, Charlie. Nalita International Airport information, Charlie. 0800. ILS Zulu runway 34 right approach. Landing runway 34 right. Departure runway 34 left. Departure frequency 124.2. Observe gear down operation procedure on final. Wind 050 degrees 8 knots. Visibility 10 kilometers. View 700 feet stratus. Scattered 800 feet stratus. Broken 1,000 feet stratus. Temperature 22. Dew point 19. QNH 1012 hectopascals 2989 inches. Advise you have information, Charlie. Nalitra International Airport information, Charlie. 0800. ILS Zulu runway 34 right approach. Landing runway 34 right. Departure runway 34 left. Departure frequency 124.2. Observe gear down operation procedure on final. Wind 050 degrees 8 knots. Visibility 10 kilometers. View 700 feet stratus. Scattered 800 feet stratus. Broken 1,000 feet stratus. Temperature 22. Dew point 19. QNH 1012 hectopascals 2989 inches. Advise you have information, Charlie. Nalita International Airport information, Charlie. 0800. ILS Zulu runway 34 right approach. Landing runway 34 right. Departure runway 34 left. Departure frequency 124.2. Observe gear down operation procedure on final. Wind 050 degrees 8 knots. Visibility 10 kilometers. View 700 feet stratus. Scattered 800 feet stratus. Broken 1,000 feet stratus. Temperature 22. Dew point 19. QNH 1012 hectopascals 2989 inches. Advise you have information, Charlie. Nalitra International Airport information, Delta. 0814. ILS Zulu runway 34 right approach. Landing runway 34 right. Departure runway 34 left. Departure frequency 124.2. Observe gear down operation procedure on final. Wind 060 degrees 8 knots. Direction variable between 010 and 090 degrees. Visibility 10 kilometers. View 500 feet stratus. Broken 800 feet stratus. Broken 1,000 feet stratus. Temperature 22. Dew point 19. QNH 1012 hectopascals 2989 inches. Advise you have information, Delta. Nalitra International Airport information, Delta. 0814. ILS Zulu runway 34 right approach. Landing runway 34 right. Departure runway 34 left. Departure frequency 124.2. Observe gear down operation procedure on final. Wind 060 degrees 8 knots. Direction variable between 010 and 090 degrees. Visibility 10 kilometers. View 500 feet stratus. Broken 800 feet stratus. Broken 1,000 feet stratus. Temperature 22. Dew point 19. QNH 1012 hectopascals 2989 inches. Advise you have information, Delta. Nalitra International Airport information, Delta. 0814. ILS Zulu runway 34 right approach. Landing runway 34 right. Departure runway 34 left. Departure frequency 124.2. Observe gear down operation procedure on final. Wind 060 degrees 8 knots. Direction variable between 010 and 090 degrees. Visibility 10 kilometers. View 500 feet stratus. Broken 800 feet stratus. Broken 1,000 feet stratus. Temperature 22. Dew point 19. QNH 1012 hectopascals 2989 inches. Advise you have information, Delta. Nalita International Airport Information Delta 0814 ILS Zulu Runway 34 right approach Landing Runway 34 right Departure Runway 34 left Departure Frequency 124.2 Observe gear down operation procedure on final Wind 060 degrees 8 knots Direction variable between 010 and 090 degrees. Visibility 10 kilometers. View 500 feet stratus. Broken 800 feet stratus. Broken 1000 feet stratus. Temperature 22. Dew point 19. QNH 1012 hectopascals 2989 inches. Advise you have information delta.Nalita International Airport Information Delta 0814 ILS Zulu Runway 34 right approach Landing Runway 34 right Departure Runway 34 left Departure Frequency 124.2 Observe Gear Down Operation Procedure on Final Wind 060 degrees 8 knots Direction variable between 010 and 090 degrees. Visibility 10 kilometers. View 500 feet stratus. Broken 800 feet stratus. Broken 1000 feet stratus. Temperature 22. Dew point 19. QNH 1012 hectopascals 2989 inches. Advise you have information delta.Nalita International Airport Information Delta 0814 ILS Zulu Runway 34 right approach Landing Runway 34 right Departure Runway 34 left Departure Frequency 124.2 Observe Gear Down Operation Procedure on Final Wind 060 degrees 8 knotsDirection variable between 010 and 090 degrees. Visibility 10 kilometers. View 500 feet stratus. Broken 800 feet stratus. Broken 1000 feet stratus. Temperature 22. Dew point 19. QNH 1012 hectopascals 2989 inches. Advise you have information delta.Nalita International Airport Information Delta 0814 ILS Zulu Runway 34 right approach Landing Runway 34 right Departure Runway 34 left Departure Frequency 124.2 Observe Gear Down Operation Procedure on Final Wind 060 degrees 8 knotsDirection variable between 010 and 090 degrees. Visibility 10 kilometers. View 500 feet stratus. Broken 800 feet stratus. Broken 1000 feet stratus. Temperature 22. Dew point 19. QNH 1012 hectopascals 2989 inches. Advise you have information delta.Nalita International Airport Information Delta 0814 ILS Zulu Runway 34 right approach Landing Runway 34 right Departure Runway 34 left Departure Frequency 124.2 Observe Gear Down Operation Procedure on Final Wind 060 degrees 8 knotsDirection variable between 010 and 090 degrees. Visibility 10 kilometers. View 500 feet stratus. Broken 800 feet stratus. Broken 1000 feet stratus. Temperature 22. Dew point 19. QNH 1012 hectopascals 2989 inches. Advise you have information delta.Nalita International Airport Information Delta 0814 ILS Zulu Runway 34 right approach Landing Runway 34 right Departure Runway 34 left Departure frequency 124.2.
1: Right.

34 right approach. Landing runway 34 right. Departure runway 34 left. Departure frequency 124.2. Observe gear down operation procedure on final. Wind 060 degrees 8 knots. Direction variable between 010 and 090 degrees. Visibility 10 kilometers. View 500 feet stratus. Broken 800 feet stratus. Broken 1000 feet stratus. Temperature 22. Dew point 19. QNH 1012 hectopascals 2989 inches. Advise you have information delta. Nalitra International Airport information delta. 0814. ILS Zulu runway 34 right approach. Landing runway 34 right. Departure runway 34 left. Departure frequency 124.2. Observe gear down operation procedure on final. Wind 060 degrees 8 knots. Direction variable between 010 and 090 degrees. Visibility 10 kilometers. View 500 feet stratus. Broken 800 feet stratus. Broken 1000 feet stratus. Temperature 22. Dew point 19. QNH 1012 hectopascals 2989 inches. Advise you have information delta. Nalitra International Airport information delta. 0814. ILS Zulu runway 34 right approach. Landing runway 34 right. Departure runway 34 left. Departure frequency 124.2. Observe gear down operation procedure on final. Wind 060 degrees 8 knots. Direction variable between 010 and 090 degrees. Visibility 10 kilometers. View 500 feet stratus. Broken 800 feet stratus. Broken 1000 feet stratus. Temperature 22. 2.19. QNH 1012 hectopascals 2989 inches. Advise you have information delta. Nalitra International Airport information delta. 0814. ILS Zulu runway 34 right approach. Landing runway 34 right. Departure runway 34 left. Departure frequency 124.2. Observe gear down operation procedure on final. Wind 060 degrees 8 knots. Direction variable between 010 and 090 degrees. Visibility 10 kilometers. View 500 feet stratus. Broken 800 feet stratus. Broken 1000 feet stratus. Temperature 22. Dew point 19. QNH 1012 hectopascals 2989 inches. Advise you have information delta. Nalitra International Airport information delta. 0814. ILS Zulu runway 34 right approach. Landing runway 34 right. Departure runway 34 left. Departure frequency 124.2. Observe gear down operation procedure on final. Wind 060 degrees 8 knots. Direction variable between 010 and 090 degrees. Visibility 10 kilometers. View 500 feet stratus. Broken 800 feet stratus. Broken 1000 feet stratus. Temperature 22. Dew point 19. QNH 1012 hectopascals 2989 inches. Advise you have information delta. Nalitra International Airport information delta. 0814. ILS Zulu runway 34 right approach. Landing runway 34 right. Departure runway 34 left. Departure frequency 124.2. Observe gear down operation procedure on final.

0: Wind 060 degrees 8 knots. Direction variable between 010 and 090 degrees. Visibility 10 kilometers. View 500 feet stratus. Broken 800 feet stratus. Broken 1000 feet stratus. Temperature 22. Dew point 19. QNH 1012 hectopascals 2989 inches. Advise you have information delta. Nalitra International Airport information delta. 0814. ILS Zulu runway 34 right approach. Landing runway 34 right. Departure runway 34 left. Departure frequency 124.2. Observe gear down operation procedure on final. Wind 060 degrees 8 knots. Direction variable between 010 and 090 degrees. Visibility 10 kilometers. View 500 feet stratus. Broken 800 feet stratus. Broken 1000 feet stratus. Temperature 22. Dew point 19. QNH 1012 hectopascals 2989 inches. Advise you have information delta. Nalitra International Airport information echo. 0830. ILS Zulu runway 34 right approach. Landing runway 34 right. Departure runway 34 left. Departure frequency 124.2. Observe gear down operation procedure on final. Wind 050 degrees 7 knots. Direction variable between 010 and 080 degrees. Visibility 10 kilometers. View 500 feet stratus. Scattered 600 feet stratus. Broken 800 feet stratus. Temperature 21. Dew point 19. QNH 1012 hectopascals 2990 inches. Advise you have information echo. Nalitra International Airport information echo. 0830. ILS Zulu runway 34 right approach. Landing runway 34 right. Departure runway 34 left. Departure frequency 124.2. Observe gear down operation procedure on final. Wind 050 degrees 7 knots. Direction variable between 010 and 080 degrees. Visibility 10 kilometers. View 500 feet stratus. Scattered 600 feet stratus. Broken 800 feet stratus. Temperature 21. Dew point 19. QNH 1012 hectopascals 2990 inches. Advise you have information echo. Nalitra International Airport information echo. 0830. ILS Zulu runway 34 right approach. Landing runway 34 right. Departure runway 34 left. Departure frequency 124.2. Observe gear down operation procedure on final. Wind 050 degrees 7 knots. Direction variable between 010 and 080 degrees. Visibility 10 kilometers. View 500 feet stratus. Scattered 600 feet stratus. Broken 800 feet stratus. Temperature 21. Dew point 19. QNH 1012 hectopascals 2990 inches. Advise you have information echo. Nalitra International Airport information echo. 0830. ILS Zulu runway 34 right approach. Landing runway 34 right. Departure runway 34 left. Departure frequency 124.2. Observe gear down operation procedure on final. Wind 050 degrees 7 knots. Direction variable between 010 and 080 degrees. Visibility 10 kilometers. View 500 feet stratus. Scattered 600 feet stratus. broken 800 feet stratus. Temperature 21. Dew point 19er. QNH 1012 hectopascals 29900 inches. Advise you have information echo. Nalitra International Airport information echo. 0830. ILS Zulu runway 34 right approach. Landing runway 34 right. Departure runway 34 left. Departure frequency 124.2. Observe gear down operation procedure on final. Wind 050 degrees 7 knots. Direction variable between 010 and 080 degrees. Visibility 10 kilometers. Few 500 feet stratus. Scattered 600 feet stratus. Broken 800 feet stratus. Temperature 21. Dew point 19er. QNH 1012 hectopascals 29900 inches. Advise you have information echo. Nalitra International Airport information echo. 0830. ILS Zulu runway 34 right approach. Landing runway 34 right. Departure runway 34 left. Departure frequency 124.2. Observe gear down operation procedure on final. Wind 050 degrees 7 knots. Direction variable between 010 and 080 degrees. Visibility 10 kilometers. Few 500 feet stratus. Scattered 600 feet stratus. Broken 800 feet stratus. Temperature 21. Dew point 19er. QNH 1012 hectopascals 29900 inches. Advise you have information echo. Nalitra International Airport information echo. 0830. ILS Zulu runway 34 right approach. Landing runway 34 right. Departure runway 34 left. Departure frequency 124.2. Observe gear down operation procedure on final. Wind 050 degrees 7 knots. Direction variable between 010 and 080 degrees. Visibility 10 kilometers. Few 500 feet stratus. Scattered 600 feet stratus. Broken 800 feet stratus. Temperature 21. Dew point 19er. QNH 1012 hectopascals 29900 inches. Advise you have information echo. Nalitra International Airport information echo. 0830. ILS Zulu runway 34 right approach. Landing runway 34 right. Departure runway 34 left. Departure frequency 124.2. Observe gear down operation procedure on final. Wind 050 degrees 7 knots. Direction variable between 010 and 080 degrees. Visibility 10 kilometers. Few 500 feet stratus. Scattered 600 feet stratus. Broken 800 feet stratus. Temperature 21. Dew point 19er. QNH 1012 hectopascals 29900 inches. Advise you have information echo. Nalitra International Airport information echo. 0830. ILS Zulu runway 34 right approach. Landing runway 34 right. Departure runway 34 left. Departure frequency 124.2. Observe gear down operation procedure on final. Wind 050 degrees 7 knots. Direction variable between 010 and 080 degrees. Visibility 10 kilometers. Few 500 feet stratus. Scattered 600 feet stratus. Broken 800 feet stratus. Temperature 21. Dew point 19. QNH 1012 hectopascals 29900 inches. Advise you have information echo. Nalitra International Airport Information Echo 0830 ILS Zulu Runway 34 right approach Landing Runway 34 right Departure Runway 34 left Departure Frequency 124.2 Observe Gear Down Operation Procedure on Final Wind 050 degrees 7 knots Direction variable between 010 and 080 degrees. Visibility 10 kilometers. View 500 feet stratus. Scattered 600 feet stratus. Broken 800 feet stratus. Temperature 21. Dew point 19. QNH 1012 hectopascals 29990 inches. Advise you have information echo.Nalitra International Airport Information Echo 0830 ILS Zulu Runway 34 right approach Landing Runway 34 right Departure Runway 34 left Departure Frequency 124.2 Observe Gear Down Operation Procedure on Final Wind 050 degrees 7 knots Direction variable between 010 and 080 degrees. Visibility 10 kilometers. View 500 feet stratus. Scattered 600 feet stratus. Broken 800 feet stratus. Temperature 21. Dew point 19. QNH 1012 hectopascals 29990 inches. Advise you have information echo.Nalitra International Airport Information Echo 0830 ILS Zulu Runway 34 right approach Landing Runway 34 right Departure Runway 34 left Departure Frequency 124.2 Observe Gear Down Operation Procedure on Final Wind 050 degrees 7 knotsDirection variable between 010 and 080 degrees. Visibility 10 kilometers. View 500 feet stratus. Scattered 600 feet stratus. Broken 800 feet stratus. Temperature 21. Dew point 19. QNH 1012 hectopascals 29990 inches. Advise you have information echo.Nalitra International Airport Information Echo 0830 ILS Zulu Runway 34 right approach Landing Runway 34 right Departure Runway 34 left Departure Frequency 124.2 Observe Gear Down Operation Procedure on Final Wind 050 degrees 7 knotsDirection variable between 010 and 080 degrees. Visibility 10 kilometers. View 500 feet stratus. Scattered 600 feet stratus. Broken 800 feet stratus. Temperature 21. Dew point 19. QNH 1012 hectopascals 29990 inches. Advise you have information echo.Nalitra International Airport Information Echo 0830 ILS Zulu Runway 34 right approach Landing Runway 34 right Departure Runway 34 left Departure Frequency 124.2 Observe Gear Down Operation Procedure on Final Wind 050 degrees 7 knotsDirection variable between 010 and 080 degrees. Visibility 10 kilometers. View 500 feet stratus. Scattered 600 feet stratus. Broken 800 feet stratus. Temperature 21. Dew point 19. QNH 1012 hectopascals 29990 inches. Advise you have information echo.Nalitra International Airport Information Echo 0830 ILS Zulu Runway 34 right approach Landing Runway 34 right Departure Runway 34 left Departure frequency 124.2. Observe gear down operation procedure on final. Wind 050 degrees 7 knots. Direction variable between 010 and 080 degrees. Visibility 10 kilometers. Few 500 feet stratus. Scattered 600 feet stratus. Broken 800 feet stratus. Temperature 21. Dew point 190. QNH 1012 hectopascals 29090 inches. Advise you have information echo. Na Litra International Airport information echo. 0830. ILS Zulu runway 34 right approach. Landing runway 34 right. Departure runway 34 left. Departure frequency 124.2. Observe gear down operation procedure on final. Wind 050 degrees 7 knots. Direction variable between 010 and 080 degrees. Visibility 10 kilometers. Few 500 feet stratus. Scattered 600 feet stratus. Broken 800 feet stratus. Temperature 21. Dew point 19. QNH 1012 hectopascals 29090 inches. Advise you have information echo. Na Litra International Airport information echo. 0830. ILS Zulu runway 34 right approach. Landing runway 34 right. Departure runway 34 left. Departure frequency 124.2. Observe gear down operation procedure on final. Wind 050 degrees 7 knots. Direction variable between 010 and 080 degrees. Visibility 10 kilometers. Few 500 feet stratus. Scattered 600 feet stratus. Broken 800 feet stratus. Temperature 21. Dew point 19. QNH 1012 hectopascals 29090 inches. Advise you have information echo. Na Litra International Airport information echo. 0830. ILS Zulu runway 34 right approach. Landing runway 34 right. Departure runway 34 left. Departure frequency 124.2. Observe gear down operation procedure on final. Wind 050 degrees 7 knots. Direction variable between 010 and 080 degrees. Visibility 10 kilometers. Few 500 feet stratus. Scattered 600 feet stratus. Broken 800 feet stratus. Temperature 21. Dew point 19. QNH 1012 hectopascals 29090 inches. Advise you have information echo. Na Litra International Airport information echo. 0830. ILS Zulu runway 34 right approach. Landing runway 34 right. Departure runway 34 left. Departure frequency 124.2. Observe gear down operation procedure on final. Wind 050 degrees 7 knots. Direction variable between 010 and 080 degrees. Visibility 10 kilometers. Few 500 feet stratus. Scattered 600 feet stratus. Broken 800 feet stratus. Temperature 21. Dew point 19. QNH 1012 hectopascals 29090 inches. Advise you have information echo. Na Litra International Airport information echo. 0830. ILS Zulu runway 34 right approach. Landing runway 34 right. Departure runway 34 left. Departure frequency 124.2. Observe gear down operation procedure on final. Wind 050 degrees 7 knots. Direction variable between 010 and 080 degrees. Visibility 10 kilometers. few 500 feet stratus, scattered 600 feet stratus, broken 800 feet stratus, temperature 21, dew point 19er, QNH 1012 hectopascals 29900 inches. Advise you have information echo. Nalitra International Airport information echo. 0830. ILS Zulu runway 34 right approach. Landing runway 34 right. Departure runway 34 left. Departure frequency 124.2. Observe gear down operation procedure on final. Wind 050 degrees 7 knots. Direction variable between 010 and 080 degrees. Visibility 10 kilometers. Few 500 feet stratus. Scattered 600 feet stratus. Broken 800 feet stratus. Temperature 21. Dew point 19er. QNH 1012 hectopascals 29900 inches. Advise you have information echo. Nalitra International Airport information echo. 0830. ILS Zulu runway 34 right approach. Landing runway 34 right. Departure runway 34 left. Departure frequency 124.2. Observe gear down operation procedure on final. Wind 050 degrees 7 knots. Direction variable between 010 and 080 degrees. Visibility 10 kilometers. Few 500 feet stratus. Scattered 600 feet stratus. Broken 800 feet stratus. Temperature 21. Dew point 19er. QNH 1012 hectopascals 29900 inches. Advise you have information echo. Nalitra International Airport information echo. 0830. ILS Zulu runway 34 right approach. Landing runway 34 right. Departure runway 34 left. Departure frequency 124.2. Observe gear down operation procedure on final. Wind 050 degrees 7 knots. Direction variable between 010 and 080 degrees. Visibility 10 kilometers. Few 500 feet stratus. Scattered 600 feet stratus. Broken 800 feet stratus. Temperature 21. Dew point 19er. QNH 1012 hectopascals 29900 inches. Advise you have information echo. Nalitra International Airport information echo. 0830. ILS Zulu runway 34 right approach. Landing runway 34 right. Departure runway 34 left. Departure frequency 124.2. Observe gear down operation procedure on final. Wind 050 degrees 7 knots. Direction variable between 010 and 080 degrees. Visibility 10 kilometers. Few 500 feet stratus. Scattered 600 feet stratus. Broken 800 feet stratus. Temperature 21. Dew point 19er. QNH 1012 hectopascals 29900 inches. Advise you have information echo. Nalitra International Airport information echo. 0830. ILS Zulu runway 34 right approach. Landing runway 34 right. Departure runway 34 left. Departure frequency 124.2. Observe gear down operation procedure on final. Wind 050 degrees 7 knots. Direction variable between 010 and 080 degrees. Visibility 10 kilometers. Few 500 feet stratus. Scattered 600 feet stratus. Broken 800 feet stratus. Temperature 21. Dew point 19er. QNH 1012 hectopascals 29900 inches. advise you have information echo. Nalita International Airport information echo. 0830. ILS Zulu runway 34 right approach. Landing runway 34 right. Departure runway 34 left. Departure frequency 124.2. Observe gear down operation procedure on final. Wind 050 degrees 7 knots. Direction variable between 010 and 080 degrees. Visibility 10 kilometers. View 500 feet stratus. Scattered 600 feet stratus. Broken 800 feet stratus. Temperature 21. Dew point 19. QNH 1012 hectopascals 29090 inches. Advise you have information echo. Nalita International Airport information Foxtrot. 0830. ILS Zulu runway 34 right approach. Landing runway 34 right. Departure runway 34 left and 34 right. Departure frequency 124.2 from runway 34 left. 119.6 from runway 34 right. Simultaneous parallel departures in progress. Check initial waypoint on FMS. Observe gear down operation procedure on final. Wind 050 degrees 7 knots. Direction variable between 010 and 080 degrees. Visibility 10 kilometers. View 500 feet stratus. Scattered 600 feet stratus. Broken 800 feet stratus. Temperature 21. Dew point 19. QNH 1012 hectopascals 29090 inches. Advise you have information Foxtrot. Nalita International Airport information Foxtrot. 0830. ILS Zulu runway 34 right approach. Landing runway 34 right. Departure runway 34 left and 34 right. Departure frequency 124.2 from runway 34 left. 119.6 from runway 34 right. Simultaneous parallel departures in progress. Check initial waypoint on FMS. Observe gear down operation procedure on final. Wind 050 degrees 7 knots. Direction variable between 010 and 080 degrees. Visibility 10 kilometers. View 500 feet stratus. Scattered 600 feet stratus. Broken 800 feet stratus. Temperature 21. Dew point 19. QNH 1012 hectopascals 29090 inches. Advise you have information Foxtrot. Nalita International Airport information Foxtrot. 0830. ILS Zulu runway 34 right approach. Landing runway 34 right. Departure runway 34 left and 34 right. Departure frequency 124.2 from runway 34 left. 119.6 from runway 34 right. Simultaneous parallel departures in progress. Check initial waypoint on FMS. Observe gear down operation procedure on final. Wind 050 degrees 7 knots. Direction variable between 010 and 080 degrees. Visibility 10 kilometers. View 500 feet stratus. Scattered 600 feet stratus. Broken 800 feet stratus. Temperature 21. Dew point 19. QNH 1012 hectopascals 29090 inches. Advise you have information Foxtrot. Nalita International Airport information Foxtrot. 0830. ILS Zulu runway 34 right approach. Landing runway 34 right. Departure runway 34 left and 34 right. Departure frequency 124.2 from runway 34 left. 119.6 from runway 34 right. simultaneous parallel departures in progress. Check initial waypoint on FMS. Observe gear down operation procedure on final. Wind 050 degrees 7 knots. Direction variable between 010 and 080 degrees. Visibility 10 kilometers. View 500 feet stratus. Scattered 600 feet stratus. Broken 800 feet stratus. Temperature 21. Dew point 19er. QNH 1012 hectopascals 29090 inches. Advise you have information Foxtrot. Nalitra International Airport information Foxtrot. 0830. ILS Zulu runway 34 right approach. Landing runway 34 right. Departure runway 34 left and 34 right. Departure frequency 124.2 from runway 34 left. 119.6 from runway 34 right. Simultaneous parallel departure in progress. Check initial waypoint on FMS. Observe gear down operation procedure on final. Wind 050 degrees 7 knots. Direction variable between 010 and 080 degrees. Visibility 10 kilometers. View 500 feet stratus. Scattered 600 feet stratus. Broken 800 feet stratus. Temperature 21. Dew point 19er. QNH 1012 hectopascals 29090 inches. Advise you have information Foxtrot. Nalitra International Airport information Golf. 0900. ILS Zulu runway 34 right approach. Landing runway 34 right. Departure runway 34 left and 34 right. Departure frequency 124.2 from runway 34 left. 119.6 from runway 34 right. Simultaneous parallel departures in progress. Check initial waypoint on FMS. Observe gear down operation procedure on final. Wind 030 degrees 8 knots. Direction variable between 350 and 070 degrees. Visibility 10 kilometers. View 500 feet stratus. Broken 600 feet stratus. Broken 800 feet stratus. Temperature 21. Dew point 19er. QNH 1012 hectopascals 29090 inches. Advise you have information Golf. Nalitra International Airport information Golf. 0900. ILS Zulu runway 34 right approach. Landing runway 34 right. Departure runway 34 left and 34 right. Departure frequency 124.2 from runway 34 left. 119.6 from runway 34 right. Simultaneous parallel departures in progress. Check initial waypoint on FMS. Observe gear down operation procedure on final. Wind 030 degrees 8 knots. Direction variable between 350 and 070 degrees. Visibility 10 kilometers. View 500 feet stratus. Broken 600 feet stratus. Broken 800 feet stratus. Temperature 21. Dew point 19er. QNH 1012 hectopascals 29090 inches. Advise you have information Golf. Nalitra International Airport information Golf. 0900. ILS Zulu runway 34 right approach. Landing runway 34 right. Departure runway 34 left and 34 right. Departure frequency 124.2 from runway 34 left. 119.6 from runway 34 right. Simultaneous parallel departures in progress. Check initial waypoint on FMS. Observe gear down operation procedure on final. Wind 030 degrees 8 knots. Direction variable between 350 and 070 degrees. visibility 10 kilometers. Few 500 feet stratus. Broken 600 feet stratus. Broken 800 feet stratus. Temperature 21. Dew point 19. QNH 1012 hectopascals 29090 inches. Advise you have information golf. Nalitra International Airport information golf. 09000. ILS Zulu runway 34 right approach. Landing runway 34 right. Departure runway 34 left and 34 right. Departure frequency 124.2 from runway 34 left. 119.6 from runway 34 right. Simultaneous parallel departures in progress. Check initial waypoint on FMS. Observe gear down operation procedure on final. Wind 030 degrees 8 knots. Direction variable between 350 and 070 degrees.
1: Japania 505,
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0: 500 feet stratus. Broken 600 feet stratus. Broken 800 feet stratus. Temperature 21. Dew point 19. QNH 1012 hectopascals 29090 inches. Advise you have information golf. Nalitra International Airport information golf. 09000. ILS Zulu runway 34 right approach. Landing runway 34 right. Departure runway 34 left and 34 right. Departure frequency 124.2 from runway 34 left. 119.6 from runway 34 right. Simultaneous parallel departures in progress. Check initial waypoint on FMS. Observe gear down operation procedure on final. Wind 030 degrees 8 knots. Direction variable between 350 and 070 degrees. Visibility 10 kilometers. Few 500 feet stratus. Broken 600 feet stratus. Broken 800 feet stratus. Temperature 21. Dew point 19. QNH 1012 hectopascals 29090 inches. Advise you have information golf. Nalitra International Airport information golf. 09000. ILS Zulu runway 34 right approach. Landing runway 34 right. Departure runway 34 left and 34 right. Departure frequency 124.2 from runway 34 left. 119.6 from runway 34 right. Simultaneous parallel departures in progress. Check initial waypoint on FMS. Observe gear down operation procedure on final. Wind 030 degrees 8 knots. Direction variable between 350 and 070 degrees. Visibility 10 kilometers. Few 500 feet stratus. Broken 600 feet stratus. Broken 800 feet stratus. Temperature 21. Dew point 19. QNH 1012 hectopascals 29090 inches. Advise you have information golf. Nalitra International Airport information golf. 09000. ILS Zulu runway 34 right approach. Landing runway 34 right. Departure runway 34 left and 34 right. Departure frequency 124.2 from runway 34 left. 119.6 from runway 34 right. Simultaneous parallel departures in progress. Check initial waypoint on FMS. Observe gear down operation procedure on final. Wind 030 degrees 8 knots. Direction variable between 350 and 070 degrees. Visibility 10 kilometers. Few 500 feet stratus. Broken 600 feet stratus. Broken 800 feet stratus. Temperature 21. Dew point 19. QNH 1012 hectopascals 29090 inches. advise you have information golf.

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ILS Zulu Runway 34 right approach. Landing runway 34 right. Departure runway 34 left and 34 right. Departure frequency 124.2 from runway 34 left. 119.6 from runway 34 right. Simultaneous parallel departures in progress. Check initial waypoint on FMX. Observe gear down operation procedure on final. Wind 030 degrees 8 knots. Direction variable between 350 and 070 degrees. Visibility 10 kilometers. Few 500 feet stratus. Broken 600 feet stratus. Broken 800 feet stratus. Temperature 21. Dew point 19. QNH 1012 hectopascals 29.90 inches. Advise you have information golf. Nalitra International Airport information golf. 09.00. ILS Zulu runway 34 right approach. Landing runway 34 right. Departure runway 34 left and 34 right. Departure frequency 124.2 from runway 34 left. 119.6 from runway 34 right. Simultaneous parallel departures in progress. Check initial waypoint on FMS. Observe gear down operation procedure on final. Wind 030 degrees 8 knots. Direction variable between 350 and 070 degrees. Visibility 10 kilometers. Few 500 feet stratus. Broken 600 feet stratus. Broken 800 feet stratus. Temperature 21. Dew point 19. QNH 1012 hectopascals 29.90 inches. Advise you have information golf. Nalitra International Airport information golf. 09.00. ILS Zulu runway 34 right approach. Landing runway 34 right. Departure runway 34 left and 34 right. Departure frequency 124.2 from runway 34 left. 119.6 from runway 34 right. Simultaneous parallel departures in progress. Check initial waypoint on FMS. Observe gear down operation procedure on final. Wind 030 degrees 8 knots. Direction variable between 350 and 070 degrees. Visibility 10 kilometers. Few 500 feet stratus. Broken 600 feet stratus. Broken 800 feet stratus. Temperature 21. Dew point 19. QNH 1012 hectopascals 29.90 inches. Advise you have information golf. Nalitra International Airport information golf. 09.00. ILS Zulu runway 34 right approach. Landing runway 34 right. Departure runway 34 left and 34 right. Departure frequency 124.2 from runway 34 left. 119.6 from runway 34 right. Simultaneous parallel departures in progress. Check initial waypoint on FMS. Observe gear down operation procedure on final. Wind 030 degrees 8 knots. Direction variable between 350 and 070 degrees. Visibility 10 kilometers. Few 500 feet stratus. Broken 600 feet stratus. Broken 800 feet stratus. Temperature 21. Dew point 19. QNH 1012 hectopascals 29.90 inches. Advise you have information golf. Nalitra International Airport information golf. 09.00. ILS Zulu runway 34 right approach. Landing runway 34 right. Departure runway 34 left and 34 right. Departure frequency 124.2 from runway 34 left.

800 feet stratus. Temperature 21. Dew point 19. QNH 1012 hectopascals 2990 inches. Advise you have information golf. Nalita International Airport information golf. 0900. ILS Zulu runway 34 right approach. Landing runway 34 right. Departure runway 34 left and 34 right. Departure frequency 124.2 from runway 34 left. 119.6 from runway 34 right. Simultaneous parallel departures in progress. Check initial waypoint on FMS. Observe gear down operation procedure on final. Wind 030 degrees 8 knots. Direction variable between 350 and 070 degrees. Visibility 10 kilometers. Few 500 feet stratus. Broken 600 feet stratus. Broken 800 feet stratus. Temperature 21. Dew point 19. QNH 1012 hectopascals 2990 inches. Advise you have information golf. Nalita International Airport Information Hotel. 0930. ILS Zulu runway 34 right approach. Landing runway 34 right. Departure runway 34 left and 34 right. Departure frequency 124.2 from runway 34 left. 119.6 from runway 34 right. Simultaneous parallel departures in progress. Check initial waypoint on FMS. Observe gear down operation procedure on final. Wind 040 degrees 7 knots. Direction variable between 360 and 070 degrees. Visibility 10 kilometers. 500 feet stratus. Broken 600 feet stratus. Broken 800 feet stratus. Temperature 21. Dew point 19. 1012 hectopascals 2990 inches. Advise you have information hotel. Nalita International Airport Information Hotel. 0930. ILS runway 34 right approach. Landing runway 34 right. Departure runway 34 left and 34 right. Departure frequency 124.2 from runway 34 left. 119.6 from runway 34 right. Simultaneous parallel departures in progress. Check initial waypoint on FMS. Observe gear down operation procedure on final. Wind 040 degrees 7 knots. Direction variable between 360 and 070 degrees. Visibility 10 kilometers. Few 500 feet stratus. Broken 600 feet stratus. Broken 800 feet stratus. Temperature 21. Dew point 19. QNH 1012 hectopascals 2990 inches. Advise you have information hotel. Nalita International Airport Information Hotel. 0930. ILS Zulu runway 34 right approach. Landing runway 34 right. Departure runway 34 left and 34 right. Departure frequency 124.2 from runway 34 left. 119.6 from runway 34 right. Simultaneous parallel departures in progress. Check initial waypoint on FMS. Observe gear down operation procedure on final. Wind 040 degrees 7 knots. Direction variable between 360 and 070 degrees. Visibility 10 kilometers. Few 500 feet stratus. Broken 600 feet stratus. Broken 800 feet stratus. Temperature 21. Dew point 19. QNH 1012 hectopascals 2990 inches. Advise you have information hotel. Nalita International Airport Information Hotel.
0930. ILS Zulu runway 34 right approach. Landing runway 34 right. Departure runway 34 left and 34 right. Departure frequency 124.2 from runway 34 left. 119.6 from runway 34 right. Simultaneous parallel departures in progress. Check initial waypoint on FMS. Observe gear down operation procedure on final. Wind 040 degrees 7 knots. Direction variable between 360 and 070 degrees. Visibility 10 kilometers. View 500 feet stratus. Broken 600 feet stratus. Broken 800 feet stratus. Temperature 21. Dew point 19. QNH 1012 hectopascals 29090 inches. Advise you have information hotel. Nalitra International Airport Information Hotel. 0930. ILS Zulu runway 34 right approach. Landing runway 34 right. Departure runway 34 left and 34 right. Departure frequency 124.2 from runway 34 left. 119.6 from runway 34 right. Simultaneous parallel departures in progress. Check initial waypoint on FMS. Observe gear down operation procedure on final. Wind 040 degrees 7 knots. Direction variable between 360 and 070 degrees. Visibility 10 kilometers. View 500 feet stratus. Broken 600 feet stratus. Broken 800 feet stratus. Temperature 21. Dew point 19. QNH 1012 hectopascals 29090 inches. Advise you have information hotel. Nalitra International Airport Information Hotel. 0930. ILS Zulu runway 34 right approach. Landing runway 34 right. Departure runway 34 left and 34 right. Departure frequency 124.2 from runway 34 left. 119.6 from runway 34 right. Simultaneous parallel departures in progress. Check initial waypoint on FMS. Observe gear down operation procedure on final. Wind 040 degrees 7 knots. Direction variable between 360 and 070 degrees. Visibility 10 kilometers. View 500 feet stratus. Broken 600 feet stratus. Broken 800 feet stratus. Temperature 21. Dew point 19. QNH 1012 hectopascals 29090 inches. Advise you have information hotel. Nalitra International Airport Information India. 0930. ILS Zulu runway 34 right approach. Landing runway 34 right. Departure runway 34 left. Departure frequency 124.2. Observe gear down operation procedure on final. Wind 040 degrees 7 knots. Direction variable between 360 and 070 degrees. Visibility 10 kilometers. View 500 feet stratus. Broken 600 feet stratus. Broken 800 feet stratus. Temperature 21. Dew point 19. QNH 1012 hectopascals 29090 inches. Advise you have information India. Nalitra International Airport Information India. 0930. ILS Zulu runway 34 right approach. Landing runway 34 right. Departure runway 34 left. Departure frequency 124.2. Observe gear down operation procedure on final. Wind 040 degrees 7 knots. Direction variable between 360 and 070 degrees. Visibility 10 kilometers.
few 500 feet stratus. Broken 600 feet stratus. Broken 800 feet stratus. Temperature 21. Dew point 19er. QNH 1012 hectopascals 29900 inches. Advise you have information India. Nalitra International Airport information India. 09 or 30. ILS Zulu runway 34 right approach. Landing runway 34 right. Departure runway 34 left. Departure frequency 124.2. Observe gear down operation procedure on final. Wind 040 degrees 7 knots. Direction variable between 360 and 070 degrees. Visibility 10 kilometers. Few 500 feet stratus. Broken 600 feet stratus. Broken 800 feet stratus. Temperature 21. Dew point 19er. QNH 1012 hectopascals 29900 inches. Advise you have information India. Nalitra International Airport information India. 09 or 30. ILS Zulu runway 34 right approach. Landing runway 34 right. Departure runway 34 left. Departure frequency 124.2. Observe gear down operation procedure on final. Wind 040 degrees 7 knots. Direction variable between 360 and 070 degrees. Visibility 10 kilometers. Few 500 feet stratus. Broken 600 feet stratus. Broken 800 feet stratus. Temperature 21. Dew point 19er. QNH 1012 hectopascals 29900 inches. Advise you have information India. Nalitra International Airport information India. 09 or 30. Zulu runway 34 right approach. Landing runway 34 right. Departure runway 34 left. Departure frequency 124.2. Observe gear down operation procedure on final. Wind 040 degrees 7 knots. Direction variable between 360 and 070 degrees. Visibility 10 kilometers. Few 500 feet stratus. Broken 600 feet stratus. Broken 800 feet stratus. Temperature 21. Dew point 19er. QNH 1012 hectopascals 29900 inches. Advise you have information India. Nalitra International Airport information India. 09 or 30. ILS Zulu runway 34 right approach. Landing runway 34 right. Departure runway 34 left. Departure frequency 124.2. Observe gear down operation procedure on final. Wind 040 degrees 7 knots. Direction variable between 360 and 070 degrees. Visibility 10 kilometers. Few 500 feet stratus. Broken 600 feet stratus. Broken 800 feet stratus. Temperature 21. Dew point 19er. QNH 1012 hectopascals 29900 inches. Advise you have information India. Nalitra International Airport information India. 09 or 30. ILS Zulu runway 34 right approach. Landing runway 34 right. Departure runway 34 left. Departure frequency 124.2. Observe gear down operation procedure on final. Wind 040 degrees 7 knots. Direction variable between 360 and 070 degrees. Visibility 10 kilometers. Few 500 feet stratus. Broken 600 feet stratus. Broken 800 feet stratus. Temperature 21. Dew point 19er. QNH 1012 hectopascals 29900 inches. Advise you have information India.
Nalita International Airport, Information, India. 09 30. ILS Zulu runway 34 right approach. Landing runway 34 right. Departure runway 34 left. Departure frequency 124.2. Observe gear down operation procedure on final. Wind 040 degrees 7 knots. Direction variable between 360 and 070 degrees. Visibility 10 kilometers. View 500 feet stratus. Broken 600 feet stratus. Broken 800 feet stratus. Temperature 21. Dew point 19. QNH 1012 hectopascals 2990 inches. Advise you have information India. Nalita International Airport, Information India. 09 30. ILS Zulu runway 34 right approach. Landing runway 34 right. Departure runway 34 left. Departure frequency 124.2. Observe gear down operation procedure on final. Wind 040 degrees 7 knots. Direction variable between 360 and 070 degrees. Visibility 10 kilometers. View 500 feet stratus. Broken 600 feet stratus. Broken 800 feet stratus. Temperature 21. Dew point 19. QNH 1012 hectopascals 2990 inches. Advise you have information India. Nalita International Airport, Information India. 09 30. ILS Zulu runway 34 right approach. Landing runway 34 right. Departure runway 34 left. Departure frequency 124.2. Observe gear down operation procedure on final. Wind 040 degrees 7 knots. Direction variable between 360 and 070 degrees. Visibility 10 kilometers. View 500 feet stratus. Broken 600 feet stratus. Broken 800 feet stratus. Temperature 21. Dew point 19. QNH 1012 hectopascals 2990 inches. Advise you have information India. Nalita International Airport, Information India. 09 30. ILS Zulu runway 34 right approach. Landing runway 34 right. Departure runway 34 left. Departure frequency 124.2. Observe gear down operation procedure on final. Wind 040 degrees 7 knots. Direction variable between 360 and 070 degrees. Visibility 10 kilometers. View 500 feet stratus. Broken 600 feet stratus. Broken 800 feet stratus. Temperature 21. Dew point 19. QNH 1012 hectopascals 2990 inches. Advise you have information India. Nalita International Airport, Information India. 09 30. ILS Zulu runway 34 right approach. Landing runway 34 right. Departure runway 34 left. Departure frequency 124.2. Observe gear down operation procedure on final. Wind 040 degrees 7 knots. Direction variable between 360 and 070 degrees. Visibility 10 kilometers. View 500 feet stratus. Broken 600 feet stratus. Broken 800 feet stratus. Temperature 21. Dew point 19. QNH 1012 hectopascals 2990 inches. Advise you have information India. Nalita International Airport, Information India. 09 30. ILS Zulu runway 34 right approach. Landing runway 34 right. Departure runway 34 left.
Departure frequency 124.2. Observe gear down operation procedure on final. Wind 040 degrees 7 knots. Direction variable between 360 and 070 degrees. Visibility 10 kilometers. Few 500 feet stratus. Broken 600 feet stratus. Broken 800 feet stratus. Temperature 21. Dew point 19. QNH 1012 hectopascals 29090 inches. Advise you have information India. Nalitra International Airport information India. 09030. ILS Zulu runway 34 right approach. Landing runway 34 right. Departure runway 34 left. Departure frequency 124.2. Observe gear down operation procedure on final. Wind 040 degrees 7 knots. Direction variable between 360 and 070 degrees. Visibility 10 kilometers. Few 500 feet stratus. Broken 600 feet stratus. Broken 800 feet stratus. Temperature 21. Dew point 19. QNH 1012 hectopascals 29090 inches. Advise you have information India. Nalitra International Airport information India. 09030. Runway 34 right approach. Runway 34 right. Departure runway 34 left. Departure frequency 124.2. Observe gear down operation procedure on final. Wind 040 degrees 7 knots. Direction variable between 360 and 070 degrees. Visibility 10 kilometers. Few 500 feet stratus. Broken 600 feet stratus. Broken 800 feet stratus. Temperature 21. Dew point 19. QNH 1012 hectopascals 29090 inches. Advise you have information India. Nalitra International Airport information India. 09030. ILS Zulu runway 34 right approach. Landing runway 34 right. Departure runway 34 left. Departure frequency 124.2. Observe gear down operation procedure on final. Wind 040 degrees 7 knots. Direction variable between 360 and 070 degrees. Visibility 10 kilometers. Few 500 feet stratus. Broken 600 feet stratus. Broken 800 feet stratus. Temperature 21. Dew point 19. QNH 1012 hectopascals 29090 inches. Advise you have information India. Nalitra International Airport information India. 09030. ILS Zulu runway 34 right approach. Landing runway 34 right. Departure runway 34 left. Departure frequency 124.2. Observe gear down operation procedure on final. Wind 040 degrees 7 knots. Direction variable between 360 and 070 degrees. Visibility 10 kilometers. Few 500 feet stratus. Broken 600 feet stratus. Broken 800 feet stratus. Temperature 21. Dew point 19. QNH 1012 hectopascals 29090 inches. Advise you have information India. Nalitra International Airport information India. 09030. ILS Zulu runway 34 right approach. Landing runway 34 right. Departure runway 34 left. Departure frequency 124.2. Observe gear down operation procedure on final. Wind 040 degrees 7 knots. Direction variable between 360 and 070 degrees. Visibility 10 kilometers.
few 500 feet stratus. Broken 600 feet stratus. Broken 800 feet stratus. Temperature 21. Dew point 19. QNH 1012 hectopascals 29090 inches. Advise you have information India. Nalitra International Airport information India. 09030. ILS Zulu runway 34 right approach. Landing runway 34 right. Departure runway 34 left. Departure frequency 124.2. Observe gear down operation procedure on final. Wind 040 degrees 7 knots. Direction variable between 360 and 070 degrees. Visibility 10 kilometers. Few 500 feet stratus. Broken 600 feet stratus. Broken 800 feet stratus. Temperature 21. Dew point 19. QNH 1012 hectopascals 29090 inches. Advise you have information India. Nalitra International Airport information India. 09030. ILS Zulu runway 34 right approach. Landing runway 34 right. Departure runway 34 left. Departure frequency 124.2. Observe gear down operation procedure on final. Wind 040 degrees 7 knots. Direction variable between 360 and 070 degrees. Visibility 10 kilometers. Few 500 feet stratus. Broken 600 feet stratus. Broken 800 feet stratus. Temperature 21. Dew point 19. QNH 1012 hectopascals 29090 inches. Advise you have information India. Nalitra International Airport information India. 09030. ILS Zulu runway 34 right approach. Landing runway 34 right. Departure runway 34 left. Departure frequency 124.2. Observe gear down operation procedure on final. Wind 040 degrees 7 knots. Direction variable between 360 and 070 degrees. Visibility 10 kilometers. Few 500 feet stratus. Broken 600 feet stratus. Broken 800 feet stratus. Temperature 21. Dew point 19. QNH 1012 hectopascals 29090 inches. Advise you have information India. Nalitra International Airport information India. 09030. ILS Zulu runway 34 right approach. Landing runway 34 right. Departure runway 34 left. Departure frequency 124.2. Observe gear down operation procedure on final. Wind 040 degrees 7 knots. Direction variable between 360 and 070 degrees. Visibility 10 kilometers. Few 500 feet stratus. Broken 600 feet stratus. Broken 800 feet stratus. Temperature 21. Dew point 19. QNH 1012 hectopascals 29090 inches. Advise you have information India. Nalitra International Airport information India. 09030. ILS Zulu runway 34 right approach. Landing runway 34 right. Departure runway 34 left. Departure frequency 124.2. Observe gear down operation procedure on final. Wind 040 degrees 7 knots. Direction variable between 360 and 070 degrees. Visibility 10 kilometers. Few 500 feet stratus. Broken 600 feet stratus. Broken 800 feet stratus. Temperature 21. Dew point 19. QNH 1012 hectopascals 29090 inches.
Advise you have information India. Now Lutra International Airport information India. 0930. ILS Zulu runway 34 right approach. Landing runway 34 right. Departure runway 34 left. Departure frequency 124.2. Observe gear down operation procedure on final. Wind 040 degrees 7 knots. Direction variable between 360 and 070 degrees. Visibility 10 kilometers. View 500 feet stratus. Broken 600 feet stratus. Broken 800 feet stratus. Temperature 21. Dew point 19. QNH 1012 hectopascals 2990 inches. Advise you have information India. Now Lutra International Airport information Juliet. 1000. ILS Zulu runway 34 right approach. Landing runway 34 right. Departure runway 34 left. Departure frequency 124.2. Observe gear down operation procedure on final. Wind 040 degrees 8 knots. Direction variable between 020 and 080 degrees. Visibility 9 kilometers. View 400 feet stratus. Broken 600 feet stratus. Broken 800 feet stratus. Temperature 21. Dew point 19. QNH 1012 hectopascals 29901 inches. Advise you have information Juliet. Now Lutra International Airport information Juliet. 1000. ILS Zulu runway 34 right approach. Landing runway 34 right. Departure runway 34 left. Departure frequency 124.2. Observe gear down operation procedure on final. Wind 040 degrees 8 knots. Direction variable between 020 and 080 degrees. Visibility 9 kilometers. View 400 feet stratus. Broken 600 feet stratus. Broken 800 feet stratus. Temperature 21. Dew point 19. QNH 1012 hectopascals 29901 inches. Advise you have information Juliet. Now Lutra International Airport information Juliet. 1000. ILS Zulu runway 34 right approach. Landing runway 34 right. Departure runway 34 left. Departure frequency 124.2. Observe gear down operation procedure on final. Wind 040 degrees 8 knots. Direction variable between 020 and 080 degrees. Visibility 9 kilometers. View 400 feet stratus. Broken 600 feet stratus. Broken 800 feet stratus. Temperature 21. Dew point 19. QNH 1012 hectopascals 29901 inches. Advise you have information Juliet. Now Lutra International Airport information Juliet. 1000. ILS Zulu runway 34 right approach. Landing runway 34 right. Departure runway 34 left. Departure frequency 124.2. Observe gear down operation procedure on final. Wind 040 degrees 8 knots. Direction variable between 020 and 080 degrees. Visibility 9 kilometers. View 400 feet stratus. Broken 600 feet stratus. Broken 800 feet stratus. Temperature 21. Dew point 19. QNH 1012 hectopascals 29901 inches. Advise you have information Juliet. Now Lutra International Airport information Juliet. 1000. ILS Zulu runway 34 right approach. Landing runway 34 right.
Departure runway 34 left. Departure frequency 124.2. Observe gear down operation procedure on final. Wind 040 degrees 8 knots. Direction variable between 020 and 080 degrees. Visibility 9 kilometers. Free 400 feet stratus. Broken 600 feet stratus. Broken 800 feet stratus. Temperature 21. Dew point 19. QNH 1012 hexapascals 2991 inches. Advise you have information Juliet. Nalitra International Airport information Juliet. 1000. ILS Zulu runway 34 right approach. Landing runway 34 right. Departure runway 34 left. Departure frequency 124.2. Observe gear down operation procedure on final. Wind 040 degrees 8 knots. Direction variable between 020 and 080 degrees. Visibility 9 kilometers. Few 400 feet stratus. Broken 600 feet stratus. Broken 800 feet stratus. Temperature 21. Dew point 19. QNH 1012 hectopascals 2991 inches. Advise you have information Juliet. Nalitra International Airport information Juliet. 1000. ILS Zulu runway 34 right approach. Landing runway 34 right. Departure runway 34 left. Departure frequency 124.2. Observe gear down operation procedure on final. Wind 040 degrees 8 knots. Direction variable between 020 and 080 degrees. Visibility 9 kilometers. Few 400 feet stratus. Broken 600 feet stratus. Broken 800 feet stratus. Temperature 21. Dew point 19. QNH 1012 hectopascals 2991 inches. Advise you have information Juliet. Nalitra International Airport information Juliet. 1000. ILS Zulu runway 34 right approach. Landing runway 34 right. Departure runway 34 left. Departure frequency 124.2. Observe gear down operation procedure on final. Wind 040 degrees 8 knots. Direction variable between 020 and 080 degrees. Visibility 9 kilometers. Few 400 feet stratus. Broken 600 feet stratus. Broken 800 feet stratus. Temperature 21. Dew point 19. QNH 1012 hectopascals 2991 inches. Advise you have information Juliet. Nalitra International Airport information Juliet. 1000. ILS Zulu runway 34 right approach. Landing runway 34 right. Departure runway 34 left. Departure frequency 124.2. Observe gear down operation procedure on final. Wind 040 degrees 8 knots. Direction variable between 020 and 080 degrees. Visibility 9 kilometers. Few 400 feet stratus. Broken 600 feet stratus. Broken 800 feet stratus. Temperature 21. Dew point 19. QNH 1012 hectopascals 2991 inches. Advise you have information Juliet. Nalitra International Airport information Juliet. 1000. ILS Zulu runway 34 right approach. Landing runway 34 right. Departure runway 34 left. Departure frequency 124.2. Observe gear down operation procedure on final. Wind 040 degrees 8 knots. Direction variable between 020 and 080 degrees.
visibility 9 kilometers. Few 400 feet stratus. Broken 600 feet stratus. Broken 800 feet stratus. Temperature 21. Dew point 19. QNH 1012 hectopascals 29991 inches. Advise you have information Juliet. Nalitra International Airport information Juliet. 1000. ILS Zulu runway 34 right approach. Landing runway 34 right. Departure runway 34 left. Departure frequency 124.2. Observe gear down operation procedure on final. Wind 040 degrees 8 knots. Direction variable between 020 and 080 degrees. Visibility 9 kilometers. Few 400 feet stratus. Broken 600 feet stratus. Broken 800 feet stratus. Temperature 21. Dew point 19. QNH 1012 hectopascals 29991 inches. Advise you have information Juliet. Nalitra International Airport information Juliet. 1000. ILS Zulu runway 34 right approach. Landing runway 34 right. Departure runway 34 left. Departure frequency 124.2. Observe gear down operation procedure on final. Wind 040 degrees 8 knots. Direction variable between 020 and 080 degrees. Visibility 9 kilometers. Few 400 feet stratus. Broken 600 feet stratus. Broken 800 feet stratus. Temperature 21. Dew point 19. QNH 1012 hectopascals 29991 inches. Advise you have information Juliet. Nalitra International Airport information Juliet. 1000. ILS Zulu runway 34 right approach. Landing runway 34 right. Departure runway 34 left. Departure frequency 124.2. Observe gear down operation procedure on final. Wind 040 degrees 8 knots. Direction variable between 020 and 080 degrees. Visibility 9 kilometers. Few 400 feet stratus. Broken 600 feet stratus. Broken 800 feet stratus. Temperature 21. Dew point 19. QNH 1012 hectopascals 29991 inches. Advise you have information Juliet. Nalitra International Airport information Juliet. 1000. ILS Zulu runway 34 right approach. Landing runway 34 right. Departure runway 34 left. Departure frequency 124.2. Observe gear down operation procedure on final. Wind 040 degrees 8 knots. Direction variable between 020 and 080 degrees. Visibility 9 kilometers. Few 400 feet stratus. Broken 600 feet stratus. Broken 800 feet stratus. Temperature 21. Dew point 19. QNH 1012 hectopascals 29991 inches. Advise you have information Juliet. Nalitra International Airport information Juliet. 1000. ILS Zulu runway 34 right approach. Landing runway 34 right. Departure runway 34 left. Departure frequency 124.2. Observe gear down operation procedure on final. Wind 040 degrees 8 knots. Direction variable between 020 and 080 degrees. Visibility 9 kilometers. Few 400 feet stratus. Broken 600 feet stratus. Broken 800 feet stratus. Temperature 21. Dew point 19. QNH 1012 hectopascals 29991 inches.
Advise you have information, Juliet. Na Litra International Airport, information, Juliet. 1000. ILS Zulu runway 34 right approach. Landing runway 34 right. Departure runway 34 left. Departure frequency 124.2. Observe gear down operation procedure on final. Wind 040 degrees 8 knots. Direction variable between 020 and 080 degrees. Visibility 9 kilometers. Fuel 400 feet stratus. Broken 600 feet stratus. Broken 800 feet stratus. Temperature 21. Dew point 19. QNH 1012 hectopascals 29991 inches. Advise you have information, Juliet. Na Litra International Airport, information, Juliet. 1000. ILS Zulu runway 34 right approach. Landing runway 34 right. Departure runway 34 left. Departure frequency 124.2. Observe gear down operation procedure on final. Wind 040 degrees 8 knots. Direction variable between 020 and 080 degrees. Visibility 9 kilometers. Fuel 400 feet stratus. Broken 600 feet stratus. Broken 800 feet stratus. Temperature 21. Dew point 19. QNH 1012 hectopascals 29991 inches. Advise you have information, Juliet. Na Litra International Airport, information, Juliet. 1000. ILS Zulu runway 34 right approach. Landing runway 34 right. Departure runway 34 left. Departure frequency 124.2. Observe gear down operation procedure on final. Wind 040 degrees 8 knots. Direction variable between 020 and 080 degrees. Visibility 9 kilometers. Fuel 400 feet stratus. Broken 600 feet stratus. Broken 800 feet stratus. Temperature 21. Dew point 19. QNH 1012 hectopascals 29991 inches. Advise you have information, Juliet. Na Litra International Airport, information, Juliet. 1000. ILS Zulu runway 34 right approach. Landing runway 34 right. Departure runway 34 left. Departure frequency 124.2. Observe gear down operation procedure on final. Wind 040 degrees 8 knots. Direction variable between 020 and 080 degrees. Visibility 9 kilometers. Fuel 400 feet stratus. Broken 600 feet stratus. Broken 800 feet stratus. Temperature 21. Dew point 19. QNH 1012 hectopascals 29991 inches. Advise you have information, Juliet. International Airport, information, Juliet. 1000. ILS Zulu runway 34 right approach. Landing runway 34 right. Departure runway 34 left. Departure frequency 124.2. Observe gear down operation procedure on final. Wind 040 degrees 8 knots. Direction variable between 020 and 080 degrees. Visibility 9 kilometers. Fuel 400 feet stratus. Broken 600 feet stratus. Broken 800 feet stratus. Temperature 21. Dew point 19. QNH 1012 hectopascals 29991 inches. Advise you have information, Juliet. Na Litra International Airport, information, Juliet. 1000. ILS Zulu runway 34 right approach. Landing runway 34 right.
Departure runway 34 left. Departure frequency 124.2. Observe gear down operation procedure on final. Wind 040 degrees 8 knots. Direction variable between 020 and 080 degrees. Visibility 9 kilometers. Few 400 feet stratus. Broken 600 feet stratus. Broken 800 feet stratus. Temperature 21. Dew point 19. QNH 1012 hectopascals 2991 inches. Advise you have information Juliet. Nalitra International Airport information Juliet. 1000. ILS Zulu runway 34 right approach. Landing runway 34 right. Departure runway 34 left. Departure frequency 124.2. Observe gear down operation procedure on final. Wind 040 degrees 8 knots. Direction variable between 020 and 080 degrees. Visibility 9 kilometers. Few 400 feet stratus. Broken 600 feet stratus. Broken 800 feet stratus. Temperature 21. Dew point 19. QNH 1012 hectopascals 2991 inches. Advise you have information Juliet. Nalitra International Airport information Juliet. 1000. ILS Zulu runway 34 right approach. Landing runway 34 right. Departure runway 34 left. Departure frequency 124.2. Observe gear down operation procedure on final. Wind 040 degrees 8 knots. Direction variable between 020 and 080 degrees. Visibility 9 kilometers. Few 400 feet stratus. Broken 600 feet stratus. Broken 800 feet stratus. Temperature 21. Dew point 19. QNH 1012 hectopascals 2991 inches. Advise you have information Juliet. Nalitra International Airport information Juliet. 1000. ILS Zulu runway 34 right approach. Landing runway 34 right. Departure runway 34 left. Departure frequency 124.2. Observe gear down operation procedure on final. Wind 040 degrees 8 knots. Direction variable between 020 and 080 degrees. Visibility 9 kilometers. Few 400 feet stratus. Broken 600 feet stratus. Broken 800 feet stratus. Temperature 21. Dew point 19. QNH 1012 hectopascals 2991 inches. Advise you have information Juliet. Nalitra International Airport information Juliet. 1000. ILS Zulu runway 34 right approach. Landing runway 34 right. Departure runway 34 left. Departure frequency 124.2. Observe gear down operation procedure on final. Wind 040 degrees 8 knots. Direction variable between 020 and 080 degrees. Visibility 9 kilometers. Few 400 feet stratus. Broken 600 feet stratus. Broken 800 feet stratus. Temperature 21. Dew point 19. QNH 1012 hectopascals 2991 inches. Advise you have information Juliet. Nalitra International Airport information Juliet. 1000. ILS Zulu runway 34 right approach. Landing runway 34 right. Departure runway 34 left. Departure frequency 124.2. Observe gear down operation procedure on final. Wind 040 degrees 8 knots. Direction variable between 020 and 080 degrees.
Visibility 9 kilometers.

feet stratus. Temperature 21. Dew point 19er. QNH 1012 hectopascals 29991 inches. Advise you have information, Juliet. Nalitra International Airport information, Kilo. 1030. ILS Zulu runway 34 right approach. Landing runway 34 right. Departure runway 34 left. Departure frequency 124.2. Observe gear down operation procedure on final. Wind 070 degrees 8 knots. Visibility 8 kilometers. Few 300 feet stratus. Broken 500 feet stratus. Broken 700 feet stratus. Temperature 20. Dew point 19er. QNH 1012 hectopascals 29991 inches. Advise you have information, Kilo. Nalitra International Airport information, Kilo. 1030. ILS Zulu runway 34 right approach. Landing runway 34 right. Departure runway 34 left. Departure frequency 124.2. Observe gear down operation procedure on final. Wind 070 degrees 8 knots. Visibility 8 kilometers. Few 300 feet stratus. Broken 500 feet stratus. Broken 700 feet stratus. Temperature 20. Dew point 19er. QNH 1012 hectopascals 29991 inches. 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ILS Zulu runway 34 right approach. Landing runway 34 right. Departure runway 34 left. Departure frequency 124.2. Observe gear down operation procedure on final. Wind 070 degrees 8 knots. Visibility 8 kilometers. Few 300 feet stratus. Broken 500 feet stratus. Broken 700 feet stratus. Temperature 20. Dew point 19er. QNH 1012 hectopascals 29991 inches. 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ILS Zulu runway 34 right approach. Landing runway 34 right. Departure runway 34 left. Departure frequency 124.2. Observe gear down operation procedure on final. Wind 070 degrees 8 knots. Visibility 8 kilometers. Few 300 feet stratus. Broken 500 feet stratus. Broken 700 feet stratus. Temperature 20. Dew point 19er. QNH 1012 hectopascals 29991 inches. 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ILS Zulu runway 34 right approach. Landing runway 34 right. Departure runway 34 left. Departure frequency 124.2. Observe gear down operation procedure on final. Wind 070 degrees 8 knots. Visibility 8 kilometers. Few 300 feet stratus. Broken 500 feet stratus. Broken 700 feet stratus. Temperature 20. Dew point 19er. QNH 1012 hectopascals 29991 inches. 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ILS Zulu runway 34 right approach. 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Departure runway 34 left. 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
Wind 070 degrees 8 knots. Visibility 8 kilometers. Few 300 feet stratus. Broken 500 feet stratus. Broken 700 feet stratus. Temperature 20. Dew point 19. QNH 1012 hectopascals 2991 inches. 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ILS Zulu runway 34 right approach. Landing runway 34 right. Departure runway 34 left. Departure frequency 124.2. Observe gear down operation procedure on final. Wind 070 degrees 8 knots. Visibility 8 kilometers. Few 300 feet stratus. Broken 500 feet stratus. Broken 700 feet stratus. Temperature 20. Dew point 19. QNH 1012 hectopascals 2991 inches. 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ILS Zulu runway 34 right approach. Landing runway 34 right. Departure runway 34 left. Departure frequency 124.2. Observe gear down operation procedure on final. Wind 070 degrees 8 knots. Visibility 8 kilometers. Few 300 feet stratus. Broken 500 feet stratus. Broken 700 feet stratus. Temperature 20. Dew point 19. QNH 1012 hectopascals 2991 inches. 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ILS Zulu runway 34 right approach. Landing runway 34 right. Departure runway 34 left. Departure frequency 124.2. Observe gear down operation procedure on final. Wind 070 degrees 8 knots. Visibility 8 kilometers. Few 300 feet stratus. Broken 500 feet stratus. Broken 700 feet stratus. Temperature 20. Dew point 19. QNH 1012 hectopascals 2991 inches. Advise you have information kilo. Nalitra International Airport information kilo. 1030. ILS Zulu runway 34 right approach. Landing runway 34 right. Departure runway 34 left. Departure frequency 124.2. Observe gear down operation procedure on final. Wind 070 degrees 8 knots. Visibility 8 kilometers. Few 300 feet stratus. Broken 500 feet stratus. Broken 700 feet stratus. Temperature 20. Dew point 19. QNH 1012 hectopascals 2991 inches. Advise you have information kilo. Nalitra International Airport information kilo. 1030. ILS Zulu runway 34 right approach. Landing runway 34 right. Departure runway 34 left. Departure frequency 124.2. Observe gear down operation procedure on final. Wind 070 degrees 8 knots. Visibility 8 kilometers. Few 300 feet stratus. Broken 500 feet stratus. Broken 700 feet stratus. Temperature 20. Dew point 19. QNH 1012 hectopascals 2991 inches. Advise you have information kilo. Nalitra International Airport information kilo. 1030. ILS Zulu runway 34 right approach. Landing runway 34 right.
Departure runway 34 left. Departure frequency 124.2. Observe gear down operation procedure on final. Wind 070 degrees 8 knots. Visibility 8 kilometers. Few 300 feet stratus. Broken 500 feet stratus. Broken 700 feet stratus. Temperature 20. Dew point 190. QNH 1012 hectopascals 2991 inches. Advise you have information kilo. Nalitra International Airport information kilo. 1030. ILS Zulu runway 34 right approach. Landing runway 34 right. Departure runway 34 left. Departure frequency 124.2. Observe gear down operation procedure on final. Wind 070 degrees 8 knots. Visibility 8 kilometers. Few 300 feet stratus. Broken 500 feet stratus. Broken 700 feet stratus. Temperature 20. Dew point 19. QNH 1012 hectopascals 2991 inches. Advise you have information kilo. Nalitra International Airport information kilo. 1030. ILS Zulu runway 34 right approach. Landing runway 34 right. Departure runway 34 left. Departure frequency 124.2. Observe gear down operation procedure on final. Wind 070 degrees 8 knots. Visibility 8 kilometers. Few 300 feet stratus. Broken 500 feet stratus. Broken 700 feet stratus. Temperature 20. Dew point 19. QNH 1012 hectopascals 2991 inches. Advise you have information kilo. Nalitra International Airport information kilo. 1030. ILS Zulu runway 34 right approach. Landing runway 34 right. Departure runway 34 left. Departure frequency 124.2. Observe gear down operation procedure on final. Wind 070 degrees 8 knots. Visibility 8 kilometers. Few 300 feet stratus. Broken 500 feet stratus. Broken 700 feet stratus. Temperature 20. Dew point 19. QNH 1012 hectopascals 2991 inches. 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Nalitra International Airport information kilo. 1030. ILS Zulu runway 34 right approach. Landing runway 34 right. Departure runway 34 left. Departure frequency 124.2. Observe gear down operation procedure on final. Wind 070 degrees 8 knots. Visibility 8 kilometers. Few 300 feet stratus. Broken 500 feet stratus. Broken 700 feet stratus. Temperature 20. Dew point 19. QNH 1012 hectopascals 2991 inches. 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ILS Zulu runway 34 right approach. Landing runway 34 right. Departure runway 34 left. Departure frequency 124.2. Observe gear down operation procedure on final. Wind 070 degrees 8 knots. Visibility 8 kilometers. Few 300 feet stratus. Broken 500 feet stratus. Broken 700 feet stratus. Temperature 20. Dew point 19. QNH 1012 hectopascals 2991 inches. 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
1030. ILS Zulu runway 34 right approach. Landing runway 34 right. Departure runway 34 left. Departure frequency 124.2. Observe gear down operation procedure on final. Wind 070 degrees 8 knots. Visibility 8 kilometers. 300 feet stratus. Broken 500 feet stratus. Broken 700 feet stratus. Temperature 20. G.19er. QNH 1012 hectopascals 2991 inches. Advise you have information kilo. Nalitra International Airport information kilo. 1030. ILS Zulu runway 34 right approach. Landing runway 34 right. Departure runway 34 left. Departure frequency 124.2. Observe gear down operation procedure on final. Wind 070 degrees 8 knots. Visibility 8 kilometers. Few 300 feet stratus. Broken 500 feet stratus. Broken 700 feet stratus. Temperature 20. Dew point 19er. QNH 1012 hectopascals 2991 inches. Advise you have information kilo. Nalitra International Airport information kilo. 1030. ILS Zulu runway 34 right approach. Landing runway 34 right. Departure runway 34 left. Departure frequency 124.2. Observe gear down operation procedure on final. Wind 070 degrees 8 knots. Visibility 8 kilometers. Few 300 feet stratus. Broken 500 feet stratus. Broken 700 feet stratus. Temperature 20. Dew point 19er. QNH 1012 hectopascals 2991 inches. 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ILS Zulu runway 34 right approach. Landing runway 34 right. Departure runway 34 left. Departure frequency 124.2. Observe gear down operation procedure on final. Wind 070 degrees 8 knots. Visibility 8 kilometers. Few 300 feet stratus. Broken 500 feet stratus. Broken 700 feet stratus. Temperature 20. Dew point 19er. QNH 1012 hectopascals 2991 inches. Advise you have information kilo. Nalitra International Airport information kilo. 1030. ILS Zulu runway 34 right approach. Landing runway 34 right. Departure runway 34 left. Departure frequency 124.2. Observe gear down operation procedure on final. Wind 070 degrees 8 knots. Visibility 8 kilometers. Few 300 feet stratus. Broken 500 feet stratus. Broken 700 feet stratus. Temperature 20. Dew point 19er. QNH 1012 hectopascals 2991 inches. Advise you have information kilo. 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ILS Zulu runway 34 right approach. Landing runway 34 right. Departure runway 34 left. Departure frequency 124.2. Observe gear down operation procedure on final. Wind 070 degrees 8 knots. Visibility 8 kilometers. Few 300 feet stratus. Broken 500 feet stratus. Broken 700 feet stratus. Temperature 20. Dew point 19er.
QNH1012 hectopascals 29 or 9 or 1 inches. Advise you have information kilo. Nalitra International Airport information kilo. 1030. ILS Zulu runway 34 right approach. Landing runway 34 right. Departure runway 34 left. Departure frequency 124.2. Observe gear down operation procedure on final. Wind 070 degrees 8 knots. Visibility 8 kilometers. Few 300 feet stratus. Broken 500 feet stratus. Broken 700 feet stratus. Temperature 20. Dew point 19. QNH1012 hectopascals 29 or 9 or 1 inches. Advise you have information kilo. Nalitra International Airport information kilo. 1030. ILS Zulu runway 34 right approach. Landing runway 34 right. Departure runway 34 left. Departure frequency 124.2. Observe gear down operation procedure on final. Wind 070 degrees 8 knots. Visibility 8 kilometers. Few 300 feet stratus. Broken 500 feet stratus. Broken 700 feet stratus. Temperature 20. Dew point 19. QNH1012 hectopascals 29 or 9 or 1 inches. Advise you have information kilo. Nalitra International Airport information kilo. 1030. ILS Zulu runway 34 right approach. Landing runway 34 right. Departure runway 34 left. Departure frequency 124.2. Observe gear down operation procedure on final. Wind 070 degrees 8 knots. Visibility 8 kilometers. Few 300 feet stratus. Broken 500 feet stratus. Broken 700 feet stratus. Temperature 20. Dew point 19. QNH1012 hectopascals 29 or 9 or 1 inches. Advise you have information kilo. Nalitra International Airport information kilo. 1030. ILS Zulu runway 34 right approach. Landing runway 34 right. Departure runway 34 left. Departure frequency 124.2. Observe gear down operation procedure on final. Wind 070 degrees 8 knots. Visibility 8 kilometers. Few 300 feet stratus. Broken 500 feet stratus. Broken 700 feet stratus. Temperature 20. Dew point 19. QNH1012 hectopascals 29 or 9 or 1 inches. Advise you have information kilo. Nalitra International Airport information kilo. 1030. ILS Zulu runway 34 right approach. Landing runway 34 right. Departure runway 34 left. Departure frequency 124.2. Observe gear down operation procedure on final. Wind 070 degrees 8 knots. Visibility 8 kilometers. Few 300 feet stratus. Broken 500 feet stratus. Broken 700 feet stratus. Temperature 20. Dew point 19. QNH1012 hectopascals 29 or 9 or 1 inches. Advise you have information kilo. Nalitra International Airport information kilo. 1030. ILS Zulu runway 34 right approach. Landing runway 34 right. Departure runway 34 left. Departure frequency 124.2. Observe gear down operation procedure on final. Wind 070 degrees 8 knots. Visibility 8 kilometers. Few 300 feet stratus.
Broken 500 feet stratus. Broken 700 feet stratus. Temperature 20. Dew point 19. QNH 1012 hectopascals 29991 inches. 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ILS Zulu runway 34 right approach. Landing runway 34 right. Departure runway 34 left. Departure frequency 124.2. Observe gear down operation procedure on final. Wind 070 degrees 8 knots. Visibility 8 kilometers. Few 300 feet stratus. Broken 500 feet stratus. Broken 700 feet stratus. Temperature 20. Dew point 19. QNH 1012 hectopascals 29991 inches. 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ILS Zulu runway 34 right approach. Landing runway 34 right. Departure runway 34 left. Departure frequency 124.2. Observe gear down operation procedure on final. Wind 070 degrees 8 knots. Visibility 8 kilometers. Few 300 feet stratus. Broken 500 feet stratus. Broken 700 feet stratus. Temperature 20. Dew point 19. QNH 1012 hectopascals 29991 inches. 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ILS Zulu runway 34 right approach. Landing runway 34 right. Departure runway 34 left. Departure frequency 124.2. Observe gear down operation procedure on final. Wind 070 degrees 8 knots. Visibility 8 kilometers. Few 300 feet stratus. Broken 500 feet stratus. Broken 700 feet stratus. Temperature 20. Dew point 19. QNH 1012 hectopascals 29991 inches. 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ILS Zulu runway 34 right approach. Landing runway 34 right. Departure runway 34 left. Departure frequency 124.2. Observe gear down operation procedure on final. Wind 070 degrees 8 knots. Visibility 8 kilometers. 300 feet stratus. Broken 500 feet stratus. Broken 700 feet stratus. Temperature 20. D.19er. QNH 1012 hectopascals 29991 inches. Advise you have information kilo. Nalitra International Airport information kilo. 1030. ILS Zulu runway 34 right approach. Landing runway 34 right. Departure runway 34 left. Departure frequency 124.2. Observe gear down operation procedure on final. Wind 070 degrees 8 knots. Visibility 8 kilometers. Few 300 feet stratus. Broken 500 feet stratus. Broken 700 feet stratus. Temperature 20. Dew point 19. QNH 1012 hectopascals 29991 inches. Advise you have information kilo. Nalitra International Airport information kilo. 1030. ILS Zulu runway 34 right approach. Landing runway 34 right. Departure runway 34 left. Departure frequency 124.2.
Observe gear down operation procedure on final. Wind 070 degrees 8 knots. Visibility 8 kilometers. Few 300 feet stratus. Broken 500 feet stratus. Broken 700 feet stratus. Temperature 20. Dew point 19. QNH 1012 hectopascals 2991 inches. Advise you have information kilo. Nalitra International Airport information Lima. 1100. Landing runway 34 right. Departure runway 34 left. Departure frequency 124.2. Observe gear down operation procedure on final. Wind 060 degrees 6 knots. Direction variable between 020 and 090 degrees. Visibility 8 kilometers. Few 300 feet stratus. Broken 500 feet stratus. Broken 700 feet stratus. Temperature 20. Dew point 19. QNH 1013 hectopascals 2992 inches. Advise you have information Lima. Nalitra International Airport information Lima. 1100. ILS Zulu runway 34 right approach. Landing runway 34 right. Departure runway 34 left. Departure frequency 124.2. Observe gear down operation procedure on final. Wind 060 degrees 6 knots. Direction variable between 020 and 090 degrees. Visibility 8 kilometers. Few 300 feet stratus. Broken 500 feet stratus. Broken 700 feet stratus. Temperature 20. Dew point 19. QNH 1013 hectopascals 2992 inches. Advise you have information Lima. Nalitra International Airport information Lima. 1100. ILS Zulu runway 34 right approach. Landing runway 34 right. Departure runway 34 left. Departure frequency 124.2. Observe gear down operation procedure on final. Wind 060 degrees 6 knots. Direction variable between 020 and 090 degrees. Visibility 8 kilometers. Few 300 feet stratus. Broken 500 feet stratus. Broken 700 feet stratus. Temperature 20. Dew point 19. QNH 1013 hectopascals 2992 inches. Advise you have information Lima. Nalitra International Airport information Lima. 1100. ILS Zulu runway 34 right approach. Landing runway 34 right. Departure runway 34 left. Departure frequency 124.2. Observe gear down operation procedure on final. Wind 060 degrees 6 knots. Direction variable between 020 and 090 degrees. Visibility 8 kilometers. Few 300 feet stratus. Broken 500 feet stratus. Broken 700 feet stratus. Temperature 20. Dew point 19. QNH 1013 hectopascals 2992 inches. Advise you have information Lima. Nalitra International Airport information Lima. 1100. ILS Zulu runway 34 right approach. Landing runway 34 right. Departure runway 34 left. Departure frequency 124.2. Observe gear down operation procedure on final. Wind 060 degrees 6 knots. Direction variable between 020 and 090 degrees. Visibility 8 kilometers. Few 300 feet stratus. Broken 500 feet stratus. Broken 700 feet stratus. Temperature 20.
Dew point 19er. QNH 1013 hectopascals 299 or 2 inches.

Advise you have information Lima. Nalita International Airport information Lima. 1100. ILS Zulu runway 34 right approach. Landing runway 34 right. Departure runway 34 left. Departure frequency 124.2. Observe gear down operation procedure on final. Wind 060 degrees 6 knots. Direction variable between 020 and 090 degrees. Visibility 8 kilometers. Few 300 feet stratus. Broken 500 feet stratus. Broken 700 feet stratus. Temperature 20. Dew point 19. QNH 1013 hectopascals 2992 inches. Advise you have information Lima. Nalita International Airport information Lima. 1100. ILS Zulu runway 34 right approach. Landing runway 34 right. Departure runway 34 left. Departure frequency 124.2. Observe gear down operation procedure on final. Wind 060 degrees 6 knots. Direction variable between 020 and 090 degrees. Visibility 8 kilometers. Few 300 feet stratus. Broken 500 feet stratus. Broken 700 feet stratus. Temperature 20. Dew point 19. QNH 1013 hectopascals 2992 inches. Advise you have information Lima. Nalita International Airport information Lima. 1100. ILS Zulu runway 34 right approach. Landing runway 34 right. Departure runway 34 left. Departure frequency 124.2. Observe gear down operation procedure on final. Wind 060 degrees 6 knots. Direction variable between 020 and 090 degrees. Visibility 8 kilometers. Few 300 feet stratus. Broken 500 feet stratus. Broken 700 feet stratus. Temperature 20. Dew point 19. QNH 1013 hectopascals 2992 inches. Advise you have information Lima. Nalita International Airport information Lima. 1100. ILS Zulu runway 34 right approach. Landing runway 34 right. Departure runway 34 left. Departure frequency 124.2. Observe gear down operation procedure on final. Wind 060 degrees 6 knots. Direction variable between 020 and 090 degrees. Visibility 8 kilometers. Few 300 feet stratus. Broken 500 feet stratus. Broken 700 feet stratus. Temperature 20. Dew point 19. QNH 1013 hectopascals 2992 inches. Advise you have information Lima. Nalita International Airport information Lima. 1100. ILS Zulu runway 34 right approach. Landing runway 34 right. Departure runway 34 left. Departure frequency 124.2. Observe gear down operation procedure on final. Wind 060 degrees 6 knots. Direction variable between 020 and 090 degrees. Visibility 8 kilometers. Few 300 feet stratus. Broken 500 feet stratus. Broken 700 feet stratus. Temperature 20. Dew point 19. QNH 1013 hectopascals 2992 inches. Advise you have information Lima. Nalita International Airport information Lima. 1100. ILS Zulu runway 34 right approach. Landing runway 34 right.
Departure runway 34 left. Departure frequency 124.2. Observe gear down operation procedure on final. Wind 060 degrees 6 knots. Direction variable between 020 and 090 degrees. Visibility 8 kilometers. View 300 feet stratus. Broken 500 feet stratus. Broken 700 feet stratus. Temperature 20. Dew point 19. QNH 1013 hectopascals 2992 inches. Advise you have information Lima. Nalitra International Airport information Lima. 1100. ILS Zulu runway 34 right approach. Landing runway 34 right. Departure runway 34 left. Departure frequency 124.2. Observe gear down operation procedure on final. Wind 060 degrees 6 knots. Direction variable between 020 and 090 degrees. Visibility 8 kilometers. View 300 feet stratus. Broken 500 feet stratus. Broken 700 feet stratus. Temperature 20. Dew point 19. QNH 1013 hectopascals 2992 inches. Advise you have information Lima. Nalitra International Airport information Lima. 1100. ILS Zulu runway 34 right approach. Landing runway 34 right. Departure runway 34 left. Departure frequency 124.2. Observe gear down operation procedure on final. Wind 060 degrees 6 knots. Direction variable between 020 and 090 degrees. Visibility 8 kilometers. View 300 feet stratus. Broken 500 feet stratus. Broken 700 feet stratus. Temperature 20. Dew point 19. QNH 1013 hectopascals 2992 inches. Advise you have information Lima. Nalitra International Airport information Lima. 1100. ILS Zulu runway 34 right approach. Landing runway 34 right. Departure runway 34 left. Departure frequency 124.2. Observe gear down operation procedure on final. Wind 060 degrees 6 knots. Direction variable between 020 and 090 degrees. Visibility 8 kilometers. View 300 feet stratus. Broken 500 feet stratus. Broken 700 feet stratus. Temperature 20. Dew point 19. QNH 1013 hectopascals 2992 inches. Advise you have information Lima. Nalitra International Airport information Lima. 1100. ILS Zulu runway 34 right approach. Landing runway 34 right. Departure runway 34 left. Departure frequency 124.2. Observe gear down operation procedure on final. Wind 060 degrees 6 knots. Direction variable between 020 and 090 degrees. Visibility 8 kilometers. View 300 feet stratus. Broken 500 feet stratus. Broken 700 feet stratus. Temperature 20. Dew point 19. QNH 1013 hectopascals 2992 inches. Advise you have information Lima. Nalitra International Airport information Lima. 1100. ILS Zulu runway 34 right approach. Landing runway 34 right. Departure runway 34 left. Departure frequency 124.2. Observe gear down operation procedure on final. Wind 060 degrees 6 knots.
Direction variable between 020 and 090 degrees. Visibility 8 kilometers. View 300 feet stratus. Broken 500 feet stratus. Broken 700 feet stratus. Temperature 20. Dew point 19. QNH 1013 hectopascals 2992 inches. Advise you have information Lima. Nalitra International Airport information Lima. 1100. ILS Zulu runway 34 right approach. Landing runway 34 right. Departure runway 34 left. Departure frequency 124.2. Observe gear down operation procedure on final. Wind 060 degrees 6 knots. Direction variable between 020 and 090 degrees. Visibility 8 kilometers. View 300 feet stratus. Broken 500 feet stratus. Broken 700 feet stratus. Temperature 20. Dew point 19. QNH 1013 hectopascals 2992 inches. Advise you have information Lima. Nalitra International Airport information Lima. 1100. ILS Zulu runway 34 right approach. Landing runway 34 right. Departure runway 34 left. Departure frequency 124.2. Observe gear down operation procedure on final. Wind 060 degrees 6 knots. Direction variable between 020 and 090 degrees. Visibility 8 kilometers. View 300 feet stratus. Broken 500 feet stratus. Broken 700 feet stratus. Temperature 20. Dew point 19. QNH 1013 hectopascals 2992 inches. Advise you have information Lima. Nalitra International Airport information Lima. 1100. ILS Zulu runway 34 right approach. Landing runway 34 right. Departure runway 34 left. Departure frequency 124.2. Observe gear down operation procedure on final. Wind 060 degrees 6 knots. Direction variable between 020 and 090 degrees. Visibility 8 kilometers. View 300 feet stratus. Broken 500 feet stratus. Broken 700 feet stratus. Temperature 20. Dew point 19. QNH 1013 hectopascals 2992 inches. Advise you have information Lima. Nalitra International Airport information Lima. 1100. ILS Zulu runway 34 right approach. Landing runway 34 right. Departure runway 34 left. Departure frequency 124.2. Observe gear down operation procedure on final. Wind 060 degrees 6 knots. Direction variable between 020 and 090 degrees. Visibility 8 kilometers. View 300 feet stratus. Broken 500 feet stratus. Broken 700 feet stratus. Temperature 20. Dew point 19. QNH 1013 hectopascals 2992 inches. Advise you have information Lima. Nalitra International Airport information Lima. 1100. ILS Zulu runway 34 right approach. Landing runway 34 right. Departure runway 34 left. Departure frequency 124.2. Observe gear down operation procedure on final. Wind 060 degrees 6 knots. Direction variable between 020 and 090 degrees. Visibility 8 kilometers. View 300 feet stratus. Broken 500 feet stratus. Broken 700 feet stratus. Temperature 20.
Dew point 19. QNH 1013 hectopascals 2992 inches. Advise you have information Lima. Na Litra International Airport information Lima. 1100. ILS Zulu runway 34 right approach. Landing runway 34 right. Departure runway 34 left. Departure frequency 124.2. Observe gear down operation procedure on final. Wind 060 degrees 6 knots. Direction variable between 020 and 090 degrees. Visibility 8 kilometers. Few 300 feet stratus. Broken 500 feet stratus. Broken 700 feet stratus. Temperature 20. Dew point 19. QNH 1013 hectopascals 2992 inches. Advise you have information Lima. Na Litra International Airport information Lima. 1100. ILS Zulu runway 34 right approach. Landing runway 34 right. Departure runway 34 left. Departure frequency 124.2. Observe gear down operation procedure on final. Wind 060 degrees 6 knots. Direction variable between 020 and 090 degrees. Visibility 8 kilometers. Few 300 feet stratus. Broken 500 feet stratus. Broken 700 feet stratus. Temperature 20. Dew point 19. QNH 1013 hectopascals 2992 inches. Advise you have information Lima. Na Litra International Airport information Lima. 1100. ILS Zulu runway 34 right approach. Landing runway 34 right. Departure runway 34 left. Departure frequency 124.2. Observe gear down operation procedure on final. Wind 060 degrees 6 knots. Direction variable between 020 and 090 degrees. Visibility 8 kilometers. Few 300 feet stratus. Broken 500 feet stratus. Broken 700 feet stratus. Temperature 20. Dew point 19. QNH 1013 hectopascals 2992 inches. Advise you have information Lima. Na Litra International Airport information Lima. 1100. ILS Zulu runway 34 right approach. Landing runway 34 right. Departure runway 34 left. Departure frequency 124.2. Observe gear down operation procedure on final. Wind 060 degrees 6 knots. Direction variable between 020 and 090 degrees. Visibility 8 kilometers. Few 300 feet stratus. Broken 500 feet stratus. Broken 700 feet stratus. Temperature 20. Dew point 19. QNH 1013 hectopascals 2992 inches. Advise you have information Lima. Na Litra International Airport information Lima. 1100. ILS Zulu runway 34 right approach. Landing runway 34 right. Departure runway 34 left. Departure frequency 124.2. Observe gear down operation procedure on final. Wind 060 degrees 6 knots. Direction variable between 020 and 090 degrees. Visibility 8 kilometers. Few 300 feet stratus.

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QNH1013 hectopascals 2 9 or 9 or 2 inches. Advise you have information Lima. Nalitra International Airport information Lima. 1100. ILS Zulu runway 34 right approach. Landing runway 34 right. Departure runway 34 left. Departure frequency 124.2. Observe gear down operation procedure on final. Wind 060 degrees 6 knots. Direction variable between 020 and 090 degrees. Visibility 8 kilometers. View 300 feet stratus. Broken 500 feet stratus. Broken 700 feet stratus. Temperature 20. Dew point 19er. QNH1013 hectopascals 2 9 or 9 or 2 inches. Advise you have information Lima. Nalitra International Airport information Lima. 1100. ILS Zulu runway 34 right approach. Landing runway 34 right. Departure runway 34 left. Departure frequency 124.2. Observe gear down operation procedure on final. Wind 060 degrees 6 knots. Direction variable between 020 and 090 degrees. Visibility 8 kilometers. View 300 feet stratus. Broken 500 feet stratus. Broken 700 feet stratus. Temperature 20. Dew point 19er. QNH1013 hectopascals 2 9 or 9 or 2 inches. Advise you have information Lima. Nalitra International Airport information Lima. 1100. ILS Zulu runway 34 right approach. Landing runway 34 right. Departure runway 34 left. Departure frequency 124.2. Observe gear down operation procedure on final. Wind 060 degrees 6 knots. Direction variable between 020 and 090 degrees. Visibility 8 kilometers. View 300 feet stratus. Broken 500 feet stratus. Broken 700 feet stratus. Temperature 20. Dew point 19er. QNH1013 hectopascals 2 9 or 9 or 2 inches. Advise you have information Lima. Nalitra International Airport information Lima. 1100. ILS Zulu runway 34 right approach. Landing runway 34 right. Departure runway 34 left. Departure frequency 124.2. Observe gear down operation procedure on final. Wind 060 degrees 6 knots. Direction variable between 020 and 090 degrees. Visibility 8 kilometers. View 300 feet stratus. Broken 500 feet stratus. Broken 700 feet stratus. Temperature 20. Dew point 19er. QNH1013 hectopascals 2 9 or 9 or 2 inches. Advise you have information Lima. Nalitra International Airport information Lima. 1100. ILS Zulu runway 34 right approach. Landing runway 34 right. Departure runway 34 left. Departure frequency 124.2. Observe gear down operation procedure on final. Wind 060 degrees 6 knots. Direction variable between 020 and 090 degrees. Visibility 8 kilometers. View 300 feet stratus. Broken 500 feet stratus. Broken 700 feet stratus. Temperature 20. Dew point 19er. QNH1013 hectopascals 2 9 or 9 or 2 inches. Advise you have information Lima. Nalitra International Airport information Mike. 11.

0: 30. ILS Zulu runway 34 right approach. Landing runway 34 right. Departure runway 34 left. Departure frequency 124.2. Observe gear down operation procedure on final. Wind 030 degrees 5 knots. Direction variable between 330 and 070 degrees. Visibility 8 kilometers. Few 300 feet stratus. Broken 500 feet stratus. Broken 700 feet stratus. Temperature 20. Dew point 19. QNH 1013 hectopascals 2993 inches. Advise you have information mic. Nalitra International Airport information mic. 1130. ILS Zulu runway 34 right approach. Landing runway 34 right. Departure runway 34 left. Departure frequency 124.2. Observe gear down operation procedure on final. Wind 030 degrees 5 knots. Direction variable between 330 and 070 degrees. Visibility 8 kilometers. Few 300 feet stratus. Broken 500 feet stratus. Broken 700 feet stratus. Temperature 20. Dew point 19. QNH 1013 hectopascals 2993 inches. Advise you have information mic. Nalitra International Airport information mic. 1130. ILS Zulu runway 34 right approach. Landing runway 34 right. Departure runway 34 left. Departure frequency 124.2. Observe gear down operation procedure on final. Wind 030 degrees 5 knots. Direction variable between 330 and 070 degrees. Visibility 8 kilometers. Few 300 feet stratus. Broken 500 feet stratus. Broken 700 feet stratus. Temperature 20. 2.19. QNH 1013 hectopascals 2993 inches. Advise you have information mic. Nalitra International Airport information mic. 1130. ILS Zulu runway 34 right approach. Landing runway 34 right. Departure runway 34 left. Departure frequency 124.2. Observe gear down operation procedure on final. Wind 030 degrees 5 knots. Direction variable between 330 and 070 degrees. Visibility 8 kilometers. Few 300 feet stratus. Broken 500 feet stratus. Broken 700 feet stratus. Temperature 20. Dew point 19. QNH 1013 hectopascals 2993 inches. Advise you have information mic. Nalitra International Airport information mic. 1130. ILS Zulu runway 34 right approach. Landing runway 34 right. Departure runway 34 left. Departure frequency 124.2. Observe gear down operation procedure on final. Wind 030 degrees 5 knots. Direction variable between 330 and 070 degrees. Visibility 8 kilometers. Few 300 feet stratus. Broken 500 feet stratus. Broken 700 feet stratus. Temperature 20. Dew point 19. QNH 1013 hectopascals 2993 inches. Advise you have information mic. Nalitra International Airport information mic. 1130. ILS Zulu runway 34 right approach. Landing runway 34 right. Departure runway 34 left. Departure frequency 124.2. Observe gear down operation procedure on final. Wind 030 degrees 5 knots. Direction variable between 330 and 070 degrees. Visibility 8 kilometers. Few 300 feet stratus. Broken 500 feet stratus. Broken 700 feet stratus. Temperature 20. Dew point 19. QNH 1013 hectopascals 2993 inches. Advise you have information mic. Nalita International Airport information mic. 1130. ILS Zulu runway 34 right approach. Landing runway 34 right. Departure runway 34 left. Departure frequency 124.2. Observe gear down operation procedure on final. Wind 030 degrees 5 knots. Direction variable between 330 and 070 degrees. Visibility 8 kilometers. Few 300 feet stratus. Broken 500 feet stratus. Broken 700 feet stratus. Temperature 20. Dew point 19. QNH 1013 hectopascals 2993 inches. Advise you have information mic. Nalita International Airport information mic. 1130. ILS Zulu runway 34 right approach. Landing runway 34 right. Departure runway 34 left. Departure frequency 124.2. Observe gear down operation procedure on final. Wind 030 degrees 5 knots. Direction variable between 330 and 070 degrees. Visibility 8 kilometers. Few 300 feet stratus. Broken 500 feet stratus. Broken 700 feet stratus. Temperature 20. Dew point 19. QNH 1013 hectopascals 2993 inches. Advise you have information mic. Nalita International Airport information mic. 1130. ILS Zulu runway 34 right approach. Landing runway 34 right. Departure runway 34 left. Departure frequency 124.2. Observe gear down operation procedure on final. Wind 030 degrees 5 knots. Direction variable between 330 and 070 degrees. Visibility 8 kilometers. Few 300 feet stratus. Broken 500 feet stratus. Broken 700 feet stratus. Temperature 20. Dew point 19. QNH 1013 hectopascals 2993 inches. Advise you have information mic. Nalita International Airport information mic. 1130. ILS Zulu runway 34 right approach. Landing runway 34 right. Departure runway 34 left. Departure frequency 124.2. Observe gear down operation procedure on final. Wind 030 degrees 5 knots. Direction variable between 330 and 070 degrees. Visibility 8 kilometers. Few 300 feet stratus. Broken 500 feet stratus. Broken 700 feet stratus. Temperature 20. Dew point 19. QNH 1013 hectopascals 2993 inches. Advise you have information mic. Nalita International Airport information mic. 1130. ILS Zulu runway 34 right approach. Landing runway 34 right. Departure runway 34 left. Departure frequency 124.2. Observe gear down operation procedure on final. Wind 030 degrees 5 knots. Direction variable between 330 and 070 degrees. Visibility 8 kilometers. Few 300 feet stratus. Broken 500 feet stratus. Broken 700 feet stratus. Temperature 20. Dew point 19er. QNH 1013 hectopascals 2993 inches. Advise you have information mic. Nalitra International Airport information mic. 1130. ILS Zulu runway 34 right approach. Landing runway 34 right. Departure runway 34 left. Departure frequency 124.2. Observe gear down operation procedure on final. Wind 030 degrees 5 knots. Direction variable between 330 and 070 degrees. Visibility 8 kilometers. View 300 feet stratus. Broken 500 feet stratus. Broken 700 feet stratus. Temperature 20. Dew point 19er. QNH 1013 hectopascals 2993 inches. Advise you have information mic. Nalitra International Airport information mic. 1130. ILS Zulu runway 34 right approach. Landing runway 34 right. Departure runway 34 left. Departure frequency 124.2. Observe gear down operation procedure on final. Wind 030 degrees 5 knots. Direction variable between 330 and 070 degrees. Visibility 8 kilometers. View 300 feet stratus. Broken 500 feet stratus. Broken 700 feet stratus. Temperature 20. Dew point 19er. QNH 1013 hectopascals 2993 inches. Advise you have information mic. Nalitra International Airport information mic. 1130. ILS Zulu runway 34 right approach. Landing runway 34 right. Departure runway 34 left. Departure frequency 124.2. Observe gear down operation procedure on final. Wind 030 degrees 5 knots. Direction variable between 330 and 070 degrees. Visibility 8 kilometers. View 300 feet stratus. Broken 500 feet stratus. Broken 700 feet stratus. Temperature 20. 2.19er. QNH 1013 hectopascals 2993 inches. Advise you have information mic. Nalitra International Airport information mic. 1130. ILS Zulu runway 34 right approach. Landing runway 34 right. Departure runway 34 left. Departure frequency 124.2. Observe gear down operation procedure on final. Wind 030 degrees 5 knots. Direction variable between 330 and 070 degrees. Visibility 8 kilometers. View 300 feet stratus. Broken 500 feet stratus. Broken 700 feet stratus. Temperature 20. Dew point 19er. QNH 1013 hectopascals 2993 inches. Advise you have information mic. Nalitra International Airport information mic. 1130. ILS Zulu runway 34 right approach. Landing runway 34 right. Departure runway 34 left. Departure frequency 124.2. Observe gear down operation procedure on final. Wind 030 degrees 5 knots. Direction variable between 330 and 070 degrees. Visibility 8 kilometers. View 300 feet stratus. Broken 500 feet stratus. Broken 700 feet stratus. Temperature 20. Dew point 19er. QNH 1013 hectopascals 2993 inches. Advise you have information mic. Nalitra International Airport information mic. 1130. ILS Zulu runway 34 right approach. Landing runway 34 right. Departure runway 34 left. Departure frequency 124.2. Observe gear down operation procedure on final. Wind 030 degrees 5 knots. Direction variable between 330 and 070 degrees. Visibility 8 kilometers. Few 300 feet stratus. Broken 500 feet stratus. Broken 700 feet stratus. Temperature 20. Dew point 19. QNH 1013 hectopascals 2993 inches. Advise you have information mic. Now Litra International Airport information mic. 1130. ILS Zulu runway 34 right approach. Landing runway 34 right. Departure runway 34 left. Departure frequency 124.2. Observe gear down operation procedure on final. Wind 030 degrees 5 knots. Direction variable between 330 and 070 degrees. Visibility 8 kilometers. Few 300 feet stratus. Broken 500 feet stratus. Broken 700 feet stratus. Temperature 20. Dew point 19. QNH 1013 hectopascals 2993 inches.
1: Japan Air 529
0: Now Litra International Airport information mic. 1130. ILS Zulu runway 34 right approach. Landing runway 34 right. Departure runway 34 left. Departure frequency 124.2. Observe gear down operation procedure on final. Wind 030 degrees 5 knots. Direction variable between 330 and 070 degrees. Visibility 8 kilometers. Few 300 feet stratus. Broken 500 feet stratus. Broken 700 feet stratus. Temperature 20. Dew point 19. QNH 1013 hectopascals 2993 inches. Advise you have information mic. Now Litra International Airport information mic. 1130. ILS Zulu runway 34 right approach. Landing runway 34 right. Departure runway 34 left. Departure frequency 124.2. Observe gear down operation procedure on final. Wind 030 degrees 5 knots. Direction variable between 330 and 070 degrees. Visibility 8 kilometers. Few 300 feet stratus. Broken 500 feet stratus. Broken 700 feet stratus. Temperature 20. Dew point 19. QNH 1013 hectopascals 2993 inches. Advise you have information mic. Now Litra International Airport information mic. 1130. ILS Zulu runway 34 right approach. Landing runway 34 right. Departure runway 34 left. Departure frequency 124.2. Observe gear down operation procedure on final. Wind 030 degrees 5 knots. Direction variable between 330 and 070 degrees. Visibility 8 kilometers. Few 300 feet stratus. Broken 500 feet stratus. Broken 700 feet stratus. Temperature 20. Dew point 19. QNH 1013 hectopascals 2993 inches. 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Now Litra International Airport information mic. 1130. ILS Zulu runway 34 right approach. Landing runway 34 right. Departure runway 34 left. Departure frequency 124.2. Observe gear down operation procedure on final. Wind 030 degrees 5 knots. Direction variable between 330 and 070 degrees. Visibility 8 kilometers. Few 300 feet stratus. Broken 500 feet stratus. Broken 700 feet stratus. Temperature 20. Dew point 19. QNH 1013 hectopascals 2993 inches. Advise you have information mic. Now Litra International Airport information mic. 1130. ILS Zulu runway 34 right approach. Landing runway 34 right. Departure runway 34 left. Departure frequency 124.2. Observe gear down operation procedure on final. Wind 030 degrees 5 knots. Direction variable between 330 and 070 degrees. Visibility 8 kilometers. Few 300 feet stratus. Broken 500 feet stratus. Broken 700 feet stratus. Temperature 20. Dew point 19. QNH 1013 hectopascals 2993 inches. Advise you have information mic. Now Litra International Airport information mic. 1130. ILS Zulu runway 34 right approach. Landing runway 34 right. Departure runway 34 left. Departure frequency 124.2. Observe gear down operation procedure on final. Wind 030 degrees 5 knots. Direction variable between 330 and 070 degrees. Visibility 8 kilometers. Few 300 feet stratus. Broken 500 feet stratus. Broken 700 feet stratus. Temperature 20. Dew point 19. QNH 1013 hectopascals 2993 inches. Advise you have information mic. Now Litra International Airport information mic. 1130. ILS Zulu runway 34 right approach. Landing runway 34 right. Departure runway 34 left. Departure frequency 124.2. Observe gear down operation procedure on final. Wind 030 degrees 5 knots. Direction variable between 330 and 070 degrees. Visibility 8 kilometers. 300 feet stratus. Broken 500 feet stratus. Broken 700 feet stratus. Temperature 20. Dew point 19. QNH 1013 hectopascals 2993 inches. Advise you have information mic. Now Litra International Airport information mic. 1130. ILS Zulu runway 34 right approach. Landing runway 34 right. Departure runway 34 left. Departure frequency 124.2. Observe gear down operation procedure on final. Wind 030 degrees 5 knots. Direction variable between 330 and 070 degrees. Visibility 8 kilometers. Few 300 feet stratus. Broken 500 feet stratus. Broken 700 feet stratus. Temperature 20. Dew point 19. QNH 1013 hectopascals 2993 inches. Advise you have information mic. Now Litra International Airport information mic. 1130. ILS Zulu runway 34 right approach. Landing runway 34 right. Departure runway 34 left. Departure frequency 124.2. Observe gear down operation procedure on final. Wind 030 degrees 5 knots. Direction variable between 330 and 070 degrees. Visibility 8 kilometers. Few 300 feet stratus. Broken 500 feet stratus. Broken 700 feet stratus. Temperature 20. 2.19. QNH1013 hectopascals 2993 inches. Advise you have information mic. Nalitra International Airport information mic. 1130. ILS Zulu runway 34 right approach. Landing runway 34 right. Departure runway 34 left. Departure frequency 124.2. Observe gear down operation procedure on final. Wind 030 degrees 5 knots. Direction variable between 330 and 070 degrees. Visibility 8 kilometers. Few 300 feet stratus. Broken 500 feet stratus. Broken 700 feet stratus. Temperature 20. Dew point 19. QNH1013 hectopascals 2993 inches. Advise you have information mic. Nalitra International Airport information mic. 1130. ILS Zulu runway 34 right approach. Landing runway 34 right. Departure runway 34 left. Departure frequency 124.2. Observe gear down operation procedure on final. Wind 030 degrees 5 knots. Direction variable between 330 and 070 degrees. Visibility 8 kilometers. Few 300 feet stratus. Broken 500 feet stratus. Broken 700 feet stratus. Temperature 20. Dew point 19. QNH1013 hectopascals 2993 inches. Advise you have information mic. Nalitra International Airport information mic. 1130. ILS Zulu runway 34 right approach. Landing runway 34 right. Departure runway 34 left. Departure frequency 124.2. Observe gear down operation procedure on final. Wind 030 degrees 5 knots. Direction variable between 330 and 070 degrees. Visibility 8 kilometers. Few 300 feet stratus. Broken 500 feet stratus. Broken 700 feet stratus. Temperature 20. Dew point 19. QNH1013 hectopascals 2993 inches. Advise you have information mic. Nalitra International Airport information mic. 1130. ILS Zulu runway 34 right approach. Landing runway 34 right. Departure runway 34 left. Departure frequency 124.2. Observe gear down operation procedure on final. Wind 030 degrees 5 knots. Direction variable between 330 and 070 degrees. Visibility 8 kilometers. Few 300 feet stratus. Broken 500 feet stratus. Broken 700 feet stratus. Temperature 20. Dew point 19. QNH1013 hectopascals 2993 inches. Advise you have information mic. Nalitra International Airport information mic. 1130. ILS Zulu runway 34 right approach. Landing runway 34 right. Departure runway 34 left. Departure frequency 124.2. Observe gear down operation procedure on final. Wind 030 degrees 5 knots. Direction variable between 330 and 070 degrees. Visibility 8 kilometers. Few 300 feet stratus. Broken 500 feet stratus. Broken 700 feet stratus. Temperature 20. Dew point 19. QNH1013 hectopascals 2993 inches. Advise you have information mic. Nalitra International Airport information November 1200. ILS Zulu runway 34 right approach. Landing runway 34 right. Departure runway 34 left. Departure frequency 124.2. Observe gear down operation procedure on final. Wind 090 degrees 6 knots. Direction variable between 040 and 120 degrees. Visibility 5,000 meters. Mist. Few 300 feet stratus. Broken 500 feet stratus. Broken 700 feet stratus. Temperature 20. Dew point 19. QNH 1013 hectopascals 2992 inches. Advise you have information November. Nalita International Airport information November. 1200. ILS Zulu runway 34 right approach. Landing runway 34 right. Departure runway 34 left. Departure frequency 124.2. Observe gear down operation procedure on final. Wind 090 degrees 6 knots. Direction variable between 040 and 120 degrees. Visibility 5,000 meters. Mist. Few 300 feet stratus. Broken 500 feet stratus. Broken 700 feet stratus. Temperature 20. Dew point 19. QNH 1013 hectopascals 2992 inches. Advise you have information November. Nalita International Airport information November. 1200. ILS Zulu runway 34 right approach. Landing runway 34 right. Departure runway 34 left. Departure frequency 124.2. Observe gear down operation procedure on final. Wind 090 degrees 6 knots. Direction variable between 040 and 120 degrees. Visibility 5,000 meters. Mist. Few 300 feet stratus. Broken 500 feet stratus. Broken 700 feet stratus. Temperature 20. Dew point 19. QNH 1013 hectopascals 2992 inches. Advise you have information November. Nalita International Airport information November. 1200. ILS Zulu runway 34 right approach. Landing runway 34 right. Departure runway 34 left. Departure frequency 124.2. Observe gear down operation procedure on final. Wind 090 degrees 6 knots. Direction variable between 040 and 120 degrees. Visibility 5,000 meters. Mist. Few 300 feet stratus. Broken 500 feet stratus. Broken 700 feet stratus. Temperature 20. Dew point 19. QNH 1013 hectopascals 2992 inches. Advise you have information November. Nalita International Airport information November. 1200. ILS Zulu runway 34 right approach. Landing runway 34 right. Departure runway 34 left. Departure frequency 124.2. Observe gear down operation procedure on final. Wind 090 degrees 6 knots. Direction variable between 040 and 120 degrees. Visibility 5,000 meters. Mist. Few 300 feet stratus. Broken 500 feet stratus. Broken 700 feet stratus. Temperature 20. Dew point 19. QNH 1013 hectopascals 2992 inches. Advise you have information November. Nalita International Airport information November. 1200. ILS Zulu runway 34 right approach. Landing runway 34 right. Departure runway 34 left. Departure frequency 124.2. Observe gear down operation procedure on final. Wind 090 degrees 6 knots. Direction variable between 040 and 120 degrees. Visibility 5,000 meters. Mist. Few 300 feet stratus. Broken 500 feet stratus. Broken 700 feet stratus. Temperature 20. Dew point 19. QNH 1013 hectopascals 2992 inches. Advise you have information November. Nalitra International Airport information November. 1200. ILS Zulu runway 34 right approach. Landing runway 34 right. Departure runway 34 left. Departure frequency 124.2. Observe gear down operation procedure on final. Wind 090 degrees 6 knots. Direction variable between 040 and 120 degrees. Visibility 5,000 meters. Mist. Few 300 feet stratus. Broken 500 feet stratus. Broken 700 feet stratus. Temperature 20. Dew point 19. QNH 1013 hectopascals 2992 inches. Advise you have information November. Nalitra International Airport information November. 1200. ILS Zulu runway 34 right approach. Landing runway 34 right. Departure runway 34 left. Departure frequency 124.2. Observe gear down operation procedure on final. Wind 090 degrees 6 knots. Direction variable between 040 and 120 degrees. Visibility 5,000 meters. Mist. Few 300 feet stratus. Broken 500 feet stratus. Broken 700 feet stratus. Temperature 20. Dew point 19. QNH 1013 hectopascals 2992 inches. Advise you have information November. Nalitra International Airport information November. 1200. ILS Zulu runway 34 right approach. Landing runway 34 right. Departure runway 34 left. Departure frequency 124.2. Observe gear down operation procedure on final. Wind 090 degrees 6 knots. Direction variable between 040 and 120 degrees. Visibility 5,000 meters. Mist. Few 300 feet stratus. Broken 500 feet stratus. Broken 700 feet stratus. Temperature 20. Dew point 19. QNH 1013 hectopascals 2992 inches. Advise you have information November. Nalitra International Airport information November. 1200. ILS Zulu runway 34 right approach. Landing runway 34 right. Departure runway 34 left. Departure frequency 124.2. Observe gear down operation procedure on final. Wind 090 degrees 6 knots. Direction variable between 040 and 120 degrees. Visibility 5,000 meters. Mist. Few 300 feet stratus. Broken 500 feet stratus. Broken 700 feet stratus. Temperature 20. Dew point 19. QNH 1013 hectopascals 2992 inches. Advise you have information November. Nalitra International Airport information November. 1200. ILS Zulu runway 34 right approach. Landing runway 34 right. Departure runway 34 left. Departure frequency 124.2. Observe gear down operation procedure on final. Wind 090 degrees 6 knots. Direction variable between 040 and 120 degrees. Visibility 5,000 meters. Mist. Few 300 feet stratus. Broken 500 feet stratus. Broken 700 feet stratus. Temperature 20. Dew point 19. QNH 1013 hectopascals 2992 inches. Advise you have information November. Nalitra International Airport information November. 1200. ILS Zulu runway 34 right approach. Landing runway 34 right. Departure runway 34 left. Departure frequency 124.2. Observe gear down operation procedure on final. Wind 090 degrees 6 knots. Direction variable between 040 and 120 degrees. Visibility 5,000 meters. Mist. Few 300 feet stratus. Broken 500 feet stratus. Broken 700 feet stratus. Temperature 20. Dew point 19. QNH 1013 hectopascals 2992 inches. Advise you have information November. Nalitra International Airport information November. 1200. ILS Zulu runway 34 right approach. Landing runway 34 right. Departure runway 34 left. Departure frequency 124.2. Observe gear down operation procedure on final. Wind 090 degrees 6 knots. Direction variable between 040 and 120 degrees. Visibility 5,000 meters. Mist. Few 300 feet stratus. Broken 500 feet stratus. Broken 700 feet stratus. Temperature 20. Dew point 19. QNH 1013 hectopascals 2992 inches. Advise you have information November. Nalitra International Airport information November. 1200. ILS Zulu runway 34 right approach. Landing runway 34 right. Departure runway 34 left. Departure frequency 124.2. Observe gear down operation procedure on final. Wind 090 degrees 6 knots. Direction variable between 040 and 120 degrees. Visibility 5,000 meters. Mist. Few 300 feet stratus. Broken 500 feet stratus. Broken 700 feet stratus. Temperature 20. Dew point 19. QNH 1013 hectopascals 2992 inches. Advising health information November. Nalitra International Airport information November. 1200. ILS Zulu runway 34 right approach. Landing runway 34 right. Departure runway 34 left. Departure frequency 124.2. Observe gear down operation procedure on final. Wind 090 degrees 6 knots. Direction variable between 040 and 120 degrees. Visibility 5,000 meters. Mist. Few 300 feet stratus. Broken 500 feet stratus. Broken 700 feet stratus. Temperature 20. Dew point 19. QNH 1013 hectopascals 2992 inches. Advise you have information November. Nalitra International Airport information November. 1200. ILS Zulu runway 34 right approach. Landing runway 34 right. Departure runway 34 left. Departure frequency 124.2. Observe gear down operation procedure on final. Wind 090 degrees 6 knots. Direction variable between 040 and 120 degrees. Visibility 5,000 meters. Mist. Few 300 feet stratus. Broken 500 feet stratus. Broken 700 feet stratus. Temperature 20. Dew point 19. QNH 1013 hectopascals 2992 inches. Advise you have information November. Nalitra International Airport information November. 1200. ILS Zulu runway 34 right approach. Landing runway 34 right. Departure runway 34 left. Departure frequency 124.2. Observe gear down operation procedure on final. Wind 090 degrees 6 knots. Direction variable between 040 and 120 degrees. Visibility 5,000 meters. Mist. Few 300 feet stratus. Broken 500 feet stratus. Broken 700 feet stratus. Temperature 20. Dew point 19. QNH 1013 hectopascals 2992 inches. Advise you have information November. Nalitra International Airport information November. 1200. ILS Zulu runway 34 right approach. Landing runway 34 right. Departure runway 34 left. Departure frequency 124.2. Observe gear down operation procedure on final. Wind 090 degrees 6 knots. Direction variable between 040 and 120 degrees. Visibility 5,000 meters. Mist. Few 300 feet stratus. Broken 500 feet stratus. Broken 700 feet stratus. Temperature 20. Dew point 19. QNH 1013 hectopascals 2992 inches. Advise you have information November. Nalitra International Airport information November. 1200. ILS Zulu runway 34 right approach. Landing runway 34 right. Departure runway 34 left. Departure frequency 124.2. Observe gear down operation procedure on final. Wind 090 degrees 6 knots. Direction variable between 040 and 120 degrees. Visibility 5,000 meters. Mist. Few 300 feet stratus. Broken 500 feet stratus. Broken 700 feet stratus. Temperature 20. Dew point 19. QNH 1013 hectopascals 2992 inches. Advise you have information November. Nalitra International Airport information November. 1200. ILS Zulu runway 34 right approach. Landing runway 34 right. Departure runway 34 left. Departure frequency 124.2. Observe gear down operation procedure on final. Wind 090 degrees 6 knots. Direction variable between 040 and 120 degrees. Visibility 5,000 meters. Mist. Few 300 feet stratus. Broken 500 feet stratus. Broken 700 feet stratus. Temperature 20. Dew point 19. QNH 1013 hectopascals 2992 inches. Advise you have information November. Nalitra International Airport information November. 1200. ILS Zulu runway 34 right approach. Landing runway 34 right. Departure runway 34 left. Departure frequency 124.2. Observe gear down operation procedure on final. Wind 090 degrees 6 knots. Direction variable between 040 and 120 degrees. Visibility 5,000 meters. Mist. Future 100 feet stratus. Broken 500 feet stratus. Broken 700 feet stratus. Temperature 20. Dew point 19. QNH 1013 hectopascals 2992 inches. Advise you have information November. Nalitra International Airport information November. 1200. ILS Zulu runway 34 right approach. Landing runway 34 right. Departure runway 34 left. Departure frequency 124.2. Observe gear down operation procedure on final. Wind 090 degrees 6 knots. Direction variable between 040 and 120 degrees. Visibility 5,000 meters. Mist. Future 300 feet stratus. Broken 500 feet stratus. Broken 700 feet stratus. Temperature 20. Dew point 19. QNH 1013 hectopascals 2992 inches. Advise you have information November. Nalitra International Airport information November. 1200. ILS Zulu runway 34 right approach. Landing runway 34 right. Departure runway 34 left. Departure frequency 124.2. Observe gear down operation procedure on final. Wind 090 degrees 6 knots. Direction variable between 040 and 120 degrees. Visibility 5,000 meters. Mist. Future 300 feet stratus. Broken 500 feet stratus. Broken 700 feet stratus. Temperature 20. Dew point 19. QNH 1013 hectopascals 2992 inches. Advise you have information November. Nalitra International Airport information November. 1200. ILS Zulu runway 34 right approach. Landing runway 34 right. Departure runway 34 left. Departure frequency 124.2. Observe gear down operation procedure on final. Wind 090 degrees 6 knots. Direction variable between 040 and 120 degrees. Visibility 5,000 meters. Mist. Future 300 feet stratus. Broken 500 feet stratus. Broken 700 feet stratus. Temperature 20. Dew point 19. QNH 1013 hectopascals 2992 inches. Advise you have information November. Nalitra International Airport information November. 1200. ILS Zulu runway 34 right approach. Landing runway 34 right. Departure runway 34 left. Departure frequency 124.2. Observe gear down operation procedure on final. Wind 090 degrees 6 knots. Direction variable between 040 and 120 degrees. Visibility 5,000 meters. Mist. Future 300 feet stratus. Broken 500 feet stratus. Broken 700 feet stratus. Temperature 20. Dew point 19. QNH 1013 hectopascals 2992 inches. Advise you have information November. Nalitra International Airport information November. 1200. ILS Zulu runway 34 right approach. Landing runway 34 right. Departure runway 34 left. Departure frequency 124.2. Observe gear down operation procedure on final. Wind 090 degrees 6 knots. Direction variable between 040 and 120 degrees. Visibility 5,000 meters. Mist. Future 300 feet stratus. Broken 500 feet stratus. Broken 700 feet stratus. temperature 20, dew point 19, QNH 1.

QNH1013 hectopascals 29 or 9 or 2 inches. Advise you have information November. Nalitra International Airport information November. 1200. ILS Zulu runway 34 right approach. Landing runway 34 right. Departure runway 34 left. Departure frequency 124.2. Observe gear down operation procedure on final. Wind 090 degrees 6 knots. Direction variable between 040 and 120 degrees. Visibility 5,000 meters. Mist. Few 300 feet stratus. Broken 500 feet stratus. Broken 700 feet stratus. Temperature 20. Dew point 19. QNH1013 hectopascals 29 or 9 or 2 inches. Advise you have information November. Nalitra International Airport information November. 1200. ILS Zulu runway 34 right approach. Landing runway 34 right. Departure runway 34 left. Departure frequency 124.2. Observe gear down operation procedure on final. Wind 090 degrees 6 knots. Direction variable between 040 and 120 degrees. Visibility 5,000 meters. Mist. Few 300 feet stratus. Broken 500 feet stratus. Broken 700 feet stratus. Temperature 20. Dew point 19. QNH1013 hectopascals 29 or 9 or 2 inches. Advise you have information November. Nalitra International Airport information November. 1200. ILS Zulu runway 34 right approach. Landing runway 34 right. Departure runway 34 left. Departure frequency 124.2. Observe gear down operation procedure on final. Wind 090 degrees 6 knots. Direction variable between 040 and 120 degrees. Visibility 5,000 meters. Mist. Few 300 feet stratus. Broken 500 feet stratus. Broken 700 feet stratus. Temperature 20. Dew point 19. QNH1013 hectopascals 29 or 9 or 2 inches. Advise you have information November. Nalitra International Airport information November. 1200. ILS Zulu runway 34 right approach. Landing runway 34 right. Departure runway 34 left. Departure frequency 124.2. Observe gear down operation procedure on final. Wind 090 degrees 6 knots. Direction variable between 040 and 120 degrees. Visibility 5,000 meters. Mist. Few 300 feet stratus. Broken 500 feet stratus. Broken 700 feet stratus. Temperature 20. Dew point 19. QNH1013 hectopascals 29 or 9 or 2 inches. Advise you have information November. Nalitra International Airport information Oscar. 1230. ILS Zulu runway 34 right approach. Landing runway 34 right. Departure runway 34 left. Departure frequency 124.2. Observe gear down operation procedure on final. Wind 070 degrees 5 knots. Direction variable between 020 and 110 degrees. Visibility 5,000 meters. Mist. Few 300 feet stratus. Broken 500 feet stratus. Broken 700 feet stratus. Temperature 20. Dew point 19. QNH1013 hectopascals 29 or 9 or 2 inches.
Advise you have information, Oscar. Nalitra International Airport information, Oscar. 1230. ILS Zulu runway 34 right approach. Landing runway 34 right. Departure runway 34 left. Departure frequency 124.2. Observe gear down operation procedure on final. Wind 070 degrees 5 knots. Direction variable between 020 and 110 degrees. Visibility 5,000 meters. Mist. Few 300 feet stratus. Broken 500 feet stratus. Broken 700 feet stratus. Temperature 20. Dew point 19. QNH 1013 hectopascals 2992 inches. Advise you have information, Oscar. Nalitra International Airport information, Oscar. 1230. ILS Zulu runway 34 right approach. Landing runway 34 right. Departure runway 34 left. Departure frequency 124.2. Observe gear down operation procedure on final. Wind 070 degrees 5 knots. Direction variable between 020 and 110 degrees. Visibility 5,000 meters. Mist. Few 300 feet stratus. Broken 500 feet stratus. Broken 700 feet stratus. Temperature 20. Dew point 19. QNH 1013 hectopascals 2992 inches. Advise you have information, Oscar. Nalitra International Airport information, Oscar. 1230. ILS Zulu runway 34 right approach. Landing runway 34 right. Departure runway 34 left. Departure frequency 124.2. Observe gear down operation procedure on final. Wind 070 degrees 5 knots. Direction variable between 020 and 110 degrees. Visibility 5,000 meters. Mist. Few 300 feet stratus. Broken 500 feet stratus. Broken 700 feet stratus. Temperature 20. Dew point 19. QNH 1013 hectopascals 2992 inches. Advise you have information, Oscar. Nalitra International Airport information, Oscar. 1230. ILS Zulu runway 34 right approach. Landing runway 34 right. Departure runway 34 left. Departure frequency 124.2. Observe gear down operation procedure on final. Wind 070 degrees 5 knots. Direction variable between 020 and 110 degrees. Visibility 5,000 meters. Mist. Few 300 feet stratus. Broken 500 feet stratus. Broken 700 feet stratus. Temperature 20. Dew point 19. QNH 1013 hectopascals 2992 inches. Advise you have information, Oscar. Nalitra International Airport information, Oscar. 1230. ILS Zulu runway 34 right approach. Landing runway 34 right. Departure runway 34 left. Departure frequency 124.2. Observe gear down operation procedure on final. Wind 070 degrees 5 knots. Direction variable between 020 and 110 degrees. Visibility 5,000 meters. Mist. Few 300 feet stratus. Broken 500 feet stratus. Broken 700 feet stratus. Temperature 20. Dew point 19. QNH 1013 hectopascals 2992 inches. Advise you have information, Oscar. Nalitra International Airport information, Oscar. 1230.
ILS Zulu runway 34 right approach. Landing runway 34 right. Departure runway 34 left. Departure frequency 124.2. Observe gear down operation procedure on final. Wind 070 degrees 5 knots. Direction variable between 020 and 110 degrees. Visibility 5,000 meters. Mist. Few 300 feet stratus. Broken 500 feet stratus. Broken 700 feet stratus. Temperature 20. Dew point 19. QNH 1013 hectopascals 29.92 inches. Advise you have information, Oscar. Nalitra International Airport information, Oscar. 1230. ILS Zulu runway 34 right approach. Landing runway 34 right. Departure runway 34 left. Departure frequency 124.2. Observe gear down operation procedure on final. Wind 070 degrees 5 knots. Direction variable between 020 and 110 degrees. Visibility 5,000 meters. Mist. Few 300 feet stratus. Broken 500 feet stratus. Broken 700 feet stratus. Temperature 20. Dew point 19. QNH 1013 hectopascals 29.92 inches. Advise you have information, Oscar. Nalitra International Airport information, Oscar. 1230. ILS Zulu runway 34 right approach. Landing runway 34 right. Departure runway 34 left. Departure frequency 124.2. Observe gear down operation procedure on final. Wind 070 degrees 5 knots. Direction variable between 020 and 110 degrees. Visibility 5,000 meters. Mist. Few 300 feet stratus. Broken 500 feet stratus. Broken 700 feet stratus. Temperature 20. Dew point 19. QNH 1013 hectopascals 29.92 inches. Advise you have information, Oscar. Nalitra International Airport information, Oscar. 1230. ILS Zulu runway 34 right approach. Landing runway 34 right. Departure runway 34 left. Departure frequency 124.2. Observe gear down operation procedure on final. Wind 070 degrees 5 knots. Direction variable between 020 and 110 degrees. Visibility 5,000 meters. Mist. Few 300 feet stratus. Broken 500 feet stratus. Broken 700 feet stratus. Temperature 20. Dew point 19. QNH 1013 hectopascals 29.92 inches. Advise you have information, Oscar. Nalitra International Airport information, Oscar. 1230. ILS Zulu runway 34 right approach. Landing runway 34 right. Departure runway 34 left. Departure frequency 124.2. Observe gear down operation procedure on final. Wind 070 degrees 5 knots. Direction variable between 020 and 110 degrees. Visibility 5,000 meters. Mist. Few 300 feet stratus. Broken 500 feet stratus. Broken 700 feet stratus. Temperature 20. Dew point 19. QNH 1013 hectopascals 29.92 inches. Advise you have information, Oscar. Nalitra International Airport information, Oscar. 1230. ILS Zulu runway 34 right approach. Landing runway 34 right. Departure runway 34 left.
Departure frequency 124.2. Observe gear down operation procedure on final. Wind 070 degrees 5 knots. Direction variable between 020 and 110 degrees. Visibility 5,000 meters. Mist. Few 300 feet stratus. Broken 500 feet stratus. Broken 700 feet stratus. Temperature 20. D.19er. QNH 1013 hectopascals 2992 inches. Advise you have information, Oscar. Nalita International Airport information, Oscar. 1230. ILS Zulu runway 34 right approach. Landing runway 34 right. Departure runway 34 left. Departure frequency 124.2. Observe gear down operation procedure on final. Wind 070 degrees 5 knots. Direction variable between 020 and 110 degrees. Visibility 5,000 meters. Mist. Few 300 feet stratus. Broken 500 feet stratus. Broken 700 feet stratus. Temperature 20. Dew point 19er. QNH 1013 hectopascals 2992 inches. Advise you have information, Oscar. Nalita International Airport information, Oscar. 1230. ILS Zulu runway 34 right approach. Landing runway 34 right. Departure runway 34 left. Departure frequency 124.2. Observe gear down operation procedure on final. Wind 070 degrees 5 knots. Direction variable between 020 and 110 degrees. Visibility 5,000 meters. Mist. Few 300 feet stratus. Broken 500 feet stratus. Broken 700 feet stratus. Temperature 20. Dew point 19er. QNH 1013 hectopascals 2992 inches. Advise you have information, Oscar. Nalita International Airport information, Oscar. 1230. ILS Zulu runway 34 right approach. Landing runway 34 right. Departure runway 34 left. Departure frequency 124.2. Observe gear down operation procedure on final. Wind 070 degrees 5 knots. Direction variable between 020 and 110 degrees. Visibility 5,000 meters. Mist. Few 300 feet stratus. Broken 500 feet stratus. Broken 700 feet stratus. Temperature 20. Dew point 19er. QNH 1013 hectopascals 2992 inches. Advise you have information, Oscar. Nalita International Airport information, Oscar. 1230. ILS Zulu runway 34 right approach. Landing runway 34 right. Departure runway 34 left. Departure frequency 124.2. Observe gear down operation procedure on final. Wind 070 degrees 5 knots. Direction variable between 020 and 110 degrees. Visibility 5,000 meters. Mist. Few 300 feet stratus. Broken 500 feet stratus. Broken 700 feet stratus. Temperature 20. Dew point 19er. QNH 1013 hectopascals 2992 inches. Advise you have information, Oscar. Nalita International Airport information, Oscar. 1230. ILS Zulu runway 34 right approach. Landing runway 34 right. Departure runway 34 left. Departure frequency 124.2. Observe gear down operation procedure on final.
Wind 070 degrees 5 knots. Direction variable between 020 and 110 degrees. Visibility 5,000 meters. Mist. Few 300 feet stratus. Broken 500 feet stratus. Broken 700 feet stratus. Temperature 20. Dew point 19. QNH 1013 hectopascals 2992 inches. Advise you have information, Oscar. Nalitra International Airport information, Oscar. 1230. ILS Zulu runway 34 right approach. Landing runway 34 right. Departure runway 34 left. Departure frequency 124.2. Observe gear down operation procedure on final. Wind 070 degrees 5 knots. Direction variable between 020 and 110 degrees. Visibility 5,000 meters. Mist. Few 300 feet stratus. Broken 500 feet stratus. Broken 700 feet stratus. Temperature 20. Dew point 19. QNH 1013 hectopascals 2992 inches. Advise you have information, Oscar. Nalitra International Airport information, Oscar. 1230. ILS Zulu runway 34 right approach. Landing runway 34 right. Departure runway 34 left. Departure frequency 124.2. Observe gear down operation procedure on final. Wind 070 degrees 5 knots. Direction variable between 020 and 110 degrees. Visibility 5,000 meters. Mist. Few 300 feet stratus. Broken 500 feet stratus. Broken 700 feet stratus. Temperature 20. Dew point 19. QNH 1013 hectopascals 2992 inches. Advise you have information, Oscar. Nalitra International Airport information, Oscar. 1230. ILS Zulu runway 34 right approach. Landing runway 34 right. Departure runway 34 left. Departure frequency 124.2. Observe gear down operation procedure on final. Wind 070 degrees 5 knots. Direction variable between 020 and 110 degrees. Visibility 5,000 meters. Mist. Few 300 feet stratus. Broken 500 feet stratus. Broken 700 feet stratus. Temperature 20. Dew point 19. QNH 1013 hectopascals 2992 inches. Advise you have information, Oscar. Nalitra International Airport information, Oscar. 1230. ILS Zulu runway 34 right approach. Landing runway 34 right. Departure runway 34 left. Departure frequency 124.2. Observe gear down operation procedure on final. Wind 070 degrees 5 knots. Direction variable between 020 and 110 degrees. Visibility 5,000 meters. Mist. Few 300 feet stratus. Broken 500 feet stratus. Broken 700 feet stratus. Temperature 20. Dew point 19. QNH 1013 hectopascals 2992 inches. Advise you have information, Oscar. Nalitra International Airport information, Oscar. 1230. ILS Zulu runway 34 right approach. Landing runway 34 right. Departure runway 34 left. Departure frequency 124.2. Observe gear down operation procedure on final. Wind 070 degrees 5 knots. Direction variable between 020 and 110 degrees. Visibility 5,000 meters.
Missed. Few 300 feet stratus. Broken 500 feet stratus. Broken 700 feet stratus. Temperature 20. Dew point 19. QNH 101 tree hectopascals 299 or 2 inches. Advise you have information, Oscar. Nalitra International Airport information, Oscar. 1230. ILS Zulu runway 34 right approach. Landing runway 34 right. Departure runway 34 left. Departure frequency 124.2. Observe gear down operation procedure on final. Wind 070 degrees 5 knots. Direction variable between 020 and 110 degrees. Visibility 5,000 meters. Miss. Few 300 feet stratus. Broken 500 feet stratus. Broken 700 feet stratus. Temperature 20. Dew point 19. QNH 101 tree hectopascals 299 or 2 inches. Advise you have information, Oscar. Nalitra International Airport information, Oscar. 1230. ILS Zulu runway 34 right approach. Landing runway 34 right. Departure runway 34 left. Departure frequency 124.2. Observe gear down operation procedure on final. Wind 070 degrees 5 knots. Direction variable between 020 and 110 degrees. Visibility 5,000 meters. Missed. Few 300 feet stratus. Broken 500 feet stratus. Broken 700 feet stratus. Temperature 20. Dew point 19. QNH 101 tree hectopascals 299 or 2 inches. Advise you have information, Oscar. Nalitra International Airport information, Oscar. 1230. ILS Zulu runway 34 right approach. Landing runway 34 right. Departure runway 34 left. Departure frequency 124.2. Observe gear down operation procedure on final. Wind 070 degrees 5 knots. Direction variable between 020 and 110 degrees. Visibility 5,000 meters. Missed. Few 300 feet stratus. Broken 500 feet stratus. Broken 700 feet stratus. Temperature 20. Dew point 19. QNH 101 tree hectopascals 299 or 2 inches. Advise you have information, Oscar. Nalitra International Airport information, Oscar. 1230. ILS Zulu runway 34 right approach. Landing runway 34 right. Departure runway 34 left. Departure frequency 124.2. Observe gear down operation procedure on final. Wind 070 degrees 5 knots. Direction variable between 020 and 110 degrees. Visibility 5,000 meters. Missed. Few 300 feet stratus. Broken 500 feet stratus. Broken 700 feet stratus. Temperature 20. Dew point 19. QNH 101 tree hectopascals 299 or 2 inches. Advise you have information, Oscar. Nalitra International Airport information, Oscar. 1230. ILS Zulu runway 34 right approach. Landing runway 34 right. Departure runway 34 left. Departure frequency 124.2. Observe gear down operation procedure on final. Wind 070 degrees 5 knots. Direction variable between 020 and 110 degrees. Visibility 5,000 meters. Missed. Few 300 feet stratus. Broken 500 feet stratus. Broken 700 feet stratus.
Temperature 20. Dew point 19. QNH 1013 hectopascals 2992 inches. Advise you have information, Oscar. Nalitra International Airport information, Oscar. 1230. ILS Zulu runway 34 right approach. Landing runway 34 right. Departure runway 34 left. Departure frequency 124.2. Observe gear down operation procedure on final. Wind 070 degrees 5 knots. Direction variable between 020 and 110 degrees. Visibility 5,000 meters. Mist. Few 300 feet stratus. Broken 500 feet stratus. Broken 700 feet stratus. Temperature 20. Dew point 19. QNH 1013 hectopascals 2992 inches. Advise you have information, Oscar. Nalitra International Airport information, Oscar. 1230. ILS Zulu runway 34 right approach. Landing runway 34 right. Departure runway 34 left. Departure frequency 124.2. Observe gear down operation procedure on final. Wind 070 degrees 5 knots. Direction variable between 020 and 110 degrees. Visibility 5,000 meters. Mist. Few 300 feet stratus. Broken 500 feet stratus. Broken 700 feet stratus. Temperature 20. Dew point 19. QNH 1013 hectopascals 2992 inches. Advise you have information, Oscar. Nalitra International Airport information, Oscar. 1230. ILS Zulu runway 34 right approach. Landing runway 34 right. Departure runway 34 left. Departure frequency 124.2. Observe gear down operation procedure on final. Wind 070 degrees 5 knots. Direction variable between 020 and 110 degrees. Visibility 5,000 meters. Mist. Few 300 feet stratus. Broken 500 feet stratus. Broken 700 feet stratus. Temperature 20. Dew point 19. QNH 1013 hectopascals 2992 inches. Advise you have information, Oscar. Nalitra International Airport information, Oscar. 1230. ILS Zulu runway 34 right approach. Landing runway 34 right. Departure runway 34 left. Departure frequency 124.2. Observe gear down operation procedure on final. Wind 070 degrees 5 knots. Direction variable between 020 and 110 degrees. Visibility 5,000 meters. Mist. Few 300 feet stratus. Broken 500 feet stratus. Broken 700 feet stratus. Temperature 20. Dew point 19. QNH 1013 hectopascals 2992 inches. Advise you have information, Oscar. Nalitra International Airport information, Oscar. 1230. ILS Zulu runway 34 right approach. Landing runway 34 right. Departure runway 34 left. Departure frequency 124.2. Observe gear down operation procedure on final. Wind 070 degrees 5 knots. Direction variable between 020 and 110 degrees. Visibility 5,000 meters. Mist. Few 300 feet stratus. Broken 500 feet stratus. Broken 700 feet stratus. Temperature 20. Dew point 19. QNH 1013 hectopascals 2992 inches.
Advise you have information, Oscar. Now, Litra International Airport information pop off. 1300. ILS runway 34 left approach and ILS Zulu runway 34 right approach. Using runway 34 left and 34 right. Departure frequency 124.2. Parallel approaches in progress. Runway 16 left and 34 right will be closed. From 1410. Observe gear down operation procedure on final. Wind 070 degrees 4 knots. Direction variable between 010 and 130 degrees. Visibility 5,000 meters. Mist. Few 300 feet stratus. Broken 500 feet stratus. Temperature 20. Dew point 19. QNH 1013 hectopascals 2992 inches. Advise you have information pop off. Now Litra International Airport information pop off. 1300. ILS runway 34 left approach and ILS Zulu runway 34 right approach. Using runway 34 left and 34 right. Departure frequency 124.2. Parallel approaches in progress. Runway 16 left and 34 right will be closed. From 1410. Observe gear down operation procedure on final. Wind 070 degrees 4 knots. Direction variable between 010 and 130 degrees. Visibility 5,000 meters. Mist. Few 300 feet stratus. Broken 500 feet stratus. Temperature 20. Dew point 19er. QNH 1013 hectopascals 2992 inches. Advise you have information pop off. Now Litra International Airport information pop off. 1300. ILS runway 34 left approach and ILS Zulu runway 34 right approach. Using runway 34 left and 34 right. Departure frequency 124.2. Parallel approaches in progress. Runway 16 left and 34 right will be closed. From 1410. Observe gear down operation procedure on final. Wind 070 degrees 4 knots. Direction variable between 010 and 130 degrees. Visibility 5,000 meters. Mist. Few 300 feet stratus. Broken 500 feet stratus. Temperature 20. Dew point 19er. QNH 1013 hectopascals 2992 inches. Advise you have information pop off. Now Litra International Airport information pop off. 1300. ILS runway 34 left approach and ILS Zulu runway 34 right approach. Using runway 34 left and 34 right. Departure frequency 124.2. Parallel approaches in progress. Runway 16 left and 34 right will be closed. From 1410. Observe gear down operation procedure on final. Wind 070 degrees 4 knots. Direction variable between 010 and 130 degrees. Visibility 5,000 meters. Mist. Few 300 feet stratus. Broken 500 feet stratus. Temperature 20. Dew point 19er. QNH 1013 hectopascals 2992 inches. Advise you have information pop off. Now Litra International Airport information pop off. 1300. ILS runway 34 left approach and ILS Zulu runway 34 right approach. Using runway 34 left and 34 right. Departure frequency 124.2. Parallel approaches in progress. Runway 16 left and 34 right will be closed. From 1410. Observe gear down operation procedure on final. Wind 070 degrees 4 knots.
Direction variable between 010 and 130 degrees. Visibility 5,000 meters. Mist. Few 300 feet stratus. Broken 500 feet stratus. Temperature 20. Dew point 19. QNH 1013 hectopascals 2992 inches. Advise you have information Papa. Na Litra International Airport information Papa. 1300. ILS runway 34 left approach and ILS Zulu runway 34 right approach. Using runway 34 left and 34 right. Departure frequency 124.2. Parallel approaches in progress. Runway 16 left and 34 right will be closed. From 1410. Observe gear down operation procedure on final. Wind 070 degrees 4 knots. Direction variable between 010 and 130 degrees. Visibility 5,000 meters. Mist. Few 300 feet stratus. Broken 500 feet stratus. Temperature 20. Dew point 19. QNH 1013 hectopascals 2992 inches. Advise you have information Papa. Na Litra International Airport information Papa. 1300. ILS runway 34 left approach and ILS Zulu runway 34 right approach. Using runway 34 left and 34 right. Departure frequency 124.2. Parallel approaches in progress. Runway 16 left and 34 right will be closed. From 1410. Observe gear down operation procedure on final. Wind 070 degrees 4 knots. Direction variable between 010 and 130 degrees. Visibility 5,000 meters. Mist. Few 300 feet stratus. Broken 500 feet stratus. Temperature 20. Dew point 19. QNH 1013 hectopascals 2992 inches. Advise you have information Papa. Na Litra International Airport information Papa. 1300. ILS runway 34 left approach and ILS Zulu runway 34 right approach. Using runway 34 left and 34 right. Departure frequency 124.2. Parallel approaches in progress. Runway 16 left and 34 right will be closed. From 1410. Observe gear down operation procedure on final. Wind 070 degrees 4 knots. Direction variable between 010 and 130 degrees. Visibility 5,000 meters. Mist. Few 300 feet stratus. Broken 500 feet stratus. Temperature 20. Dew point 19. QNH 1013 hectopascals 2992 inches. Advise you have information Papa. Na Litra International Airport information Papa. 1300. ILS runway 34 left approach and ILS Zulu runway 34 right approach. Using runway 34 left and 34 right. Departure frequency 124.2. Parallel approaches in progress. Runway 16 left and 34 right will be closed. From 1410. Observe gear down operation procedure on final. Wind 070 degrees 4 knots. Direction variable between 010 and 130 degrees. Visibility 5,000 meters. Mist. Few 300 feet stratus. Broken 500 feet stratus. Temperature 20. Dew point 19. QNH 1013 hectopascals 2992 inches. Advise you have information Papa. Na Litra International Airport information Papa. 1300. ILS runway 34 left approach and ILS Zulu runway 34 right approach. Using runway 34 left and 34 right.
Departure frequency 124.2. Parallel approaches in progress. Runway 16 left and 34 right will be closed. From 1410. Observe gear down operation procedure on final. Wind 070 degrees 4 knots. Direction variable between 010 and 130 degrees. Visibility 5,000 meters. Mist. Few 300 feet stratus. Broken 500 feet stratus. Temperature 20. Dew point 19. QNH 1013 hectopascals 2992 inches. Advise you have information pop-off. Na Litra International Airport information pop-off. 1300. ILS runway 34 left approach and ILS Zulu runway 34 right approach. Using runway 34 left and 34 right. Departure frequency 124.2. Parallel approaches in progress. Runway 16 left and 34 right will be closed. From 1410. Observe gear down operation procedure on final. Wind 070 degrees 4 knots. Direction variable between 010 and 130 degrees. Visibility 5,000 meters. Mist. Few 300 feet stratus. Broken 500 feet stratus. Temperature 20. Dew point 19. QNH 1013 hectopascals 2992 inches. Advise you have information pop-off. Na Litra International Airport information pop-off. 1300. ILS runway 34 left approach and ILS Zulu runway 34 right approach. Using runway 34 left and 34 right. Departure frequency 124.2. Parallel approaches in progress. Runway 16 left and 34 right will be closed. From 1410. Observe gear down operation procedure on final. Wind 070 degrees 4 knots. Direction variable between 010 and 130 degrees. Visibility 5,000 meters. Mist. Few 300 feet stratus. Broken 500 feet stratus. Temperature 20. Dew point 19. QNH 1013 hectopascals 2992 inches. Advise you have information pop-off. Na Litra International Airport information pop-off. 1300. ILS runway 34 left approach and ILS Zulu runway 34 right approach. Using runway 34 left and 34 right. Departure frequency 124.2. Parallel approaches in progress. Runway 16 left and 34 right will be closed. From 1410. Observe gear down operation procedure on final. Wind 070 degrees 4 knots. Direction variable between 010 and 130 degrees. Visibility 5,000 meters. Mist. Few 300 feet stratus. Broken 500 feet stratus. Temperature 20. Dew point 19. QNH 1013 hectopascals 2992 inches. Advise you have information pop-off. Na Litra International Airport information pop-off. 1300. ILS runway 34 left approach and ILS Zulu runway 34 right approach. Using runway 34 left and 34 right. Departure frequency 124.2. Parallel approaches in progress. Runway 16 left and 34 right will be closed. From 1410. Observe gear down operation procedure on final. Wind 070 degrees 4 knots. Direction variable between 010 and 130 degrees. Visibility 5,000 meters. Mist. Few 300 feet stratus. Broken 500 feet stratus. Temperature 20. Dew point 19. QNH 1013 hectopascals 2992 inches.
Advise you have information pop on. Now Litra International Airport information pop on. 1300. ILS runway 34 left approach and ILS Zulu runway 34 right approach. Using runway 34 left and 34 right. Departure frequency 124.2. Parallel approaches in progress. Runway 16 left and 34 right will be closed. From 1410. Observe gear down operation procedure on final. Wind 070 degrees 4 knots. Direction variable between 010 and 130 degrees. Visibility 5,000 meters. Mist. Few 300 feet stratus. Broken 500 feet stratus. Temperature 20. Dew point 19. QNH 1013 hectopascals 2992 inches. Advise you have information pop on. Now Litra International Airport information pop on. 1300. ILS runway 34 left approach and ILS Zulu runway 34 right approach. Using runway 34 left and 34 right. Departure frequency 124.2. Parallel approaches in progress. Runway 16 left and 34 right will be closed. From 1410. Observe gear down operation procedure on final. Wind 070 degrees 4 knots. Direction variable between 010 and 130 degrees. Visibility 5,000 meters. Mist. Few 300 feet stratus. Broken 500 feet stratus. Temperature 20. Dew point 19. QNH 1013 hectopascals 2992 inches. Advise you have information pop on. Now Litra International Airport information pop on. 1300. ILS runway 34 left approach and ILS Zulu runway 34 right approach. Using runway 34 left and 34 right. Departure frequency 124.2. Parallel approaches in progress. Runway 16 left and 34 right will be closed. From 1410. Observe gear down operation procedure on final. Wind 070 degrees 4 knots. Direction variable between 010 and 130 degrees. Visibility 5,000 meters. Mist. Few 300 feet stratus. Broken 500 feet stratus. Temperature 20. Dew point 19. QNH 1013 hectopascals 2992 inches. Advise you have information pop on. Now Litra International Airport information pop on. 1300. ILS runway 34 left approach and ILS Zulu runway 34 right approach. Using runway 34 left and 34 right. Departure frequency 124.2. Parallel approaches in progress. Runway 16 left and 34 right will be closed. From 1410. Observe gear down operation procedure on final. Wind 070 degrees 4 knots. Direction variable between 010 and 130 degrees. Visibility 5,000 meters. Mist. Few 300 feet stratus. Broken 500 feet stratus. Temperature 20. Dew point 19. QNH 1013 hectopascals 2992 inches. Advise you have information pop on. Now Litra International Airport information pop on. 1300. ILS runway 34 left approach and ILS Zulu runway 34 right approach. Using runway 34 left and 34 right. Departure frequency 124.2. Parallel approaches in progress. Runway 16 left and 34 right will be closed. From 1410. Observe gear down operation procedure on final. Wind 070 degrees 4 knots.
Direction variable between 010 and 130 degrees. Visibility 5,000 meters. Mist. Few 300 feet stratus. Broken 500 feet stratus. Temperature 20. Dew point 19. QNH 1013 hectopascals 2992 inches. Advise you have information Papa. Nalitra International Airport information Papa. 1300. ILS runway 34 left approach and ILS Zulu runway 34 right approach. Using runway 34 left and 34 right. Departure frequency 124.2. Parallel approaches in progress. Runway 16 left and 34 right will be closed. From 1410. Observe gear down operation procedure on final. Wind 070 degrees 4 knots. Direction variable between 010 and 130 degrees. Visibility 5,000 meters. Mist. Few 300 feet stratus. Broken 500 feet stratus. Temperature 20. Dew point 19. QNH 1013 hectopascals 2992 inches. Advise you have information Papa. Nalitra International Airport information Papa. 1300. ILS runway 34 left approach and ILS Zulu runway 34 right approach. Using runway 34 left and 34 right. Departure frequency 124.2. Parallel approaches in progress. Runway 16 left and 34 right will be closed. From 1410. Observe gear down operation procedure on final. Wind 070 degrees 4 knots. Direction variable between 010 and 130 degrees. Visibility 5,000 meters. Mist. Few 300 feet stratus. Broken 500 feet stratus. Temperature 20. Dew point 19. QNH 1013 hectopascals 2992 inches. Advise you have information Papa. Nalitra International Airport information Papa. 1300. ILS runway 34 left approach and ILS Zulu runway 34 right approach. Using runway 34 left and 34 right. Departure frequency 124.2. Parallel approaches in progress. Runway 16 left and 34 right will be closed. From 1410. Observe gear down operation procedure on final. Wind 070 degrees 4 knots. Direction variable between 010 and 130 degrees. Visibility 5,000 meters. Mist. Few 300 feet stratus. Broken 500 feet stratus. Temperature 20. Dew point 19. QNH 1013 hectopascals 2992 inches. Advise you have information Papa. Nalitra International Airport information Papa. 1300. ILS runway 34 left approach and ILS Zulu runway 34 right approach. Using runway 34 left and 34 right. Departure frequency 124.2. Parallel approaches in progress. Runway 16 left and 34 right will be closed. From 1410. Observe gear down operation procedure on final. Wind 070 degrees 4 knots. Direction variable between 010 and 130 degrees. Visibility 5,000 meters. Mist. Few 300 feet stratus. Broken 500 feet stratus. Temperature 20. Dew point 19. QNH 1013 equals 2992 inches. Advise you have information Papa. Nalitra International Airport information Papa. 1300. ILS runway 34 left approach and ILS Zulu runway 34 right approach. Using runway 34 left and 34 right.
Departure frequency 124.2.

0: 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Advise you have information Quebec.
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0: Nalita International Airport information Quebec. 1330. ILS runway 34 left approach and ILS Zulu runway 34 right approach. Using runway 34 left and 34 right. Departure frequency 124.2. Parallel approaches in progress. Runway 16 left and 34 right will be closed. From 1410. Observe gear down operation procedure on final. Wind 050 degrees 4 knots. Direction variable between 350 and 090 degrees. Visibility 4,500 meters. Mist. Few 300 feet stratus. Broken 400 feet stratus. Temperature 20. Dew point 19. QNH1013 hectopascals 29 or 9 or 2 inches. Advise you have information Quebec. Nalitra International Airport information Quebec. 1330. ILS runway 34 left approach and ILS Zulu runway 34 right approach. Using runway 34 left and 34 right. Departure frequency 124.2. Parallel approaches in progress. Runway 16 left and 34 right will be closed. From 1410. Observe gear down operation procedure on final. Wind 050 degrees 4 knots. Direction variable between 350 and 090 degrees. Visibility 4,500 meters. Mist. Few 300 feet stratus. Broken 400 feet stratus. Temperature 20. Dew point 19. QNH1013 hectopascals 29 or 9 or 2 inches. Advise you have information Quebec. Nalitra International Airport information Quebec. 1330. ILS runway 34 left approach and ILS Zulu runway 34 right approach. Using runway 34 left and 34 right. Departure frequency 124.2. Parallel approaches in progress. Runway 16 left and 34 right will be closed. From 1410. Observe gear down operation procedure on final. Wind 050 degrees 4 knots. Direction variable between 350 and 090 degrees. Visibility 4,500 meters. Mist. Few 300 feet stratus. Broken 400 feet stratus. Temperature 20. Dew point 19. QNH1013 hectopascals 29 or 9 or 2 inches. Advise you have information Quebec. Nalitra International Airport information Quebec. 1330. ILS runway 34 left approach and ILS Zulu runway 34 right approach. Using runway 34 left and 34 right. Departure frequency 124.2. Parallel approaches in progress. Runway 16 left and 34 right will be closed. From 1410. Observe gear down operation procedure on final. Wind 050 degrees 4 knots. Direction variable between 350 and 090 degrees. Visibility 4,500 meters. Mist. Few 300 feet stratus. Broken 400 feet stratus. Temperature 20. Dew point 19. QNH1013 hectopascals 29 or 9 or 2 inches. Advise you have information Quebec. Nalitra International Airport information Quebec. 1330. ILS runway 34 left approach and ILS Zulu runway 34 right approach. Using runway 34 left and 34 right. Departure frequency 124.2. Parallel approaches in progress. Runway 16 left and 34 right will be closed. From 1410. Observe gear down operation procedure on final. Wind 050 degrees 4 knots. Direction variable between 350 and 090 degrees. Visibility 4,500 meters. Mist. Few 300 feet stratus. Broken 400 feet stratus. Temperature 20. Dew point 19. QNH 1013 hectopascals 2992 inches. Advise you have information Quebec. Nalitra International Airport information Quebec. 1330. ILS runway 34 left approach and ILS Zulu runway 34 right approach. Using runway 34 left and 34 right. Departure frequency 124.2. Parallel approaches in progress. Runway 16 left and 34 right will be closed. From 1410. Observe gear down operation procedure on final. Wind 050 degrees 4 knots. Direction variable between 350 and 090 degrees. Visibility 4,500 meters. Mist. Few 300 feet stratus. Broken 400 feet stratus. Temperature 20. Dew point 19. QNH 1013 hectopascals 2992 inches. Advise you have information Quebec. Nalitra International Airport information Quebec. 1330. ILS runway 34 left approach and ILS Zulu runway 34 right approach. Using runway 34 left and 34 right. Departure frequency 124.2. Parallel approaches in progress. Runway 16 left and 34 right will be closed. From 1410. Observe gear down operation procedure on final. Wind 050 degrees 4 knots. Direction variable between 350 and 090 degrees. Visibility 4,500 meters. Mist. Few 300 feet stratus. Broken 400 feet stratus. Temperature 20. Dew point 19. QNH 1013 hectopascals 2992 inches. Advise you have information Quebec. Nalitra International Airport information Quebec. 1330. ILS runway 34 left approach and ILS Zulu runway 34 right approach. Using runway 34 left and 34 right. Departure frequency 124.2. Parallel approaches in progress. Runway 16 left and 34 right will be closed. From 1410. Observe gear down operation procedure on final. Wind 050 degrees 4 knots. Direction variable between 350 and 090 degrees. Visibility 4,500 meters. Mist. Few 300 feet stratus. Broken 400 feet stratus. Temperature 20. Dew point 19. QNH 1013 hectopascals 2992 inches. Advise you have information Quebec. Nalitra International Airport information Quebec. 1330. ILS runway 34 left approach and ILS Zulu runway 34 right approach. Using runway 34 left and 34 right. Departure frequency 124.2. Parallel approaches in progress. Runway 16 left and 34 right will be closed. From 1410. Observe gear down operation procedure on final. Wind 050 degrees 4 knots. Direction variable between 350 and 090 degrees. Visibility 4,500 meters. Mist. Few 300 feet stratus. Broken 400 feet stratus. Temperature 20. Dew point 19. QNH 1013 hectopascals 2992 inches. Advise you have information Quebec. Nalitra International Airport information Quebec. 1330. ILS runway 34 left approach and ILS Zulu runway 34 right approach. Using runway 34 left and 34 right. Departure frequency 124.2. Parallel approaches in progress. Runway 16 left and 34 right will be closed. From 1410. Observe gear down operation procedure on final. Wind 050 degrees 4 knots. Direction variable between 350 and 090 degrees. Visibility 4,500 meters. Mist. Few 300 feet stratus. Broken 400 feet stratus. Temperature 20. Dew point 19. QNH 1013 hectopascals 2992 inches. Advise you have information Quebec. Nalitra International Airport information Quebec. 1330. ILS runway 34 left approach and ILS Zulu runway 34 right approach. Using runway 34 left and 34 right. Departure frequency 124.2. Parallel approaches in progress. Runway 16 left and 34 right will be closed. From 1410. Observe gear down operation procedure on final. Wind 050 degrees 4 knots. Direction variable between 350 and 090 degrees. Visibility 4,500 meters. Mist. Few 300 feet stratus. Broken 400 feet stratus. Temperature 20. Dew point 19. QNH 1013 hectopascals 2992 inches. Advise you have information Quebec. Nalitra International Airport information Quebec. 1330. ILS runway 34 left approach and ILS Zulu runway 34 right approach. Using runway 34 left and 34 right. Departure frequency 124.2. Parallel approaches in progress. Runway 16 left and 34 right will be closed. From 1410. Observe gear down operation procedure on final. Wind 050 degrees 4 knots. Direction variable between 350 and 090 degrees. Visibility 4,500 meters. Mist. Few 300 feet stratus. Broken 400 feet stratus. Temperature 20. Dew point 19. QNH 1013 hectopascals 2992 inches. Advise you have information Quebec. Nalitra International Airport information Quebec. 1330. ILS runway 34 left approach and ILS Zulu runway 34 right approach. Using runway 34 left and 34 right. Departure frequency 124.2. Parallel approaches in progress. Runway 16 left and 34 right will be closed. From 1410. Observe gear down operation procedure on final. Wind 050 degrees 4 knots. Direction variable between 350 and 090 degrees. Visibility 4,500 meters. Mist. Few 300 feet stratus. Broken 400 feet stratus. Temperature 20. Dew point 19. QNH 1013 hectopascals 2992 inches. Advise you have information Quebec. Nalitra International Airport information Quebec. 1330. ILS runway 34 left approach and ILS Zulu runway 34 right approach. Using runway 34 left and 34 right. Departure frequency 124.2. Parallel approaches in progress. Runway 16 left and 34 right will be closed. From 1410. Observe gear down operation procedure on final. Wind 050 degrees 4 knots. Direction variable between 350 and 090 degrees. Visibility 4,500 meters. Mist. Few 300 feet stratus. Broken 400 feet stratus. Temperature 20. Dew point 19. QNH 1013 hectopascals 2992 inches. Advise you have information Quebec. Now leave our international airport information Quebec. 1330. ILS runway 34 left approach and ILS Zulu runway 34 right approach. Using runway 34 left and 34 right. Departure frequency 124.2. Parallel approaches in progress. Runway 16 left and 34 right will be closed. From 1410. Observe gear down operation procedure on final. Wind 050 degrees 4 knots. Direction variable between 350 and 090 degrees. Visibility 4,500 meters. Mist. Few 300 feet stratus. Broken 400 feet stratus. Temperature 20. Dew point 19. QNH 1013 hectopascals 2992 inches. Advise you have information Quebec. Now Litra International Airport information Quebec. 1330. ILS runway 34 left approach and ILS Zulu runway 34 right approach. Using runway 34 left and 34 right. Departure frequency 124.2. Parallel approaches in progress. Runway 16 left and 34 right will be closed. From 1410. Observe gear down operation procedure on final. Wind 050 degrees 4 knots. Direction variable between 350 and 090 degrees. Visibility 4,500 meters. Mist. Few 300 feet stratus. Broken 400 feet stratus. Temperature 20. Dew point 19. QNH 1013 hectopascals 2992 inches. Advise you have information Quebec. Now Litra International Airport information Quebec. 1330. ILS runway 34 left approach and ILS Zulu runway 34 right approach. Using runway 34 left and 34 right. Departure frequency 124.2. Parallel approaches in progress. Runway 16 left and 34 right will be closed. From 1410. Observe gear down operation procedure on final. Wind 050 degrees 4 knots. Direction variable between 350 and 090 degrees. Visibility 4,500 meters. Mist. Few 300 feet stratus. Broken 400 feet stratus. Temperature 20. Dew point 19. QNH 1013 hectopascals 2992 inches. Advise you have information Quebec. Now Litra International Airport information Quebec. 1330. ILS runway 34 left approach and ILS Zulu runway 34 right approach. Using runway 34 left and 34 right. Departure frequency 124.2. Parallel approaches in progress. Runway 16 left and 34 right will be closed. From 1410. Observe gear down operation procedure on final. Wind 050 degrees 4 knots. Direction variable between 350 and 090 degrees. Visibility 4,500 meters. Mist. Few 300 feet stratus. Broken 400 feet stratus. Temperature 20. Dew point 19. QNH 1013 hectopascals 2992 inches. Advise you have information Quebec. Now Litra International Airport information Quebec. 1330. ILS runway 34 left approach and ILS Zulu runway 34 right approach. Using runway 34 left and 34 right. Departure frequency 124.2. Parallel approaches in progress. Runway 16 left, tree 4 right will be closed. From 1410. Observe gear down operation procedure on final. Wind 050 degrees 4 knots. Direction variable between 350 and 090 degrees. Visibility 4,500 meters. Mist. Few 300 feet stratus. Broken 400 feet stratus. Temperature 20. Dew point 19. QNH 101 tree hectopascals 2992 inches. Advise you have information Quebec. Nalitra International Airport information Quebec. 1330. ILS runway 34 left approach and ILS Zulu runway 34 right approach. Using runway 34 left and 34 right. Departure frequency 124.2. Parallel approaches in progress. Runway 16 left and 34 right will be closed. From 1410. Observe gear down operation procedure on final. Wind 050 degrees 4 knots. Direction variable between 350 and 090 degrees. Visibility 4,500 meters. Mist. Few 300 feet stratus. Broken 400 feet stratus. Temperature 20. Dew point 19. QNH 101 tree hectopascals 2992 inches. Advise you have information Quebec. Nalitra International Airport information Quebec. 1330. ILS runway 34 left approach and ILS Zulu runway 34 right approach. Using runway 34 left and 34 right. Departure frequency 124.2. Parallel approaches in progress. Runway 16 left and 34 right will be closed. From 1410. Observe gear down operation procedure on final. Wind 050 degrees 4 knots. Direction variable between 350 and 090 degrees. Visibility 4,500 meters. Mist. Few 300 feet stratus. Broken 400 feet stratus. Temperature 20. Dew point 19. QNH 101 tree hectopascals 2992 inches. Advise you have information Quebec. Nalitra International Airport information Quebec. 1330. ILS runway 34 left approach and ILS Zulu runway 34 right approach. Using runway 34 left and 34 right. Departure frequency 124.2. Parallel approaches in progress. Runway 16 left and 34 right will be closed. From 1410. Observe gear down operation procedure on final. Wind 050 degrees 4 knots. Direction variable between 350 and 090 degrees. Visibility 4,500 meters. Mist. Few 300 feet stratus. Broken 400 feet stratus. Temperature 20. Dew point 19. QNH 101 tree hectopascals 2992 inches. Advise you have information Quebec. Nalitra International Airport information Quebec. 1330. ILS runway 34 left approach and ILS Zulu runway 34 right approach. Using runway 34 left and 34 right. Departure frequency 124.2. Parallel approaches in progress. Runway 16 left and 34 right will be closed. From 1410. Observe gear down operation procedure on final. Wind 050 degrees 4 knots. Direction variable between 350 and 090 degrees. Visibility 4,500 meters. Mist. Few 300 feet stratus. Broken 400 feet stratus. Temperature 20. Dew point 19. QNH 101 tree hectopascals 2992 inches. Advise you have information Quebec. Nalitra International Airport Information Quebec 1330 ILS runway 34 left approach and ILS Zulu runway 34 right approach. Using runway 34 left and 34 right. Departure frequency 124.2. Parallel approaches in progress. Runway 16 left and 34 right will be closed. From 1410. Observe gear down operation procedure on final. Wind 050 degrees 4 knots. Direction variable between 350 and 090 degrees. Visibility 4,500 meters. Mist. Few 300 feet stratus. Broken 400 feet stratus. Temperature 20. Dew point 19. QNH 1013 hectopascals 2992 inches. Advise you have information Quebec. Nalitra International Airport Information Romeo 1400 ILS runway 34 left approach. Using runway 34 left. Departure frequency 124.2. Runway 16 left and 34 right will be closed. From 1410. Observe gear down operation procedure on final. Wind 050 degrees 4 knots. Direction variable between 010 and 100 degrees. Visibility 5,000 meters. Mist. Overcast 300 feet cloud type unknown. Temperature 20. Dew point 19. QNH 1013 hectopascals 2992 inches. Advise you have information Romeo. Nalitra International Airport Information Romeo 1400 ILS runway 34 left approach. Using runway 34 left. Departure frequency 124.2. Runway 16 left and 34 right will be closed. From 1410. Observe gear down operation procedure on final. Wind 050 degrees 4 knots. Direction variable between 010 and 100 degrees. Visibility 5,000 meters. Mist. Overcast 300 feet cloud type unknown. Temperature 20. Dew point 19. QNH 1013 hectopascals 2992 inches. Advise you have information Romeo. Nalitra International Airport Information Romeo 1400 ILS runway 34 left approach. Using runway 34 left. Departure frequency 124.2. Runway 16 left and 34 right will be closed. From 1410. Observe gear down operation procedure on final. Wind 050 degrees 4 knots. Direction variable between 010 and 100 degrees. Visibility 5,000 meters. Mist. Overcast 300 feet cloud type unknown. Temperature 20. Dew point 19. QNH 1013 hectopascals 2992 inches. Advise you have information Romeo. Nalitra International Airport Information Sierra 1404 ILS runway 34 left approach. Using runway 34 left. Departure frequency 124.2. Runway 16 left and 34 right will be closed. From 1410. Observe gear down operation procedure on final. Wind 050 degrees 5 knots. Direction variable between 340 and 100 degrees. Visibility 3,900 meters. Mist. Overcast 300 feet cloud type unknown. Temperature 20. Dew point 19. QNH 1013 hectopascals 2992 inches. Advise you have information Sierra. Nalitra International Airport Information Sierra 1404 ILS runway 34 left approach. Using runway 34 left. Departure frequency 124.2. Runway 16 left and 34 right will be closed. From 1410. Observe gear down operation procedure on final. Wind 050 degrees 5 knots. Direction variable between 340 and 100 degrees. Visibility 3,900 meters. Mist. Overcast 300 feet. Cloud type unknown. Temperature 20. Dew point 19. QNH 1013 hectopascals 2992 inches. Advise you have information Sierra. Nalitra International Airport information Sierra. 1404. ILS runway 34 left approach. Using runway 34 left. Departure frequency 124.2. Runway 16 left and 34 right will be closed. From 1410. Observe gear down operation procedure on final. Wind 050 degrees 5 knots. Direction variable between 340 and 100 degrees. Visibility 3,900 meters. Mist. Overcast 300 feet. Cloud type unknown. Temperature 20. Dew point 19. QNH 1013 hectopascals 2992 inches. Advise you have information Sierra. Nalitra International Airport information Sierra. 1404. ILS runway 34 left approach. Using runway 34 left. Departure frequency 124.2. Runway 16 left and 34 right will be closed. From 1410. Observe gear down operation procedure on final. Wind 050 degrees 5 knots. Direction variable between 340 and 100 degrees. Visibility 3,900 meters. Mist. Overcast 300 feet. Cloud type unknown. Temperature 20. Dew point 19. QNH 1013 hectopascals 2992 inches. Advise you have information Sierra. Nalitra International Airport information Sierra. 1404. ILS runway 34 left approach. Using runway 34 left. Departure frequency 124.2. Runway 16 left and 34 right will be closed. From 1410. Observe gear down operation procedure on final. Wind 050 degrees 5 knots. Direction variable between 340 and 100 degrees. Visibility 3,900 meters. Mist. Overcast 300 feet. Cloud type unknown. Temperature 20. Dew point 19. QNH 1013 hectopascals 2992 inches. Advise you have information Sierra. Nalitra International Airport information Sierra. 1404. ILS runway 34 left approach. Using runway 34 left. Departure frequency 124.2. Runway 16 left and 34 right will be closed. From 1410. Observe gear down operation procedure on final. Wind 050 degrees 5 knots. Direction variable between 340 and 100 degrees. Visibility 3,900 meters. Mist. Overcast 300 feet. Cloud type unknown. Temperature 20. Dew point 19. QNH 1013 hectopascals 2992 inches. Advise you have information Sierra. Nalitra International Airport information Sierra. 1404. ILS runway 34 left approach. Using runway 34 left. Departure frequency 124.2. Runway 16 left and 34 right will be closed. From 1410. Observe gear down operation procedure on final. Wind 050 degrees 5 knots. Direction variable between 340 and 100 degrees. Visibility 3,900 meters. Mist. Overcast 300 feet. Cloud type unknown. Temperature 20. Dew point 19. QNH 1013 hectopascals 2992 inches. Advise you have information, Sierra. Nalita International Airport information, Tango. 1404. ILS runway 34 left approach. Using runway 34 left. Departure frequency 124.2. Runway 16 left and 34 right closed. Until 2030. Runway 16 right and 34 left will be closed. From 1510. Accept aircraft with prior permission. Observe gear down operation procedure on final. Wind 050 degrees 5 knots. Direction variable between 340 and 100 degrees. Visibility 3,900 meters. Mist. Overcast 300 feet. Cloud type unknown. Temperature 20. Dew point 19. QNH 1013 hectopascals 2992 inches. Advise you have information, Tango. Nalita International Airport information, Tango. 1404. ILS runway 34 left approach. Using runway 34 left. Departure frequency 124.2. Runway 16 left and 34 right closed. Until 2030. Runway 16 right and 34 left will be closed. From 1510. Accept aircraft with prior permission. Observe gear down operation procedure on final. Wind 050 degrees 5 knots. Direction variable between 340 and 100 degrees. Visibility 3,900 meters. Mist. Overcast 300 feet. Cloud type unknown. Temperature 20. Dew point 19. QNH 1013 hectopascals 2992 inches. Advise you have information, Tango. Nalita International Airport information, Tango. 1404. ILS runway 34 left approach. Using runway 34 left. Departure frequency 124.2. Runway 16 left and 34 right closed. Until 2030. Runway 16 right and 34 left will be closed. From 1510. Accept aircraft with prior permission. Observe gear down operation procedure on final. Wind 050 degrees 5 knots. Direction variable between 340 and 100 degrees. Visibility 3,900 meters. Mist. Overcast 300 feet. Cloud type unknown. Temperature 20. Dew point 19. QNH 1013 hectopascals 2992 inches. Advise you have information, Tango. Nalita International Airport information, Tango. 1404. ILS runway 34 left approach. Using runway 34 left. Departure frequency 124.2. Runway 16 left and 34 right closed. Until 2030. Runway 16 right and 34 left will be closed. From 1510. Accept aircraft with prior permission. Observe gear down operation procedure on final. Wind 050 degrees 5 knots. Direction variable between 340 and 100 degrees. Visibility 3,900 meters. Mist. Overcast 300 feet. Cloud type unknown. Temperature 20. Dew point 19. QNH 1013 hectopascals 2992 inches. Advise you have information, Tango. Nalita International Airport, information Tango. 1404. ILS runway 34 left approach. Using runway 34 left. Departure frequency 124.2. Runway 16 left and 34 right closed. Until 2030. Runway 16 right and 34 left will be closed. From 1510. Accept aircraft with prior permission. Observe gear down operation procedure on final. Wind 050 degrees 5 knots. Direction variable between 340 and 100 degrees. Visibility 3,900 meters. Mist. Overcast 300 feet. Cloud type unknown. Temperature 20. Dew point 19. QNH 1013 hectopascals 2992 inches. Advise you have information Tango. Nalita International Airport, information Tango. 1404. ILS runway 34 left approach. Using runway 34 left. Departure frequency 124.2. Runway 16 left and 34 right closed. Until 2030. Runway 16 right and 34 left will be closed. From 1510. Accept aircraft with prior permission. Observe gear down operation procedure on final. Wind 050 degrees 5 knots. Direction variable between 340 and 100 degrees. Visibility 3,900 meters. Mist. Overcast 300 feet. Cloud type unknown. Temperature 20. Dew point 19. QNH 1013 hectopascals 2992 inches. Advise you have information Tango. Nalita International Airport, information Tango. 1404. ILS runway 34 left approach. Using runway 34 left. Departure frequency 124.2. Runway 16 left and 34 right closed. Until 2030. Runway 16 right and 34 left will be closed. From 1510. Accept aircraft with prior permission. Observe gear down operation procedure on final. Wind 050 degrees 5 knots. Direction variable between 340 and 100 degrees. Visibility 3,900 meters. Mist. Overcast 300 feet. Cloud type unknown. Temperature 20. Dew point 19. QNH 1013 hectopascals 2992 inches. Advise you have information Tango. Nalita International Airport, information Tango. 1404. ILS runway 34 left approach. Using runway 34 left. Departure frequency 124.2. Runway 16 left and 34 right closed. Until 2030. Runway 16 right and 34 left will be closed. From 1510. Accept aircraft with prior permission. Observe gear down operation procedure on final. Wind 050 degrees 5 knots. Direction variable between 340 and 100 degrees. Visibility 3,900 meters. Mist. Overcast 300 feet. Cloud type unknown. Temperature 20. Dew point 19. QNH 1013 hectopascals 2992 inches. Advise you have information Tango. Nalita International Airport, information Tango. 1404. ILS runway 34 left approach. Using runway 34 left. Departure frequency 124.2. Runway 16 left and 34 right closed. Until 2030. Runway 16 right and 34 left will be closed. From 1510. Accept aircraft with prior permission. Observe gear down operation procedure on final. Wind 050 degrees 5 knots. Direction variable between 340 and 100 degrees. Visibility 3,900 meters. Mist. Overcast 300 feet. Cloud type unknown. Temperature 20. Dew point 19. QNH 1013 hectopascals 2992 inches. Advise you have information tango. Nalitra International Airport information tango. 1404. ILS runway 34 left approach. Using runway 34 left. Departure frequency 124.2. Runway 16 left and 34 right closed. Until 2030. Runway 16 right and 34 left will be closed. From 1510. Accept aircraft with prior permission. Observe gear down operation procedure on final. Wind 050 degrees 5 knots. Direction variable between 340 and 100 degrees. Visibility 3,900 meters. Mist. Overcast 300 feet. Cloud type unknown. Temperature 20. Dew point 19. QNH 1013 hectopascals 2992 inches. Advise you have information tango. Nalitra International Airport information tango. 1404. ILS runway 34 left approach. Using runway 34 left. Departure frequency 124.2. Runway 16 left and 34 right closed. Until 2030. Runway 16 right and 34 left will be closed. From 1510. Accept aircraft with prior permission. Observe gear down operation procedure on final. Wind 050 degrees 5 knots. Direction variable between 340 and 100 degrees. Visibility 3,900 meters. Mist. Overcast 300 feet. Cloud type unknown. Temperature 20. Dew point 19. QNH 1013 hectopascals 2992 inches. Advise you have information tango. Nalitra International Airport information tango. 1404. ILS runway 34 left approach. Using runway 34 left. Departure frequency 124.2. Runway 16 left and 34 right closed. Until 2030. Runway 16 right and 34 left will be closed. From 1510. Accept aircraft with prior permission. Observe gear down operation procedure on final. Wind 050 degrees 5 knots. Direction variable between 340 and 100 degrees. Visibility 3,900 meters. Mist. Overcast 300 feet. Cloud type unknown. Temperature 20. Dew point 19. QNH 1013 hectopascals 2992 inches. Advise you have information tango. Nalitra International Airport information uniform. 1424. ILS runway 34 left approach. Using runway 34 left. Departure frequency 124.2. Runway 16 left and 34 right closed. Until 2030. Runway 16 right and 34 left will be closed. From 1510. Accept aircraft with prior permission. Observe gear down operation procedure on final. Wind 050 degrees 4 knots. Direction variable between 340 and 080 degrees. Visibility 3,000 meters. Mist. Overcast 300 feet. Cloud type unknown. Temperature 20. Dew point 19. QNH 1013 hectopascals 2993 inches. Advise you have information uniform. Nalitra International Airport information uniform. 1424. ILS runway 34 left approach. Using runway 34 left. Departure frequency 124.2. Runway 16 left and 34 right closed. Until 2030. Runway 16 right and 34 left will be closed. From 1510. Accept aircraft with prior permission. Observe gear down operation procedure on final. Wind 050 degrees 4 knots. Direction variable between 340 and 080 degrees. Visibility 3000 meters. Mist. Overcast 300 feet. Cloud type unknown. Temperature 20. Dew point 19. QNH 101 tree hectopascals 299 or 3 inches. Advise you have information uniform. Nalitra International Airport information uniform. 1424. ILS.

Decimal 2. Runway 16 left and tree 4 right closed. Until 2030. Runway 16 right and tree 4 left will be closed. From 1510. Accept aircraft with prior permission. Observe gear down operation procedure on final. Wind 050 degrees 4 knots. Direction variable between tree 40 and 080 degrees. Visibility tree 1000 meters. Mist. Overcast 300 feet, cloud type unknown. Temperature 20. Dew point 19. QNH 101 tree hectopascals 299 tree inches. Advise you have information uniform. Nalitra International Airport information uniform. 1424. ILS runway 34 left approach. Using runway 34 left. Departure frequency 124.2. Runway 16 left and 34 right closed. Until 2030. Runway 16 right and 34 left will be closed. From 1510. Accept aircraft with prior permission. Observe gear down operation procedure on final. Wind 050 degrees 4 knots. Direction variable between tree 40 and 080 degrees. Visibility tree 1000 meters. Mist. Overcast 300 feet, cloud type unknown. Temperature 20. Dew point 19. QNH 101 tree hectopascals 299 tree inches. Advise you have information uniform. Nalitra International Airport information Victor. 1430. ILS runway 34 left approach. Using runway 34 left. Departure frequency 124.2. Runway 16 left and 34 right closed. Until 2030. Runway 16 right and 34 left will be closed. From 1510. Accept aircraft with prior permission. Observe gear down operation procedure on final. Wind variable 2 knots. Visibility tree 1200 meters. Mist. Overcast 300 feet, cloud type unknown. Temperature 20. Dew point 19. QNH 101 tree hectopascals 299 tree inches. Advise you have information Victor. Nalitra International Airport information Victor. 1430. ILS runway 34 left approach. Using runway 34 left. Departure frequency 124.2. Runway 16 left and 34 right closed. Until 2030. Runway 16 right and 34 left will be closed. From 1510. Accept aircraft with prior permission. Observe gear down operation procedure on final. Wind variable 2 knots. Visibility tree 1200 meters. Mist. Overcast 300 feet, cloud type unknown. Temperature 20. Dew point 19. QNH 101 tree hectopascals 299 tree inches. Advise you have information Victor. Nalitra International Airport information Victor. 1430. ILS runway 34 left approach. Using runway 34 left. Departure frequency 124.2. Runway 16 left and 34 right closed. Until 2030. Runway 16 right and 34 left will be closed. From 1510. Accept aircraft with prior permission. Observe gear down operation procedure on final. Wind variable 2 knots. Visibility tree 1200 meters. Mist. Overcast 300 feet, cloud type unknown. Temperature 20. Dew point 19. QNH 101 tree hectopascals 299 tree inches. Advise you have information Victor.

Nalita International Airport Information Whiskey. 1433. ILS runway 34 left approach. Using runway 34 left. Departure frequency 124.2. Runway 16 left and 34 right closed. Until 2030. Runway 16 right and 34 left will be closed. From 1510. Accept aircraft with prior permission. Observe gear down operation procedure on final. Wind variable 2 knots. Visibility 2,900 meters. Mist. Overcast 300 feet. Cloud type unknown. Temperature 20. Dew point 19. QNH 1013 hectopascals 2993 inches. Advise you have information whiskey. Nalita International Airport Information Whiskey. 1433. ILS runway 34 left approach. Using runway 34 left. Departure frequency 124.2. Runway 16 left and 34 right closed. Until 2030. Runway 16 right and 34 left will be closed. From 1510. Accept aircraft with prior permission. Observe gear down operation procedure on final. Wind variable 2 knots. Visibility 2,900 meters. Mist. Overcast 300 feet. Cloud type unknown. Temperature 20. Dew point 19. QNH 1013 hectopascals 2993 inches. Advise you have information whiskey. Nalita International Airport Information Whiskey. 1433. ILS runway 34 left approach. Using runway 34 left. Departure frequency 124.2. Runway 16 left and 34 right closed. Until 2030. Runway 16 right and 34 left will be closed. From 1510. Accept aircraft with prior permission. Observe gear down operation procedure on final. Wind variable 2 knots. Visibility 2,900 meters. Mist. Overcast 300 feet. Cloud type unknown. Temperature 20. Dew point 19. QNH 1013 hectopascals 2993 inches. Advise you have information whiskey. Nalita International Airport Information Whiskey. 1433. ILS runway 34 left approach. Using runway 34 left. Departure frequency 124.2. Runway 16 left and 34 right closed. Until 2030. Runway 16 right and 34 left will be closed. From 1510. Accept aircraft with prior permission. Observe gear down operation procedure on final. Wind variable 2 knots. Visibility 2,900 meters. Mist. Overcast 300 feet. Cloud type unknown. Temperature 20. Dew point 19. QNH 1013 hectopascals 2993 inches. Advise you have information whiskey. Nalita International Airport Information Whiskey. 1433. ILS runway 34 left approach. Using runway 34 left. Departure frequency 124.2. Runway 16 left and 34 right closed. Until 2030. Runway 16 right and 34 left will be closed. From 1510. Accept aircraft with prior permission. Observe gear down operation procedure on final. Wind variable 2 knots. Visibility 2,900 meters. Mist. Overcast 300 feet. Cloud type unknown. Temperature 20. Dew point 19. QNH 1013 hectopascals 2993 inches.
Advise you have information whiskey. Nalita International Airport information whiskey. 1433. ILS runway 34 left approach. Using runway 34 left. Departure frequency 124.2. Runway 16 left and 34 right closed. Until 2030. Runway 16 right and 34 left will be closed. From 1510. Accept aircraft with prior permission. Observe gear down operation procedure on final. Wind variable 2 knots. Visibility 2,900 meters. Mist. Overcast 300 feet. Cloud type unknown. Temperature 20. Dew point 19. QNH 1013 hectopascals 2993 inches. Advise you have information whiskey. Nalita International Airport information whiskey. 1433. ILS runway 34 left approach. Using runway 34 left. Departure frequency 124.2. Runway 16 left and 34 right closed. Until 2030. Runway 16 right and 34 left will be closed. From 1510. Accept aircraft with prior permission. Observe gear down operation procedure on final. Wind variable 2 knots. Visibility 2,900 meters. Mist. Overcast 300 feet. Cloud type unknown. Temperature 20. Dew point 19. QNH 1013 hectopascals 2993 inches. Advise you have information whiskey. Nalita International Airport information whiskey. 1433. ILS runway 34 left approach. Using runway 34 left. Departure frequency 124.2. Runway 16 left and 34 right closed. Until 2030. Runway 16 right and 34 left will be closed. From 1510. Accept aircraft with prior permission. Observe gear down operation procedure on final. Wind variable 2 knots. Visibility 2,900 meters. Mist. Overcast 300 feet. Cloud type unknown. Temperature 20. Dew point 19. QNH 1013 hectopascals 2993 inches. Advise you have information whiskey. Nalita International Airport information whiskey. 1433. ILS runway 34 left approach. Using runway 34 left. Departure frequency 124.2. Runway 16 left and 34 right closed. Until 2030. Runway 16 right and 34 left will be closed. From 1510. Accept aircraft with prior permission. Observe gear down operation procedure on final. Wind variable 2 knots. Visibility 2,900 meters. Mist. Overcast 300 feet. Cloud type unknown. Temperature 20. Dew point 19. QNH 1013 hectopascals 2993 inches. Advise you have information whiskey. Nalita International Airport information X-ray. 1442. ILS runway 34 left approach. Using runway 34 left. Departure frequency 124.2. Runway 16 left and 34 right closed. Until 2030. Runway 16 right and 34 left will be closed. From 1510. Accept aircraft with prior permission. Observe gear down operation procedure on final. Wind variable 2 knots. Visibility 3,500 meters. Mist. Overcast 300 feet. Cloud type unknown. Temperature 20. Dew point 19.
QNH1013 Hakdapasuko 29 or 9 or 3 inches. Advise you have information x-ray. Nalitra International Airport information x-ray. 1442. ILS runway 34 left approach. Using runway 34 left. Departure frequency 124.2. Runway 16 left and 34 right closed. Until 2030. Runway 16 right and 34 left will be closed. From 1510. Accept aircraft with prior permission. Observe gear down operation procedure on final. Wind variable 2 knots. Visibility 3,500 meters. Mist. Overcast 300 feet. Cloud type unknown. Temperature 20. Dew point 19. QNH1013 hectopascals 29 or 9 or 3 inches. Advise you have information x-ray. Nalitra International Airport information x-ray. 1442. ILS runway 34 left approach. Using runway 34 left. Departure frequency 124.2. Runway 16 left and 34 right closed. Until 2030. Runway 16 right and 34 left will be closed. From 1510. Accept aircraft with prior permission. Observe gear down operation procedure on final. Wind variable 2 knots. Visibility 3,500 meters. Mist. Overcast 300 feet. Cloud type unknown. Temperature 20. Dew point 19. QNH1013 hectopascals 29 or 9 or 3 inches. Advise you have information x-ray. Nalitra International Airport information x-ray. 1442. ILS runway 34 left approach. Using runway 34 left. Departure frequency 124.2. Runway 16 left and 34 right closed. Until 2030. Runway 16 right and 34 left will be closed. From 1510. Accept aircraft with prior permission. Observe gear down operation procedure on final. Wind variable 2 knots. Visibility 3,500 meters. Mist. Overcast 300 feet. Cloud type unknown. Temperature 20. Dew point 19. QNH1013 hectopascals 29 or 9 or 3 inches. Advise you have information x-ray. Nalitra International Airport information x-ray. 1442. ILS runway 34 left approach. Using runway 34 left. Departure frequency 124.2. Runway 16 left and 34 right closed. Until 2030. Runway 16 right and 34 left will be closed. From 1510. Accept aircraft with prior permission. Observe gear down operation procedure on final. Wind variable 2 knots. Visibility 3,500 meters. Mist. Overcast 300 feet. Cloud type unknown. Temperature 20. Dew point 19. QNH1013 hectopascals 29 or 9 or 3 inches. Advise you have information x-ray. Nalitra International Airport information x-ray. 1442. ILS runway 34 left approach. Using runway 34 left. Departure frequency 124.2. Runway 16 left and 34 right closed. Until 2030. Runway 16 right and 34 left will be closed. From 1510. Accept aircraft with prior permission. Observe gear down operation procedure on final. Wind variable 2 knots. Visibility 3,500 meters. Mist. Overcast 300 feet. Cloud type unknown. Temperature 20.
2.19. QNH1013 hectopascals 2.993 inches. Advise you have information X-ray. Nalitra International Airport information X-ray. 1442. ILS runway 34 left approach. Using runway 34 left. Departure frequency 124.2. Runway 16 left and 34 right closed. Until 2030. Runway 16 right and 34 left will be closed. From 1510. Accept aircraft with prior permission. Observe gear down operation procedure on final. Wind variable 2 knots. Visibility 3,500 meters. Mist. Overcast 300 feet. Cloud type unknown. Temperature 20. Dew point 19. QNH1013 hectopascals 2.993 inches. Advise you have information X-ray. Nalitra International Airport information X-ray. 1442. ILS runway 34 left approach. Using runway 34 left. Departure frequency 124.2. Runway 16 left and 34 right closed. Until 2030. Runway 16 right and 34 left will be closed. From 1510. Accept aircraft with prior permission. Observe gear down operation procedure on final. Wind variable 2 knots. Visibility 3,500 meters. Mist. Overcast 300 feet. Cloud type unknown. Temperature 20. Dew point 19. QNH1013 hectopascals 2.993 inches. Advise you have information X-ray. Nalitra International Airport information X-ray. 1442. ILS runway 34 left approach. Using runway 34 left. Departure frequency 124.2. Runway 16 left and 34 right closed. Until 2030. Runway 16 right and 34 left will be closed. From 1510. Accept aircraft with prior permission. Observe gear down operation procedure on final. Wind variable 2 knots. Visibility 3,500 meters. Mist. Overcast 300 feet. Cloud type unknown. Temperature 20. Dew point 19. QNH1013 hectopascals 2.993 inches. Advise you have information X-ray. Nalitra International Airport information X-ray. 1442. ILS runway 34 left approach. Using runway 34 left. Departure frequency 124.2. Runway 16 left and 34 right closed. Until 2030. Runway 16 right and 34 left will be closed. From 1510. Accept aircraft with prior permission. Observe gear down operation procedure on final. Wind variable 2 knots. Visibility 3,500 meters. Mist. Overcast 300 feet. Cloud type unknown. Temperature 20. Dew point 19. QNH1013 hectopascals 2.993 inches. Advise you have information X-ray. Nalitra International Airport information X-ray. 1442. ILS runway 34 left approach. Using runway 34 left. Departure frequency 124.2. Runway 16 left and 34 right closed. Until 2030. Runway 16 right and 34 left will be closed. From 1510. Accept aircraft with prior permission. Observe gear down operation procedure on final. Wind variable 2 knots. Visibility 3,500 meters. Mist. Overcast 300 feet. Cloud type unknown.
temperature 20, dew point 19, QNH 1013 hectopascals 2993 inches. Advise you have information X-ray. Nalitra International Airport information X-ray. 1442. ILS runway 34 left approach. Using runway 34 left. Departure frequency 124.2. Runway 16 left and 34 right closed. Until 2030. Runway 16 right and 34 left will be closed. From 1510. Accept aircraft with prior permission. Observe gear down operation procedure on final. Wind variable 2 knots. Visibility 3,500 meters. Mist. Overcast 300 feet. Cloud type unknown. Temperature 20. Dew point 19. QNH 1013 hectopascals 2993 inches. Advise you have information X-ray. Nalitra International Airport information X-ray. 1442. ILS runway 34 left approach. Using runway 34 left. Departure frequency 124.2. Runway 16 left and 34 right closed. Until 2030. Runway 16 right and 34 left will be closed. From 1510. Accept aircraft with prior permission. Observe gear down operation procedure on final. Wind variable 2 knots. Visibility 3,500 meters. Mist. Overcast 300 feet. Cloud type unknown. Temperature 20. Dew point 19. QNH 1013 hectopascals 2993 inches. Advise you have information X-ray. Nalitra International Airport information X-ray. 1442. ILS runway 34 left approach. Using runway 34 left. Departure frequency 124.2. Runway 16 left and 34 right closed. Until 2030. Runway 16 right and 34 left will be closed. From 1510. Accept aircraft with prior permission. Observe gear down operation procedure on final. Wind variable 2 knots. Visibility 3,500 meters. Mist. Overcast 300 feet. Cloud type unknown. Temperature 20. Dew point 19. QNH 1013 hectopascals 2993 inches. Advise you have information X-ray. Nalitra International Airport information X-ray. 1442. ILS runway 34 left approach. Using runway 34 left. Departure frequency 124.2. Runway 16 left and 34 right closed. Until 2030. Runway 16 right and 34 left will be closed. From 1510. Accept aircraft with prior permission. Observe gear down operation procedure on final. Wind variable 2 knots. Visibility 3,500 meters. Mist. Overcast 300 feet. Cloud type unknown. Temperature 20. Dew point 19. QNH 1013 hectopascals 2993 inches. Advise you have information X-ray. Nalitra International Airport information X-ray. 1442. ILS runway 34 left approach. Using runway 34 left. Departure frequency 124.2. Runway 16 left and 34 right closed. Until 2030. Runway 16 right and 34 left will be closed. From 1510. Accept aircraft with prior permission. Observe gear down operation procedure on final. Wind variable 2 knots. Visibility 3,500 meters. Mist.
Overcast 300 feet, cloud type unknown. Temperature 20. Dew point 19. QNH 1013 hectopascals 2993 inches. 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Nalita International Airport information x-ray. 1442. ILS runway 34 left approach. Using runway 34 left. Departure frequency 124.2. Runway 16 left and 34 right closed. Until 2030. Runway 16 right and 34 left will be closed. From 1510. Accept aircraft with prior permission. Observe gear down operation procedure on final. Wind variable 2 knots. Visibility 3,500 meters. Mist. Overcast 300 feet, cloud type unknown. Temperature 20. Dew point 19. QNH 1013 hectopascals 2993 inches. Advise you have information.

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Runway 16 right and 34 left and 16 left and 34 right closed. Until 2030. Using runway will be 16 right and 16 left from 2030. Wind 130 degrees 2 knots. Visibility 5,000 meters. Mist. Overcast 300 feet. Cloud type unknown. Temperature 19. Dew point 19. QNH 101 hectopascals 2993 inches. Advise you have information alpha. Nalitra International Airport information Bravo. 2002.
runway 16 right and tree 4 left and 16 left and tree 4 right closed until 2030. Using runway will be 16 right and 16 left from 2030. Wind variable 2 knots. Visibility 4,500 meters. Mist. Overcast 300 feet. Cloud type unknown. Temperature 19er. Dew point 19er. QNH 101 tree hectopascals 2999 tree inches. Advise you have information Bravo. Nalitra International Airport information Bravo. 2002. Runway 16 right and tree 4 left and 16 left and tree 4 right closed. Until 2030. Using runway will be 16 right and 16 left from 2030. Wind variable 2 knots. Visibility 4,500 meters. Mist. Overcast 300 feet. Cloud type unknown. Temperature 19er. Dew point 19er. QNH 101 tree hectopascals 2999 tree inches. Advise you have information Bravo. Nalitra International Airport information Bravo. 2002. Runway 16 right and tree 4 left and 16 left and tree 4 right closed. Until 2030. Using runway will be 16 right and 16 left from 2030. Wind variable 2 knots. Visibility 4,500 meters. Mist. Overcast 300 feet. Cloud type unknown. Temperature 19er. Dew point 19er. QNH 101 tree hectopascals 2999 tree inches. Advise you have information Bravo. Nalitra International Airport information Bravo. 2002. Runway 16 right and tree 4 left and 16 left and tree 4 right closed. Until 2030. Using runway will be 16 right and 16 left from 2030. Wind variable 2 knots. Visibility 4,500 meters. Mist. Overcast 300 feet. Cloud type unknown. Temperature 19er. Dew point 19er. QNH 101 tree hectopascals 2999 tree inches. Advise you have information Bravo. Nalitra International Airport information Bravo. 2002. Runway 16 right and tree 4 left and 16 left and tree 4 right closed. Until 2030. Using runway will be 16 right and 16 left from 2030. Wind variable 2 knots. Visibility 4,500 meters. Mist. Overcast 300 feet. Cloud type unknown. Temperature 19er. Dew point 19er. QNH 101 tree hectopascals 2999 tree inches. Advise you have information Bravo. Nalitra International Airport information Bravo. 2002. Runway 16 right and tree 4 left and 16 left and tree 4 right closed. Until 2030. Using runway will be 16 right and 16 left from 2030. Wind variable 2 knots. Visibility 4,500 meters. Mist. Overcast 300 feet. Cloud type unknown. Temperature 19er. Dew point 19er. QNH 101 tree hectopascals 2999 tree inches. Advise you have information Bravo. Nalitra International Airport information Bravo. 2002. Runway 16 right and tree 4 left and 16 left and tree 4 right closed. Until 2030. Using runway will be 16 right and 16 left from 2030. Wind variable 2 knots. Visibility 4,500 meters. Mist. Overcast 300 feet. Cloud type unknown. Temperature 19er. Dew point 19er. QNH 101 tree hectopascals 2999 tree inches. Advise you have information Bravo.
Nalitra International Airport Information Bravo. 2002. Runway 16 right and tree 4 left and 16 left and tree 4 right closed. Until 2030. Using runway will be 16 right and 16 left from 2030. Wind variable 2 knots. Visibility 4,500 meters. Mist. Overcast 300 feet. Cloud type unknown. Temperature 19. Dew point 19. QNH 101 tree hectopascals 299 or 3 inches. Advise you have information Bravo. Nalitra International Airport information Bravo. 2002. Runway 16 right and tree 4 left and 16 left and tree 4 right closed. Until 2030. Using runway will be 16 right and 16 left from 2030. Wind variable 2 knots. Visibility 4,500 meters. Mist. Overcast 300 feet. Cloud type unknown. Temperature 19. Dew point 19. QNH 101 tree hectopascals 299 or 3 inches. Advise you have information Bravo. Nalitra International Airport information Bravo. 2002. Runway 16 right and tree 4 left and 16 left and tree 4 right closed. Until 2030. Using runway will be 16 right and 16 left from 2030. Wind variable 2 knots. Visibility 4,500 meters. Mist. Overcast 300 feet. Cloud type unknown. Temperature 19. Dew point 19. QNH 101 tree hectopascals 299 or 3 inches. Advise you have information Bravo. Nalitra International Airport information Bravo. 2002. Runway 16 right and tree 4 left and 16 left and tree 4 right closed. Until 2030. Using runway will be 16 right and 16 left from 2030. Wind variable 2 knots. Visibility 4,500 meters. Mist. Overcast 300 feet. Cloud type unknown. Temperature 19. Dew point 19. QNH 101 tree hectopascals 299 or 3 inches. Advise you have information Bravo. Nalitra International Airport information Bravo. 2002. Runway 16 right and tree 4 left and 16 left and tree 4 right closed. Until 2030. Using runway will be 16 right and 16 left from 2030. Wind variable 2 knots. Visibility 4,500 meters. Mist. Overcast 300 feet. Cloud type unknown. Temperature 19. Dew point 19. QNH 101 tree hectopascals 299 or 3 inches. Advise you have information Bravo. Nalitra International Airport information Bravo. 2002. Runway 16 right and tree 4 left and 16 left and tree 4 right closed. Until 2030. Using runway will be 16 right and 16 left from 2030. Wind variable 2 knots. Visibility 4,500 meters. Mist. Overcast 300 feet. Cloud type unknown. Temperature 19. Dew point 19. QNH 101 tree hectopascals 299 or 3 inches. Advise you have information Bravo. Nalitra International Airport information Bravo. 2002. Runway 16 right and tree 4 left and 16 left and tree 4 right closed. Until 2030. Using runway will be 16 right and 16 left from 2030. Wind variable 2 knots. Visibility 4,500 meters. Mist. Overcast 300 feet. Cloud type unknown. Temperature 19. Dew point 19. QNH 101 tree hectopascals 299 or 3 inches.
Advise you have information Bravo. Nalitra International Airport information Bravo. 2002. Runway 16 right and 34 left and 16 left and 34 right closed. Until 2030. Using runway will be 16 right and 16 left from 2030. Wind variable 2 knots. Visibility 4,500 meters. Mist. Overcast 300 feet. Cloud type unknown. Temperature 19. Dew point 19. QNH 101 tree hectopascals 299 tree inches. Advise you have information Bravo. Nalitra International Airport information Bravo. 2002. Runway 16 right and 34 left and 16 left and 34 right closed. Until 2030. Using runway will be 16 right and 16 left from 2030. Wind variable 2 knots. Visibility 4,500 meters. Mist. Overcast 300 feet. Cloud type unknown. Temperature 19. Dew point 19. QNH 101 tree hectopascals 299 tree inches. 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Nalitra International Airport information Bravo. 2002. Runway 16 right and 34 left and 16 left and 34 right closed. Until 2030. Using runway will be 16 right and 16 left from 2030. Wind variable 2 knots. Visibility 4,500 meters. Mist. Overcast 300 feet. Cloud type unknown. Temperature 19. Dew point 19. QNH 101 tree hectopascals 299 tree inches. 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Nalitra International Airport information Bravo. 2002. Runway 16 right and 34 left and 16 left and 34 right closed. Until 2030. Using runway will be 16 right and 16 left from 2030. Wind variable 2 knots. Visibility 4,500 meters. Mist. Overcast 300 feet. Cloud type unknown. Temperature 19. Dew point 19. QNH 101 tree hectopascals 299 tree inches. Advise you have information Bravo. Nalitra International Airport information Bravo. 2002. Runway 16 right and 34 left and 16 left and 34 right closed. Until 2030. Using runway will be 16 right and 16 left from 2030. Wind variable 2 knots. Visibility 4,500 meters. Mist. Overcast 300 feet. Cloud type unknown. Temperature 19. Dew point 19. QNH 101 tree hectopascals 299 tree inches. Advise you have information Bravo. Nalitra International Airport information Bravo. 2002. Runway 16 right and 34 left and 16 left and 34 right closed. Until 2030. Using runway will be 16 right and 16 left from 2030. Wind variable 2 knots. Visibility 4,500 meters. Mist. Overcast 300 feet. Cloud type unknown. Temperature 19. Dew point 19. QNH 101 tree hectopascals 299 tree inches. Advise you have information Bravo. Nalitra International Airport information Bravo. 2002. Runway 16 right and 34 left and 16 left and 34 right closed. Until 2030. Using runway will be 16 right and 16 left from 2030. Wind variable 2 knots. Visibility 4,500 meters. Mist. Overcast 300 feet. Cloud type unknown. Temperature 19. Dew point 19.
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Advise you have information Bravo. Nalitra International Airport information Bravo. 2002. Runway 16 right and 34 left and 16 left and 34 right closed. Until 2030. Using runway will be 16 right and 16 left from 2030. Wind variable 2 knots. Visibility 4,500 meters. Mist. Overcast 300 feet. Cloud type unknown. Temperature 19. Dew point 19. QNH1013 hectopascals 2 9 or 9 or 3 inches. Advise you have information Bravo. Nalitra International Airport information Bravo. 2002. Runway 16 right and 34 left and 16 left and 34 right closed. Until 2030. Using runway will be 16 right and 16 left from 2030. Wind variable 2 knots. Visibility 4,500 meters. Mist. Overcast 300 feet. Cloud type unknown. Temperature 19. Dew point 19. QNH1013 hectopascals 2 9 or 9 or 3 inches. Advise you have information Bravo. Nalitra International Airport information Bravo. 2002. Runway 16 right and 34 left and 16 left and 34 right closed. Until 2030. Using runway will be 16 right and 16 left from 2030. Wind variable 2 knots. Visibility 4,500 meters. Mist. Overcast 300 feet. Cloud type unknown. Temperature 19. Dew point 19. QNH1013 hectopascals 2 9 or 9 or 3 inches. Advise you have information Bravo. Nalitra International Airport information Bravo. 2002. Runway 16 right and 34 left and 16 left and 34 right closed. Until 2030. Using runway will be 16 right and 16 left from 2030. Wind variable 2 knots. Visibility 4,500 meters. Mist. Overcast 300 feet. Cloud type unknown. Temperature 19. Dew point 19. QNH1013 hectopascals 2 9 or 9 or 3 inches. Advise you have information Bravo. Nalitra International Airport information Bravo. 2002. Runway 16 right and 34 left and 16 left and 34 right closed. Until 2030. Using runway will be 16 right and 16 left from 2030. Wind variable 2 knots. Visibility 4,500 meters. Mist. Overcast 300 feet. Cloud type unknown. Temperature 19. Dew point 19. QNH1013 hectopascals 2 9 or 9 or 3 inches. Advise you have information Bravo. Nalitra International Airport information Bravo. 2002. Runway 16 right and 34 left and 16 left and 34 right closed. Until 2030. Using runway will be 16 right and 16 left from 2030. Wind variable 2 knots. Visibility 4,500 meters. Mist. Overcast 300 feet. Cloud type unknown. Temperature 19. Dew point 19. QNH1013 hectopascals 2 9 or 9 or 3 inches. Advise you have information Bravo. Nalitra International Airport information Bravo. 2002. Runway 16 right and 34 left and 16 left and 34 right closed. Until 2030. Using runway will be 16 right and 16 left from 2030. Wind variable 2 knots. Visibility 4,500 meters. Mist.
Overcast 300 feet cloud type unknown. Temperature 19. Dew point 19. QNH 1013 hectopascals 299 or 3 inches. Advise you have information Bravo. Nalitra International Airport information Bravo. 2002. Runway 16 right and 34 left and 16 left and 34 right closed. Until 2030. Using runway will be 16 right and 16 left from 2030. Wind variable 2 knots. Visibility 4,500 meters. Mist. Overcast 300 feet cloud type unknown. Temperature 19. Dew point 19. QNH 1013 hectopascals 299 or 3 inches. Advise you have information Bravo. Nalitra International Airport information Bravo. 2002. Runway 16 right and 34 left and 16 left and 34 right closed. Until 2030. Using runway will be 16 right and 16 left from 2030. Wind variable 2 knots. Visibility 4,500 meters. Mist. Overcast 300 feet cloud type unknown. Temperature 19. Dew point 19. QNH 1013 hectopascals 299 or 3 inches. Advise you have information Bravo. Nalitra International Airport information Bravo. 2002. Runway 16 right and 34 left and 16 left and 34 right closed. Until 2030. Using runway will be 16 right and 16 left from 2030. Wind variable 2 knots. Visibility 4,500 meters. Mist. Overcast 300 feet cloud type unknown. Temperature 19. Dew point 19. QNH 1013 hectopascals 299 or 3 inches. Advise you have information Bravo. Nalitra International Airport information Bravo. 2002. Runway 16 right and 34 left and 16 left and 34 right closed. Until 2030. Using runway will be 16 right and 16 left from 2030. Wind variable 2 knots. Visibility 4,500 meters. Mist. Overcast 300 feet cloud type unknown. Temperature 19. Dew point 19. QNH 1013 hectopascals 299 or 3 inches. Advise you have information Bravo. Nalitra International Airport information Bravo. 2002. Runway 16 right and 34 left and 16 left and 34 right closed. Until 2030. Using runway will be 16 right and 16 left from 2030. Wind variable 2 knots. Visibility 4,500 meters. Mist. Overcast 300 feet cloud type unknown. Temperature 19. Dew point 19. QNH 1013 hectopascals 299 or 3 inches. Advise you have information Bravo. Nalitra International Airport information Bravo. 2002. Runway 16 right and 34 left and 16 left and 34 right closed. Until 2030. Using runway will be 16 right and 16 left from 2030. Wind variable 2 knots. Visibility 4,500 meters. Mist. Overcast 300 feet cloud type unknown. Temperature 19. Dew point 19. QNH 1013 hectopascals 299 or 3 inches. Advise you have information Bravo. Nalitra International Airport information Bravo. 2002. Runway 16 right and 34 left and 16 left and 34 right closed. Until 2030. Using runway will be 16 right and 16 left from 2030. Wind variable 2 knots.
Visibility 4,500 meters. Mist. Overcast 300 feet. Cloud type unknown. Temperature 19. Dew point 19. QNH 1013 hectopascals 2993 inches. Advise you have information Bravo. Nalitra International Airport information Bravo. 2002. Runway 16 right and 34 left and 16 left and 34 right closed. Until 2030. Using runway will be 16 right and 16 left from 2030. Wind variable 2 knots. Visibility 4,500 meters. Mist. Overcast 300 feet. Cloud type unknown. Temperature 19. Dew point 19. QNH 1013 hectopascals 2993 inches. Advise you have information Bravo. Nalitra International Airport information Bravo. 2002. Runway 16 right and 34 left and 16 left and 34 right closed. Until 2030. Using runway will be 16 right and 16 left from 2030. Wind variable 2 knots. Visibility 4,500 meters. Mist. Overcast 300 feet. Cloud type unknown. Temperature 19. Dew point 19. QNH 1013 hectopascals 2993 inches. Advise you have information Bravo. Nalitra International Airport information Bravo. 2002. Runway 16 right and 34 left and 16 left and 34 right closed. Until 2030. Using runway will be 16 right and 16 left from 2030. Wind variable 2 knots. Visibility 4,500 meters. Mist. Overcast 300 feet. Cloud type unknown. Temperature 19. Dew point 19. QNH 1013 hectopascals 2993 inches. Advise you have information Bravo. Nalitra International Airport information Bravo. 2002. Runway 16 right and 34 left and 16 left and 34 right closed. Until 2030. Using runway will be 16 right and 16 left from 2030. Wind variable 2 knots. Visibility 4,500 meters. Mist. Overcast 300 feet. Cloud type unknown. Temperature 19. Dew point 19. QNH 1013 hectopascals 2993 inches. Advise you have information Bravo. Nalitra International Airport information Bravo. 2002. Runway 16 right and 34 left and 16 left and 34 right closed. Until 2030. Using runway will be 16 right and 16 left from 2030. Wind variable 2 knots. Visibility 4,500 meters. Mist. Overcast 300 feet. Cloud type unknown. Temperature 19. Dew point 19. QNH 1013 hectopascals 2993 inches. Advise you have information Bravo. Nalitra International Airport information Charlie. 2030. ILS Yankee runway 16 left approach. Landing runway 16 left. Departure runway 16 right. Departure frequency 124.2. Wind 130 degrees 3 knots. Visibility 5,000 meters. Mist. Overcast 300 feet. Cloud type unknown. Temperature 19. Dew point 19. QNH 1013 hectopascals 2993 inches. Advise you have information Charlie. Nalitra International Airport information Charlie. 2030. ILS Yankee runway 16 left approach. Landing runway 16 left.
Departure runway 16 right. Departure frequency.

ILS Yankee runway 16 left approach. Landing runway 16 left. Departure runway 16 right. Departure frequency 124.2. Wind 130 degrees tree knots. Visibility 5,000 meters. Mist. Overcast 300 feet. Cloud type unknown. Temperature 19. Dew point 19. QNH 101 tree hectopascals 299 tree inches. Advise you have information, Charlie. Nalitra International Airport information, Charlie. 2030. ILS Yankee runway 16 left approach. Landing runway 16 left. Departure runway 16 right. Departure frequency 124.2. Wind 130 degrees tree knots. Visibility 5,000 meters. Mist. Overcast 300 feet. Cloud type unknown. Temperature 19. Dew point 19. QNH 101 tree hectopascals 299 tree inches. Advise you have information, Charlie. Nalitra International Airport information, Charlie. 2030. ILS Yankee runway 16 left approach. Landing runway 16 left. Departure runway 16 right. Departure frequency 124.2. Wind 130 degrees tree knots. Visibility 5,000 meters. Mist. Overcast 300 feet. Cloud type unknown. Temperature 19. Dew point 19. QNH 101 tree hectopascals 299 tree inches. Advise you have information, Charlie. Nalitra International Airport information, Charlie. 2030. ILS Yankee runway 16 left approach. Landing runway 16 left. Departure runway 16 right. Departure frequency 124.2. Wind 130 degrees tree knots. Visibility 5,000 meters. Mist. Overcast 300 feet. Cloud type unknown. Temperature 19. Dew point 19. QNH 101 tree hectopascals 299 tree inches. Advise you have information, Charlie. Nalitra International Airport information, Charlie. 2030. ILS Yankee runway 16 left approach. Landing runway 16 left. Departure runway 16 right. Departure frequency 124.2. Wind 130 degrees tree knots. Visibility 5,000 meters. Mist. Overcast 300 feet. Cloud type unknown. Temperature 19. Dew point 19. QNH 101 tree hectopascals 299 tree inches. Advise you have information, Charlie. Nalitra International Airport information, Charlie. 2030. ILS Yankee runway 16 left approach. Landing runway 16 left. Departure runway 16 right. Departure frequency 124.2. Wind 130 degrees tree knots. Visibility 5,000 meters. Mist. Overcast 300 feet. Cloud type unknown. Temperature 19. Dew point 19. QNH 101 tree hectopascals 299 tree inches. Advise you have information, Charlie. Nalitra International Airport information, Charlie. 2030. ILS Yankee runway 16 left approach. Landing runway 16 left. Departure runway 16 right. Departure frequency 124.2. Wind 130 degrees tree knots. Visibility 5,000 meters. Mist. Overcast 300 feet. Cloud type unknown. Temperature 19. Dew point 19.
QNH1013 hectopascals 29 or 9 or 3 inches. Advise you have information, Charlie. Nalita International Airport information, Charlie. 2030. ILS Yankee runway 16 left approach. Landing runway 16 left. Departure runway 16 right. Departure frequency 124.2. Wind 130 degrees 3 knots. Visibility 5,000 meters. Mist. Overcast 300 feet. Cloud type unknown. Temperature 19. Dew point 19. QNH1013 hectopascals 29 or 9 or 3 inches. Advise you have information, Charlie. Nalita International Airport information, Charlie. 2030. ILS Yankee runway 16 left approach. Landing runway 16 left. Departure runway 16 right. Departure frequency 124.2. Wind 130 degrees 3 knots. Visibility 5,000 meters. Mist. Overcast 300 feet. Cloud type unknown. Temperature 19. Dew point 19. QNH1013 hectopascals 29 or 9 or 3 inches. Advise you have information, Charlie. Nalita International Airport information, Charlie. 2030. ILS Yankee runway 16 left approach. Landing runway 16 left. Departure runway 16 right. Departure frequency 124.2. Wind 130 degrees 3 knots. Visibility 5,000 meters. Mist. Overcast 300 feet. Cloud type unknown. Temperature 19. Dew point 19. QNH1013 hectopascals 29 or 9 or 3 inches. Advise you have information, Charlie. Nalita International Airport information, Charlie. 2030. ILS Yankee runway 16 left approach. Landing runway 16 left. Departure runway 16 right. Departure frequency 124.2. Wind 130 degrees 3 knots. Visibility 5,000 meters. Mist. Overcast 300 feet. Cloud type unknown. Temperature 19. Dew point 19. QNH1013 hectopascals 29 or 9 or 3 inches. Advise you have information, Charlie. Nalita International Airport information, Charlie. 2030. ILS Yankee runway 16 left approach. Landing runway 16 left. Departure runway 16 right. Departure frequency 124.2. Wind 130 degrees 3 knots. Visibility 5,000 meters. Mist. Overcast 300 feet. Cloud type unknown. Temperature 19. Dew point 19. QNH1013 hectopascals 29 or 9 or 3 inches. Advise you have information, Charlie. Nalita International Airport information, Delta. 2047. ILS Yankee runway 16 left approach. Landing runway 16 left. Departure runway 16 right. Departure frequency 124.2. Wind variable 2 knots. Visibility 4,500 meters. Mist. Overcast 300 feet. Cloud type unknown. Temperature 20. Dew point 19. QNH1013 hectopascals 29 or 9 or 3 inches. Advise you have information, Delta. Nalita International Airport information, Delta. 2047. ILS Yankee runway 16 left approach. Landing runway 16 left. Departure runway 16 right.
Departure frequency 124.2. Wind variable 2 knots. Visibility 4,500 meters. Mist. Overcast 300 feet. Cloud type unknown. Temperature 20. Dew point 19. QNH 101 tree hectopascals 299 tree inches. Advise you have information delta. Nalitra International Airport information delta. 2047. ILS Yankee runway 16 left approach. Landing runway 16 left. Departure runway 16 right. Departure frequency 124.2. Wind variable 2 knots. Visibility 4,500 meters. Mist. Overcast 300 feet. Cloud type unknown. Temperature 20. Dew point 19. QNH 101 tree hectopascals 299 tree inches. Advise you have information delta. Nalitra International Airport information delta. 2047. ILS Yankee runway 16 left approach. Landing runway 16 left. Departure runway 16 right. Departure frequency 124.2. Wind variable 2 knots. Visibility 4,500 meters. Mist. Overcast 300 feet. Cloud type unknown. Temperature 20. Dew point 19. QNH 101 tree hectopascals 299 tree inches. Advise you have information delta. Nalitra International Airport information delta. 2047. ILS Yankee runway 16 left approach. Landing runway 16 left. Departure runway 16 right. Departure frequency 124.2. Wind variable 2 knots. Visibility 4,500 meters. Mist. Overcast 300 feet. Cloud type unknown. Temperature 20. Dew point 19. QNH 101 tree hectopascals 299 tree inches. Advise you have information delta. Nalitra International Airport information delta. 2047. ILS Yankee runway 16 left approach. Landing runway 16 left. Departure runway 16 right. Departure frequency 124.2. Wind variable 2 knots. Visibility 4,500 meters. Mist. Overcast 300 feet. Cloud type unknown. Temperature 20. Dew point 19. QNH 101 tree hectopascals 299 tree inches. Advise you have information delta. Nalitra International Airport information delta. 2047. ILS Yankee runway 16 left approach. Landing runway 16 left. Departure runway 16 right. Departure frequency 124.2. Wind variable 2 knots. Visibility 4,500 meters. Mist. Overcast 300 feet. Cloud type unknown. Temperature 20. Dew point 19. QNH 101 tree hectopascals 299 tree inches. Advise you have information delta. Nalitra International Airport information delta. 2047. ILS Yankee runway 16 left approach. Landing runway 16 left. Departure runway 16 right. Departure frequency 124.2. Wind variable 2 knots. Visibility 4,500 meters. Mist. Overcast 300 feet. Cloud type unknown. Temperature 20. Dew point 19. QNH 101 tree hectopascals 299 tree inches. Advise you have information delta. Nalitra International Airport information delta.
2047. ILS Yankee runway 16 left approach. Landing runway 16 left. Departure runway 16 right. Departure frequency 124.2. Wind variable 2 knots. Visibility 4,500 meters. Mist. Overcast 300 feet. Cloud type unknown. Temperature 20. Dew point 19. QNH 1013 hectopascals 2993 inches. Advise you have information delta. Nalitra International Airport information delta. 2047. ILS Yankee runway 16 left approach. Landing runway 16 left. Departure runway 16 right. Departure frequency 124.2. Wind variable 2 knots. Visibility 4,500 meters. Mist. Overcast 300 feet. Cloud type unknown. Temperature 20. Dew point 19. QNH 1013 hectopascals 2993 inches. Advise you have information delta. Nalitra International Airport information delta. 2047. ILS Yankee runway 16 left approach. Landing runway 16 left. Departure runway 16 right. Departure frequency 124.2. Wind variable 2 knots. Visibility 4,500 meters. Mist. Overcast 300 feet. Cloud type unknown. Temperature 20. Dew point 19. QNH 1013 hectopascals 2993 inches. Advise you have information delta. Nalitra International Airport information echo. 2055. ILS Yankee runway 16 left approach. Landing runway 16 left. Departure runway 16 right. Departure frequency 124.2. Wind 110 degrees 2 knots. Visibility 5,000 meters. Mist. Overcast 300 feet. Cloud type unknown. Temperature 19. Dew point 19. QNH 1013 hectopascals 2993 inches. Advise you have information echo. Nalitra International Airport information echo. 2055. ILS Yankee runway 16 left approach. Landing runway 16 left. Departure runway 16 right. Departure frequency 124.2. Wind 110 degrees 2 knots. Visibility 5,000 meters. Mist. Overcast 300 feet. Cloud type unknown. Temperature 19. Dew point 19. QNH 1013 hectopascals 2993 inches. Advise you have information echo. Nalitra International Airport information echo. 2055. ILS Yankee runway 16 left approach. Landing runway 16 left. Departure runway 16 right. Departure frequency 124.2. Wind 110 degrees 2 knots. Visibility 5,000 meters. Mist. Overcast 300 feet. Cloud type unknown. Temperature 19. Dew point 19. QNH 1013 hectopascals 2993 inches. Advise you have information echo. Nalitra International Airport information echo. 2055. ILS Yankee runway 16 left approach. Landing runway 16 left. Departure runway 16 right. Departure frequency 124.2. Wind 110 degrees 2 knots. Visibility 5,000 meters. Mist. Overcast 300 feet. Cloud type unknown.
temperature 19er. Dew point 19er. QNH 1013 hectopascals 299 or 3 inches. Advise you have information echo. Nalitra International Airport information echo. 2055. ILS Yankee runway 16 left approach. Landing runway 16 left. Departure runway 16 right. Departure frequency 124.2. Wind 110 degrees 2 knots. Visibility 5,000 meters. Mist. Overcast 300 feet. Cloud type unknown. Temperature 19er. Q19er. QNH 1013. Pascals 299 or 3 inches. Advise you have information echo. Nalitra International Airport information echo. 2055. ILS Yankee runway 16 left approach. Landing runway 16 left. Departure runway 16 right. Departure frequency 124.2. Wind 110 degrees 2 knots. Visibility 5,000 meters. Mist. Overcast 300 feet. Cloud type unknown. Temperature 19er. Dew point 19er. QNH 1013 hectopascals 299 or 3 inches. Advise you have information echo. Nalitra International Airport information echo. 2055. ILS Yankee runway 16 left approach. Landing runway 16 left. Departure runway 16 right. Departure frequency 124.2. Wind 110 degrees 2 knots. Visibility 5,000 meters. Mist. Overcast 300 feet. Cloud type unknown. Temperature 19er. Dew point 19er. QNH 1013 hectopascals 299 or 3 inches. Advise you have information echo. Nalitra International Airport information echo. 2055. ILS Yankee runway 16 left approach. Landing runway 16 left. Departure runway 16 right. Departure frequency 124.2. Wind 110 degrees 2 knots. Visibility 5,000 meters. Mist. Overcast 300 feet. Cloud type unknown. Temperature 19er. Dew point 19er. QNH 1013 hectopascals 299 or 3 inches. Advise you have information echo. Nalitra International Airport information Foxtrot. 2100. ILS Yankee runway 16 left approach. Landing runway 16 left. Departure runway 16 right. Departure frequency 124.2. Wind 110 degrees 2 knots. Visibility 3,500 meters. Mist. Broken 300 feet stratus. Broken 400 feet stratus. Temperature 19er. Dew point 19er. QNH 1013 hectopascals 299 or 3 inches. Advise you have information Foxtrot. Nalitra International Airport information Foxtrot. 2100. ILS Yankee runway 16 left approach. Landing runway 16 left. Departure runway 16 right. Departure frequency 124.2. Wind 110 degrees 2 knots. Visibility 3,500 meters. Mist. Broken 300 feet stratus. Broken 400 feet stratus. Temperature 19er. Dew point 19er. QNH 1013 hectopascals 299 or 3 inches. Advise you have information Foxtrot. Nalitra International Airport information Foxtrot. 2100.
ILS Yankee runway 16 left approach. Landing runway 16 left. Departure runway 16 right. Departure frequency 124.2. Wind 110 degrees 2 knots. Visibility 3,500 meters. Mist. Broken 300 feet stratus. Broken 400 feet stratus. Temperature 19. Dew point 19. QNH 1013 hectopascals 2993 inches. Advise you have information Foxtrot. Nalitra International Airport information Foxtrot. 2100. ILS Yankee runway 16 left approach. Landing runway 16 left. Departure runway 16 right. Departure frequency 124.2. Wind 110 degrees 2 knots. Visibility 3,500 meters. Mist. Broken 300 feet stratus. Broken 400 feet stratus. Temperature 19. Dew point 19. QNH 1013 hectopascals 2993 inches. Advise you have information Foxtrot. Nalitra International Airport information Foxtrot. 2100. ILS Yankee runway 16 left approach. Landing runway 16 left. Departure runway 16 right. Departure frequency 124.2. Wind 110 degrees 2 knots. Visibility 3,500 meters. Mist. Broken 300 feet stratus. Broken 400 feet stratus. Temperature 19. Dew point 19. QNH 1013 hectopascals 2993 inches. Advise you have information Foxtrot. Nalitra International Airport information Foxtrot. 2100. ILS Yankee runway 16 left approach. Landing runway 16 left. Departure runway 16 right. Departure frequency 124.2. Wind 110 degrees 2 knots. Visibility 3,500 meters. Mist. Broken 300 feet stratus. Broken 400 feet stratus. Temperature 19. Dew point 19. QNH 1013 hectopascals 2993 inches. Advise you have information Foxtrot. Nalitra International Airport information Foxtrot. 2100. ILS Yankee runway 16 left approach. Landing runway 16 left. Departure runway 16 right. Departure frequency 124.2. Wind 110 degrees 2 knots. Visibility 3,500 meters. Mist. Broken 300 feet stratus. Broken 400 feet stratus. Temperature 19. Dew point 19. QNH 1013 hectopascals 2993 inches. Advise you have information Foxtrot. Nalitra International Airport information Foxtrot. 2100. ILS Yankee runway 16 left approach. Landing runway 16 left. Departure runway 16 right. Departure frequency 124.2. Wind 110 degrees 2 knots. Visibility 3,500 meters. Mist. Broken 300 feet stratus. Broken 400 feet stratus. Temperature 19. Dew point 19. QNH 1013 hectopascals 2993 inches. Advise you have information Foxtrot. Nalitra International Airport information Foxtrot. 2100. ILS Yankee runway 16 left approach. Landing runway 16 left. Departure runway 16 right. Departure frequency 124.2.
Wind 110 degrees 2 knots. Visibility 3,500 meters. Mist. Broken 300 feet stratus. Broken 400 feet stratus. Temperature 19. Dew point 19. QNH 1013 hectopascals 2993 inches. Advise you have information Foxtrot. Nalitra International Airport information Foxtrot. 2100. ILS Yankee runway 16 left approach. Landing runway 16 left. Departure runway 16 right. Departure frequency 124.2. Wind 110 degrees 2 knots. Visibility 3,500 meters. Mist. Broken 300 feet stratus. Broken 400 feet stratus. Temperature 19. Dew point 19. QNH 1013 hectopascals 2993 inches. Advise you have information Foxtrot. Nalitra International Airport information Foxtrot. 2100. ILS Yankee runway 16 left approach. Landing runway 16 left. Departure runway 16 right. Departure frequency 124.2. Wind 110 degrees 2 knots. Visibility 3,500 meters. Mist. Broken 300 feet stratus. Broken 400 feet stratus. Temperature 19. Dew point 19. QNH 1013 hectopascals 2993 inches. Advise you have information Foxtrot. Nalitra International Airport information Foxtrot. 2100. ILS Yankee runway 16 left approach. Landing runway 16 left. Departure runway 16 right. Departure frequency 124.2. Wind 110 degrees 2 knots. Visibility 3,500 meters. Mist. Broken 300 feet stratus. Broken 400 feet stratus. Temperature 19. Dew point 19. QNH 1013 hectopascals 2993 inches. Advise you have information Foxtrot. Nalitra International Airport information Foxtrot. 2100. ILS Yankee runway 16 left approach. Landing runway 16 left. Departure runway 16 right. Departure frequency 124.2. Wind 110 degrees 2 knots. Visibility 3,500 meters. Mist. Broken 300 feet stratus. Broken 400 feet stratus. Temperature 19. Dew point 19. QNH 1013 hectopascals 2993 inches. Advise you have information Foxtrot. Nalitra International Airport information Foxtrot. 2100. ILS Yankee runway 16 left approach. Landing runway 16 left. Departure runway 16 right. Departure frequency 124.2. Wind 110 degrees 2 knots. Visibility 3,500 meters. Mist. Broken 300 feet stratus. Broken 400 feet stratus. Temperature 19. Dew point 19. QNH 1013 hectopascals 2993 inches. Advise you have information Foxtrot. Nalitra International Airport information Foxtrot. 2100. ILS Yankee runway 16 left approach. Landing runway 16 left. Departure runway 16 right. Departure frequency 124.2. Wind 110 degrees 2 knots. Visibility 3,500 meters. Mist. Broken 300 feet stratus. Broken 400 feet stratus. Temperature 19.
Dew point 19. QNH 1013 hectopascals 2993 inches. Advise you have information Foxtrot. Now Litra International Airport information Foxtrot. 2100. ILS Yankee runway 16 left approach. Landing runway 16 left. Departure runway 16 right. Departure frequency 124.2. Wind 110 degrees 2 knots. Visibility 3,500 meters. Mist. Broken 300 feet stratus. Broken 400 feet stratus. Temperature 19. Dew point 19. QNH 1013 hectopascals 2993 inches. Advise you have information Foxtrot. Now Litra International Airport information Foxtrot. 2100. ILS Yankee runway 16 left approach. Landing runway 16 left. Departure runway 16 right. Departure frequency 124.2. Wind 110 degrees 2 knots. Visibility 3,500 meters. Mist. Broken 300 feet stratus. Broken 400 feet stratus. Temperature 19. Dew point 19. QNH 1013 hectopascals 2993 inches. Advise you have information Foxtrot. Now Litra International Airport information Foxtrot. 2100. ILS Yankee runway 16 left approach. Landing runway 16 left. Departure runway 16 right. Departure frequency 124.2. Wind 110 degrees 2 knots. Visibility 3,500 meters. Mist. Broken 300 feet stratus. Broken 400 feet stratus. Temperature 19. Dew point 19. QNH 1013 hectopascals 2993 inches. Advise you have information Foxtrot. Now Litra International Airport information Foxtrot. 2100. ILS Yankee runway 16 left approach. Landing runway 16 left. Departure runway 16 right. Departure frequency 124.2. Wind 110 degrees 2 knots. Visibility 3,500 meters. Mist. Broken 300 feet stratus. Broken 400 feet stratus. Temperature 19. Dew point 19. QNH 1013 hectopascals 2993 inches. Advise you have information Foxtrot. Now Litra International Airport information Foxtrot. 2100. ILS Yankee runway 16 left approach. Landing runway 16 left. Departure runway 16 right. Departure frequency 124.2. Wind 110 degrees 2 knots. Visibility 3,500 meters. Mist. Broken 300 feet stratus. Broken 400 feet stratus. Temperature 19. Dew point 19. QNH 1013 hectopascals 2993 inches. Advise you have information Foxtrot. Now Litra International Airport information Foxtrot. 2100. ILS Yankee runway 16 left approach. Landing runway 16 left. Departure runway 16 right. Departure frequency 124.2. Wind 110 degrees 2 knots. Visibility 3,500 meters. Mist. Broken 300 feet stratus. Broken 400 feet stratus. Temperature 19. Dew point 19. QNH 1013 hectopascals 2993 inches. Advise you have information Foxtrot.
Alitra International Airport Information Foxtrot 2100 ILS Yankee Runway 16 left approach. Landing runway 16 left. Departure runway 16 right. Departure frequency 124.2. Wind 110 degrees 2 knots. Visibility 3,500 meters. Mist. Broken 300 feet stratus. Broken 400 feet stratus. Temperature 19. Dew point 19. QNH 1013 hectopascals 2993 inches. Advise you have information Foxtrot. Nalitra International Airport Information Foxtrot. 2100. ILS Yankee Runway 16 left approach. Landing runway 16 left. Departure runway 16 right. Departure frequency 124.2. Wind 110 degrees 2 knots. Visibility 3,500 meters. Mist. Broken 300 feet stratus. Broken 400 feet stratus. Temperature 19. Dew point 19. QNH 1013 hectopascals 2993 inches. Advise you have information Foxtrot. Nalitra International Airport Information Foxtrot. 2100. ILS Yankee Runway 16 left approach. Landing runway 16 left. Departure runway 16 right. Departure frequency 124.2. Wind 110 degrees 2 knots. Visibility 3,500 meters. Mist. Broken 300 feet stratus. Broken 400 feet stratus. Temperature 19. Dew point 19. QNH 1013 hectopascals 2993 inches. Advise you have information Foxtrot. Nalitra International Airport Information Foxtrot. 2100. ILS Yankee Runway 16 left approach. Landing runway 16 left. Departure runway 16 right. Departure frequency 124.2. Wind 110 degrees 2 knots. Visibility 3,500 meters. Mist. Broken 300 feet stratus. Broken 400 feet stratus. Temperature 19. Dew point 19. QNH 1013 hectopascals 2993 inches. Advise you have information Foxtrot. Nalitra International Airport Information Foxtrot. 2100. ILS Yankee Runway 16 left approach. Landing runway 16 left. Departure runway 16 right. Departure frequency 124.2. Wind 110 degrees 2 knots. Visibility 3,500 meters. Mist. Broken 300 feet stratus. Broken 400 feet stratus. Temperature 19. Dew point 19. QNH 1013 hectopascals 2993 inches. Advise you have information Foxtrot. Nalitra International Airport Information Foxtrot. 2100. ILS Yankee Runway 16 left approach. Landing runway 16 left. Departure runway 16 right. Departure frequency 124.2. Wind 110 degrees 2 knots. Visibility 3,500 meters. Mist. Broken 300 feet stratus. Broken 400 feet stratus. Temperature 19. Dew point 19. QNH 1013 hectopascals 2993 inches. Advise you have information Foxtrot. Nalitra International Airport Information Foxtrot. 2100. ILS Yankee Runway 16 left approach. Landing runway 16 left.
Departure runway 16 right. Departure frequency 124.2. Wind 110 degrees 2 knots. Visibility 3,500 meters. Mist. Broken 300 feet stratus. Broken 400 feet stratus. Temperature 19. Dew point 19. QNH 1013 hectopascals 2993 inches. Advise you have information Foxtrot. Nalitra International Airport information Foxtrot. 2100. ILS Yankee runway 16 left approach. Landing runway 16 left. Departure runway 16 right. Departure frequency 124.2. Wind 110 degrees 2 knots. Visibility 3,500 meters. Mist. Broken 300 feet stratus. Broken 400 feet stratus. Temperature 19. Dew point 19. QNH 1013 hectopascals 2993 inches. Advise you have information Foxtrot. Nalitra International Airport information Foxtrot. 2100. ILS Yankee runway 16 left approach. Landing runway 16 left. Departure runway 16 right. Departure frequency 124.2. Wind 110 degrees 2 knots. Visibility 3,500 meters. Mist. Broken 300 feet stratus. Broken 400 feet stratus. Temperature 19. Dew point 19. QNH 1013 hectopascals 2993 inches. Advise you have information Foxtrot. Nalitra International Airport information Foxtrot. 2100. ILS Yankee runway 16 left approach. Landing runway 16 left. Departure runway 16 right. Departure frequency 124.2. Wind 110 degrees 2 knots. Visibility 3,500 meters. Mist. Broken 300 feet stratus. Broken 400 feet stratus. Temperature 19. Dew point 19. QNH 1013 hectopascals 2993 inches. Advise you have information Foxtrot. Nalitra International Airport information Foxtrot. 2100. ILS Yankee runway 16 left approach. Landing runway 16 left. Departure runway 16 right. Departure frequency 124.2. Wind 110 degrees 2 knots. Visibility 3,500 meters. Mist. Broken 300 feet stratus. Broken 400 feet stratus. Temperature 19. Dew point 19. QNH 1013 hectopascals 2993 inches. Advise you have information Foxtrot. Nalitra International Airport information Foxtrot. 2100. ILS Yankee runway 16 left approach. Landing runway 16 left. Departure runway 16 right. Departure frequency 124.2. Wind 110 degrees 2 knots. Visibility 3,500 meters. Mist. Broken 300 feet stratus. Broken 400 feet stratus. Temperature 19. Dew point 19. QNH 1013 hectopascals 2993 inches. Advise you have information Foxtrot. Nalitra International Airport information Foxtrot. 2100. ILS Yankee runway 16 left approach. Landing runway 16 left. Departure runway 16 right. Departure frequency 124.2. Wind 110 degrees 2 knots. Visibility 3,500 meters.
mist. Broken 300 feet stratus. Broken 400 feet stratus. Temperature 19er. Dew point 19er. QNH 1013 hectopascals 2993 inches. Advise you have information foxtrot. Nalitra International Airport information foxtrot. 2100. ILS Yankee runway 16 left approach. Landing runway 16 left. Departure runway 16 right. Departure frequency 124.2. Wind 110 degrees 2 knots. Visibility 3,500 meters. Mist. Broken 300 feet stratus. Broken 400 feet stratus. Temperature 19er. Dew point 19er. QNH 1013 hectopascals 2993 inches. Advise you have information foxtrot. Nalitra International Airport information foxtrot. 2100. ILS Yankee runway 16 left approach. Landing runway 16 left. Departure runway 16 right. Departure frequency 124.2. Wind 110 degrees 2 knots. Visibility 3,500 meters. Mist. Broken 300 feet stratus. Broken 400 feet stratus. Temperature 19er. Dew point 19er. QNH 1013 hectopascals 2993 inches. Advise you have information foxtrot. Nalitra International Airport information foxtrot. 2100. ILS Yankee runway 16 left approach. Landing runway 16 left. Departure runway 16 right. Departure frequency 124.2. Wind 110 degrees 2 knots. Visibility 3,500 meters. Mist. Broken 300 feet stratus. Broken 400 feet stratus. Temperature 19er. Dew point 19er. QNH 1013 hectopascals 2993 inches. Advise you have information foxtrot. Nalitra International Airport information golf. 2130. ILS Yankee runway 16 left approach. Landing runway 16 left. Departure runway 16 right. Departure frequency 124.2. Wind variable 2 knots. Visibility 4,500 meters. Mist. Broken 300 feet stratus. Broken 400 feet stratus. Temperature 20. Dew point 19er. QNH 1013 hectopascals 2993 inches. Advise you have information golf. Nalitra International Airport information golf. 2130. ILS Yankee runway 16 left approach. Landing runway 16 left. Departure runway 16 right. Departure frequency 124.2. Wind variable 2 knots. Visibility 4,500 meters. Mist. Broken 300 feet stratus. Broken 400 feet stratus. Temperature 20. Dew point 19er. QNH 1013 hectopascals 2993 inches. Advise you have information golf. Nalitra International Airport information golf. 2130. ILS Yankee runway 16 left approach. Landing runway 16 left.

runway 16 right. Departure frequency 124 decimal 2. Wind variable 2 knots. Visibility 4,500 meters. Mist. Broken 300 feet stratus. Broken 400 feet stratus. Zero. Dew point 19er. NH1013 hectopascals 2993 inches. Advise you have information golf. Nalitra International Airport information golf. 2130. ILS Yankee runway 16 left approach. Landing runway 16 left. Departure runway 16 left. Departure frequency 124.2. Wind variable 2 knots. Visibility 4,500 meters. Mist. Broken 300 feet stratus. Broken 400 feet stratus. Temperature 20. Dew point 19er. QNH1013 hectopascals 2993 inches. Advise you have information golf. Nalitra International Airport information golf. 2130. ILS Yankee runway 16 left approach. Landing runway 16 left. Departure runway 16 right. Departure frequency 124.2. Wind variable 2 knots. Visibility 4,500 meters. Mist. Broken 300 feet stratus. Broken 400 feet stratus. Temperature 20. Dew point 19er. QNH1013 hectopascals 2993 inches. Advise you have information golf. Nalitra International Airport information golf. 2130. ILS Yankee runway 16 left approach. Landing runway 16 left. Departure runway 16 right. Departure frequency 124.2. Wind variable 2 knots. Visibility 4,500 meters. Mist. Broken 300 feet stratus. Broken 400 feet stratus. Temperature 20. Dew point 19er. QNH1013 hectopascals 2993 inches. Advise you have information golf. Nalitra International Airport information golf. 2130. ILS Yankee runway 16 left approach. Landing runway 16 left. Departure runway 16 right. Departure frequency 124.2. Wind variable 2 knots. Visibility 4,500 meters. Mist. Broken 300 feet stratus. Broken 400 feet stratus. Temperature 20. Dew point 19er. QNH1013 hectopascals 2993 inches. Advise you have information golf. Nalitra International Airport information golf. 2130. ILS Yankee runway 16 left approach. Landing runway 16 left. Departure runway 16 right. Departure frequency 124.2. Wind variable 2 knots. Visibility 4,500 meters. Mist. Broken 300 feet stratus. Broken 400 feet stratus. Temperature 20. Dew point 19er. QNH1013 hectopascals 2993 inches. Advise you have information golf. Nalitra International Airport information golf. 2130. ILS Yankee runway 16 left approach. Landing runway 16 left. Departure runway 16 right. Departure frequency 124.2. Wind variable 2 knots. Visibility 4,500 meters. Mist. Broken 300 feet stratus. Broken 400 feet stratus. Temperature 20.
2.19er. QNH1013 hectopascals 2.993 inches. Advise you have information golf. Na Litra International Airport information golf. 2.130. ILS Yankee runway 16 left approach. Landing runway 16 left. Departure runway 16 right. Departure frequency 124.2. Wind variable 2 knots. Visibility 4,500 meters. Mist. Broken 300 feet stratus. Broken 400 feet stratus. Temperature 20. Dew point 19er. QNH1013 hectopascals 2.993 inches. Advise you have information golf. Na Litra International Airport information golf. 2.130. ILS Yankee runway 16 left approach. Landing runway 16 left. Departure runway 16 right. Departure frequency 124.2. Wind variable 2 knots. Visibility 4,500 meters. Mist. Broken 300 feet stratus. Broken 400 feet stratus. Temperature 20. Dew point 19er. QNH1013 hectopascals 2.993 inches. Advise you have information golf. Na Litra International Airport information golf. 2.130. ILS Yankee runway 16 left approach. Landing runway 16 left. Departure runway 16 right. Departure frequency 124.2. Wind variable 2 knots. Visibility 4,500 meters. Mist. Broken 300 feet stratus. Broken 400 feet stratus. Temperature 20. Dew point 19er. QNH1013 hectopascals 2.993 inches. Advise you have information golf. Na Litra International Airport information golf. 2.130. ILS Yankee runway 16 left approach. Landing runway 16 left. Departure runway 16 right. Departure frequency 124.2. Wind variable 2 knots. Visibility 4,500 meters. Mist. Broken 300 feet stratus. Broken 400 feet stratus. Temperature 20. Dew point 19er. QNH1013 hectopascals 2.993 inches. Advise you have information golf. Na Litra International Airport information golf. 2.130. ILS Yankee runway 16 left approach. Landing runway 16 left. Departure runway 16 right. Departure frequency 124.2. Wind variable 2 knots. Visibility 4,500 meters. Mist. Broken 300 feet stratus. Broken 400 feet stratus. Temperature 20. Dew point 19er. QNH1013 hectopascals 2.993 inches. Advise you have information golf. Na Litra International Airport information golf. 2.130. ILS Yankee runway 16 left approach. Landing runway 16 left. Departure runway 16 right. Departure frequency 124.2. Wind variable 2 knots. Visibility 4,500 meters. Mist. Broken 300 feet stratus. Broken 400 feet stratus. Temperature 20. Dew point 19er. QNH1013 hectopascals 2.993 inches. Advise you have information golf. Na Litra International Airport information golf. 2.130. ILS Yankee runway 16 left approach.
Landing runway 16 left. Departure runway 16 right. Departure frequency 124.2. Wind variable 2 knots. Visibility 4,500 meters. Mist. Broken 300 feet stratus. Broken 400 feet stratus. Temperature 20. Dew point 19. QNH 101.3 hectopascals 2993 inches. Advise you have information golf. Nalitra International Airport information golf. 2130. ILS Yankee runway 16 left approach. Landing runway 16 left. Departure runway 16 right. Departure frequency 124.2. Wind variable 2 knots. Visibility 4,500 meters. Mist. Broken 300 feet stratus. Broken 400 feet stratus. Temperature 20. Dew point 19. QNH 1013 hectopascals 2993 inches. Advise you have information golf. Nalitra International Airport information golf. 2130. ILS Yankee runway 16 left approach. Landing runway 16 left. Departure runway 16 right. Departure frequency 124.2. Wind variable 2 knots. Visibility 4,500 meters. Mist. Broken 300 feet stratus. Broken 400 feet stratus. Temperature 20. Dew point 19. QNH 1013 hectopascals 2993 inches. Advise you have information golf. Nalitra International Airport information golf. 2130. ILS Yankee runway 16 left approach. Landing runway 16 left. Departure runway 16 right. Departure frequency 124.2. Wind variable 2 knots. Visibility 4,500 meters. Mist. Broken 300 feet stratus. Broken 400 feet stratus. Temperature 20. Dew point 19. QNH 1013 hectopascals 2993 inches. Advise you have information golf. Nalitra International Airport information golf. 2130. ILS Yankee runway 16 left approach. Landing runway 16 left. Departure runway 16 right. Departure frequency 124.2. Wind variable 2 knots. Visibility 4,500 meters. Mist. Broken 300 feet stratus. Broken 400 feet stratus. Temperature 20. Dew point 19. QNH 1013 hectopascals 2993 inches. Advise you have information golf. Nalitra International Airport information golf. 2130. ILS Yankee runway 16 left approach. Landing runway 16 left. Departure runway 16 right. Departure frequency 124.2. Wind variable 2 knots. Visibility 4,500 meters. Mist. Broken 300 feet stratus. Broken 400 feet stratus. Temperature 20. Dew point 19. QNH 1013 hectopascals 2993 inches. Advise you have information golf. Nalitra International Airport information golf. 2130. ILS Yankee runway 16 left approach. Landing runway 16 left. Departure runway 16 right. Departure frequency 124.2. Wind variable 2 knots. Visibility 4,500 meters. Mist. Broken 300 feet stratus. Broken
1400 feet stratus. Temperature 20. Dew point 19. QNH 1013 hectopascals 2993 inches. Advise you have information golf. Nalita International Airport information golf. 2130. ILS Yankee runway 16 left approach. Landing runway 16 left. Departure runway 16 right. Departure frequency 124.2. Wind variable 2 knots. Visibility 4,500 meters. Mist. Broken 300 feet stratus. Broken 400 feet stratus. Temperature 20. Dew point 19. QNH 1013 hectopascals 2993 inches. Advise you have information golf. Nalita International Airport information golf. 2130. ILS Yankee runway 16 left approach. Landing runway 16 left. Departure runway 16 right. Departure frequency 124.2. Wind variable 2 knots. Visibility 4,500 meters. Mist. Broken 300 feet stratus. Broken 400 feet stratus. Temperature 20. Dew point 19. QNH 1013 hectopascals 2993 inches. Advise you have information golf. Nalita International Airport information golf. 2130. ILS Yankee runway 16 left approach. Landing runway 16 left. Departure runway 16 right. Departure frequency 124.2. Wind variable 2 knots. Visibility 4,500 meters. Mist. Broken 300 feet stratus. Broken 400 feet stratus. Temperature 20. Dew point 19. QNH 1013 hectopascals 2993 inches. Advise you have information golf. Nalita International Airport information golf. 2130. ILS Yankee runway 16 left approach. Landing runway 16 left. Departure runway 16 right. Departure frequency 124.2. Wind variable 2 knots. Visibility 4,500 meters. Mist. Broken 300 feet stratus. Broken 400 feet stratus. Temperature 20. Dew point 19. QNH 1013 hectopascals 2993 inches. Advise you have information golf. Nalita International Airport information golf. 2130. ILS Yankee runway 16 left approach. Landing runway 16 left. Departure runway 16 right. Departure frequency 124.2. Wind variable 2 knots. Visibility 4,500 meters. Mist. Broken 300 feet stratus. Broken 400 feet stratus. Temperature 20. Dew point 19. QNH 1013 hectopascals 2993 inches. Advise you have information golf. Nalita International Airport information golf. 2130. ILS Yankee runway 16 left approach. Landing runway 16 left. Departure runway 16 right. Departure frequency 124.2. Wind variable 2 knots. Visibility 4,500 meters. Mist. Broken 300 feet stratus. Broken 400 feet stratus. Temperature 20. Dew point 19. QNH 1013 hectopascals 2993 inches. Advise you have information golf. Nalita International Airport information golf.
2130. ILS Yankee runway 16 left approach. Landing runway 16 left. Departure runway 16 right. Departure frequency 124.2. Wind variable 2 knots. Visibility 4,500 meters. Mist. Broken 300 feet stratus. Broken 400 feet stratus. Temperature 20. Dew point 19. QNH 1013 hectopascals 2993 inches. Advise you have information golf. Nalitra International Airport information golf. 2130. ILS Yankee runway 16 left approach. Landing runway 16 left. Departure runway 16 right. Departure frequency 124.2. Wind variable 2 knots. Visibility 4,500 meters. Mist. Broken 300 feet stratus. Broken 400 feet stratus. Temperature 20. Dew point 19. QNH 1013 hectopascals 2993 inches. Advise you have information golf. Nalitra International Airport information golf. 2130. ILS Yankee runway 16 left approach. Landing runway 16 left. Departure runway 16 right. And golf. Nalitra International Airport Information Hotel. 2200. ILS Yankee runway 16 left approach. Landing runway 16 left. Departure runway 16 right. Departure frequency 124.2. Wind 100 degrees 3 knots. Direction variable between 070 and 150 degrees. Visibility 6 kilometers. Scattered 300 feet stratus. Broken 400 feet stratus. Temperature 20. Dew point 19. QNH 1013 hectopascals 2993 inches. Advise you have information hotel. Nalitra International Airport Information Hotel. 2200. ILS Yankee runway 16 left approach. Landing runway 16 left. Departure runway 16 right. Departure frequency 124.2. Wind 100 degrees 3 knots. Direction variable between 070 and 150 degrees. Visibility 6 kilometers. Scattered 300 feet stratus. Broken 400 feet stratus. Temperature 20. Dew point 19. QNH 1013 hectopascals 2993 inches. Advise you have information hotel. Nalitra International Airport Information Hotel. 2200. ILS Yankee runway 16 left approach. Landing runway 16 left. Departure runway 16 right. Departure frequency 124.2. Wind 100 degrees 3 knots. Direction variable between 070 and 150 degrees. Visibility 6 kilometers. Scattered 300 feet stratus. Broken 400 feet stratus. Temperature 20. Dew point 19. QNH 1013 hectopascals 2993 inches. Advise you have information hotel. Nalitra International Airport Information Hotel. 2200. ILS Yankee runway 16 left approach. Landing runway 16 left. Departure runway 16 right. Departure frequency 124.2. Wind 100 degrees 3 knots. Direction variable between 070 and 150 degrees. Visibility 6 kilometers. Scattered 300 feet stratus. Broken 400 feet stratus. Temperature 20.

0.19er. QNH1013 hectopascals 2993 inches. Advise you have information hotel. Nalita International Airport Information Hotel. 2200. ILS Yankee Runway 16 left approach. Landing runway 16 left. Departure runway 16 right. Departure frequency 124.2. Wind 100 degrees 3 knots. Direction variable between 070 and 150 degrees. Visibility 6 kilometers. Scattered 300 feet stratus. Broken 400 feet stratus. Temperature 20. Dew point 19er. QNH1013 hectopascals 2993 inches. Advise you have information hotel. Nalita International Airport Information Hotel. 2200. ILS Yankee Runway 16 left approach. Landing runway 16 left. Departure runway 16 right. Departure frequency 124.2. Wind 100 degrees 3 knots. Direction variable between 070 and 150 degrees. Visibility 6 kilometers. Scattered 300 feet stratus. Broken 400 feet stratus. Temperature 20. Dew point 19er. QNH1013 hectopascals 2993 inches. Advise you have information hotel. Nalita International Airport Information Hotel. 2200. ILS Yankee Runway 16 left approach. Landing runway 16 left. Departure runway 16 right. Departure frequency 124.2. Wind 100 degrees 3 knots. Direction variable between 070 and 150 degrees. Visibility 6 kilometers. Scattered 300 feet stratus. Broken 400 feet stratus. Temperature 20. Dew point 19er. QNH1013 hectopascals 2993 inches. Advise you have information hotel. Nalita International Airport Information Hotel. 2200. ILS Yankee Runway 16 left approach. Landing runway 16 left. Departure runway 16 right. Departure frequency 124.2. Wind 100 degrees 3 knots. Direction variable between 070 and 150 degrees. Visibility 6 kilometers. Scattered 300 feet stratus. Broken 400 feet stratus. Temperature 20. Dew point 19er. QNH1013 hectopascals 2993 inches. Advise you have information hotel. Nalita International Airport Information Hotel. 2200. ILS Yankee Runway 16 left approach. Landing runway 16 left. Departure runway 16 right. Departure frequency 124.2. Wind 100 degrees 3 knots. Direction variable between 070 and 150 degrees. Visibility 6 kilometers. Scattered 300 feet stratus. Broken 400 feet stratus. Temperature 20. Dew point 19er. QNH1013 hectopascals 2993 inches. Advise you have information hotel. Nalita International Airport Information Hotel. 2200. ILS Yankee Runway 16 left approach. Landing runway 16 left. Departure runway 16 right. Departure frequency 124.2. Wind 100 degrees 3 knots. Direction variable between 070 and 150 degrees. Visibility 6 kilometers. Scattered 300 feet stratus. Broken 400 feet stratus. Temperature 20.
Dew point 19er. QNH 1013 hectopascals 2993 inches. Advise you have information hotel. Nalitra International Airport Information Hotel. 2200. ILS Yankee Runway 16 left approach. Landing runway 16 left. Departure runway 16 right. Departure frequency 124.2. Wind 100 degrees 3 knots. Direction variable between 070 and 150 degrees. Visibility 6 kilometers. Scattered 300 feet stratus. Broken 400 feet stratus. Temperature 20. Dew point 19er. QNH 1013 hectopascals 2993 inches. Advise you have information hotel. Nalitra International Airport Information Hotel. 2200. ILS Yankee Runway 16 left approach. Landing runway 16 left. Departure runway 16 right. Departure frequency 124.2. Wind 100 degrees 3 knots. Direction variable between 070 and 150 degrees. Visibility 6 kilometers. Scattered 300 feet stratus. Broken 400 feet stratus. Temperature 20. Dew point 19er. QNH 1013 hectopascals 2993 inches. Advise you have information hotel. Nalitra International Airport Information Hotel. 2200. ILS Yankee Runway 16 left approach. Landing runway 16 left. Departure runway 16 right. Departure frequency 124.2. Wind 100 degrees 3 knots. Direction variable between 070 and 150 degrees. Visibility 6 kilometers. Scattered 300 feet stratus. Broken 400 feet stratus. Temperature 20. Dew point 19er. QNH 1013 hectopascals 2993 inches. Advise you have information hotel. Nalitra International Airport Information Hotel. 2200. ILS Yankee Runway 16 left approach. Landing runway 16 left. Departure runway 16 right. Departure frequency 124.2. Wind 100 degrees 3 knots. Direction variable between 070 and 150 degrees. Visibility 6 kilometers. Scattered 300 feet stratus. Broken 400 feet stratus. Temperature 20. Dew point 19er. QNH 1013 hectopascals 2993 inches. Advise you have information hotel. Nalitra International Airport Information Hotel. 2200. ILS Yankee Runway 16 left approach. Landing runway 16 left. Departure runway 16 right. Departure frequency 124.2. Wind 100 degrees 3 knots. Direction variable between 070 and 150 degrees. Visibility 6 kilometers. Scattered 300 feet stratus. Broken 400 feet stratus. Temperature 20. Dew point 19er. QNH 1013 hectopascals 2993 inches. Advise you have information hotel. Nalitra International Airport Information Hotel. 2200. ILS Yankee Runway 16 left approach. Landing runway 16 left. Departure runway 16 right. Departure frequency 124.2. Wind 100 degrees 3 knots. Direction variable between 070 and 150 degrees. Visibility 6 kilometers. Scattered 300 feet stratus. Broken 400 feet stratus.
temperature 20, dew point 19, QNH 1013 hectopascals 299 or 3 inches. Advise you have information hotel. Nalitra International Airport Information Hotel. 2200. ILS Yankee Runway 16 left approach. Landing runway 16 left. Departure runway 16 right. Departure frequency 124.2. Wind 100 degrees 3 knots. Direction variable between 070 and 150 degrees. Visibility 6 kilometers. Scattered 300 feet stratus. Broken 400 feet stratus. Temperature 20. Dew point 19. QNH 1013 hectopascals 299 or 3 inches. Advise you have information hotel. Nalitra International Airport Information Hotel. 2200. ILS Yankee Runway 16 left approach. Landing runway 16 left. Departure runway 16 right. Departure frequency 124.2. Wind 100 degrees 3 knots. Direction variable between 070 and 150 degrees. Visibility 6 kilometers. Scattered 300 feet stratus. Broken 400 feet stratus. Temperature 20. Dew point 19. QNH 1013 hectopascals 299 or 3 inches. Advise you have information hotel. Nalitra International Airport Information Hotel. 2200. ILS Yankee Runway 16 left approach. Landing runway 16 left. Departure runway 16 right. Departure frequency 124.2. Wind 100 degrees 3 knots. Direction variable between 070 and 150 degrees. Visibility 6 kilometers. Scattered 300 feet stratus. Broken 400 feet stratus. Temperature 20. Dew point 19. QNH 1013 hectopascals 299 or 3 inches. Advise you have information hotel. Nalitra International Airport Information Hotel. 2200. ILS Yankee Runway 16 left approach. Landing runway 16 left. Departure runway 16 right. Departure frequency 124.2. Wind 100 degrees 3 knots. Direction variable between 070 and 150 degrees. Visibility 6 kilometers. Scattered 300 feet stratus. Broken 400 feet stratus. Temperature 20. Dew point 19. QNH 1013 hectopascals 299 or 3 inches. Advise you have information hotel. Nalitra International Airport Information Hotel. 2200. ILS Yankee Runway 16 left approach. Landing runway 16 left. Departure runway 16 right. Departure frequency 124.2. Wind 100 degrees 3 knots. Direction variable between 070 and 150 degrees. Visibility 6 kilometers. Scattered 300 feet stratus. Broken 400 feet stratus. Temperature 20. Dew point 19. QNH 1013 hectopascals 299 or 3 inches. Advise you have information hotel. Nalitra International Airport Information Hotel. 2200. ILS Yankee Runway 16 left approach. Landing runway 16 left. Departure runway 16 right. Departure frequency 124.2. Wind 100 degrees 3 knots. Direction variable between 070 and 150 degrees. Visibility 6 kilometers. Scattered 300 feet stratus.
broken 400 feet stratus. Temperature 20. Dew point 19. QNH 1013 hectopascals 2993 inches. Advise you have information hotel. Nalitra International Airport Information Hotel. 2200. ILS Yankee Runway 16 left approach. Landing runway 16 left. Departure runway 16 right. Departure frequency 124.2. Wind 100 degrees 3 knots. Direction variable between 070 and 150 degrees. Visibility 6 kilometers. Scattered 300 feet stratus. Broken 400 feet stratus. Temperature 20. Dew point 19. QNH 1013 hectopascals 2993 inches. Advise you have information hotel. Nalitra International Airport Information Hotel. 2200. ILS Yankee Runway 16 left approach. Landing runway 16 left. Departure runway 16 right. Departure frequency 124.2. Wind 100 degrees 3 knots. Direction variable between 070 and 150 degrees. Visibility 6 kilometers. Scattered 300 feet stratus. Broken 400 feet stratus. Temperature 20. Dew point 19. QNH 1013 2993 inches. Advise you have information hotel. Nalitra International Airport Information Hotel. 2200. ILS Yankee Runway 16 left approach. Landing runway 16 left. Departure runway 16 right. Departure frequency 124.2. Wind 100 degrees 3 knots. Direction variable between 070 and 150 degrees. Visibility 6 kilometers. Scattered 300 feet stratus. Broken 400 feet stratus. Temperature 20. Dew point 19. QNH 1013 hectopascals 2993 inches. Advise you have information hotel. Nalitra International Airport Information Hotel. 2200. ILS Yankee Runway 16 left approach. Landing runway 16 left. Departure runway 16 right. Departure frequency 124.2. Wind 100 degrees 3 knots. Direction variable between 070 and 150 degrees. Visibility 6 kilometers. Scattered 300 feet stratus. Broken 400 feet stratus. Temperature 20. Dew point 19. QNH 1013 hectopascals 2993 inches. Advise you have information hotel. Nalitra International Airport Information Hotel. 2200. ILS Yankee Runway 16 left approach. Landing runway 16 left. Departure runway 16 right. Departure frequency 124.2. Wind 100 degrees 3 knots. Direction variable between 070 and 150 degrees. Visibility 6 kilometers. Scattered 300 feet stratus. Broken 400 feet stratus. Temperature 20. Dew point 19. QNH 1013 hectopascals 2993 inches. Advise you have information hotel. Nalitra International Airport Information Hotel. 2200. ILS Yankee Runway 16 left approach. Landing runway 16 left. Departure runway 16 right. Departure frequency 124.2. Wind 100 degrees 3 knots. Direction variable between 070 and 150 degrees. Visibility 6 kilometers.
scattered 300 feet stratus, broken 400 feet stratus, temperature 20, dew point 19er, QNH 1013 hectopascals 299er 3 inches. Advise you have information hotel. Nalitra International Airport Information Hotel 2200 ILS Yankee Runway 16 left approach Landing Runway 16 left Departure Runway 16 right Departure Frequency 124.2 Wind 100 degrees 3 knots Direction Variable between 070 and 150 degrees Visibility 6 kilometers. Scattered 300 feet stratus. Broken 400 feet stratus. Temperature 20. Dew point 19er. QNH 1013 hectopascals 299er 3 inches. Advise you have information hotel. 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ILS Yankee Runway 16 left approach. Landing Runway 16 left. Departure Runway 16 right. Departure Frequency 124.2. Wind 100 degrees 3 knots. Direction Variable between 070 and 150 degrees. Visibility 6 kilometers. Scattered 300 feet stratus. Broken 400 feet stratus. Temperature 20, dew point 19er, QNH 1013 hectopascals 299er 3 inches. Advise you have information hotel. Nalitra International Airport Information Hotel. 2200. ILS Yankee Runway 16 left approach. Landing Runway 16 left. Departure Runway 16 right. Departure frequency 124.2. Wind 100 degrees 3 knots. Direction variable between 070 and 150 degrees. Visibility 6 kilometers. Scattered 300 feet stratus. Broken 400 feet stratus. Temperature 20. Dew point 19er. QNH 1013 hectopascals 299er 3 inches. Advise you have information hotel. Nalitra International Airport Information Hotel. 2200. ILS Yankee Runway 16 left approach. Landing Runway 16 left. Departure Runway 16 right. Departure Frequency 124.2. Wind 100 degrees 3 knots. Direction variable between 070 and 150 degrees. Visibility 6 kilometers. Scattered 300 feet stratus. Broken 400 feet stratus. Temperature 20. Dew point 19er. QNH 1013 hectopascals 299er 3 inches. Advise you have information hotel. Nalitra International Airport Information Hotel. 2200. ILS Yankee Runway 16 left approach. Landing Runway 16 left. Departure Runway 16 right. Departure Frequency 124.2. Wind 100 degrees 3 knots. Direction Variable between 070 and 150 degrees. Visibility 6 kilometers. Scattered 300 feet stratus. Broken 400 feet stratus. Temperature 20. Dew point 19er. QNH 1013 hectopascals 299er 3 inches. Advise you have information hotel. Nalitra International Airport Information Hotel. 2200. ILS Yankee Runway 16 left approach. Landing Runway 16 left. Departure Runway 16 right. Departure Frequency 124.2. Wind 100 degrees 3 knots. Direction Variable between 070 and 150 degrees.
visibility 6 kilometers. Scattered 300 feet stratus. Broken 400 feet stratus. Temperature 20. Dew point 19. QNH 101 hectopascals 299 inches. Advise you have information hotel. Nalitra International Airport Information Hotel. 2200. ILS Yankee Runway 16 left approach. Landing runway 16 left. Departure runway 16 right. Departure frequency 124.2. Wind 100 degrees 3 knots. Direction variable between 070 and 150 degrees. Visibility 6 kilometers. Scattered 300 feet stratus. Broken 400 feet stratus. Temperature 20. Dew point 19. QNH 1013 hectopascals 299 inches. Advise you have information hotel. Nalitra International Airport Information Hotel. 2200. ILS Yankee Runway 16 left approach. Landing runway 16 left. Departure runway 16 right. Departure frequency 124.2. Wind 100 degrees 3 knots. Direction variable between 070 and 150 degrees. Visibility 6 kilometers. Scattered 300 feet stratus. Broken 400 feet stratus. Temperature 20. Dew point 19. QNH 1013 hectopascals 299 inches. Advise you have information hotel. Nalitra International Airport Information India. 2230. ILS Yankee Runway 16 left approach. Landing runway 16 left. Departure runway 16 right. Departure frequency 124.2. Wind variable 2 knots. Visibility 6 kilometers. Few 300 feet stratus. Broken 400 feet stratus. Broken 500 feet stratus. Temperature 20. Dew point 19. QNH 1013 hectopascals 299.4 inches. Advise you have information India. Nalitra International Airport Information India. 2230. ILS Yankee Runway 16 left approach. Landing runway 16 left. Departure runway 16 right. Departure frequency 124.2. Wind variable 2 knots. Visibility 6 kilometers. Few 300 feet stratus. Broken 400 feet stratus. Broken 500 feet stratus. Temperature 20. Dew point 19. QNH 1013 hectopascals 299.4 inches. Advise you have information India. Nalitra International Airport Information India. 2230. ILS Yankee Runway 16 left approach. Landing runway 16 left. Departure runway 16 right. Frequency 124.2. Wind variable 2 knots. Visibility 6 kilometers. Few 300 feet stratus.

0: Stratus. Temperature 20. Dew point 19. QNH 1013 hectopascals 2994 inches. Advise you have information India. Nalitra International Airport information India. 2230. ILS Yankee runway 16 left approach. Landing runway 16 left. Departure runway 16 right. Departure frequency 124.2. Wind variable 2 knots. Visibility 6 kilometers. Few 300 feet stratus. Broken 400 feet stratus. Broken 500 feet stratus. Temperature 20. Dew point 19. QNH 1013 hectopascals 2994 inches. Advise you have information India. Nalitra International Airport information India. 2230. ILS Yankee runway 16 left approach. Landing runway 16 left. Departure runway 16 right. Departure frequency 124.2. Wind variable 2 knots. Visibility 6 kilometers. Few 300 feet stratus. Broken 400 feet stratus. Broken 500 feet stratus. Temperature 20. Dew point 19. QNH 1013 hectopascals 2994 inches. Advise you have information India. Nalitra International Airport information India. 2230. ILS Yankee runway 16 left approach. Landing runway 16 left. Departure runway 16 right. Departure frequency 124.2. Wind variable 2 knots. Visibility 6 kilometers. Few 300 feet stratus. Broken 400 feet stratus. Broken 500 feet stratus. Temperature 20. Dew point 19. QNH 1013 hectopascals 2994 inches. Advise you have information India. Nalitra International Airport information India. 2230. ILS Yankee runway 16 left approach. Landing runway 16 left. Departure runway 16 right. Departure frequency 124.2. Wind variable 2 knots. Visibility 6 kilometers. Few 300 feet stratus. Broken 400 feet stratus. Broken 500 feet stratus. Temperature 20. Dew point 19. QNH 1013 hectopascals 2994 inches. Advise you have information India. Nalitra International Airport information India. 2230. ILS Yankee runway 16 left approach. Landing runway 16 left. Departure runway 16 right. Departure frequency 124.2. Wind variable 2 knots. Visibility 6 kilometers. Few 300 feet stratus. Broken 400 feet stratus. Broken 500 feet stratus. Temperature 20. Dew point 19. QNH 1013 hectopascals 2994 inches. Advise you have information India. Nalitra International Airport information India. 2230. ILS Yankee runway 16 left approach. Landing runway 16 left. Departure runway 16 right. Departure frequency 124.2. Wind variable 2 knots. Visibility 6 kilometers. Few 300 feet stratus. Broken 400 feet stratus. Broken 500 feet stratus. Temperature 20. Dew point 19. QNH 1013 hectopascals 2994 inches. Advise you have information India. Nalitra International Airport information India. 2230. ILS Yankee runway 16 left approach. Landing runway 16 left. Departure runway 16 right. Departure frequency 124.2. Wind variable 2 knots. Visibility 6 kilometers. Few 300 feet stratus. Broken 400 feet stratus. Broken 500 feet stratus. Temperature 20. Dew point 19er. QNH 1013 hectopascals 2994 inches. Advise you have information India. Nalitra International Airport information India. 2230. ILS Yankee runway 16 left approach. Landing runway 16 left. Departure runway 16 right. Departure frequency 124.2. Wind variable 2 knots. Visibility 6 kilometers. Few 300 feet stratus. Broken 400 feet stratus. Broken 500 feet stratus. Temperature 20. Dew point 19er. QNH 1013 hectopascals 2994 inches. Advise you have information India. Nalitra International Airport information India. 2230. ILS Yankee runway 16 left approach. Landing runway 16 left. Departure runway 16 right. Departure frequency 124.2. Wind variable 2 knots. Visibility 6 kilometers. Few 300 feet stratus. Broken 400 feet stratus. Broken 500 feet stratus. Temperature 20. Dew point 19er. QNH 1013 hectopascals 2994 inches. Advise you have information India. Nalitra International Airport information India. 2230. ILS Yankee runway 16 left approach. Landing runway 16 left. Departure runway 16 right. Departure frequency 124.2. Wind variable 2 knots. Visibility 6 kilometers. Few 300 feet stratus. Broken 400 feet stratus. Broken 500 feet stratus. Temperature 20. Dew point 19er. QNH 1013 hectopascals 2994 inches. Advise you have information India. Nalitra International Airport information India. 2230. ILS Yankee runway 16 left approach. Landing runway 16 left. Departure runway 16 right. Departure frequency 124.2. Wind variable 2 knots. Visibility 6 kilometers. Few 300 feet stratus. Broken 400 feet stratus. Broken 500 feet stratus. Temperature 20. Dew point 19er. QNH 1013 hectopascals 2994 inches. Advise you have information India. Nalitra International Airport information India. 2230. ILS Yankee runway 16 left approach. Landing runway 16 left. Departure runway 16 right. Departure frequency 124.2. Wind variable 2 knots. Visibility 6 kilometers. Few 300 feet stratus. Broken 400 feet stratus. Broken 500 feet stratus. Temperature 20. Dew point 19er. QNH 1013 hectopascals 2994 inches. Advise you have information India. Nalitra International Airport information India. 2230. ILS Yankee runway 16 left approach. Landing runway 16 left. Departure runway 16 right. Departure frequency 124.2. Wind variable 2 knots. Visibility 6 kilometers. Few 300 feet stratus. Broken 400 feet stratus. Broken 500 feet stratus. Temperature 20. Dew point 19. QNH 1013 hectopascals 2994 inches. Advise you have information India. Nalitra International Airport Information India. 2230. ILS Yankee Runway 16 left approach. Landing runway 16 left. Departure runway 16 right. Departure frequency 124.2. Wind variable 2 knots. Visibility 6 kilometers. Few 300 feet stratus. Broken 400 feet stratus. Broken 500 feet stratus. Temperature 20. Dew point 19. QNH 1013 hectopascals 2994 inches. Advise you have information India. Nalitra International Airport Information India. 2230. ILS Yankee Runway 16 left approach. Landing runway 16 left. Departure runway 16 right. Departure frequency 124.2. Wind variable 2 knots. Visibility 6 kilometers. Few 300 feet stratus. Broken 400 feet stratus. Broken 500 feet stratus. Temperature 20. Dew point 19. QNH 1013 hectopascals 2994 inches. Advise you have information India. Nalitra International Airport Information India. 2230. ILS Yankee Runway 16 left approach. Landing runway 16 left. Departure runway 16 right. Departure frequency 124.2. Wind variable 2 knots. Visibility 6 kilometers. Few 300 feet stratus. Broken 400 feet stratus. Broken 500 feet stratus. Temperature 20. Dew point 19. QNH 1013 hectopascals 2994 inches. Advise you have information India. Nalitra International Airport Information India. 2230. ILS Yankee Runway 16 left approach. Landing runway 16 left. Departure runway 16 right. Departure frequency 124.2. Wind variable 2 knots. Visibility 6 kilometers. Few 300 feet stratus. Broken 400 feet stratus. Broken 500 feet stratus. Temperature 20. Dew point 19. QNH 1013 hectopascals 2994 inches. Advise you have information India. Nalitra International Airport Information India. 2230. ILS Yankee Runway 16 left approach. Landing runway 16 left. Departure runway 16 right. Departure frequency 124.2. Wind variable 2 knots. Visibility 6 kilometers. Few 300 feet stratus. Broken 400 feet stratus. Broken 500 feet stratus. Temperature 20. Dew point 19. QNH 1013 hectopascals 2994 inches. Advise you have information India. Nalitra International Airport Information India. 2230. ILS Yankee Runway 16 left approach. Landing runway 16 left. Departure runway 16 right. Departure frequency 124.2. Wind variable 2 knots. Visibility 6 kilometers. Few 300 feet stratus. Broken 400 feet stratus. Broken 500 feet stratus. Temperature 20. Dew point 19. Q QNH1013 hectopascals 299 or 4 inches. Advise you have information India. Nalitra International Airport information India. 2230. ILS Yankee runway 16 left approach. Landing runway 16 left. Departure runway 16 right. Departure frequency 124.2. Wind variable 2 knots. Visibility 6 kilometers. Few 300 feet stratus. Broken 400 feet stratus. Broken 500 feet stratus. Temperature 20. Dew point 19. QNH1013 hectopascals 299 or 4 inches. Advise you have information India. Nalitra International Airport information India. 2230. ILS Yankee runway 16 left approach. Landing runway 16 left. Departure runway 16 right. Departure frequency 124.2. Wind variable 2 knots. Visibility 6 kilometers. Few 300 feet stratus. Broken 400 feet stratus. Broken 500 feet stratus. Temperature 20. Dew point 19. QNH1013 hectopascals 299 or 4 inches. Advise you have information India. Nalitra International Airport information India. 2230. ILS Yankee runway 16 left approach.
1: 06.
0: Landing runway 16 left. Departure runway 16 right. Departure frequency 124.2. Wind variable 2 knots.
1: 26.
0: Visibility 6 kilometers. Few 300 feet stratus. Broken 400 feet stratus. Broken 500 feet stratus. Temperature 20. Dew point 19. QNH1013 hectopascals 299 or 4 inches. Advise you have information India. Nalitra International Airport information India. 2230. ILS Yankee runway 16 left approach. Landing runway 16 left. Departure runway 16 right. Departure frequency 124.2. Wind variable 2 knots. Visibility 6 kilometers. Few 300 feet stratus. Broken 400 feet stratus. Broken 500 feet stratus. Temperature 20. Dew point 19. QNH1013 hectopascals 299 or 4 inches. Advise you have information India. Nalitra International Airport information India. 2230. ILS Yankee runway 16 left approach. Landing runway 16 left. Departure runway 16 right. Departure frequency 124.2. Wind variable 2 knots. Visibility 6 kilometers. Few 300 feet stratus. Broken 400 feet stratus. Broken 500 feet stratus. Temperature 20. Dew point 19. QNH1013 hectopascals 299 or 4 inches. Advise you have information India. Nalitra International Airport information India. 2230. ILS Yankee runway 16 left approach. Landing runway 16 left. Departure runway 16 right. Departure frequency 124.2. Wind variable 2 knots. Visibility 6 kilometers. Few 300 feet stratus. Broken 400 feet stratus. Broken 500 feet stratus. Temperature 20. Dew point 19. QNH1013 hectopascals 299 or 4 inches. Advise you have information India. Nalitra International Airport information India. 2230. ILS runway 16 left approach. Landing runway 16 left. Departure runway 16 right. Departure frequency 124.2. Wind variable 2 knots. Visibility 6 kilometers. View 300 feet stratus. Broken 400 feet stratus. Broken 500 feet stratus. Temperature 20. Dew point 19. QNH 1013 hectopascals 2994 inches. Advise you have information India. Nalitra International Airport information India. 2230. ILS Yankee runway 16 left approach. Landing runway 16 left. Departure runway 16 right. Departure frequency 124.2. Wind variable 2 knots. Visibility 6 kilometers. View 300 feet stratus. Broken 400 feet stratus. Broken 500 feet stratus. Temperature 20. Dew point 19. QNH 1013 hectopascals 2994 inches. Advise you have information India. Nalitra International Airport information Juliet. 2300. ILS Yankee runway 16 left approach. Landing runway 16 left. Departure runway 16 right. Departure frequency 124.2. Wind variable 2 knots. Visibility 8 kilometers. View 500 feet stratus. Broken 700 feet stratus. Broken 900 feet stratus. Temperature 21. Dew point 19. QNH 1014 hectopascals 2995 inches. Advise you have information Juliet. National Airport information Juliet. 2300. ILS Yankee runway 16 left approach. Landing runway 16 left. Departure runway 16 right. Departure frequency 124.2. Wind variable 2 knots. Visibility 8 kilometers. View 500 feet stratus. Broken 700 feet stratus. Broken 900 feet stratus. Temperature 21. Dew point 19. QNH 1014 hectopascals 2995 inches. Advise you have information Juliet. Nalitra International Airport information Juliet. 2300. ILS Yankee runway 16 left approach. Landing runway 16 left. Departure runway 16 right. Departure frequency 124.2. Wind variable 2 knots. Visibility 8 kilometers. View 500 feet stratus. Broken 700 feet stratus. Broken 900 feet stratus. Temperature 21. Dew point 19. QNH 1014 hectopascals 2995 inches. Advise you have information Juliet. Nalitra International Airport information Juliet. 2300. ILS Yankee runway 16 left approach. Landing runway 16 left. Departure runway 16 right. Departure frequency 124.2. Wind variable 2 knots. Visibility 8 kilometers. View 500 feet stratus. Broken 700 feet stratus. Broken 900 feet stratus. Temperature 21. Dew point 19. QNH 1014 hectopascals 2995 inches. Advise you have information Juliet. Nalitra International Airport information Juliet. 2300. ILS Yankee runway 16 left approach. Landing runway 16 left. Departure runway 16 right. Departure frequency 124.2. Wind variable 2 knots. Visibility 8 kilometers. few 500 feet stratus. Broken 700 feet stratus. Broken 900 feet stratus. Temperature 21. Dew point 19. QNH1014 hectopascals 2995 inches. Advise you have information, Juliet. Nalitra International Airport information, Juliet. 2300. ILS Yankee runway 16 left approach. Landing runway 16 left. Departure runway 16 right. Departure frequency 124.2. Wind variable 2 knots. Visibility 8 kilometers. Few 500 feet stratus. Broken 700 feet stratus. Broken 900 feet stratus. Temperature 21. Dew point 19. QNH1014 hectopascals 2995 inches. Advise you have information, Juliet. Nalitra International Airport information, Juliet. 2300. ILS Yankee runway 16 left approach. Landing runway 16 left. Departure runway 16 right. Departure frequency 124.2. Wind variable 2 knots. Visibility 8 kilometers. Few 500 feet stratus. Broken 700 feet stratus. Broken 900 feet stratus. Temperature 21. Dew point 19. QNH1014 hectopascals 2995 inches. Advise you have information, Juliet. Nalitra International Airport information, Juliet. 2300. ILS Yankee runway 16 left approach. Landing runway 16 left. Departure runway 16 right. Departure frequency 124.2. Wind variable 2 knots. Visibility 8 kilometers. Few 500 feet stratus. Broken 700 feet stratus. Broken 900 feet stratus. Temperature 21. Dew point 19. QNH1014 hectopascals 2995 inches. Advise you have information, Juliet. Nalitra International Airport information, Juliet. 2300. ILS Yankee runway 16 left approach. Landing runway 16 left. Departure runway 16 right. Departure frequency 124.2. Wind variable 2 knots. Visibility 8 kilometers. Few 500 feet stratus. Broken 700 feet stratus. Broken 900 feet stratus. Temperature 21. Dew point 19. QNH1014 hectopascals 2995 inches. Advise you have information, Juliet. Nalitra International Airport information, Juliet. 2300. ILS Yankee runway 16 left approach. Landing runway 16 left. Departure runway 16 right. Departure frequency 124.2. Wind variable 2 knots. Visibility 8 kilometers. Few 500 feet stratus. Broken 700 feet stratus. Broken 900 feet stratus. Temperature 21. Dew point 19. QNH1014 hectopascals 2995 inches. Advise you have information, Juliet. Nalitra International Airport information, Juliet. 2300. ILS Yankee runway 16 left approach. Landing runway 16 left. Departure runway 16 right. Departure frequency 124.2. Wind variable 2 knots. Visibility 8 kilometers. Few 500 feet stratus. Broken 700 feet stratus. Broken 900 feet stratus. Temperature 21. Dew point 19. QNH1014 hectopascals 2995 inches. Advise you have information, Juliet. Nalita International Airport information, Juliet. 2300. ILS Yankee runway 16 left approach. Landing runway 16 left. Departure runway 16 right. Departure frequency 124.2. Wind variable 2 knots. Visibility 8 kilometers. Few 500 feet stratus. Broken 700 feet stratus. Broken 900 feet stratus. Temperature 21. Dew point 19. QNH1014 hectopascals 29.95 inches. Advise you have information, Juliet. Nalita International Airport information, Juliet. 2300. ILS Yankee runway 16 left approach. Landing runway 16 left. Departure runway 16 right. Departure frequency 124.2. Wind variable 2 knots. Visibility 8 kilometers. Few 500 feet stratus. Broken 700 feet stratus. Broken 900 feet stratus. Temperature 21. Dew point 19. QNH1014 hectopascals 29.95 inches. Advise you have information, Juliet. Nalita International Airport information, Juliet. 2300. ILS Yankee runway 16 left approach. Landing runway 16 left. Departure runway 16 right. Departure frequency 124.2. Wind variable 2 knots. Visibility 8 kilometers. Few 500 feet stratus. Broken 700 feet stratus. Broken 900 feet stratus. Temperature 21. Dew point 19. QNH1014 hectopascals 29.95 inches. Advise you have information, Juliet. Nalita International Airport information, Juliet. 2300. ILS Yankee runway 16 left approach. Landing runway 16 left. Departure runway 16 right. Departure frequency 124.2. Wind variable 2 knots. Visibility 8 kilometers. Few 500 feet stratus. Broken 700 feet stratus. Broken 900 feet stratus. Temperature 21. Dew point 19. QNH1014 hectopascals 29.95 inches. Advise you have information, Juliet. Nalita International Airport information, Juliet. 2300. ILS Yankee runway 16 left approach. Landing runway 16 left. Departure runway 16 right. Departure frequency 124.2. Wind variable 2 knots. Visibility 8 kilometers. Few 500 feet stratus. Broken 700 feet stratus. Broken 900 feet stratus. Temperature 21. D-point 19. QNH1014 hectopascals 29.95 inches. Advise you have information, Juliet. Nalita International Airport information, Juliet. 2300. ILS Yankee runway 16 left approach. Landing runway 16 left. Departure runway 16 right. Departure frequency 124.2. Wind variable 2 knots. Visibility 8 kilometers. Few 500 feet stratus. Broken 700 feet stratus. Broken 900 feet stratus. Temperature 21. Dew point 19. QNH1014 hectopascals 29.95 inches. Advise you have information, Juliet. Nalita International Airport information, Juliet. 2300. ILS Yankee runway 16 left approach. Landing runway 16 left. Departure runway 16 right. Departure frequency 124.2. Wind variable 2 knots. Visibility 8 kilometers. Few 500 feet stratus. Broken 700 feet stratus. Broken 900 feet stratus. Temperature 21. Dew point 19. QNH1014 hectopascals 2995 inches. Advise you have information, Juliet. Nalitra International Airport information, Juliet. 2300. ILS Yankee runway 16 left approach. Landing runway 16 left. Departure runway 16 right. Departure frequency 124.2. Wind variable 2 knots. Visibility 8 kilometers. Few 500 feet stratus. Broken 700 feet stratus. Broken 900 feet stratus. Temperature 21. Dew point 19. QNH1014 hectopascals 2995 inches. Advise you have information, Juliet. Nalitra International Airport information, Juliet. 2300. ILS Yankee runway 16 left approach. Landing runway 16 left. Departure runway 16 right. Departure frequency 124.2. Wind variable 2 knots. Visibility 8 kilometers. Few 500 feet stratus. Broken 700 feet stratus. Broken 900 feet stratus. Temperature 21. Dew point 19. QNH1014 hectopascals 2995 inches. Advise you have information, Juliet. Nalitra International Airport information, Juliet. 2300. ILS Yankee runway 16 left approach. Landing runway 16 left. Departure runway 16 right. Departure frequency 124.2. Wind variable 2 knots. Visibility 8 kilometers. Few 500 feet stratus. Broken 700 feet stratus. Broken 900 feet stratus. Temperature 21. Dew point 19. QNH1014 hectopascals 2995 inches. Advise you have information, Juliet. Nalitra International Airport information, Juliet. 2300. ILS Yankee runway 16 left approach. Landing runway 16 left. Departure runway 16 right. Departure frequency 124.2. Wind variable 2 knots. Visibility 8 kilometers. Few 500 feet stratus. Broken 700 feet stratus. Broken 900 feet stratus. Temperature 21. Dew point 19. QNH1014 hectopascals 2995 inches. Advise you have information, Juliet. Nalitra International Airport information, Juliet. 2300. ILS Yankee runway 16 left approach. Landing runway 16 left. Departure runway 16 right. Departure frequency 124.2. Wind variable 2 knots. Visibility 8 kilometers. Few 500 feet stratus. Broken 700 feet stratus. Broken 900 feet stratus. Temperature 21. Dew point 19. QNH1014 hectopascals 2995 inches. Advise you have information, Juliet. Nalitra International Airport information, Juliet. 2300. ILS Yankee runway 16 left approach. Landing runway 16 left. Departure runway 16 right. Departure frequency 124.2. Wind variable 2 knots. Visibility 8 kilometers. Few 500 feet stratus. Broken 700 feet stratus. Broken 900 feet stratus. Temperature 21. Dew point 19. QNH1014 hectopascals 2995 inches. Advise you have information, Juliet. Nalitra International Airport information, Juliet. 2300. ILS Yankee runway 16 left approach. Landing runway 16 left. Departure runway 16 right. Departure frequency 124.2. Wind variable 2 knots. Visibility 8 kilometers. View 500 feet stratus. Broken 700 feet stratus. Broken 900 feet stratus. Temperature 21. Dew point 19. QNH1014 hectopascals 2995 inches. Advise you have information, Juliet. Nalitra International Airport information, Juliet. 2300. ILS Yankee runway 16 left approach. Landing runway 16 left. Departure runway 16 right. Departure frequency 124.2. Wind variable 2 knots. Visibility 8 kilometers. View 500 feet stratus. Broken 700 feet stratus. Broken 900 feet stratus. Temperature 21. Dew point 19. QNH1014 hectopascals 2995 inches. Advise you have information, Juliet. Nalitra International Airport information, Juliet. 2300. ILS Yankee runway 16 left approach. Landing runway 16 left. Departure runway 16 right. Departure frequency 124.2. Wind variable 2 knots. Visibility 8 kilometers. View 500 feet stratus. Broken 700 feet stratus. Broken 900 feet stratus. Temperature 21. Dew point 19. QNH1014 hectopascals 2995 inches. Advise you have information, Juliet. Nalitra International Airport information, Juliet. 2300. ILS Yankee runway 16 left approach. Landing runway 16 left. Departure runway 16 right. Departure frequency 124.2. Wind variable 2 knots. Visibility 8 kilometers. View 500 feet stratus. 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Advise you have information, Juliet. Nalitra International Airport information, Juliet. 2300. ILS Yankee runway 16 left approach. Landing runway 16 left. 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Advise you have information, Juliet. Nalitra International Airport information, Juliet. 2300. ILS Yankee runway 16 left approach. Landing runway 16 left. 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Temperature 21. Dew point 19. QNH1014 hectopascals 2995 inches. Advise you have information, Juliet. Now Litra International Airport Information Juliet. 2300. ILS Yankee Runway 16 left approach. Landing runway 16 left. Departure runway 16 right. Departure frequency 124.2. Wind variable 2 knots. Visibility 8 kilometers. Few 500 feet stratus. Broken 700 feet stratus. 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Temperature 21. Dew point 19. QNH1014 hectopascals 2995 inches. Advise you have information Juliet. Now Litra International Airport information Juliet. 2300. ILS Yankee runway 16 left approach. Landing runway 16 left. Departure runway 16 right. Departure frequency 124.2. Wind variable 2 knots. Visibility 8 kilometers. Few 500 feet stratus. Broken 700 feet stratus. Broken 900 feet stratus. Temperature 21. Dew point 19. QNH1014 hectopascals 2995 inches. Advise you have information Juliet. Now Litra International Airport information Juliet. 2300. ILS Yankee runway 16 left approach. Landing runway 16 left. Departure runway 16 right. Departure frequency 124.2. Wind variable 2 knots. Visibility 8 kilometers. Few 500 feet stratus. Broken 700 feet stratus. Broken 900 feet stratus. Temperature 21. Dew point 19. QNH1014 hectopascals 2995 inches. Advise you have information Juliet. Now Litra International Airport information Juliet. 2300. ILS Yankee runway 16 left approach. Landing runway 16 left. Departure runway 16 right. Departure frequency 124.2. Wind variable 2 knots. Visibility 8 kilometers. Few 500 feet stratus. Broken 700 feet stratus. Broken 900 feet stratus. Temperature 21. Dew point 19. QNH1014 hectopascals 2995 inches. Advise you have information Juliet. Now Litra International Airport information Juliet. 2300. ILS Yankee runway 16 left approach. Landing runway 16 left. Departure runway 16 right. Departure frequency 124.2. Wind variable 2 knots. Visibility 8 kilometers. Few 500 feet stratus. Broken 700 feet stratus. Broken 900 feet stratus. Temperature 21. Dew point 19. QNH1014 hectopascals 2995 inches. Advise you have information Juliet. Now Litra International Airport information Juliet. 2300. ILS Yankee runway 16 left approach. Landing runway 16 left. Departure runway 16 right. Departure frequency 124.2. Wind variable 2 knots. Visibility 8 kilometers. Few 500 feet stratus. Broken 700 feet stratus. Broken 900 feet stratus. Temperature 21. Dew point 19. QNH1014 hectopascals 2995 inches. Advise you have information Juliet. Now Litra International Airport information Juliet. 2300. ILS Yankee runway 16 left approach. Landing runway 16 left. Departure runway 16 right. Departure frequency 124.2. Wind variable 2 knots. Visibility 8 kilometers. View 500 feet stratus. Broken 700 feet stratus. Broken 900 feet stratus. Temperature 21. Dew point 19. QNH1014 hectopascals 29.95 inches. Advise you have information, Juliet. Nalitra International Airport information, Juliet. 2300. ILS Yankee runway 16 left approach. Landing runway 16 left. Departure runway 16 right. Departure frequency 124.2. Wind variable 2 knots. Visibility 8 kilometers. View 500 feet stratus. Broken 700 feet stratus. Broken 900 feet stratus. Temperature 21. Dew point 19. QNH1014 hectopascals 29.95 inches. Advise you have information, Juliet. Nalitra International Airport information, Kilo. 2330. ILS Yankee runway 16 left approach. Landing runway 16 left. Departure runway 16 right. Departure frequency 124.2. Wind 100 degrees tree knots. Direction variable between 350 and 170 degrees. Visibility 8 kilometers. View 500 feet stratus. Broken 800 feet stratus. Broken 5,000 feet stratocumulus. Temperature 22. Dew point 20. QNH1013 hectopascals 2993 inches. Advise you have information, Kilo. Nalitra International Airport information, Kilo. 2330. ILS Yankee runway 16 left approach. Landing runway 16 left. Departure runway 16 right. Departure frequency 124.2. Wind 100 degrees tree knots. Direction variable between 350 and 170 degrees. Visibility 8 kilometers. View 500 feet stratus. 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Temperature 22. Dew point 20. QNH1013 hectopascals 2993 inches. 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Nalitra International Airport information, Kilo. 2330. ILS Yankee runway 16 left approach. Landing runway 16 left. Departure runway 16 right. Departure frequency 124.2. Wind 100 degrees tree knots. Direction variable between 350 and 170 degrees. Visibility 8 kilometers. View 500 feet stratus. 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Temperature 22. Dew point 20. QNH1013 hectopascals 2993 inches. 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Nalitra International Airport information, Kilo. 2330. ILS Yankee runway 16 left approach. Landing runway 16 left. Departure runway 16 right. Departure frequency 124.2. Wind 100 degrees tree knots. Direction variable between 350 and 170 degrees. 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View 500 feet stratus. 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Temperature 22. Dew point 20. QNH1013 hectopascals 2993 inches. 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Nalitra International Airport information, Kilo. 2330. ILS Yankee runway 16 left approach. Landing runway 16 left. Departure.